Pray and only in faith, and through prayer your soul will find peace and the world will find joy to be with God. Thank you for having responded to my call.

Welcome to Living in Faith. I'm going to start with a reading from Hebrews 12, from verse 1 on. Accept the correction of the Lord. What a cloud of innumerable witnesses surround us. So let us be rid of every encumbrance, and especially of sin, persevere in running the race mark out before us. Let us look to Jesus, the founder of our faith, who will bring it to completion. For the sake of the joy reserved for him, he endured the cross, scorning its shame, and then sat at the right of the throne of God. Think of Jesus, who suffered so many contradictions from evil people, and you will not be discouraged or grow weary. Have you already shed your blood in the struggle against sin? Do not forget the comforting words that wisdom addresses to you as children. My son, pay attention when the Lord corrects you, and do not be discouraged when he punishes you. For the Lord corrects those he loves, and chastises everyone he accepts as a son. What you endure is in order to correct you. God treats you like sons, and what son is not corrected by his father? If you were without correction, which has been received by all, as is fitting for sons, you will not be sons, but bastards. Besides, when our parents, according to the flesh, corrected us, we respected them. How much more should we be subject to the Father of the spirits to have life? Our parents corrected us as they saw fit, with a view to this very short life. But God corrects us for our own good, that we may share his holiness. All correction is painful at the moment, rather than pleasant. Later, it brings the fruit of peace, that is, holiness, to those who have been trained by it. Lift up, then, your drooping hands and strengthen your trembling knees. Make level the ways for your feet, so that the lame may not be disabled, but healed. The word of the Lord. How important it is. We know that it's difficult to accept this. When we go through difficult moments in our lives, we have a lot of wondering to do. And we have so many questions, and our faith can be challenged very, very badly. And so that is the correction of the Lord. We can see

Yeah, reading the scriptures, how he allows Satan to put us through the mill, through the grinder, you know, like he did with Peter and Job and so many other cases. And we can see it in our lives. We can see it in nations. Today, we can see how he's putting Ukraine through this and many countries that are at war. Look at Syria, Iraq, and all of those countries that we have mentioned prior in Africa too. Genocides and terrible wars, and people put people through difficult times like that. But God allows these things to happen because nothing moves outside His will. So we have to know that God allowed it. He didn't produce that kind of horrible things to people, but he allows it in order to correct us, to strengthen us, to guide us, to lead us, to purify us. Whole towns go through that. In the Old Testament, we can see how God was testing his Hebrews, and they went through so much. Sometimes they would keep them for 400 years as slaves. In some cases. And so the discipline was so severe. But today it's not much different. It seems to be a little shorter than before. But still, we can see people behind the Iron Curtain, like I don't know how many years, many years. Today we see countries in Latin America like Venezuela, Cuba, and now some others fell into the hands of communists, and they are kept in those prisons of communism for many years. And those are Catholic countries. And you know that God is doing something. God is working on something, and we know that. For us to understand this and not to lose our faith and not to misinterpret the word justice, we need to lift ourselves up from this basic level of the transitory life and dare to look up, you know, to look up higher than this and to know that earthly life, it's a school, as we many times said in this program, it's a school of souls. And the question will always be, what lesson is God teaching us right now? You know, when you look at the world today, God allowed that this civilization to be globalized and to be intercommunicated. That's something God has provided. And so the lessons are even more demanding because now we are aware of what takes place all around the world. So we have more responsibility with our neighbor because we know more about our neighbor. See, before, when people had no way of knowing what happened today in China, what happened today in India, or somewhere else in the world, you were not responsible for what was taking place there, other than always interceding for the well-being of all humanity. But now you can see directly what's taking place. A lot of people just watch the war every day and they see people going through all these difficulties, you know, in the war, because you can watch it in video, right? Sometimes in real time, live. The question is, do we know what we are doing regarding that? Because obviously, if God allows us to see what is happening in faraway places, He is allowing us to see that so that we can learn and pass the grade of that particular lesson, which is neighbor. What would you do if you are watching the war in Ukraine today? Just watch it or pray and intercede for those fallen people, people that are going through so much harm.
And

not only there, in many other places in the world. And wars will always be until Jesus returns. That's something that will always happen on this earth. Famines, natural disasters, and so many other plagues. All of that is part of living in this planet, in this earth. And we all have to focus on the lesson. What lesson is God teaching us today? You can see that there are superpowers, and God changes around those superpowers. He moves them around. He allows them only for so much time, and the same way he let them build themselves up powerfully, he also crumbles them down powerfully whenever he so desires. Each empire has a time built and a time to be demolished. That is the story, you know, the human history, and we can't escape it. It's just like that. You can read through history how many empires rise and how many fell, and is one after another, one after another. This is our earthly life. And if you look at it on your little life, it's not much different than the whole world's nature, because your little life is composed of all these elements. You have to build yourself up for surviving in this earthly life. And then sometimes you lose everything. There is like a demolition of your buildings, of your construction from zero. And things happen in that sense, with that kind of direction. And his earthly life is building and demolishing, you know. This is the nature of this transitory life. It's a moving life. It's constantly changing. As a matter of fact, you know, not only from a cellular point of view, but also from a spiritual one, we are constantly changing. We are not the same person biologically or spiritually that went to bed yesterday. Today, we are different. We are in a different day. We are moving towards our goal, whichever one it is, because some people are moving down, some people are moving up, depending on who you are, what you're doing with your life. There are only two directions. You either are ascending or descending. And so every day you are reaching a different level. And therefore all your biology, all your spirituality, all of that is moving along with this, with the steps, you know, that you are taking. No one is still, everyone is moving. And inside you and outside you, things are moving constantly. And obviously there are things that remain in place. Our faith remains in place. You know, when we do have a faith and we do have our heart in God, that doesn't move and doesn't go anywhere, stays, because God stays. That's what he said. Everything will come to pass, but my words will never pass. And that will teach us that God stays always. It's the only thing that stays. People die on us. People come and go. And everything else in this world is like that, comes and goes. And but God stays always, if we are faithful. And this is something very important to learn, because if we find this stability, most people are looking for stability through their economy, through their human affection, you know, people's affection, through the security that may give you,
your talents, you know, that you achieve goals in order to have safety and to acquire the things you want to acquire to feel safe, you know, and you can do that. You can get to do all of that, but that is not necessarily something that will give you an stability in the full meaning of the word, because to be stable is to be at peace and to have the joy of God and to have the hope of God. And for that to be possible, we need to really understand the Holy Spirit in our lives, because it's the only one that will give us that stability, that integrity that unites our lower nature with our higher nature of the spirit and the lower nature of the flesh, and unite them in one unit, you know, one person, because we are one person of two natures, and we all know that, you know, we are flesh and spirit. That's why Saint Paul says that it seems as if the flesh is fighting against the spirit, because the flesh tends towards sin and the spirit towards God. But with one person within those two natures. And all of these, we have to work on keeping harmony with all of these. And it's a science that we have to master, that we should master before we die. Because if we don't, and we are saved because of grace, we may have to continue the schooling of this life in purgatory in a painful way, because we don't have in purgatory the means to mend what needed to be learned during this time in the flesh. But God is so generous and the Holy Spirit is so punctual that he constantly appears to us and tells us what to do and how to do it, and signal to us the way to do it, and inspire us and send us aid to tell us and to show us the way. And this is something that he constantly does, because he is merciful. And but when we are not focused on faith, we are missing the lesson every day. And we are not paying attention to it. It's very easy to lose focus, to lose attention in the main lesson we have to learn every day. And lessons that come from God are very simple. He teaches us in a very simple way. God is not teaching us in a way that we need to really make a great effort to understand him. No, he is perfect in his teachings. His teachings are wise, and wisdom is easy and accessible to anyone as long as your heart is open to it. So important to have an open heart so that the wisdom of God flows through you and you don't become an obstacle to the wisdom of God. Because sometimes, you know, we are so rooted in the ways of thinking and also sin that we intentionally detain the flow of the wisdom of God, stop it from flowing through us, because it's not convenient, because we don't want to change and we don't want to let go of the things that are hurting us. And that's how we create a cancerous type of body and destroy ourselves if we don't pay attention, you know, because you stop the flow of God, you stop the flow of life, as simple as that. Living in mortal sin is living without the oxygen of God. It's so dangerous, you know. That's why it's called mortal sin. That is the meaning, is mortal. Lethal, it kills you, kills your soul, kills you eternally. The dimension of mortal sin

is so important to conceive, to really have a clarity about it. Because, you know, we are talked about it at school. We are given the catechesis of mortal sin. We hear it. They tell us in every Lent season and Advent, and every teaching of reconciliation leads you to understand mortal sin. But sometimes it stays in the religion and it doesn't go into the heart. And your heart doesn't enter that dimension of sin and doesn't enter the reality of mortal sin, mortal. But that should ring really loud in your heart and above all in your conscience. It should ring loud. Mortal sin kills you, you know, destroys you. And it's the truth. Some people think that some sins are justifiable. You see people living in common law and they think they're okay. Yeah. And some people, some priests will tell them they are okay because they study their case and they find that, yeah, they should be together. They love each other. They should be fine. Yeah. In so many other sins, some people live of corruption. Some people live of lies and so many other mortal sins that people get used to be part of them in their lives and make as a source of living, of surviving sometimes. And this world today that is so materialistic and engaged in the spirit of consumism and relativism, you easily get caught with the idea that some sins are just part of your life and you can just embrace them and live with them with no fear. And this is how so many people, so many souls are lost. So we keep on fighting and working really hard on understanding the severity and radicality of becoming good. You know, we are always taught to be holy, to be good. You read St. Peter in his letters, and he's very strong in exhorting us to be holy as our Father is holy, as the Son, Jesus, is holy. And as they are holy, we should be holy. And yes, it may end up being like a song, you know, like a litany. And that probably remains a litany, and we love it, and it's beautiful, and it sounds great. But how far is that from sinking into the heart and becoming a reality in our life? And that is the question. Are you daring to walk into that dimension and be holy? You know, it takes a quantum leap to go towards that direction and to understand how radical the decision to be holy is. It's like people very easily walk into the dimension of evil and the dimension of disobedience, the dimension of sin, and kindly and easily walk into that and stay there and die there and die forever because of that. But to enter goodness and to take the step to enter the dimension of the light, you need to take a huge decision. It has to be a commitment that you make with salvation. You see the vision of salvation in Christ's gospel. You see, God gave it to us in such a simple way that you just read the gospels and you see salvation everywhere, in every word of the Messiah. Is salvation. But you have to learn how to read those words. Those words had to be read with the Spirit so that they can come inside you and transform you.
many

saints have witnessed how strongly they were changed by a reading of the scriptures, by a homily, by just reading the words, and moved them into this great dimension of love, the love of God, and changed their lives forever. And they were set on the road to sanctification, and they made it because the word changed them and led them to be this new people of God, this new creation. If we didn't know that it is possible, we wouldn't have any hope. But look, we have over 2,000 years of Christianity. An uncountable number of saints have left, you know, their testimony for us to feed from those testimonies as a witness of truth and the witness of possible engagement with a reality that is beyond our imagination, the reality of salvation, eternal salvation. And we can see it in the saints. You read the life of any saint and you can see how they entered into the incredible decision of being of God. They all have a different testimony as to how they made that step, how they walked in. And we all need to walk in into that dimension of light. You know, we can get really distracted and be focusing on many things that appear to be attractive and seductive regarding our faith, our religion. And probably none of that has to do with our decision of being holy. We can get entertained with a lot of things that look holy, but that don't make us holy. And you can see the young man of the gospel. He thought he was very holy. He fulfilled the commandments, but he had to walk away sad, very sad, because he couldn't do what Jesus asked him to do. So he wasn't that holy. He really didn't have it, though he was good, you know, but it's not enough. You had to do more than that. And that's the step I'm talking about. We have to be more than good. We have to be holy. And for that, we have to come from goodness into sanctity. And that is a quantum leap. That is a leap where we have to go and understand the dimension that we have to achieve, you know, the dimension that we engage ourselves with when we look at the horizon of eternal life, when we dare to look at it. You know, it's there in front of us. If people look at the world just like plain material world, you won't see a transcendence at all. But if you really look at the gospel and learn how to read it spiritually, then you will learn to focus on that and you can see that there is an afterlife. And you will be beyond the revealed word. You will be existing within that already, from this life on. You know, it's very powerful to see nuns and monks and priests and consecrated laity that are under vows, consecrated. And those that know what they did when they exercise those vows, they are transformed into very supernatural people. And all of us are because of baptism, but especially when you have those vows, you are in another dimension if you are faithful. See, you already are in a wedding and a marriage with the Lamb. You are part of a marriage that is already consumed. And that's why it's so powerful. So if a person is aware
of vows and

what they mean, they exist within those vows, and they live already the afterlife within this life. It's something mysterious and powerful. That's why so many priests and nuns and monks and consecrated laity have achieved such highs of the spirit during this earthly life, because it's an amazing ladder that will lift us up to this powerful dimension. God is great and wonderful. God is like our answer, you know, to everything. We know that the world is teaching us many lessons, you know, the material world, because we learn so much from it. It is an amazing, beautiful school if we walk this life with God, because He will teach us in every step we take, everywhere our senses go, everywhere our feelings go, everywhere our passions go, everywhere our thoughts, our creativity, our mind that is so wonderful, everywhere we will learn, and we won't stop learning. And it's great, it's amazing, because these are the lessons of God beyond the intellectual formation any university can give you. We are talking about higher learning, the learning through the wisdom of God. It's just very powerful. I'm going to read you from Acts of the Apostles, chapter 10, from verse 1. The baptism of Cornelius. There was in Caesarea a man named Cornelius, captain of what was called the Italian battalion. He was a religious and God-fearing man, together with his whole household. He gave generously to the people and constantly prayed to God. One afternoon at about 3, he had a vision in which he clearly saw an angel of God coming towards him and calling him Cornelius. He stared at the vision in terror and said, "What is it, sir?" And the angel answered, "Your prayers and your alms have ascended as a remembrance of you before God. Now send some men to Joppa and summon a certain Simon, also known as Peter. He is the guest of Simon, a tanner, who lives beside the sea." As soon as the angel who spoke to him departed, Cornelius called 2 of his servants and a devout soldier from among those attached to his service. And after having explained everything to them, he sent them to Joppa. The next day, while they were on their journey and approaching the city, Peter went up to the roof at about noon to pray. He became hungry and white and wished to eat. But while they were preparing food, he fell into a trance. The heavens were opened to him, and he saw an object that looked like a large sheet coming down and being lowered to the ground by its 4 corners. In it were all kinds of 4-legged animals of the earth, reptiles and birds. Then a voice said to him, "Get up, Peter, kill and eat." But Peter replied, "Certainly not, Lord. I have never eaten any common or unclean creature." And again, a second time, the voice spoke, "What God has made clean, you must not call unclean." This happened 3 times, and then the sheet was taken up again into the sky. While Peter was still puzzling over the meaning of the vision he had seen, the messengers of Cornelius arrived at the gate asking for the house of Simon. They called out to inquire whether Simon, also known as Peter, was staying there. At that moment, as Peter continued pondering on the vision, the Spirit spoke to him. "There are men looking for you. Get up and go downstairs and follow them without
hesitation, for I have sent them the word of the Lord. It's an amazing passage. You know, it's not over. I didn't read it all, but it's just an amazing passage to see the power of God, this Holy Spirit manifesting so clearly to these people, and to think that this is possible every day in our lives if we open our hearts to God. Amen.

Good afternoon and a blessed Sunday to all. My name is Father Michael Shershaflian. I'm the vicar here at Our Lady of Lebanon in Miami, the Maronite Catholic Church. On behalf of my pastor, Father Manuel Rahme, and the entire congregation here at Our Lady of Lebanon, I want to take a moment and thank Maria Vision Television, you know, for taking the time not only to visit us here, but also to spread the message of peace throughout the parishes that they are visiting. I'm carrying this torch just a symbolic reminder that peace is something that is not done once, but is a continuous progress, is a continuous commitment to what peace is. And we should always remind ourselves and remind others too that the message of peace is the message of Fatima, and it consists of three elements. The first one is to pray fervently, to pray consistently. The second one is really to repent, and the third one is to go back to the gospel. And praying, and I think in my opinion, praying, the most effective one would be is praying the rosary every day. It has been proven over and over that peace is possible through the rosary. And for all the people who are suffering in the Middle East, for all the Christians that are being persecuted throughout the world, I like to say, may God give you the endurance of faith to overcome all the obstacles. And may God give all of us the peace that we seek. But I want also to give a message of reality, that without Jesus, without Mary, there is no peace. May God bless you and keep you.

the procession that we were just in is the pilgrimage of the Eucharist. It's a way of uniting our whole nation to come and glorify God, which is very important for us because through the Eucharist is how we become one and how God comes into our life. It's our unity with our Lord.

Eucharist is Jesus himself. We believe that he is Jesus and he is giving us his life. And through the Eucharist is where we will reach heaven. It's a way to be with God. In my family, I try to bring them to church as much as I can. I try to teach them the Word of God. I have a granddaughter right now that we're reading the Bible because I want them to know that there is something after this life here on earth. We will suffer here. We will go through a lot of things, but Jesus made us a promise that we will reach heaven and that we will be with him, and it'll be an eternal happiness. And that's what I want for my family.

Welcome. Welcome to the program of the Hearts of the Holy Family. I'm your host, Yves Jacques. And today we're going to be talking about Holy Michael the Archangel. For his protection, we're asking him to defend us, to protect us. He is the angel of justice. And I have my banner here of St. Michael, the word Quis ut Deus means who is like unto God. In French, they would say qui est comme Dieu. In Spanish, is quien comme Dios. So this is the feast of Saint Michael is tomorrow. So this is the eve. So this is the beginning, you could say, of the feast of Saint Michael. So I want to wish everyone a Michaelmas day. That's the how they call it in the church. Michaelmas. That was the traditional way of celebrating. They had a special mass dedicated to Saint Michael. So I'm going to start with a reading and a prayer. Prayer start first, and then a reading on the Book of Revelation, and then we could. Move forward and talk a little more. In the name of the Father and of the Son and of the Holy Spirit, amen. Our Father, who art in heaven, hallowed be thy name. Thy kingdom come, thy will be done on earth as it is in heaven. Give us this day our daily bread, and forgive us our trespasses, as we forgive those who trespass against us. And lead us not into temptation, but deliver us from evil, amen. Hail Mary, full of grace, the Lord is with thee. Blessed art thou amongst women, and blessed is the fruit of thy womb, Jesus. Holy Mary, Mother of God, pray for us sinners, now and at the hour of our death. Amen. Glory be to the Father, and to the Son, and to the Holy Spirit, as it was in the beginning, is now, and ever shall be, world without end. Amen. Pray to Saint Michael. Saint Michael, the Archangel, defend us in the battle. Be our protection against the wickedness and snares of the devil. May God rebuke him, we humbly pray. And do thou, O Prince of the heavenly hosts, by the divine power of God, cast into hell Satan and all the other evil spirits who prowl throughout the world, seeking the ruins of souls. Amen. Come, Holy Spirit, fill the hearts of thy faithful and kindle in them the fire of thy love. Send forth thy spirit, and thou shalt be created, and thou shalt renew the face of the earth. In the name of the Father, and of the Son, and of the Holy Spirit, amen. So I want to thank everyone for joining in today. We're going to be talking about spirits, the good spirits, the good angels. Saint Michael, the Prince of Angels, the captain in chief of all the angels. That and his role is to do battle against the work of Satan. So one of the things I want to mention is vision that Pope Leo XIII had on October 13th, 1884. So exactly 33 years to the day of the apparition, the last apparition of Fatima on October 13th, 1917. So we're coming close to that in a few weeks. And so I'm just going to read briefly what the vision was. It was Pope Leo XIII, he had just finished his mass. And he suddenly stopped at the foot of the altar, and he stood there for about 10 minutes as if in a trance, his face ashen white. Then going immediately to the chapel, to his office, he composed the above prayer to Saint Michael with the instruction, it be said, after all low masses everywhere. And that decree was done on April 24th, 1886. So from 1886 till the new mass, the prayer of Saint Michael was said at every low mass
in the Universal Church. And Pope John Paul II in 1994, he encouraged pastors to pray the St. Michael prayer after the Mass. And more recently, Pope, during the pandemic, Pope Francis encouraged the faithful again to pray the St. Michael prayer after the Mass. And I could say those who have done that, those who are praying the St. Michael prayer in those parishes, there seems to be an opening of the Spirit for those, because we are being attacked by the work of the devil. As you can see, the world right now is ensnared by the devil more than any time. Even in the time of Leo the 13th, things were bad because you had the workings of Freemasonry and you had socialism and communism coming to the forefront in those years. It was just a few years later that Pope Leo the 13th wrote the encyclical Rerum Novarum on the errors of the excesses of capitalism, but also the errors of socialism and communism, which was fomenting in those years. But now we're in a different time. But I want to just read this because I haven't gone to the conversation that Pope Leo the 13th heard. And it was in, near the tabernacle, and he heard a voice, two voices, one kind and gentle, and the other guttural and harsh. They seemed to come near the tabernacle. As he listened, he heard the following conversation. The guttural voice, the voice of Satan, in his pride, boasted to our Lord, "I can destroy your church." And in a gentle voice, our Lord replied, "You can, then go ahead and do so." And Satan, "To do so, I need more time and I need more power." Our Lord replied, "How much time and how much power?" Satan replied, 75 to 100 years, and a greater power on those who will give themselves over to my service. Our Lord replied, "You have the time, you will have the power. Do with it, with them, what you will." And this was the end of the conversation that he overheard. And so this disturbed him so much that he composed the prayer of St. Michael in 1986. It was promulgated throughout the Universal Church. For those who are paying attention in our society now, the time that we're living now, it fits the prophecy of the given more power. The Satan has been given more power to do damage in the times that we're living in.

And so this is why we need to cling to Saint Michael and the angels to do battle against the forces of evil. So I recommend that all of you, and I know some people are not aware of the prayer of Saint Michael. If you would like to call or to write to us to get the prayer to Saint Michael, say it daily. Now, this is a reality. We are living right now in satanic times. And in the past, there was, but it was underground, it was hidden. But now it's like they've been emboldened. So now you have satanic churches, condemning those who want to stop the evils of abortion, saying that we need these abortions, to these sacrifices to Satan. They're saying this on the news. They're not afraid to show their ugly face. So we need to ask Saint Michael to help us. And for those who know the history, we're going to read first of all the Book of Revelation on the work of Saint Michael, and also his role that he's playing right now, and the role of the Queen of Heaven. You know, in one of the exorcisms recently in Milan, in Italy, the devil was forced through obedience to the priest that was doing an exorcism. He declared that what he cannot stand is a family that prays the rosary. He says, where the rosary is being said, where he has no power. He has no power over those families. So that's why we need families to recognize that evil is all around us, and we need supernatural help. We need the prayer of Saint Michael. We need also the Holy Rosary in the families. And we see that those families, and I could attest to that in my own home, when we pray the rosary, we do not experience the attacks of the devil as other families might, if they don't have a constant prayer in the home, a house that prays, a sanctuary. And that's where the hearts of the Holy Family, the mission that we have here to is to bring all homes, all families into the little house of Nazareth. And you can only do that if you meditate and pray the Holy Rosary, because that will give you, you will be able to see and understand through the grace of God how to live as a family, with the example of Jesus, Mary, and Joseph, the three hearts.

So we'll read the chapter of the book of Revelation, chapter 12. So it's verse 1 to verse 10. A great sign appeared in the sky, a woman clothed with the sun, with the moon under her feet, and on her head a crown of 12 stars. She was with child and wailing aloud in pain as she labored to give birth. Then another sign appeared in the sky. It was a huge red dragon with 7 heads and 10 horns. And on its head were 7 diadems. Its tail swept away a third of the stars in the sky and hurled them down to the earth. Then the dragon stood before the woman about to give birth to devour her child. When she gave birth to a son, a male child destined to rule all the nations with an iron rod. Her child was caught up to God and his throne. The woman herself fled into the desert where she had a place prepared by God that there might be taken care of for 1260 days. Then a war broke out in heaven. Michael and his angels battled against the dragon. The dragon and its angels fought back, but they did not prevail, and there was no longer any place for them in heaven. The huge dragon, the ancient serpent, who is called the devil and Satan, who deceives the whole world, was thrown down to earth, and his angels were thrown down with it. Then I heard a loud voice in the heavens say, "Now have salvation and power come to the kingdom of our God and the authority of his anointed. For the accuser of our brothers is cast out, who accuses them before our God day and night. They conquered him by the blood of the Lamb and by the word of his testimony. Love for life did not deter them from death." The word of the Lord. So again, this is part of the mystery. We don't understand fully all that has happened with Saint Michael in this battle. But we know through tradition that Lucifer, he was considered the most beautiful angel and the most intelligent angel. When the angels understood that the Blessed Virgin Mary, like in the book of Revelation, the woman crowned with 12 stars, was to be the mother of the Savior, that the God himself would take flesh in the womb of the Blessed Virgin Mary, the devil rebelled. He said, "I will not serve, non serviam, I will not serve." And this was the revolt because of his pride, because he was so intelligent and so beautiful. He did not want to have a match. He did not want to have Our Lady as the queen. And so Michael, the word Michael means who is like unto God. So this battle cry in heaven, all of heaven, came to the aid of our Lord, all the angels. So 2/3 of the angels. So there was 1/3 that was rebelling. 2/3 came to the with the leading the Saint Michael leading the battle. He thrust Satan into hell. So that's what we're calling. So in the a little further on.

in that the book of Revelation, it talks about Our Lady having her children close to her, protecting them, because Satan has lost the war, but he's still like in guerrilla warfare. He's fighting us. And that's why there's evil in the world, because we're the accuser, like it says in the Bible. He's there to try to deceive us. And it says also in the scriptures that he's the father of all lies. And Jesus Christ is the way, the truth, and the life. And if you notice in this scripture, it also talks about being conquered him by the blood of the Lamb. And what is the blood of the Lamb? It's something that we understand as Jesus Christ, who died on the cross, and his blood was shed for us. And that was the defeat. When Jesus died on the cross, he defeated Satan in his works. But again, the devil is still jealous. He wants to destroy us. And one of the reasons is, he says, God, he became a man. Man is much lower. Like each angel is a species in itself. So like you have the human race, there's one human race. We're all part of the species, the human species. But each angel is unique in itself, one angel. Now, Lucifer, who was the greatest of the angels, he thought he was like way superior to the human being. And to think that a humble woman, a child, you know, Our Lady, when she conceived our Lord, she was 15, 16 years old. And yet she was elevated as the queen of heaven. Why? Because she had Jesus, the king of heaven, as her son. So the devil didn't like that. So all her children, all the people in the Christendom, are children of Our Lady. And that's why all her children need to her maternal protection. And so Saint Michael, in doing this battle, it's ongoing and it's continuous till the end of time. So this is really the time of Saint Michael. And in the history of the church, you've had several apparitions where Saint Michael appeared. One of them, which is very famous, is the castle of Los Angeles in, I don't know if I'm pronouncing it correctly. I have the information here, but yeah, maybe I could find it, because it was published in the magazine that I helped publish, the Michael magazine. And this issue here was a few years ago, but I picked it up again because it was it's relevant for the times, because when Saint Michael appeared, there was a terrible plague in Rome and all over Europe. You know, the plagues back then, it was a lot worse than now. You know, one third of the population would perish because of a disease, because of a pandemic. Whereas today we call it a pandemic, but it's 99% of the people survive for the most part. And the people that die also have underlying things. So not everyone, we can't generalize, but it's not considered the plagues of those days. So Saint Gregory the Great, he had done a procession all over Rome. And this was in 590, so many, many years ago. And at the end of the procession, he had a vision of Saint Michael and a host of angels. And our Blessed Mother was seated at the throne. And when he saw Saint Michael, he put his sword back in his sheath of his sword back.
he understood that that was the end of the plague.

And that was truly the end of the plague. And so St. Michael, from that point on, from that's that was September 29th, 590, St. Michael has been invoked there in a very special way with processions. And they've done these processions for years and years. So there is also another apparition in Mexico, in Tlaxcala, which is a part of Mexico. And the vision happened in 1631. And there was a plague going on there as well. So again, we see the relation right now with what we're going into now. And we see the demonic because we don't see, we see a global control that's happening. We're using, it's almost like the demonic. We're using things to put us under the a control, a socialistic, communistic control, where the people are not allowed to have a different opinion. We are not allowed to, if our conscience it goes against the norms of the system today, we are excluded. And that is also written in the book of Revelation. And I don't know where we're at in all this, but if you have eyes to see and you have ears to hear, you could read the signs of the time. And that's why, you know, compared to the time of St. Michael has been helping with the plague in those countries. And this was in 1631. I'll just read it. His name was Diego Lazaro. And he saw St. Michael in a vision and he spoke to him in his own native tongue. And he said, "You are to know that I am St. Michael, the archangel, and I have come to tell you that it is the will of God and mine that you tell the inhabitants of this place and everywhere abroad that near a valley between two mountains, ridges, you will find a miraculous water spring that will cure the people of their ills. You will find it beneath a great boulder. Do not doubt what I have told you, and do not neglect what I have sent you to do." So again, this is part of our history. And there were this miraculous, this miraculous well, the well of St. Michael, there's thousands of people that have gone there through the centuries. And there are many people that have been healed through the waters of St. Michael. So again, these are signs to help us understand the importance of intercession and the importance of the work of the holy angels. Now, when you think of it, the devil, there's the work of the devil, the exorcism. Those who perform exorcisms, they see the devil face to face. They see the actions of the devil. And you have the three major things. You have people that are tempted. So you, the devils are all around us and they're suggesting things. Trying to tempt us by things, and we fall. They say the just man falls seven times. So we need the help of the sacraments. We had read a little earlier the precious blood of Jesus. Saint Michael is the adorer of the precious blood. He is the protector of the blessed sacrament. That is his role. We'll talk about that a little later. So the devil tempts us all around us. He's always creating havoc, and we need to call on the sacraments of the church. We need to call on St. Michael.

Michael, we need to call on the Blessed Virgin Mary. One Hail Mary is like a sledgehammer to the head of Satan. When we call on her, it's virtually impossible. If we a sincere prayer to Our Lady, it's virtually impossible to fall into sin. But the problem is we are, where is our faith? We need to call on the help of the Lord for this. Then there is the other form, which is, I'm going to use the word, and let me find it here. It's not possession. Possession is the last one. Oppression. So when people are oppressed, and I know some people that that experience that, and through addiction, it's like they don't want to do something, but they can't help it. And this needs a type of deliverance. And that's where confession is very powerful to deliver you from a type of depression. There's people that have alcoholism, gambling, and they're compulsive. It's not something that they can control. So a person that's tempted, it's kind of outside them. Oppression is a little bit harder to get rid of. And then there's a full-blown possession. And those are people that they may be their ancestors, or maybe they been playing with Ouija boards, tarot card reading, many channels, divination. Palm reading. All these things are from the devil, and these are portals that could bring you to a full-fledged possession. And then you need the assistance of a holy priest, an exorcist. Now, every bishop in the world is an exorcist. He is in charge of

0: of the flock of his ordinary. And he, so, but he does also delegate to a very holy priest the duties of exercising people. And what is interesting, the authority of his ordination of a priest, he has the authority to command the demons to leave. Sometimes it takes a while. So again, this is serious work. We are living in a time where there's more people possessed, much more people oppressed, and you probably know some because they can't help it. They have to do something. They're like somebody who needs a fix. They're willing to die in order to have this. This is something that we need to pray. We need to intercede for them, all of us. And that is the message of Fatima as well. We'll talk about that a little later in the show. I do want to invite people to call in. Maybe you have some prayers that you want people to pray for you, or we could pray with you on the program, or if you have any questions about St. Michael. Now, I am president of the St. Michael, the Pilgrims of St. Michael in the United States of America. My phone number is 413-824-2655. You're welcome to call, or you could text a message, and I'd be glad to answer as best I can. The Pilgrims of St. Michael was founded in 1961. I was a baby when it was started. I've been a member since I was, my parents were members, and I always followed the work of St. Michael. And the word Pilgrims of St. Michael is that we follow St. Michael. We're on a pilgrimage with St. Michael. And where does St. Michael bring us? Well, St. Michael brings us away from the devil. He protects us from the works of the devil, but he brings us to the hearts of Jesus, Mary, and Joseph. He brings us to the Holy Family. Like there is a claim that St. Michael, he was at the door of Nazareth. He was there to protect so I just got a call. So just hold a second here. I didn't hear it right away, but I'll see if we could get the call in. Because this is all important work. This is the work of the Lord. Yes, welcome to the program of the Hearts of the Holy Family.
1: Yes, hi, how are you?
0: Good, how are you?
1: Good, thank you. I just connect the program and say for prayer.
0: Yes.
1: Yes, I want to put my brother in prayer.
0: Okay.
1: For prayer. He's sick.
0: Okay.
1: In my country and at the hospital with COVID-19.
0: Oh, he has COVID.
1: Yes.
0: And is he doing better, or is he very sick?
1: He was okay, but getting worse, and now it's stable, but we don't know. We don't know because
0: of course, of course.
1: Yes, so he can talk, he can eat, but the kind of oxygen given to him is for the persons the lungs doesn't work very well.
0: Okay, so we'll definitely pray for in his name.
1: Yes, his name is Marcos.
0: Marcos, okay. So we'll,
1: Enrique.
0: Marcos Enrique. Okay.
1: Cortez Ramirez.
0: Cortez Ramirez. Okay, I'm going to write this down because this is going to be a little longer than that. I know the Spanish have very long names.
1: Yeah, I know. I know, but it's not important to have the whole name.
0: Okay, so
1: I have a very good food.
0: It's Marco and what?
1: Marcos with S in the end.
0: Okay, Enrique.
1: Cortez with S.
0: Cortez, okay.
1: Ramirez.
0: Ramirez, okay.
1: Yes.
0: Okay, so we'll definitely pray. And I'll ask you to, if you can pray. Tomorrow is the Feast of St. Michael. And if you, I don't know if you have the chaplet of St. Michael, but you could receive a plenary indulgence if you pray the Chaplet of St. Michael tomorrow.
1: I don't have it.
0: Okay, so if you write to me, or maybe I could call you back, maybe we could send you a St. Michael chaplet. Because this is the promise of the Chaplet of St. Michael. Whosoever practices this devotion in his honor would have, when approaching the holy table, an escort of 9 angels chosen from him, one of 9 choirs in addition. For the daily recital of these 9 salutations, he promises his continual assistance, and that all of the holy angels during life and after death, deliverance from purgatory for themselves and for their relatives. So again, this is a promise. I know that like Mother Angelica, she was one, a great devotee of the Chaplet of St. Joseph, the Chaplet of St. Michael. Yeah, and my parents, I prayed this all my life, the chaplet, you know, so you have the assistance of St. Michael, but all the choirs of angels. So can you imagine when you go to communion? Imagine you go to communion and you have 9 angels assisting you at your communion? You know, so we'll pray for Marcos, and if you could ask him to join us in prayer. And so because when 2 or more are joined together in prayer, the Lord is with us.
1: That's right. That's true.
0: Well, thank you. And your name?
1: My name is Alba. It's A.
0: Alba. Okay.
1: A-H-9.
0: Okay. Well, thank you very, very much, Alba, for calling, and we'll keep you in our prayers.
1: Yes, I want to give you another name.
0: Okay.
1: It's okay with you?
0: Yes.
1: It's the name of my son.
0: Okay.
1: He's a young, but life is a little difficult for him. He tried one way, he tried another way. I don't know. He says he's very smart, but definitely need Michael.
0: St. Michael. Well,
1: definitely. His name is Johan. It's Johan.
0: Okay.
1: Sebastian Leon. It's Leon is L-E-O-N.
0: Okay. Okay, we'll pray for him. And how old is he?
1: He's 21.
0: 21, yes. Well, these are serious times, you know.
1: Yes.
0: We need to call. Oh, yes. We need to call on the name of the Lord. You know, humility.
1: Yes.
0: You know, the work of St. Michael, why is he so powerful? Because he was, he came to the defense in humility. He did the opposite of Lucifer. Lucifer was in his pride, and Saint Michael in adoration before Jesus. You know, when the angels recognized that Jesus Christ would come into the flesh, and that they would be the adorers of the Eucharist. So they recognize Jesus in the Eucharist, you know. So they have to humble themselves and humble adoration. So what God, when you humble yourself before God, He gives you the power, right? That's why Our Lady is so powerful, because she's so humble.
1: Yeah.
0: And that's why we need to try, through the grace of God, to live a humble life. And once we understand that, the devil doesn't have any power, because the devil loves people that are very proud. So I do have another call coming in. Well, thank you again for calling, Alba. Okay. God bless you now. Bye-bye.

0: Hello, welcome to the program of the Hearts of the Holy Family. Okay, I missed that call. I think there's somebody else that called also, so just okay. Hello, welcome to the Hearts of the Holy Family. Can you hear me?
1: Yes, I can. Thank you very much for receiving my call.
0: Yes. Could you put down your TV? I could hear myself on the TV.
1: Oh, I'm sorry.
0: Just a little bit, yeah.
1: Okay. Ready?
0: Yes, I'm ready now, yes.
1: Okay. Well, I used to say the rosary pretty regular with my younger brother.
0: Yes.
1: And now he's turning to a vegetable state because he's losing his mind. I'm sorry to say, but it's over alcohol and drugs.
0: Right.
1: But I still love him, and my friend with him, he'll always be my number one employee. He has a small business, and he works with me.
0: Right. And, can you speak just a little louder? I'm having a hard time understanding.
1: Okay. And he's turning into the vegetable state because he doesn't speak, he doesn't talk, he doesn't know who's around. And I pray for vocation because I do say the rosary. I listen to your program a lot often than I do.
0: Oh, beautiful!
1: You the Raymond Catholic channel on EWTN.
0: Yes.
1: I would love if you could help me say a prayer for him. If you would say a prayer of Saint Michael. Joe.
0: Yes, well, and what's his name?
1: Poopy Joe.
0: Can you repeat that again?

0: Lukey, okay. Jill, okay. So we'll pray a prayer to Saint Michael, and we'll call on Saint Michael to bring him into the light of Jesus Christ. Okay. So in the name of the Father and of the Son and of the Holy Spirit, amen. Saint Michael the Archangel, defend us in a battle. Be our protection against the wickedness and snares of the devil. May God rebuke him, we humbly pray. And do thou, O Prince of the Heavenly Host, by the power of God, cast into hell Satan and all the other evil spirits who prowl about the world seeking the wounds of souls. Amen. Well, thank you, and God bless you now. Bye-bye. Hello, welcome to the program of the Hearts of the Holy Family. Can you hear me?
1: Yes, I can hear you, sir.
0: Yes, welcome to the program.
1: Okay, thank you. I'm glad that you... It's the first time I turned on the TV, and this is I guess I'm with God because I need help.
0: You need help.
1: My grandchildren to follow Jesus, to be in the light of Jesus. But they follow the rules and be with Jesus. The grandchildren of mine, they're... His name is Marco Antonio Cantón III.
0: Okay, Marco Antonio?
1: Yes.
0: Okay.
1: It's Marco Antonio Cantón III.
0: Oh, Cantón, okay.
1: Cantón III.
0: Okay. And how old is he?
1: He's like 21, probably, or 22.
0: Okay. So what I want you to do is pray to Saint Joseph for them, because we're in the year of Saint Joseph, and so you need to say a rosary, the joyful mysteries of the rosary in honor for his conversion. And I want you to do it for 9 days.
1: 9 days.
0: Yes, 9 days. A rosary of the joyful mysteries in honor of Saint Joseph for your son.
1: Okay, he's my grandson. Okay.
0: Oh, your grandson. Yes. Okay. Well, thank you very much for calling, and we'll keep you in our prayers.
1: And I have another granddaughter that. She just had a baby, and she's a little bit confused, and she's distant away from the family, and we wish she would come back.
0: Yes. Okay.
1: So I do the same thing for her?
0: Well, you know, when it comes to things of the family, St. Joseph is the one that fixes things. And you know what? One of the titles of St. Joseph is the terror of demons. So the devil doesn't like the work of Saint Joseph. That's why we need to call on the Blessed Mother. She's the one that crushes the serpent's head. Saint Michael is doing battle constantly with the devil, and so that's why I think I would recommend all of you that are listening to do the chaplet of Saint Joseph for your family.
1: The
0: chaplet of Saint Michael, actually, this is the chaplet of Saint Michael. So if you call back, I wouldn't have time to do it now, but if you call back, I'll send you a Saint Michael chaplet.
1: Okay, I will call back. Would be a proper time for me to call back?
0: Yes. I have another call coming in. I'll call you back.
1: Thank you.
0: Bye-bye. Hello, welcome to the program of the Hearts of the Holy Family.
1: I'd like to talk to him on the phone, please.
0: Well, you're talking to him, me. Can you hear me?
1: Yes.
0: Okay, how can I help you?
1: I want to talk to him on the phone.
0: Okay, I'm not understanding. Hello? Can you hear me now?
1: Yes.
0: Yeah. This is Eve from the Hearts of the Holy Family. Welcome.
1: can hear.
0: Can you hear me?
1: Yes, I can hear you.
0: Okay, you have a question.
1: Yes, I wanted to a prayer for my son. He has a heart failure and kidney failure, and they said he only has 1 year. And I've been praying for him the rosary every day.
0: Okay, and how old is he?
1: 39.
0: 39 years old. And what's his name?
1: Jesse Onofre.
0: Jesse, okay. Onofre?
1: Yes, O-N-O-F-R-E.
0: Okay, Onofre, okay. Well, we'll definitely pray for him. You know, this is the year of St. Joseph.
1: Oh, okay.
0: So, St. Joseph is... The patron of, he's everybody's patron, and it's his year today, this year. So I would recommend that you do a rosary in honor of a 30-day rosary in honor for your son's healing. And we'll pray for him as well, because God is rich. He loves you, your son. And he wants him in heaven. But, you know, we are allowed to ask, you know, for a healing. You know, Jesus came and healed. He healed people of many diseases. He also expulsed the demons that were, like we're talking about today. You know, God is powerful, and he wants all of us in heaven. The only person that doesn't want us in heaven is the demons. They want to trip us up. But we'll pray for your family, and we'll keep you in our prayers.
1: Thank you so much.
0: Yeah, God bless you now. Yes.
1: I was watching the show. I could be sent the St. Michael Chaplet.
0: Yes, chaplet. Yes. I could send me a text of your address, or call me back after the show, and we could we could do that. Okay.
1: Okay. Thank you so much.
0: Yeah. God bless you now.
1: Thank you.
0: Yeah. Bye bye. Well, wonderful. So the time is getting short. I wanted to talk about a lot of things. We'll have to talk about St. Michael more often. I did want to say, St. Michael, through the history of the church, has been a powerful intercessor. So we call on him today, more so than any time in the past, because as you could see, Leo XIII and his vision that he had, we're in those times, we're in the times of, can you imagine all these people have given themselves to Satan right now? They're in the government. They're in banking. They're technologists. They know more about you than you know about yourself. But don't be afraid of that, because they have no power. Because that's the thing. You know, you say that the whole global system seems to be imploding. But, you know, our Lord, he could just do a meltdown of the electronics, and they would have nothing left, because their whole system is built on a house of cards. Because the true foundation is the love of God for us. That's the true foundation, salvation for us. That's the wisdom that God wants us to receive. See, the world, they just want to give us, you know, the glitter and the glamour. And then at the end of the day, these people are not happy, and they're suicidal. Because when you have God, you have everything. But if you don't have God, and the devil deceives you, then you're miserable. And then you want everybody else to be miserable with you. And that's why they want to shut people down. They don't want people to receive the sacraments. They don't want people to pray. But guess what? God is going to win. God is winning right now. And he's counting on you to do your part to bring more souls

So that's why we have to pray the St. Michael prayer. So I'm going to end with a hymn to St. Michael, the St. Michael prayer in hymn, and then we'll end at there, because the time is getting short. So we'll start with this.

And today, the message during this Thanksgiving week is to praise the Lord and, as the lepers did when they were healed, to go back to Him, to fall at His feet, and to adore Him, as the word is Eucharist, to fall at His feet. And I think the more that we do this, the more we turn to the Lord in gratitude and we praise Him and adore Him, the more that we will see that peace can be accomplished. Because peace is not fuzzy feelings. Peace is not fingers up in the air, but rather peace, according to the Israelites, was always wholeness, order, that God's way may be done, that God's order may be done here on this earth as He has established it to be. So let us go back to the Lord this week. Let us praise Him. Let us go to His feet, and let us praise Him for all that He has done in our lives. Amen.

The procession that we were just in is the pilgrimage of the Eucharist. It's a way of uniting our whole nation to come and glorify God, which is very important for us because through the Eucharist is how we become one and how God comes into our life. It's our unity with our Lord.

Eucharist is Jesus himself. We believe that he is Jesus and he is giving us his life. And through the Eucharist is where we will reach heaven. It's a way to be with God. In my family, I try to bring them to church as much as I can. I try to teach them the Word of God. I have a granddaughter right now that we're reading the Bible because I want them to know that there is something after this life here on earth. We will suffer here. We will go through a lot of things, but Jesus made us a promise that we will reach heaven and that we will be with him, and it'll be an eternal happiness. And that's what I want for my family.

Dear children, I rejoice with you and thank God for permitting me to be with you, to lead you and love you. Little children, peace is in danger and the family is under attack. I am calling you, little children. Return to prayer in the family. Put sacred scripture in a visible place and read it every day. Love God above all that it may be good for you on earth. Thank you for having responded to my call.

A reading from the book of the prophet Jeremiah. Jeremiah said, I hear the whisperings of many, terror on every side. Denounce, let us denounce him. All those who were my friends are on the watch for any misstep of mine. Perhaps he will be trapped, then we can prevail and take our vengeance on him. But the Lord is with me, like a mighty champion. My persecutors will stumble

In their failure, they will be put to utter shame, to lasting, unforgettable confusion. O Lord of hosts, you who test the just, who probe mind and heart, let me witness the vengeance you take on them, for to you I have entrusted my cause. Sing to the Lord, praise the Lord, for he has rescued the life of the poor from the power of the wicked. The word of the Lord.

reading from the letter of St. Paul to the Romans. Brothers and sisters, through one man sin entered the world, and through sin death. And thus death came to all men, inasmuch as all sinned. For up to the time of the law, sin was in the world, though sin is not accounted when there is no law. But death reigned from Adam to Moses, even over those who did not sin, after the pattern of the trespass of Adam, who is the type of the one who was to come. But the gift is not like the transgression. For if by the transgression of the one the many died, how much more did the grace of God and the gracious gift of the one man, Jesus Christ, overflow for the many? The word of the Lord.

Jesus said to the 12, "Fear no one. Nothing is concealed that will not be revealed, nor secret that will not be known. What I say to you in the darkness, speak in the light. What you hear whispered, proclaim on the housetops. And do not be afraid of those who kill the body but cannot kill the soul. Rather, be afraid of the one who can destroy both soul and body in Gehenna. Are not two sparrows sold for a small coin? Yet not one of them falls to the ground without your Father's knowledge. Even all the hairs of your head are counted. So do not be afraid. You are worth more than many sparrows. Everyone who acknowledges me before others, I will acknowledge before my heavenly Father. But whoever denies me before others, I will deny before my heavenly Father.

In the first reading, we listened as Jeremiah began to speak about the situation he faced being a prophet who had to speak the truth. And when the truth was difficult for people to bear, he was compelled not to change his message, but to speak the truth. He had to tell Jerusalem that what was happening around them was causing them to go over and begin to investigate other religions, other way of doing things, not being true to what had been handed on to them from Moses and indeed from God himself. Jeremiah warned the people, because of their transgressions and because of their infidelities, they would be taken over. They would be removed from Jerusalem. They would be taken captive. People didn't like to hear that at all. And they went and complained to the king. Jeremiah is always giving us all this bad news. He's telling us these terrible things. So the king calls Jeremiah in and says, I want you to tell me the truth. Jeremiah says, if I tell you the truth, you'll kill me. So the king says, no, I want to know the truth. So he tells them about the captivity that is coming, all of the trials that Jerusalem will go through until they are returned to their homeland. And the king said, see, I knew you were going to give me bad news. And Jeremiah said, see, I knew you wouldn't like it. Jeremiah says that the darkness, the conspiracy, the things that are being said, I can feel it, I can hear it. It surrounds me, but the Lord upholds, and the Lord protects me, and the Lord will sustain me. He knows that the day of the Lord is coming, and the day of the Lord will be a day not only of reckoning, but of recompense for all that we suffer if we remain faithful. St. Paul echoes those sentiments when he speaks to the Romans and he says to them, sin entered the world. It wasn't supposed to be like that. In the beginning, God created all, and it was good. And he sent mankind into the garden. Adam and Eve, they had everything they could possibly want. But sin entered through temptation. And the temptation apparently was too much for them to bear. And they made that tragic mistake. Sin entered the world through one man. But through one man, the redemption would take place. Through one man, life would be restored. Though we die through Adam's sin, yet we are reborn through the sacrifice of Jesus Christ, who in his perfect love for his heavenly Father accepted to come down and take human form. The eternal Logos, the eternal Word of God who was with the Father at creation, through him all things were made. Apart from him, nothing was made. Jesus, in obedience and deepest love for his heavenly Father, accepts the mission of redemption. Being born of the Holy Spirit and the Virgin Mary, he entered our experience in every way. He knew the trials. He knew the things that would be spoken around. He experienced those darknesses and those words against him and what he was saying. He experienced all of these things of which Jeremiah himself had spoken. And now we come to that moment where, in speaking to his disciples who've been charged to speak the truth and to live the truth alongside of Jesus and then go forward with his message, they're frightened. They too hear the things that are being said, and they're concerned about what is going to happen to them. And Jesus is recorded in Matthew's gospel that we heard. You know,
God created all that is, and even the sparrows that cost nothing, the little things, you know. Not one of them falls to the ground without his knowing it. His eye is on the sparrow. We've heard that song and that repetition. His eye is on the sparrow. But you know what's interesting? He says, two sparrows, they're just a couple of coins is all they're worth. When Jesus was an infant, he was brought to the temple by Mary and Joseph. And because they could not afford the great and magnificent gift to give to God in thanksgiving, to ransom their child, they gave two little birds, worth nothing. Jesus knew what it was to be small and small in account. And then he says, are not two small birds, two sparrows, sold for just a couple of cents? Yet my heavenly Father sees everyone, not one falls to the ground without his knowing it. And you're worth more than a flock of sparrows. So when people say you're for the birds, be proud. How the Lord speaks to the human heart. And he can even have a little bit of a joke in there. Because he knows they're going to be laughed at, they're going to be abused, and some will give their lives. When they say you're for the birds, you will soar like angels. You will be borne up on eagle's wings and held in the palm of his hand. This is why, on a day such as this, we glorify the Lord, the Heavenly Father who gave us our redemption, and Jesus Christ who gave the gift back to his Father. His Father gave the gift of redemption to the human race, and Jesus gives the gift of the whole human race back to his Father, ransomed, redeemed, restored, to be able to pass through the gates of heaven, glorified with him. Father's Day, what is a better recollection than the gift of the Father to the Son and the Son to the Father? All of life given to Jesus, Jesus giving all of life redeemed back to the Father. And so it is on this day, we are in the midst of the Eucharistic procession and the Eucharistic, how would you say, the pilgrimage of Jesus among his people. The pilgrimage across the United States and in various parts of the United States until our whole nation. Yes, sometimes we are told things are very bad. Sometimes people will come with doomsdays and Lord knows what else. Yet remember Jeremiah. We'll hear bad news, but it is our Lord who saves, redeems, uplifts, and can bring, not only through the intercession of our Blessed Lady, but by the repentance and prayer of the people along with her, to peace and to restored lives and to a nation grateful to give back the amber waves of grain through Eucharist, to give back the purple mountains' majesty, the grapes that become the wine, consecrated to be the precious blood of our Lord. The redemption that Jesus won for us, the ransom that he paid for us, we experience it here at the altar. Here, when the bread and wine are placed on the altar and we take those gifts, we are recalling, of course, the Last Supper, when he said to us, take this, all of you, and eat of it, for this is my body, which will be given up for you. This is the chalice of my blood, which will be poured out for you and for many for the forgiveness of sins.
We know those words, and we know that moment of the Last Supper. We have heard it so many times. But what we must remember is when he said, "This is my body which will be given up for you," as they left the table of the Last Supper, as they went to the Garden of Olives, that is where they arrested him and took his body forcibly to Caiaphas the high priest. And when he was asked a question and he responded with truth, he was slapped across the face. "This is my body which is given up." And they took him to Pilate and to the praetorium. And there he was beaten unmercifully, slapped, spit at, ridiculed, the thorns placed deep into his skull, the blood pouring out, the scourging at the pillar. "Yes, this is my blood which will be poured out for you and for many." And they continued to beat him until they gave him his cross to carry, and no one would help him except Veronica, who wiped his face at one point, and Simon, who helped him because he was forced to do so. And as his body was raised on the cross, and the blood continued to pour until he bled out, the words he spoke, "Father, forgive them." They become a mob. They're not remembering anything. They're being carried by a different voice. "Forgive them. They know not what they do." And even at his last breath, they still made fun of him, laughed at him, ridiculed him as his last breath was being exuded. "Into your hands I commend my spirit. It is finished." The words of Holy Thursday are meaningful because of Good Friday. And the altar becomes the hill of Calvary. And we must, by law of the church, have a crucifix at or near or on the altar to remind us this is where he bled out, where the words of Holy Thursday find their truth and fulfillment. "This is my body which is given up for you. My blood poured out." The consecration, first the host, then the wine. The host placed down, then the precious blood placed down. Body and blood separated. Death. At a certain point, as the body and blood of our Lord Jesus Christ are laying there on the altar, we can recall the slab on which his body was placed when he was taken down from the cross and wrapped in linen and placed on that slab in the Holy Sepulchre. After the consecration, his body lays on that altar as the slab in the Holy Sepulchre. Some years ago on pilgrimage,

people were able to come. We celebrated Mass in that tomb, and each of the pilgrims was able to come in, touch the slab, kiss the slab on which his body lay. Do you see then why when we enter, we kiss the altar? It has now become the slab on which his body will lie. Why we incense it, recognizing this is holy place. And then, after the host is broken during the Lamb of God, during that third Lamb of God, a small particle is broken off and held over the chalice, as the priest must say, "May this mingling of the body and blood of our Lord Jesus Christ bring eternal life to us who receive it." The particle is joined to the precious blood, and their body and blood are restored. Life, resurrection, the fullness of goodness, the fullness of the promise. As on Easter night, Jesus approached the apostles, and they thought it was a ghost, and he said, "A ghost does not have flesh and bone and blood as I do." The glory of the resurrection, it is all happening here. And the slab becomes the place on which the angel sat to tell the women, "He is not here, he has been raised up. Go tell his disciples to go to Galilee where they will see him." And so the mission to go out and proclaim the resurrection, as Jeremiah did, to say, "The Lord is my strength, the Lord upholds me." As Paul said, "We have been redeemed through one man's sin entered the world, through one we have been redeemed, even while we were sinners and enemies of God." Yes, Jesus says, "You are worth more than a flock of sparrows. You are worth my dying for you out of love for you. You are worth my rising from the dead to restore you. You are worth my ascending to the Heavenly Father and sending the Holy Spirit upon you. Yes, you are worth more than a flock of sparrows. You are worth everything God sees in you as his precious creation." Here at the altar, it all happens. We are there at every moment of it, and then sent forward. Precisely why, before Mass we adore, during Mass we receive, and after Mass we continue to adore the abiding presence of our Lord Jesus Christ, the fulfillment of our redemption, the fulfillment of the promises of God, the fulfillment of all that we would hope for when the voices become dark, when the fears surround us, when temptation seems impossible to avoid. There he is, walking beside us, touching the bier that was carrying the body of the son of the widow of Nain. There he is as he opens the eyes of the blind. There he is as he strengthens limbs that are weak. There he is comforting and saying, "Come, blessed of my Father, receive the kingdom prepared for you from the foundation of the world." We gaze upon our Lord Jesus Christ. We gaze upon him in the monstrance, and we adore such great love. We look upon him, and as St. John Vianney said, when someone asked, "Well, what do you do in all that time of adoration?" And he said, "Well, I look at him, and he looks at me. Eye to eye, heart to heart. Words

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How good is the Lord to all who call upon him. How good is the Lord who calls us to fullness through him.

0: profession of faith, our manifesto of belief. Together we say, I believe in one God, the Father of all life, maker of heaven and earth, of all things visible and invisible.
1: I believe in one Lord Jesus Christ, the only begotten Son of God, born of the Father before all ages, God from God, light from light.
2: Amen.

0: In peace, let us pray to the Lord.
1: For the church, that we may have the courage to speak the truth to those in power and to stand up for those who are oppressed, let us pray to the Lord. For our nation, that those who govern may protect human rights, further the work of justice, and advance the freedom of those in their charge, let us pray to the Lord. For blessings on all fathers, that they may find courage and inspiration in the example of Saint Joseph, faithfully protecting and providing for the lives entrusted to their care, let us pray to the Lord. For those who are ill or injured, that our Lord and Healer may restore their bodies, minds, and souls to complete health, let us pray to the Lord. For all of us gathered here, that we may not be afraid of the things of this world, but put our trust and hope in the Father who loves us, let us pray to the Lord. For those who have died, that they may rejoice in the glory of heaven, and for all fathers, living and deceased, for whom this Mass is offered, let us pray to the Lord.
0: May these prayers, O Lord, both spoken and in the silence of our hearts, rise up to you as a pleasing fragrance of incense, and that with a kindly countenance you will look upon us and bring down upon us the blessings of heaven, which you have promised through Christ our Lord.

Pray, brothers and sisters, that my sacrifice and yours may be acceptable to God, the Almighty Father. Receive, O Lord, the sacrifice of conciliation and praise, and grant that being cleansed by its action, we may make offering of a heart pleasing to you through Christ our Lord.

To you, therefore, most merciful Father, we make humble prayer and petition through Jesus Christ, your Son, our Lord, that you accept and bless these gifts, these offerings, these holy and unblemished sacrifices, which we offer you firstly for your holy Catholic Church. Be pleased to grant her peace, to guard, unite, and govern her throughout the whole world. Together with your servant Leo, our Pope, and me, your unworthy servant, and all those who, holding to the truth, hand on the Catholic and Apostolic faith. Remember, Lord, your servants, and all gathered here, whose faith and devotion are known to you. For them, we offer you this sacrifice of praise, or they offer it for themselves and all who are dear to them, for the redemption of their souls, in hope of health and well-being, and paying their homage to you, the eternal God, living and true. In communion with those whose memory we venerate, especially the glorious ever-Virgin Mary, Mother of our God and Lord Jesus Christ, and blessed Joseph, her spouse, your blessed apostles and martyrs, Peter and Paul, Andrew, James, John, Thomas, James, Philip, Bartholomew, Matthew, Simon, and Jude, Linus, Cletus, Clement, Sixtus, Cornelius, Cyprian, Lawrence, Chrysogonus, John and Paul, Cosmas and Damian, and all your saints, we ask that through their merits and prayers in all things we may be defended by your protecting help. Therefore, Lord, we pray, graciously accept this oblation of our service, that of your whole family. Order our days in your peace, and command that we be delivered from eternal damnation and counted among the flock of those you have chosen. Be pleased, O God, we pray, to bless, acknowledge, and approve this offering in every respect. Make it spiritual and acceptable, so that it may become for us the body and blood of your most beloved Son, our Lord Jesus Christ. On the day before he was to suffer, he took bread in his holy and venerable hands, and with eyes raised to heaven, to you, O God, his almighty Father, giving you thanks, he said the blessing, broke the bread, and gave it to his disciples, saying, take this, all of you, and eat of it, for this is my body, which will be given up for you.

In a similar way, when supper was ended, he took this precious chalice in his holy and venerable hands, and once more giving you thanks, he said the blessing and gave the chalice to his disciples, saying, "Take this, all of you, and drink from it, for this is the chalice of my blood, the blood of the new and eternal covenant, which will be poured out for you and for many for the forgiveness of sins. Do this in memory of me."

we celebrate the memorial of the Blessed Passion, the resurrection from the dead, and the glorious ascension into heaven of Christ your Son, our Lord. We, your servants and your holy people, offer to your glorious majesty, from the gifts that you have given us, this pure victim, this holy victim, this spotless victim, the bread of eternal life and the chalice of everlasting salvation. Be pleased to look upon these offerings with a serene and kindly countenance, and to accept them as once you were pleased to accept the gifts of your servant Abel the just, the sacrifice of Abraham, our father in faith, and the offering of your high priest Melchizedek, a holy sacrifice, a spotless victim. In humble prayer we ask you, Almighty God, command that these gifts be borne by the hands of your holy angel to your altar on high, in the sight of your divine majesty, so that all of us who through this participation at the altar receive the most holy body and blood of your Son may be filled with every grace and heavenly blessing. Remember also, Lord, your servants who have gone before us with the sign of faith and rest in the sleep of peace. Grant them, O Lord, we pray, and all who sleep in Christ, a place of refreshment, light, and peace. To us also, your servants, who though sinners hope in your abundant mercies, graciously grant some share and fellowship with your holy apostles and martyrs, with John the Baptist, Stephen, Matthias, Barnabas, Ignatius, Alexander, Marcellinus, Peter, Felicity, Perpetua, Agatha, Lucy, Agnes, Cecilia, Anastasia, and all your saints. Admit us, we beseech you, into their company, not weighing our merits, but granting us your pardon, through Christ our Lord, through whom you continue to make all these good things, O Lord. You sanctify them, fill them with life, bless them, and bestow them upon us.

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0: Deliver us, Lord, we pray, from every evil. Graciously grant peace in our days, that by the help of your mercy we may be always free from sin and safe from all distress as we await the blessed hope and the coming of our Savior Jesus Christ. Lord Jesus Christ, who said to your apostles, "Peace I leave you, my peace I give you," look not on our sins, but on the faith of your church, and graciously grant her peace and unity in accordance with your will, who live and reign forever and ever.
1: Amen.
0: Peace of the Lord be with you always.
1: Amen.

0: Behold the Lamb of God. 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
1: Amen.
0: Go in peace.
1: Saint
0: Michael, the Archangel, defend us in battle. Be our protection against the wickedness and snares of the devil. May God rebuke him, we humbly pray. And do thou, O Prince of the heavens,

Today we celebrated this beautiful feast of the Eucharist Sunday Mass, and we celebrated this also. We had the opportunity to have the torch of peace, and it was a beautiful coincidence that there were two families bringing the torch of peace, and especially because the Lord gave us that His providence gave us that sign that there were two families bringing that torch, because according to me that is the secret for peace. The secret for peace is inside the families, because it's in the family where people learn to love, to forgive, to give one another, give up their life for one another. It's in the Christian family where a family is unbreakable, indivisible. Only when the love of Christ is in the middle of us, we can understand the value of the other. How great is this gift of the other to us, the gift of having a mother, a father, a son, a brother. And many times we forget that, and that's why we go out in the world and we have problems and we don't respect the other, because we don't understand how valuable is the life of the other. That's why it's so beautiful the readings today that spoke about the talents. Talent is an immense amount of money that was given to this person, and it's up to us to use those talents to only for ourselves, to keep it hidden and not to worry about and to despise somehow this gift that God has given us, or we can make those talents produce fruits of love, fruits of understanding, forgiveness, and then is when we receive the reward, the joy of entering in God's kingdom, which is not just that one day we're going to go to heaven, but also that in this life we experience the joy, the happiness of having a home, having a family where to, if you want to enjoy these gifts that God has given us. And that is the secret for the peace of the world. I will ask you to pray. I will to pray not only for the peace of the world, but for peace in the families. That many, since many are broken because there are so many difficulties and so many difficult moments in the relationships, and we need the healing of the Lord. He's the only one who can heal those relationships. So pray especially for the peace in the families, and that this torch may continue to grow in the world through the testimony of Christ. Amen.

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We are walking with him. I feel like he is blessing all of our country and blessing all of us. He's so happy for us to be here.

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Maybe even if they don't know what exactly is going on, they know something very important and powerful is happening, so everyone just stops in awe, and it is a great thing to be a part of.

been Catholic all my life, and today, and we've been able to experience the gift of God in a physical presence through the Eucharist and adoration, and been able to proceed with Him the past 2 days, and it's been a beautiful experience just watching people witness his glory just in the streets, and just like seeing how He impacts people who don't even know, like people who are just stopping at what in their tracks, what they're doing, like even driving, they'll stop where they're at, and just like they know that there's something there, and it's just changing people's lives, and just to be able to witness that has been beautiful. And yeah, all glory to God.

it's everything. 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And that love pouring through us to love others has just been, that's the biggest part for me. And just being able to be a weapon for God's kingdom and advancing has just been everything for me.

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God is, He's living in, He's obeying in us. God is my world. He is the head of my family. He is the head of everything. And the Eucharistic is Him present, is His presence. And this is the relic of Carlo Acutis. He's a first class relic, and we are coming from West Palm Beach because Carlo, as he say, Eucharistic is the highway to heaven. So that's why we came for this pilgrimage.

Dear children, in this time of grace, I am calling you to prayer with the heart. Little children, create prayer groups where you will encourage each other to the good and grow in joy. Little children, you are still far away. That is why continue to convert anew and choose the way of holiness and hope so that God may give you peace in abundance. Thank you for having responded to my call.

0: Pray. Pray for the salvation of this country and the salvation of the world. And you can trust Jesus and Mary.
1: In the name of the Father, and the Son, and the Holy Spirit. Amen. We offer this rosary to the Blessed Mother and her intentions. We offer this rosary also for the safe travels and protection of Diana and her baby, also her mother-in-law and sister-in-law's long travels back home. I believe in one God, the Father Almighty, creator of heaven and earth, and in Jesus Christ, his only Son, our Lord, who was conceived by the Holy Spirit, born of the Virgin Mary, suffered under Pontius Pilate, was crucified, died, and was buried. He descended into hell. On the third day he rose again from the dead. He ascended into heaven and sits at the right hand of God the Father Almighty. He shall come again to judge the living and the dead. I believe in the Holy Spirit, the Holy Catholic Church, the communion of saints, the forgiveness of sins, the resurrection of the body, and life everlasting. Amen. Our Father, who art in heaven, hallowed be thy name. Thy kingdom come, thy will be done, on earth as it is in heaven. Give us this day our daily bread, and forgive us our trespasses, as we forgive those who trespass against us. And lead us not into temptation, but deliver us from evil. Amen. For faith, hope, and charity. Hail Mary, full of grace, the Lord is with thee. Blessed art thou among women, and blessed is the fruit of thy womb, Jesus. Holy Mary, Mother of God, pray for us sinners, now and at the hour of our death. Amen. Hail Mary, full of grace, the Lord is with thee. Blessed art thou among women, and blessed is the fruit of thy womb, Jesus. Holy Mary, Mother of God, pray for us sinners, now and at the hour of our death. Amen. Hail Mary, full of grace, the Lord is with thee. Blessed art thou among women, and blessed is the fruit of thy womb, Jesus. Holy Mary, Mother of God, pray for us sinners, now and at the hour of our death. Amen. Glory be to the Father, and to the Son, and to the Holy Spirit, as it was in the beginning, is now, and ever shall be, world without end. Amen. The first glorious mystery, the resurrection. The fruit of the mystery is faith. We offer this mystery for the miraculous healing of a 5-year-old boy, Nathan. We ask for this miracle through the intercession of Blessed Carlo Acutis. Jesus, we trust in you. Our Father, who art in heaven, hallowed be thy name. Thy kingdom come, thy will be done, on earth as it is in heaven. Give us this day our daily bread, and forgive us our trespasses, as we forgive those who trespass against us. And lead us not into temptation, but deliver us from evil. Amen. Hail Mary, full of grace, the Lord is with thee. Blessed art thou among women, and blessed is the fruit of thy womb, Jesus. Holy Mary, Mother of God, pray for us sinners, now and at the hour of our death. Amen. Hail Mary, full of grace, the Lord is with thee. Blessed art thou among women, and blessed is the fruit of thy womb, Jesus. Holy Mary, Mother of God, pray for us sinners, now and at the hour of our death. Amen. Hail Mary, full of grace, the Lord is with thee. Blessed art thou among women, and blessed is the fruit of thy womb, Jesus. Holy Mary, Mother of God, pray for us sinners, now and at the hour of our death. Amen. Hail Mary, full of grace, the Lord is with thee. Blessed art thou among women, and blessed is the fruit of thy womb, Jesus. Holy Mary, Mother of God, pray for us sinners, now and at the hour of our death. Amen. Hail Mary, full of grace, the Lord is with thee. Blessed art thou among women, and blessed is the fruit of thy womb, Jesus. Holy Mary, Mother of God, pray for us sinners, now and at the hour of our death. Amen. Hail Mary, full of grace, the Lord is with thee. Blessed art thou among women, and blessed is the fruit of thy womb, Jesus. Holy Mary, Mother of God, pray for us sinners, now and at the hour of our death. Amen. Hail Mary, full of grace, the Lord is with thee. Blessed art thou among women, and blessed is the fruit of thy womb, Jesus. Holy Mary, Mother of God, pray for us sinners, now and at the hour of our death. Amen. Hail Mary, full of grace, the Lord is with thee. Blessed art thou among women, and blessed is the fruit of thy womb, Jesus. Holy Mary, Mother of God, pray for us sinners, now and at the hour of our death. Amen. Hail Mary, full of grace, the Lord is with thee. Blessed art thou among women, and blessed is the fruit of thy womb, Jesus. Holy Mary, Mother of God, pray for us sinners, now and at the hour of our death. Amen. Hail Mary, full of grace, the Lord is with thee. Blessed art thou among women, and blessed is the fruit of thy womb, Jesus. Holy Mary, Mother of God, pray for us sinners, now and at the hour of our death. Amen. Glory be to the Father, and to the Son, and to the Holy Spirit, as it was in the beginning, is now, and forever shall be, world without end. Amen. O my Jesus, forgive us our sins, save us from the fires of hell, lead all souls to heaven, especially those in most need of thy mercy. The second glorious mystery is the Ascension. The fruit of the mystery is hope. We offer this decade of the Rosary for Joseph, for God's will and direction on his job, if he should change his job or not, for his tax situation to improve. And Anne-Marie, for Tiffany, who is living out of her car, and for her sister, who has cancer. Our Father, who art in heaven, hallowed be thy name. Thy kingdom come, thy will be done, on earth as it is in heaven.

Give us this day our daily bread, and forgive us our trespasses, as we forgive those who trespass against us. And lead us not into temptation, but deliver us from evil. Hail Mary, full of grace, the Lord is with thee. Blessed art thou among women, and blessed is the fruit of thy womb, Jesus. Holy Mary, Mother of God, pray for us sinners, now and at the hour of our death. Amen. Hail Mary, full of grace, the Lord is with thee. Blessed art thou among women, and blessed is the fruit of thy womb, Jesus. Holy Mary, Mother of God, pray for us sinners, now and at the hour of our death. Amen. Hail Mary, full of grace, the Lord is with thee. Blessed art thou among women, and blessed is the fruit of thy womb, Jesus. Holy Mary, Mother of God, pray for us sinners, now and at the hour of our death. Amen. Hail Mary, full of grace, the Lord is with thee. Blessed art thou among women, and blessed is the fruit of thy womb, Jesus. Holy Mary, Mother of God, pray for us sinners, now and at the hour of our death. Amen. Hail Mary, full of grace, the Lord is with thee. Blessed art thou among women, and blessed is the fruit of thy womb, Jesus. Holy Mary, Mother of God, pray for us sinners, now and at the hour of our death. Amen. Hail Mary, full of grace, the Lord is with thee. Blessed art thou among women, and blessed is the fruit of thy womb, Jesus. Holy Mary, Mother of God, pray for us sinners, now and at the hour of our death. Amen. Hail Mary, full of grace, the Lord is with thee. Blessed art thou among women, and blessed is the fruit of thy womb, Jesus. Holy Mary, Mother of God, pray for us sinners, now and at the hour of our death. Amen. Hail Mary, full of grace, the Lord is with thee. Blessed art thou among women, and blessed is the fruit of thy womb, Jesus. Holy Mary, Mother of God, pray for us sinners, now and at the hour of our death. Amen. Hail Mary, full of grace, the Lord is with thee. Blessed art thou among women, and blessed is the fruit of thy womb, Jesus. Holy Mary, Mother of God, pray for us sinners, now and at the hour of our death. Amen. Hail Mary, full of grace, the Lord is with thee. Blessed art thou among women, and blessed is the fruit of thy womb, Jesus. Holy Mary, Mother of God, pray for us sinners, now and at the hour of our death. Amen. Glory be to the Father, and to the Son, and to the Holy Spirit, as it was in the beginning, is now, and forever shall be, world without end. Amen. O my Jesus, forgive us our sins, save us from the fires of hell, lead all souls to heaven, especially those in most need of thy mercy. The third glorious mystery is the descent of the Holy Spirit. The fruit of the mystery is love of God. We offer this mystery for Janet, for her health, to breathe better and get healthier, for an upcoming hospital procedure to go well. Our Father, who art in heaven, hallowed be thy name. Thy kingdom come, thy will be done, on earth as it is in heaven. Give us this day our daily bread, and forgive us our trespasses, as we forgive those who trespass against us. And lead us not into temptation, but deliver us from evil. Amen. Hail Mary, full of grace, the Lord is with thee. Blessed art thou among women, and blessed is the fruit of thy womb, Jesus. Holy Mary, Mother of God, pray for us sinners, now and at the hour of our death. Amen. Hail Mary, full of grace, the Lord is with thee. Blessed art thou among women, and blessed is the fruit of thy womb, Jesus. Holy Mary, Mother of God, pray for us sinners, now and at the hour of our death. Amen. Hail Mary, full of grace, the Lord is with thee. Blessed art thou among women, and blessed is the fruit of thy womb, Jesus. Holy Mary, Mother of God, pray for us sinners, now and at the hour of our death. Amen. Hail Mary, full of grace,

The Lord is with thee. Blessed art thou among women, and blessed is the fruit of thy womb, Jesus. Holy Mary, Mother of God, pray for us sinners, now and at the hour of our death. Amen. Hail Mary, full of grace, the Lord is with thee. Blessed art thou among women, and blessed is the fruit of thy womb, Jesus. Holy Mary, Mother of God, pray for us sinners, now and at the hour of our death. Amen. Hail Mary, full of grace, the Lord is with thee. Blessed art thou among women, and blessed is the fruit of thy womb, Jesus. Holy Mary, Mother of God, pray for us sinners, now and at the hour of our death. Amen. Hail Mary, full of grace, the Lord is with thee. Blessed art thou among women, and blessed is the fruit of thy womb, Jesus. Holy Mary, Mother of God, pray for us sinners, now and at the hour of our death. Amen. Hail Mary, full of grace, the Lord is with thee. Blessed art thou among women, and blessed is the fruit of thy womb, Jesus. Holy Mary, Mother of God, pray for us sinners, now and at the hour of our death. Amen. Hail Mary, full of grace, the Lord is with thee. Blessed art thou among women, and blessed is the fruit of thy womb, Jesus. Holy Mary, Mother of God, pray for us sinners, now and at the hour of our death. Amen. Hail Mary, full of grace, the Lord is with thee. Blessed art thou among women, and blessed is the fruit of thy womb, Jesus. Holy Mary, Mother of God, pray for us sinners, now and at the hour of our death. Amen. Glory be to the Father, and to the Son, and to the Holy Spirit, as it was in the beginning, is now, and forever shall be, world without end. Amen. O my Jesus, forgive us our sins, save us from the fires of hell, lead all souls to heaven, especially those in most need of thy mercy. The fourth glorious mystery, the Assumption. The fruit of this mystery is grace of a happy death. We offer this decade for Judy and Richard. We pray for all of their prayer intentions, especially their safety and protection. We pray for them to have joy in their hearts. We also pray for Marion and for his health. Our Father, who art in heaven, hallowed be thy name. Thy kingdom come, thy will be done on earth as it is in heaven. Give us this day our daily bread, and forgive us our trespasses, as we forgive those who trespass against us. And lead us not into temptation, but deliver us from evil. Amen. Hail Mary, full of grace, the Lord is with thee. Blessed art thou among women, and blessed is the fruit of thy womb, Jesus. Holy Mary, Mother of God, pray for us sinners, now and at the hour of our death. Amen. Hail Mary, full of grace, the Lord is with thee. Blessed art thou among women, and blessed is the fruit of thy womb, Jesus. Holy Mary, Mother of God, pray for us sinners, now and at the hour of our death. Amen. Hail Mary, full of grace, the Lord is with thee. Blessed art thou among women, and blessed is the fruit of thy womb, Jesus. Holy Mary, Mother of God, pray for us sinners, now and at the hour of our death. Amen. Hail Mary, full of grace, the Lord is with thee. Blessed art thou among women, and blessed is the fruit of thy womb, Jesus. Holy Mary, Mother of God, pray for us sinners, now and at the hour of our death. Amen. Hail Mary, full of grace, the Lord is with thee. Blessed art thou among women, and blessed is the fruit of thy womb, Jesus. Holy Mary, Mother of God, pray for us sinners, now and at the hour of our death. Amen. Hail Mary, full of grace, the Lord is with thee. Blessed art thou among women, and blessed is the fruit of thy womb, Jesus. Holy Mary, Mother of God, pray for us sinners, now and at the hour of our death. Amen. Hail Mary, full of grace, the Lord is with thee. Blessed art thou among women, and blessed is the fruit of thy womb, Jesus. Holy Mary, Mother of God, pray for us sinners, now

and at the hour of our death. Amen. Hail Mary, full of grace, the Lord is with thee. Blessed art thou among women, and blessed is the fruit of thy womb, Jesus. Holy Mary, Mother of God, pray for us sinners, now and at the hour of our death. Amen. Hail Mary, full of grace, the Lord is with thee. Blessed art thou among women, and blessed is the fruit of thy womb, Jesus. Holy Mary, Mother of God, pray for us sinners, now and at the hour of our death. Amen. Hail Mary, full of grace, the Lord is with thee. Blessed art thou among women, and blessed is the fruit of thy womb, Jesus. Holy Mary, Mother of God, pray for us sinners, now and at the hour of our death. Amen. Glory be to the Father, and to the Son, and to the Holy Spirit, as it was in the beginning, is now, and ever shall be, world without end. Amen. O my Jesus, forgive us our sins, save us from the fires of hell, lead all souls to heaven, especially those in most need of thy mercy. The fifth glorious mystery is the coronation. The fruit of the mystery is trust in Mary's intercession. We offer this decade up for Antonio. We pray for veterans and law enforcers, for Tony's memory, for AMU students, especially Grace, Bernadette, Gabby, Sarah, Megan, and Juliana. We pray for Tony's neighbors, Diana's health issues, his friend with COPD to heal, all children, and world peace. Our Father, who art in heaven, hallowed be thy name. Thy kingdom come, thy will be done, on earth as it is in heaven. Give us this day our daily bread, and forgive us our trespasses, as we forgive those who trespass against us. And lead us not into temptation, but deliver us from evil. Amen. Hail Mary, full of grace, the Lord is with thee. Blessed art thou among women, and blessed is the fruit of thy womb, Jesus. Holy Mary, Mother of God, pray for us sinners, now and at the hour of our death. Amen. Hail Mary, full of grace, the Lord is with thee. Blessed art thou among women, and blessed is the fruit of thy womb, Jesus. Holy Mary, Mother of God, pray for us sinners, now and at the hour of our death. Amen. Hail Mary, full of grace, the Lord is with thee. Blessed art thou among women, and blessed is the fruit of thy womb, Jesus. Holy Mary, Mother of God, pray for us sinners, now and at the hour of our death. Amen. Hail Mary, full of grace, the Lord is with thee. Blessed art thou among women, and blessed is the fruit of thy womb, Jesus. Holy Mary, Mother of God, pray for us sinners, now and at the hour of our death. Amen. Hail Mary, full of grace, the Lord is with thee. Blessed art thou among women, and blessed is the fruit of thy womb, Jesus. Holy Mary, Mother of God, pray for us sinners, now and at the hour of our death. Amen. Hail Mary, full of grace, the Lord is with thee. Blessed art thou among women, and blessed is the fruit of thy womb, Jesus. Holy Mary, Mother of God, pray for us sinners, now and at the hour of our death. Amen. Hail Mary, full of grace, the Lord is with thee. Blessed art thou among women, and blessed is the fruit of thy womb, Jesus. Holy Mary, Mother of God, pray for us sinners, now and at the hour of our death. Amen. Hail Mary, full of grace, the Lord is with thee. Blessed art thou among women, and blessed is the fruit of thy womb, Jesus. Holy Mary, Mother of God, pray for us sinners, now and at the hour of our death. Amen. Hail Mary, full of grace, the Lord is with thee. Blessed art thou among women, and blessed is the fruit of thy womb, Jesus. Holy Mary, Mother of God, pray for us sinners, now and at the hour of our death. Amen. Hail Mary, full of grace, the Lord is with thee. Blessed art thou among women, and blessed is the fruit of thy womb, Jesus.
Holy Mary, Mother of God, pray for us sinners, now and at the hour of our death. Amen. Glory be to the Father, and to the Son, and to the Holy Spirit, as it was in the beginning, is now, and ever shall be, world without end. Amen. O my Jesus, forgive us our sins, save us from the fires of hell, lead all souls to heaven, especially those in most need of thy mercy. Hail, Holy Queen, Mother of Mercy, our life, our sweetness, and our hope. To thee do we cry, poor vanished children of Eve. To thee do we send of our sighs, mourning and weeping in this vale of tears. Turn then, most gracious Advocate, thine eyes of mercy towards us. And after this, our exile, show unto us the blessed fruit of thy womb, Jesus. O clement, O loving, O sweet Virgin Mary, pray for us, O Holy Mother of God, that we may be made worthy of the promises of Christ. Amen. O God, whose only begotten Son, by his life, death, and resurrection, has purchased for us the rewards of eternal life, grant, we beseech thee, that by meditating upon these mysteries of the most holy rosary of the Blessed Virgin Mary, we may imitate what they contain and obtain what they promise, through the same Christ our Lord. Amen. Saint Michael the Archangel, defend us in battle. Be our defense against the wickedness and snares of the devil. May God rebuke him, we humbly pray. And do thou, O Prince of the heavenly hosts, by the power of God, thrust into hell Satan and all the evil spirits who prowl about the world, seeking the ruin of souls. Amen. For the Pope. Our Father, who art in heaven, hallowed be thy name. Thy kingdom come, thy will be done, on earth as it is in heaven. Give us this day our daily bread, and forgive us our trespasses, as we forgive those who trespass against us. And lead us not into temptation, but deliver us from evil. Amen. Hail Mary, full of grace, the Lord is with thee. Blessed art thou among women, and blessed is the fruit of thy womb, Jesus. Holy Mary, Mother of God, pray for us sinners, now and at the hour of our death. Amen. Glory be to the Father, and to the Son, and to the Holy Spirit, as it was in the beginning, is now, and ever shall be, world without end. Amen. Sacred Heart of Jesus, have mercy on us. Immaculate Heart of Mary, pray for us. Saint Joseph, increase our faith. The Litany of Loretto. Lord, have mercy. Christ, have mercy. Lord, have mercy. Christ, hear us. Christ, graciously hear us. God, the Father of heaven, have mercy on us. God, the Son, Redeemer of the world, have mercy on us. God, the Holy Spirit, have mercy on us. Holy Trinity, one God, have mercy on us. Holy Mary, pray for us. Holy Mother of God, pray for us. Holy Virgin of Virgins, pray for us. Mother of Christ, pray for us. Mother of the Church, pray for us. Mother of Mercy, pray for us. Mother of Divine Grace, pray for us. Mother of Hope, pray for us. Mother Most Pure, pray for us. Mother Most Chaste, pray for us. Mother Inviolate, pray for us. Mother Undefiled, pray for us. Mother Most Amiable, pray for us. Mother Most Admirable, pray for us. Mother of Good Counsel, pray for us. Mother of our Creator, pray for us. Mother of our Savior, pray for us. Mother Most Prudent, pray for us. Virgin Most Venerable, pray for us. Virgin Most Renowned, pray for us. Virgin Most Powerful, pray for us. Virgin Most Merciful, pray for us. Virgin Most Faithful, pray for us. Mirror of Justice, pray for us. Seat of Wisdom, pray for us. Cause of our Joy, pray for us.
spiritual vessel, pray for us. Vessel of honor, pray for us. Singular vessel of devotion, pray for us. Mystical rose, pray for us. Tower of David, pray for us. Tower of ivory, pray for us. House of gold, pray for us. Ark of the covenant, pray for us. Gate of heaven, pray for us. Morning star, pray for us. Health of the sick, pray for us. Refuge of sinners, pray for us. Solace of migrants, pray for us. Comfort of the afflicted, pray for us. Help of Christians, pray for us. Queen of angels, pray for us. Queen of patriarchs, pray for us. Queen of prophets, pray for us. Queen of apostles, pray for us. Queen of martyrs, pray for us. Queen of confessors, pray for us. Queen of virgins, pray for us. Queen of all saints, pray for us. Queen conceived without original sin, pray for us. Queen assumed into heaven, pray for us. Queen of the Most Holy Rosary, pray for us. Queen of families, pray for us. Queen of peace, pray for us. Lamb of God, who takes away the sins of the world, spare us, O Lord. Lamb of God, who takes away the sins of the world, graciously hear us, O Lord. Lamb of God, who takes away the sins of the world, have mercy on us. Pray for us, O Holy Mother of God, that we may be made worthy of the promises of Christ. Let us pray. Grant, we beseech thee, O Lord God, that we, your servants, may enjoy perpetual health of mind and body, and by the glorious intercession of the Blessed Virgin Mary, ever virgin, we may be delivered from present sorrow and obtain eternal joy. Through Christ our Lord. Amen.

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Pray for the salvation of this country and the salvation of the world. And you can trust Jesus and Mary.

world proclaims the greatness of the Lord. My spirit rejoices in God my Savior, for he has looked with favor on his lowly servant. From this day all generations will call me blessed. The Almighty has done great things for me, and holy is

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He has filled

For he has remembered his promise of mercy, the promise he made to our fathers, to Abraham and his children forever.

Today we celebrated this beautiful feast of the Eucharist Sunday Mass, and we celebrated this also. We had the opportunity to have the torch of peace, and it was a beautiful coincidence that there were two families bringing the torch of peace, and especially because the Lord gave us that His providence gave us that sign that there were two families bringing that torch, because according to me that is the secret for peace. The secret for peace is inside the families, because it's in the family where people learn to love, to forgive, to give one another, give up their life for one another. It's in the Christian family where a family is unbreakable, indivisible. Only when the love of Christ is in the middle of us, we can understand the value of the other. How great is this gift of the other to us, the gift of having a mother, a father, a son, a brother. And many times we forget that, and that's why we go out in the world and we have problems and we don't respect the other, because we understand how valuable is the life of the other. That's why it's so beautiful the readings today that spoke about the talents. Talent is an immense amount of money that was given to this person, and it's up to us to use those talents to only for ourselves, to keep it hidden and not to worry about and to despise somehow this gift that God has given us, or we can make those talents produce fruits of love, fruits of understanding, forgiveness, and then is when we receive the reward, the joy of entering in God's kingdom, which is not just that one day we're going to go to heaven, but also that in this life we experience the joy, the happiness of having a home, having a family where to, if you want to enjoy these gifts that God has given us, and that is the secret for the peace of the world. I will ask you to pray. I will to pray not only for the peace of the world, but for peace in the families. That many, since many are broken because there are so many difficulties, so many difficult moments in the relationships, and we need the healing of the Lord. He's the only one who can heal those relationships. So pray especially for the peace in the families, and that this torch may continue to grow in the world through the testimony of Christ. Amen.

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It means that when we get close to the Lord, we approach to the Lord, we in the Holy Eucharist, in the Holy Host, we are in front of God.

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It is a great moment of blessing to be

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Can we receive all the graces that we need in our life, that we need in our way to sanctity? How much graces we can receive. God knows what we need. And when we are in front of Him, He will give us the graces that we are most in need in that moment. Sometimes we ask for special graces or petitions, but He knows more than us. Just when you are in front of Jesus, you have to know that He already knows what you need.

Dear children, may this time be interwoven with prayer for peace and good deeds, so that the joy of the expectation of the King of Peace may be felt in your hearts, families, and in the world which does not have hope. Thank you for having responded to my call.

by the sign of the Holy Cross, from our enemies. Deliver us, Lord our God. In the name of the Father, and of the Son, and of the Holy Spirit. Amen. We begin by asking God to help us tear down the walls of vice that so greatly affect our lives and our salvation. The first wall. We recognize ourselves as creatures of God, and we beg you, Heavenly Father, to tear down in us and in all people these vices with the virtues that nullify them. Worldly love with divine love. Worshipping what is contrary to you with true worship and love for you. The vanity of doing our own will with the desire to do your will. And grant us perseverance through your grace. Amen. Heavenly Father, united with all those participating in this Jericho site, we thank you for being a generous Father and for having given us faith in you, in your Son, Jesus Christ, and in your Holy Spirit, in the name of Jesus, by his most holy wounds and his most precious blood, through the intercession of the Blessed Virgin Mary, the Archangels Michael, Gabriel, and Raphael, the guardian angel of our nation, my guardian angel, and all the angels.

Of God, Saint Joseph, most chaste spouse of the Virgin Mary, the saints and the souls in purgatory, we offer you these prayers to beg you to tear down the walls that are preventing your will from being fulfilled in us, in our loved ones, in Maria Vision, in my country, and throughout the whole world. We ask you that during and after these prayers, you grant us the grace to see what you want to show us and to hear what you want to tell us through them, and that all of us who are praying at this Jericho site and Maria Vision, as well as the means of communication we are using, may be sealed with the most precious blood of Jesus Christ, our Savior, and protected from all evil and distraction.

Come, Holy Spirit. Come by the powerful intercession of the Immaculate Heart of Mary, your beloved spouse. Come, Holy Spirit, by the powerful intercession of the Immaculate Heart of Mary, your beloved spouse. 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We offer you this sincere act of contrition. Our Lord Jesus Christ, true God and true man, our Creator and Redeemer, because you are who you are, and because we love you above all things, we are truly sorry from the bottom of our hearts for having offended you. We firmly resolve never to sin again, to avoid the occasions of sin, to confess, and to fulfill the penance that is given to us. We offer our lives, works, labors, sufferings, and sacrifices in reparation for our sins. We trust that through your infinite goodness and mercy, you will forgive us and grant us the grace not to offend you again, and to persevere in your holy service until the end of our lives.

spiritual thus communion, we believe, on Jesus our Lord, that you are truly present in the most holy sacrament of the altar. We love you above all things and ardently desire to receive you into our soul, but since we cannot do so sacramentally at this moment, come at least spiritually into our hearts, and as if we had already received you, we embrace you and unite ourselves wholly to you, Lord. Never allow us to be separated from you. Amen. Prayer for the souls in purgatory. Eternal Father, we offer you the most precious blood of your divine Son Jesus, in union with the masses celebrated today throughout the world, for the blessed souls in purgatory, for sinners everywhere, for sinners in the universal church, for those in our own family, and throughout my Maria Vision. Amen. Grant them, Lord, eternal rest, and let perpetual light shine upon them. May they rest in peace. So be it. Grant them, Lord, eternal rest, and let perpetual light shine upon them. May they rest in peace. So be it. Grant them, Lord, eternal rest, and let perpetual light shine upon them. May they rest

0: Most Holy Trinity, known in your divine will and by the torment caused to our Lord Jesus Christ by the wound in his right hand, we ask you with faith and trust for the Holy Mother Catholic Church, the mystical body and spouse of Jesus Christ, for our family, Maria Vision, the whole world, and especially for those of us who are praying this Jericho site. Second wall. We prepare ourselves by asking for forgiveness and making reparation for the offenses against God. We beg you, Heavenly Father, to tear down within us and in all people these vices, or grant us the virtues that nullify them. Hardness of heart and lack of forgiveness with the mercy of Jesus. Selfishness with true generosity. Injustice with justice, and pride with humility, and grant us perseverance with your grace. Amen. O God, have compassion on me. Mercy, our God, for your goodness, for your immense compassion, erase our guilt. Wash away all our wrongdoing, cleanse our sin. Today we confess our guilt. We are always aware of our sin. Against you alone have we sinned. We have committed the evil that you abhor. In your sentence, you will be right. In the judgment, you will be found innocent. Look, we were born in guilt, sinners from the moment our mother conceived us. You desire a sincere heart, and in our innermost being, you instill wisdom. Sprinkle us with hyssop, and we shall be clean. Wash us, and we shall be whiter than snow. Let us hear joy and gladness. Let the bones you have crushed rejoice. Remove sin from us from your sight. Blot out all our guilt. O God, create in us a pure heart. Renew us inwardly with a steadfast spirit. Do not cast us away from your presence. Do not take your Holy Spirit from us. Restore to us the joy of your salvation. Strengthen us with a willing spirit. We will teach your ways to the wicked, and sinners will return to you. Deliver us from blood guilt, O God, God our Savior, and our tongues will sing of your righteousness. Lord, you will open our lips, and our mouth will proclaim your praise. Sacrifices do not satisfy you. If we offered you a holocaust, you would not want it. A sacrifice is a broken spirit. A broken and humbled heart you will not despise. Lord, in your goodness, show favor to Zion. Rebuild the walls of Jerusalem. Then you will accept ritual sacrifices, offerings and burnt offerings, and bulls will be offered on your altar.
1: Most Holy Trinity, we feel sorrow for ourselves, for the men and women of our family and our lineage, for Maria Vision and for the world, who, having been redeemed by you, have forgotten you. Humbly, we ask your forgiveness for our sins of thought, word, deed, and omission, for those of our family, for those of all of us who are praying this Jericho site, for those of my Maria Vision, and for those of the whole world. For not loving you, Lord, above all things, and for remaining silent, supporting, or failing to act when you, or what is yours, is offended, for having fallen into beliefs contrary to you, for not making an effort to better know the Catholic faith, for living it half-heartedly, for being ashamed of it or denying it. Forgive us, Lord, forgive us. For the times we have not seen or given thanks for the good things you give us, and for rejecting the cross you allow for the salvation of our soul. Forgive us, Lord, forgive us, for not preaching the gospel, baptism, repentance, confession, and the forgiveness of sins. For not seeking for all of us to be disciples of Jesus, and for not recognizing that only He, is the way, the truth, and the life, and that no one comes to the Father except through him. Forgive us, Lord, forgive us.
0: For the times we have taken your name in vain, for not responding properly to the vocation to which you have called us, nor fulfilling our duty of state. Forgive us, Lord, forgive us. For the times we have not attended Mass on Sundays and holy days of obligation, for receiving the Eucharist in a state of grave sin or unworthily,

0: Is against the Virgin Mary and against holy persons, places, or things for secularizing Christian feasts and celebrating pagan holidays like Halloween, for misusing the sacraments and sacramentals, for falling into simony, and for not keeping the commandments of the Church. Forgive us, ye Lord, forgive us for all the times we have not practiced the spiritual and corporal works of mercy, and for the times we have not loved or respected our parents, our spouse, our children, and our neighbor. Forgive us, Lord, forgive us for not always defending the Catholic faith, life, marriage, procreation, family, purity, freedom, and peace according to your will. For the times we have neglected our family, body, health, and soul, or have given into vices, and for the times we have led others to sin, have been complicit in sin, or have caused scandal, and for dressing indecently, especially in your temples. Forgive us, Lord, forgive us, for the times we have allowed impure acts and thoughts. Forgive us, Lord, forgive us, for the times we have stolen, wasted time, money, food, and words, and have coveted the possessions of others. Forgive us, Lord, forgive us, for the times we have lied, deceived, failed to defend the truth, and have given false testimony. Forgive us, Lord, forgive us.
1: And for everything we fail to mention, and that offends you, so that we may recognize it as sin, confess it, and make amends for it, especially for not allowing your Holy Spirit to guide us. For all of this, forgive us, Lord, forgive us. We take refuge in your infinite mercy, begging you to receive us as you did the prodigal son who, repentant, returns to his father. Send us your Holy Spirit and fill us with your love so that we may share it with others, and so that we may no longer offend you.

0: our God. We believe, we adore, we hope, and we love you. We ask your forgiveness for those who do not believe, do not adore, do not hope, and do not love you. Our God, we believe, we adore, we hope, and we love you. We ask your forgiveness for those who do not believe, do not adore, do not hope, and do not love you. Our God, we believe, we adore, we hope, and we love you. We ask your forgiveness for those who do not believe, do not adore, do not hope, and do not love you. Most Holy Trinity, Father, Son, and Holy Spirit, I adore you profoundly, and I offer you the most precious body, blood, soul, and divinity of our Lord Jesus Christ, present in all the tabernacles of the earth, in reparation for the outrages, sacrileges, and indifference by which he himself is offended, and by the infinite merits of his most sacred heart, and of the Immaculate Heart of Mary, I beg you for the conversion of poor sinners. O Most Holy Trinity, we adore you. Our God, my God, we love you in the most blessed sacrament of the altar. O Jesus, it is for your love that we ask for the conversion of sinners, and in reparation for the sins committed against the Immaculate Heart of Mary, we say, Jesus, meek and humble of heart, make my heart like yours. Jesus, meek and humble of heart, make my heart like yours. Jesus, meek and humble of heart, make my heart like yours.
1: Most Holy Trinity, in your divine will, through the torment caused to our Lord, Jesus Christ, by the wound on his left hand, I ask you with faith and trust for the Holy Mother Catholic Church, the mystical body and spouse of Jesus Christ, for our family, for Maria Vision, and for the whole world,

0: especially for those of us who are praying this Jericho site. 3. Wall. We ask God for help and prepare our spirit, begging you, Heavenly Father, to tear down in us and in all people these vices, or to grant us the virtues that nullify them. Worldly desire, with detachment from the world, disobeying you with obedience to your word. Inconstancy, with a constant desire to go to heaven, and forgetting God, and worrying about earthly things with the pursuit of God and holiness. And grant us perseverance with your grace. Amen. Come, Creator Spirit, visit the souls of your faithful and fill with your divine grace the hearts you have created. You, whom we call the Paraclete, gift of the Most High God, living source, fire, charity, and spiritual anointing. You pour out your seven gifts upon us. You, finger of the Father's right hand, you, the faithful promise of the Father, who inspire our words, enlighten our senses, pour your love into our hearts, and, with your constant presence, strengthen the weakness of our bodies. Drive the enemy away from us and grant us peace quickly. Be our director and our guide, so that we may avoid all evil. Through you may we come to know the Father, and also the Son, and may we believe in you, their Spirit, at all times. Glory to God the Father, and to the incarnate Son who rose from the dead, and to the comforting Spirit, forever and ever. Amen. Most Holy Virgin Mary, Queen and Mother of Families, our Intercessor, Mediatrix and Advocate, we offer you this Jericho site and ask that you accompany us in prayer, united with the guardian angel of our nation and the entire heavenly court, in reparation for the sins, sacrileges and our offenses, those of our family, Maria Vision, and the world against the Sacred Heart of Jesus, and your Immaculate Heart, for the conversion and salvation of all souls, for the increase of the Catholic faith, peace, life, marriage and the family according to God's will, for the Pope, the priests, and all those who defend and promote Catholic values. Mother, you are our hope and in you we trust. Teach us to pray with a humble heart, to live joyfully, in unity and love, to restore truth, justice and peace, and to give true witness of being your children. Amen.
1: To you, Blessed Saint Joseph, we come in our tribulation, and after imploring the help of your most holy spouse, we also confidently seek your protection by that charity which united you to the Immaculate Virgin Mary, Mother of God, and by the fatherly love with which you embraced the child Jesus. We humbly beg you to look kindly upon the inheritance which Jesus Christ acquired by his blood, and with your power and assistance, help us in our needs. Protect, O most provident guardian of the divine family, the chosen offspring of Jesus Christ, keep far from us, most loving Father, every stain of error and corruption. Assist us graciously from heaven, our mighty deliverer, in this struggle against the power of darkness. And as you once rescued the child Jesus from imminent dangers to his life, so now defend the Holy Church of God from the snares of her enemies and from all adversity. Protect each one of us with your perpetual patronage, so that, following your example and supported by your help, we may live a holy life, die a pious death, and attain everlasting happiness in heaven. Amen.
2: O holy guardian angel of ours, watch over our soul and our body. Enlighten our minds so that we may know the Lord, our God, better, and love him with all our heart. Watch over us when I pray, so that I do not give in to the distractions of life.

0: your counsel to live as a good Christian and help me to do good deeds with generosity. Defend us from the deceptions of the evil one and help me during temptations so that I may overcome in the struggle against evil. Amen. Angel of the Lord, who are our guardian, since divine providence entrusted us to you, enlighten us, guard us, guide us, and govern us today and always. Amen. Most Holy Trinity, you know, in your divine will, through the torment caused to our Lord, Jesus Christ, by the wound in his right foot, I ask you with faith and trust for the Holy Mother, the Catholic Church, the mystical body and spouse of Jesus Christ, for our family, Maria Vision, and the whole world, especially for those of us who are praying this Jericho sign. Fourth of all, we protect and seal ourselves. Eyes, we beg you, Heavenly Father, to tear down within us and in all people these vices with the virtues that nullify them. Anger or wrath with patience. Frivolity with concern for others. Discord that separates with concord that unites. The desire for argument with the practice of peace. And grant us perseverance with your grace. Amen.
1: Saint Michael the Archangel, defend us in battle. Be our protection against the wickedness and snares of the devil. May God rebuke him, we humbly pray. And you, O Prince of the Heavenly Host, by the power of God, cast into hell Satan and all the evil spirits who prowl about the world seeking the ruin of souls. Most Holy Trinity, through the intercession of the Immaculate Heart of Mary, we beg you to seal all our family, Maria Vision, everyone in the whole world, and especially those of us kissing this site of Jericho with the most precious blood of Jesus, so that we may be protected from every action of the evil one. Seal our heart, soul, mind, and strength, so that we may love you above all that exists, and that nothing contrary to you may enter into us. Seal our body, so that we may have health, and abhor sin. Seal our eyes, so that we may see with your gaze, and not only in a human way. Seal our ears, so that they may only hear your voice, and thus we may follow you. Seal our mouth, so that our words may be of blessing, and not of curse. Seal our work, our possessions, and our hands, so that they may serve in your work, for our well-being and for the benefit of souls. Seal our feet, so that they may lead us to you, and we may not stray from your path. Seal our past, so that every wound that is hurting us may be healed. Seal our present, so that we may do everything for you, in you, with you, and for you. Seal our future, so that our plans may be yours. Seal our vocation and our intentions, so that they may be upright, and we may serve you with humility, with all our being, and according to your will. Amen. Most precious blood of Christ, protect us and deliver us from evil. Most precious blood of Christ, protect us and deliver us from evil. Most precious blood of Christ, protect us and deliver us from evil.

Most Holy Trinity, in your divine will, through the torment caused to our Lord Jesus Christ by the wound in his left foot, I ask you with faith and trust, for the Holy Mother Catholic Church, the mystical body and spouse of Jesus Christ, for our family, Maravision, and the whole world, especially for those of us who are praying this Jericho site. 5. Wall. Protected by the grace of God, we move forward.

0: And I beg you, Heavenly Father, to tear down within us and in all people these vices with the virtues that nullify them, vanity and presumption with the fear of God, and simplicity, excess, with self-control, false, human respect with the courage to defend you and your things, vain earthly amusement with the desire for eternity with God, and grant us perseverance with your grace. Amen.
1: We renounce the actions of others that go against God and our faith. In your divine will, Lord Jesus, in your holy name, through your most holy wounds, your most precious blood and resurrection, through the intercession of the Blessed Virgin Mary, of Saint Michael the Archangel, our guardian angel and all the angels of God, of Saint Joseph, guardian and protector of the Holy Family, of all the saints of God, of the souls in purgatory, and of the Church. Today, in the eternal presence of our Lord Jesus Christ, my King and Lord, sustaining me by the grace and protection conferred on me by my baptism, and supporting us in the holy word of God, we renounce and reject, in ourselves, in my wife, in my children, in our lineage, in Maria Vision, and in everyone in the whole world, we beg you to cancel, annul, cast out, break, and burn with the fire of the Holy Spirit any kind of consecration, curse, or harm that the evil one, through our superiors, rulers, or other people, has cast or intends to cast upon our family, Maria Vision, or anywhere in the world, against the sovereignty of Almighty God. And we humbly ask that our family and I, and all our children, Maria Vision, and the whole world, be sealed and protected with the most precious blood of our Lord Jesus Christ, from actions contrary to the law of God, carried out by our superiors, rulers, or any other person, and may evil not advance, but instead be cast out from us and from the whole.

0: Most Holy Trinity, in your divine will through the wound in the side of our Lord Jesus Christ, I ask you with faith and trust for the Holy Mother Catholic Church, the mystical body and bride of Jesus Christ, for my family, my nation, and the whole world, especially for those of us who are praying this Jericho site. 6. Wall. Aware that we have God's help, we enter into battle. I beg you, Heavenly Father, to tear down within us and in all people these vices with the virtues that nullify them. Sloth, or spiritual laziness, with fortitude, falling into mortal sin, with the imitation of Mary in the practice of virtues, leading others to sin with the desire to save souls, addictions and the practice of harmful habits with the practice of prayer, sacrifice and fasting, and grant us perseverance with your grace. Amen.
1: In an act of personal renunciation, Most Holy Trinity, united with the heavenly court, and by the infinite power of the holy name of Jesus, by his most holy wounds and his most precious blood, through the intercession of the Immaculate Heart of Mary and of Saint Joseph, we declare and reject all that has made us not love you above all things, including ourselves, other people or creatures, and the vanities of this world, to take your name in vain and not keep your holy days, to not give you thanks, to disobey you, to deny you, your law, your church, and your will, to forget you, and not give you the place you deserve. We denounce, renounce, and reject Satan, his fallen angels, his vanities, schemes, and seductions, his lies and promises, and every act against Almighty God, against the Holy Eucharist, the Word of God, the Blessed Virgin Mary, and against the angels and saints, the Catholic Church, its hierarchy, sacred places and objects. We renounce and reject them all. The presumption of salvation without ceasing to sin and without making any effort. The denial of the truth revealed by our Lord Jesus Christ. Envy of the grace given to others. And despair of God's mercy, even in the face of death. The 7 deadly sins: pride, greed, envy, wrath, lust, gluttony, and sloth, as well as those that stem from them. We renounce and reject every act against life and its preservation as God created it. Voluntary homicide and suicide, abortion and euthanasia, terrorism, human trafficking and trafficking in organs and drugs, every act against marriage and the family. The refusal of the gift of procreation, the interruption of the conjugal act to avoid pregnancy, every unnatural, abortive or sterilizing contraceptive method, conception, parenthood and adoption outside of divine law, eugenics and transhumanism, every form of carnal sin against purity and human dignity, whether committed or thought with ourselves, another person, animal or thing, pornography, fornication, adultery, and every carnal sin against nature, unworthy intimacy within marriage, homosexuality, pederasty, rape, incest, gender ideology, prostitution, and any other related acts. We renounce and reject these, not honoring my parents, my spouse, my children, and not respecting others, not forgiving, rejecting people, hating, and every form of violence, stealing, lying, and bearing false witness, coveting, and becoming attached to people, money, animals, or things, bribery, fraud, dispossession, or illicit enrichment, hypocrisy, arrogance, and egotism, fear, distrust, cowardice, vanity, sadness, inferiority, and complexes, selfishness, indifference, injustice, all forms of discrimination, oppression, favoritism, inconsistency, worldly love and desire, for wealth, honor, and beauty, discord, wastefulness, not helping your church, and postponing my duties. We renounce and reject all evil in my soul, body, mind, marriage, family, finances, and work caused by me due to traumas or disorders from my past, including those experienced during pregnancy and my childhood, or caused by my relatives and other people. By allowing dangerous situations, spiritual sloth and lukewarmness, vain entertainment, addiction or misuse of drugs, sex, food, alcohol, tobacco, gambling, video games, television, social media, and any other vice. Any friendship, group ideology, law, product, service, or person that distances me from God and the values of the gospel. Every New Age practice, its self-centered spirituality, self-help methods, and its hidden connections with superstition and mystical energies, or entities foreign to God, such as Reiki, yoga, chakra opening, mantras, feng shui, mandalas, transcendental meditation, the Silva method, family constellations, enneagrams, mindfulness, A Course in Miracles, angel readings, mind programming, personal development therapies related to the New Age, and any other similar practice of false spirituality that goes against the truths of our faith. Any worship or invocation by name of angels other than those mentioned in the Bible, Michael, Gabriel, and Raphael. Any music, movie, video, cartoon, toy, reading material, fashion, dance, and entertainment that is contrary to the Catholic faith, life, and human dignity. Anything that contains idolatry, witchcraft, murder, violence, horror, sex, viral challenges, or anything similar. All holistic medicine and alternative medicine related to energies, invocations, mind control, or superstition, attributing powers to them that they do not have. Naturally, this includes bioenergetic therapies, iridology, crystal therapy, chromotherapy, acupuncture, magnet therapy, reflexology, energy massages, manipulation of energies with hands or devices, subconscious therapies, mind emptying, New Age music therapy, and hypnotherapy, therapies with essences, aromatherapy, Bach flower remedies, homeopathy, and any other similar practice. We renounce and reject every action and omission that, even unconsciously, may have opened doors to evil in ourselves or in others. Lord Jesus, we ask you to cut, destroy, annul, and burn in the fire of the Holy Spirit the means and circumstances through which the aforementioned harm was done by us and our loved ones, in us and our loved ones, and all the consequences that we, our family, and our ancestors may have caused or received from the aforementioned evil actions. And I ask Saint Michael the Archangel to send them to the foot of your cross, where you conquered evil and saved us. Amen.
2: We make the profession of faith with the Apostles' Creed. All, we believe in God, the Father Almighty, creator of heaven and earth. We believe in Jesus Christ, his only Son, our Lord, who was conceived by the power and grace of the Holy Spirit. He was born of the Virgin Mary. He suffered under Pontius Pilate. He was crucified, died, and was buried. He descended into hell. On the third day, he rose again from the dead. He ascended into heaven and is seated at the right hand of God, the Father Almighty. From there, he will come to judge the living and the dead. We believe in the Holy Spirit, the Holy Catholic Church, the communion of saints, the forgiveness of sins, the resurrection of the body, and life everlasting. Amen. With these renunciations and our profession of faith, we renew the promises of my baptism. And being aware of our commitment, we turn to Jesus Christ and proclaim him once again and forever as our Savior. And we place all our trust in his grace and his love to follow him and obey him as our Lord. Amen. Who is like God? No one is like God, who is like God. No one is like God, who is like God. No one is like God.
0: We say the intercessory prayer so that God may deliver us from all evil. Lord Jesus, since you said, whatever you ask in my name, I will do it, so that the Father may be glorified in the Son, we confidently ask you, Heavenly Father, in the holy name of Jesus, through his passion, death and resurrection, guided by the Holy Spirit and by the Blessed Virgin Mary and all the heavenly court, that our family, country, Maria Vision, and the entire world, and those of us who are praying at this site of Jericho, may be delivered from the evil one and all his hosts, and also from hatred, anger, lack of forgiveness, pride, laziness, greed, injustice, jealousy, and envy. From lack of self-control and self-mastery, from fear, recklessness, unreality, obsessions, anxiety, anguish, despair, confusion, sadness, depression, desires for death and suicide, we beg you, deliver us, O Lord, from accidents, illnesses, widowhood, orphanhood, sterility and singleness caused by evil forces, from abandonment, kidnapping, slavery or disappearance, wars, and negative inheritances from our ancestors, from unhappiness, betrayal, humiliation, rejection, and bitterness, from filth, ruin, misery, disorder, and from depending on others to be happy, we beg you, deliver us, O Lord, from lust, misuse of sexuality, gender ideology, vices, and not respecting human dignity, from abortion, euthanasia, eugenics, and transhumanism, from traumas during pregnancy and childhood,

from the division of the family and society, and from all bad friendships. We beg you, deliver us, O Lord, from the snares of the evil one, curses, spells, witchcraft, consecrations to evil, and from any

0: Holy Spirit, come and goatees take possession of me, my family, and the whole world. 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Take possession of our time, a work, and possessions, so that they may serve you. Take possession of our problems and worries, so that we may trust in you. 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Holy Spirit, source of light, enlighten us. 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
1: Seventh wall. We thank God for his help, and we pray, Heavenly Father, that you will destroy in us and in all people these vices with the virtues that nullify them, spiritual blindness and harshness with gratitude towards you for all that you give us, doubting you with the joy of believing in you, falsehood or hypocrisy with truth, stubbornness towards sin with fear of offending you and repentance. And grant us to persevere with your grace. Amen. Most Holy Trinity, in your divine will, through the torment that our Lord Jesus Christ suffered, on his face, in the wound on his shoulder, and on his back, I ask you with faith and trust, for the Holy Mother Catholic Church, the mystical body and spouse of Jesus Christ, for our family, Maria Vision, and the whole world, especially for those of us who are praying this Jericho site,

0: At the eighth wall, we offer our prayers to God, seeking a change in our lives. All. I beg you, Heavenly Father, to tear down within us and in all people these vices with the virtues that counteract them, despair, fear, and sadness with hope in you, unhappiness with the joy of knowing we are heard, Micah, protected and loved by you, and grant us perseverance through your grace. Amen. All, O most holy Virgin Mary, Immaculate Mother and Queen of Angels, we beg you, help us, and thwart the plans of those who oppose God. Grant them the grace of light, conversion, and salvation. May your angels protect the most holy Eucharist, the temples and shrines, the sacred places and things, the clergy, and all those consecrated to God throughout the world. Preserve them from profanation, theft, destruction, and desecration, from ignorance, misunderstanding, neglect, and insult. And to all your children, Most Holy Mother, show us the truth. Remove our lukewarmness. Help us to be faithful to God, one and triune, to our baptismal promises, to the Gospel, and the Holy Eucharist, to the Church, which is one, holy, Catholic, and apostolic, to the commandments, to the dogmas of faith, and to holy tradition. Grant us perfect contrition, final perseverance. Help us in our needs and problems, and come now to crush the head of the ancient serpent. Amen.
1: 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Most Holy Trinity, we thank you for this ministry we have just carried out and for all the graces received.

0: beg you that the purest water which flowed from the side of our Lord Jesus Christ may cleanse and purify us, and that his most precious blood may seal us, our families, our belongings, guide our actions, and increase humility within us. We ask you that the enemy may not harm us, that all pain, all evil or vengeance from him remain far from us, and that you send them to the foot of the cross of Jesus Christ, our Savior. Sacred Hearts of Jesus and Mary, may our feet walk together, may our hands work in unity, may our hearts beat in unison, may our innermost feelings be the same, may the thoughts of our minds be one, may our ears together hear the silence, may our gazes deeply connect, merging one into the other, and may our lips together plead with the Eternal Father to obtain mercy. Most Holy Virgin Mary, we consecrate our family to you, and we thank you, as well as the archangels Michael, Gabriel, and Raphael, the guardian angel of our nation, our guardian angel, and all the angels of God, Saint Joseph, your most chaste spouse, the saints, and the souls in purgatory for interceding for us during this prayer. And we ask that the love of the Holy Spirit fill every emptiness in our hearts. Amen. O my Lady, O my Mother, I give myself entirely to you, and as a proof of my filial affection, I consecrate to you on this day and forever my eyes, my ears, my tongue, my heart, in a word, my whole being. Since I am all yours, O Mother of Goodness, guard me and defend me as your child and your possession. Amen. Sweet Mother, do not depart. Do not turn your gaze away from us. Come with us everywhere and never leave us alone. Since you protect us so much, as a true mother, cover us with your mantle and let the Father, the Son, and the Holy Spirit bless us. Amen.
1: Let us pray for the Pope, that he may guide the Church according to God's will and to gain the indulgences of these prayers. All, our Father, who art in heaven, hallowed be thy name. Thy kingdom come. Thy will be done on earth as it is in heaven. Give us this day our daily bread, and forgive us our trespasses, as we forgive those who trespass against us. And lead us not into temptation, but deliver us from all evil. Amen. Hail Mary, full of grace, the Lord is with thee. Blessed art thou among women, and blessed is the fruit of thy womb, Jesus. Holy Mary, Mother of God, pray for us sinners now and at the hour of our death. Amen. Glory be to the Father, glory to the Son, and glory to the Holy Spirit, as it was in the beginning, is now, and ever shall be. Amen. By the sign of the Holy Cross, deliver us from our enemies, Lord. In the name of the Father, and of the Son, and of the Holy Spirit. Amen.

We thank the efforts of Maria Visión to pray for this very important cause of peace, a peace that needs to begin with each one of us in our

hearts, a peace that we pray for in all the world. And as our Holy Father, in a very special way, has asked us to pray for that peace in that land that is so close to the heart of our Lord, that land that saw him mourn 2,000 years ago, that holy land. Through the efforts of Maria Vision and these masses that are being offered throughout the diocese here in Miami and many dioceses and countries, we pray for God to, through the gift of His Holy Spirit, to grant us the grace of love for our brothers and sisters, commending the cause of peace to our Lord, who is the Prince of Peace and for whom all things are possible. And so we give you thanks, dear Jesus, for answering our prayers. Amen.

We believe that Jesus, that God is present, is real in the mystery of the Holy Eucharist. It means that when we get close to the Lord, we approach to the Lord, we in the Holy Eucharist, in the Holy Host, we are in front of God.

after the Holy Mass, we will have the opportunity to be in adoration 1 hour. It is a great moment of blessing to be in front of Jesus. And we receive all the graces that we need in our life, that we need in our way to sanctity. How much graces we can receive. God knows what we need. And when we are in front of Him, He will give us the graces that we are most in need in that moment. Sometimes we ask for special graces or petitions, but He knows more than us. Just when you are in front of Jesus, you have to know that He already knows what you need.

Dear children, winds of evil, hatred and peacelessness are blowing through the earth to destroy lives. That is why the Most High sent me to you, to lead you towards the way of peace and unity with God and people. You, little children, are my extended hands. Pray, fast and offer sacrifices for peace, the treasure for which every heart yearns. Thank you for having responded to my call.

I adore you, Jesus, true God and true man, present in the Holy Eucharist. Kneeling before you and united in spirit with all the faithful on earth and all the saints in heaven. In gratitude for so great a blessing, I love you with all my heart, for you are worthy of all praise and adoration. Lord Jesus Christ, may I never offend you with my lack of love. May your Eucharistic presence refresh me in body and soul. Mary, Mother of the Eucharistic Lord, pray for me and obtain for me a greater love for Jesus. My Lord Jesus Christ, your Eucharistic presence teaches me how to love as you have loved. In your great love for me, you continue to give yourself, body, blood, soul, and divinity in this sacrament of your love. As I pray here in your Eucharistic presence, enkindle in me the fire of your gospel. Nourish me with your love and compassion, so that I may be your living presence to all I meet. Amen.

the Te Deum. You are God, we praise you. You are the Lord, we acclaim you. You are the eternal Father, all creation worships you. To you, all angels, all the powers of heaven, cherubim and seraphim, sing in endless praise. Holy, holy, holy, Lord God of power and might. Heaven and earth are full of your glory. The glorious company of apostles praise you. The noble fellowship of prophets praise you. The white-robed army of martyrs praise you. Throughout the world, the Holy Church acclaims you, Father of majesty unbounded, your true and only Son, worthy of all worship, and the Holy Spirit, advocate and guide. You, Christ, are the King of glory, the eternal Son of the Father. When you became man to set us free, you did not spurn the virgin's womb. You overcame the sting of death and opened the kingdom of heaven to all believers. You are seated at God's right hand in glory. We believe that you will come and be our judge. Come then, Lord, and help your people, bought with the price of your own blood, and bring us with your saints to glory everlasting. Amen.

April 16. April is the month of the Blessed Sacrament. The saint of the day today is Saint Bernadette Soubirous. Saint Bernadette is the renowned visionary of Lourdes. She was born into a poor family in Lourdes, France, in 1844, and was baptized with the name Mary Bernard. Our Lady first appeared to the 14-year-old Bernadette on February 11, 1858, in a cave on the banks of the Gave River near Lourdes. The visions continued for a period of several weeks. 2 weeks after the first appearance of Our Lady, a spring emerged from the cave, and the waters were found to miraculously heal the sick and the lame. 1 month later, on March 25th, the woman whom Bernadette had been seeing told her that her name was the Immaculate Conception, and that a chapel should be built on the site of the apparitions. Civil authorities tried to frighten Bernadette into retracting her accounts, but Bernadette remained faithful to her visions. They also tried to shut down the spring and delay the construction of the chapel, but Empress Eugenie of France intervened when her own child was cured with the water from the spring, and the church was built. In 1866, Bernadette entered the Sisters of Notre Dame in Nevers. She was diagnosed with a painful, incurable illness soon afterward, and died in 1879 at the age of 35. Pope Pius XI canonized her in 1933. Saint Bernadette, pray for us.

to the Maria Vision prayer line, asking for prayer intentions for loved ones. Rosie in San Antonio has called in asking for our prayers for her brother Armando's healing from cancer, for her son to return to the Catholic faith, and for her own spiritual protection. For Rosie and for the needs of her son and brother, we raise our voices and prayers to the Lord. Lorenza in San Antonio asks for our prayerful support for her health, for Alicia's healing, for Lupita and her family, for Juan and for Robert's healing. For all of these physical needs of Lorenza and her family, we raise our voices in prayer to the Lord.

Another caller from San Antonio asks us to pray for her sister, Carmen, who has cancer, for her own health, and for Haley. For these intentions, we pray to the Lord.

Allison in Cedar Rapids, Iowa, asks us to pray for healing for her fiancé, Austin. For Austin and his healing, we pray to the Lord. Jim in Louisville, Kentucky, asks all of us to join in prayer and raise our voices for everyone who is dealing with sickness right now. For this intention, for the health of so many, we raise our voices in prayer to the Lord. Rosa in Grand Prairie, Texas, asks us to pray for Maria's health, for Genesis's healing after a car accident, for Elda, Rachel, and Roberto's health as well, for Rosa and for all of her intentions, we pray to the Lord. Joe from San Antonio, Texas, asks for our prayerful support on behalf of his wife, Lila, who is in the hospital. For Lila, for her needs, we pray to the Lord. Eric in Detroit, Michigan, asks us to pray for Michelle, who has cancer. For Michelle, for her health and healing, we pray to the Lord.

Esther in Kerrville, Texas, asks us to pray for Stella, who fell and is in the hospital. For Stella and all of her physical needs, we raise our voices in prayer to the Lord.

Susan in Wyandotte, Michigan, asks us to pray for healing and deliverance from her physical difficulties. For Susan, for all of her needs, we generously raise our voices in prayer to the Lord. Adelaida asks us to pray for Larry and Wilson's health. We join our prayers with Adelaida in seeking their health and pray to the Lord.

Hilda in San Antonio, Texas, asks for our prayers for Yolanda's healing from cancer and for her husband. For Hilda's husband, for Yolanda, for her healing and recovery, we raise our voices in prayer to the Lord. Janice in Pittsburgh asks us to pray to assist her in managing the difficulties she is experiencing in living alone and with life issues that are currently weighing down upon her. For Janice and for her difficulties at this moment in her life, we pray to the Lord. Linda in Fort Lauderdale, Florida, asks for our prayers for generosity in the world, that individuals can help one another, and that the sharing of our goods may be dispersed with great compassion. For Linda's intention, we pray to the Lord. Maria in Salinas, California, asks us to pray for the physical healing of her kidneys as she struggles with her health. Maria also asks for our prayers for her son. For these intentions of Maria, we raise our voices in prayer to the Lord. Catalina in Vail, Colorado, asks us to pray for her mom's healing from cancer. For Catalina's mother's health, healing, and recovery, we lift up our prayers to the Lord.

Stan in Pittsburgh asks us to pray for his kids and also to pray for him and the healing of heart problems. For all of Stan's intentions and needs, we pray to the Lord. Bob in Denver, Colorado, asks that we join him in prayer to pray for the grace for himself that he may offer up his daily sufferings. At this time of struggle for Bob, we join him and raise our voices together in prayer to the Lord.

Tom in Minneapolis asks us to pray for him, that he receive the grace to help him offer up his struggles and sufferings at this moment in his life. We join our prayers with Tom, that he may be given that grace. We pray to the Lord. Joe asks us to pray for healing from cancer. For Joe, for his healing and recovery, we raise our voices in prayer to the Lord.

Susan from Michigan, asks us to pray that she receive good results on her blood tests and healing from her shaking. For all of Susan's physical needs, let us pray to the Lord. Maria from San Antonio asks that we join her in her prayers for healing from cancer. With Maria, we lift up our prayers to the Lord. Rosa in Grand Prairie, Texas, ask that we pray that Juan be healed from an aneurysm, that her sister has a successful eye surgery, and for Rose's own healing. For all of these intentions, we pray to the Lord. Pedra in San Antonio asks us to pray for Jacob that he find a job, and to pray also for Carlos as he is in recovery. For these intentions, we lift our prayers to the Lord. Bertha in San Antonio asks us to pray for her grandson, for his training, for his business venture, and for her daughter who is undergoing an operation. For all of Bertha's intentions, we pray to the Lord. Stephanie in San Antonio asks that we join our prayers with her in praying for her family. For Stephanie and her family, we pray to the Lord. Crystal in San Antonio asks for prayers as she looks for a new job, asks for physical healing, and regains a solid financial footing. She asks our prayers for Gavin and his healing, and for Ashton to find a teaching position. For all of these intentions of Crystal's, we join our prayers to her and raise them to the Lord. Blanca in Seguin, Texas, asks us to pray for healing and good health. For healing and good health for Blanca and for all of her needs, we lift our hearts and prayers to the Lord. A caller from Hartlington, Texas, asks us to pray for Dora, for herself, and for her family. For these intentions, we pray to the Lord. Heavenly and compassionate Father, you have heard the cries from so many of your people in their suffering and in their need. Listen also, most compassionate Father, to the prayers that your children offer to you on behalf of all of those who have called in to request our raising of our voices in prayerful support with them.

to Pope Clement XI. I believe, O Lord, but may I believe more firmly. I hope, but may I hope more securely. I love, but may I love more ardently. I sorrow, but may I sorrow more deeply. I adore you as my first beginning. I long for you as my last end. I praise you as my constant benefactor. I invoke you as my gracious protector. By your wisdom, direct me. By your righteousness, restrain me. By your indulgence, console me. And by your power, protect me. I offer you, Lord, my thoughts to be directed to you, my words to be about you, my deeds to respect your will, my trials to be endured for you. I will whatever you will. I will it because you will it. I will it in the way you will it. I will it for as long as you will it. Lord, enlighten my understanding, I pray. Arouse my will, cleanse my heart, sanctify my soul. May I weep for past sins, repel future temptations, correct evil inclinations, nurture appropriate virtues. Give me, good God, love for you and hatred for self, zeal for my neighbor and contempt for the world. May I strive to obey superiors, to help those dependent upon me, to have care for my friends, and forgiveness for my enemies. May I conquer sensuality by austerity, avarice by generosity, anger by gentleness, and lukewarmness by fervor. Render me prudent in planning, steadfast in dangers, patient in adversity, humble in prosperity. Make me, O Lord, attentive at prayer, moderate at meals, diligent in work, steadfast in intent. May I be careful to maintain interior innocence, outward modesty, exemplary behavior, a regular life. May I be always watchful in subduing nature, in nourishing grace, in observing your law, and in winning salvation. May I learn from you how precarious are earthly things, how great divine things, how fleeting is time, and how lasting are things eternal. Grant that I may prepare for death, fear judgment, flee hell, and gain paradise. Through Christ our Lord. Amen.

of St. Thomas Aquinas to our Lord in the tabernacle. I adore thee humbly, O thou hidden God, who beneath these figures truly does abide. All my light is darkness contemplating you. My heart lies prostrate to love's mystery. Seeing, touching, tasting, fail in proving you, but your word suffices, given sacredly. Know we nothing truer ever can be heard than the words of Jesus, who is truth's own word. On the cross was hidden your divinity, but these veils hide likewise your humanity. I, in believing both, offer my belief, praying for your pardon with the dying thief. Your open wounds transfigured I may not behold, but confess with Thomas, you are my Lord and my God. Grant my soul a burning faith, light it from above. Be thou all my treasure, be thou all my love.

Psalm 34. I will bless the Lord at all times. His praise shall ever be in my mouth. Taste and see how good the Lord is. Blessed the man who takes refuge in him. The Lord confronts the evildoers to destroy remembrance of them from the earth. When the just cry out, the Lord hears them, and from all their distress he rescues them. The Lord is close to the brokenhearted, and those who are crushed in spirit he saves. Many are the troubles of the just man, but out of them all the Lord delivers him.

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Lord Jesus Christ, we have spent this time of adoration and prayer in your Eucharistic presence. Fill our lives with love, joy, peace, and kindness. Transform us by the power of the Holy Spirit into living images of your compassionate presence. 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Risen Jesus, may we be surrounded by the radiance of your love.

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Blessed be his most sacred heart. 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Blessed be Jesus in the most holy sacrament of the altar. Blessed be the Holy Spirit, the Paraclete. 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

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Blessed be her glorious assumption. 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Blessed be God in his angels and in his saints. In the name of the Father, and of the Son, and of the Holy Spirit. Amen.

I adore you, Jesus, true God and true man, present in the Holy Eucharist. Kneeling before you and united in spirit with all the faithful on earth and all the saints in heaven. In gratitude for so great a blessing, I love you with all my heart, for you are worthy of all praise and adoration. Lord Jesus Christ, may I never offend you with my lack of love. May your Eucharistic presence refresh me in body and soul. Mary, Mother of the Eucharistic Lord, pray for me and obtain for me a greater love for Jesus. My Lord Jesus Christ, your Eucharistic presence teaches me how to love as you have loved. In your great love for me, you continue to give yourself, body, blood, soul, and divinity in this sacrament of your love. As I pray here in your Eucharistic presence, enkindle in me the fire of your gospel. Nourish me with your love and compassion, so that I may be your living presence to all I meet. Amen.

the Te Deum. You are God, we praise you. You are the Lord, we acclaim you. You are the eternal Father, all creation worships you. To you, all angels, all the powers of heaven, cherubim and seraphim, sing in endless praise. Holy, holy, holy, Lord God of power and might. Heaven and earth are full of your glory. The glorious company of apostles praise you. The noble fellowship of prophets praise you. The white-robed army of martyrs praise you. Throughout the world, the Holy Church acclaims you, Father of majesty unbounded, your true and only Son, worthy of all worship, and the Holy Spirit, advocate and guide. You, Christ, are the King of glory, the eternal Son of the Father. When you became man to set us free, you did not spurn the Virgin's womb. You overcame the sting of death and opened the kingdom of heaven to all believers. You are seated at God's right hand in glory. We believe that you will come and be our judge. Come then, Lord, and help your people, bought with the price of your own blood, and bring us with your saints to glory everlasting. Amen.

Today is Thursday, April 16. April is the month of the Blessed Sacrament. The saint of the day today is Saint Bernadette Soubirous. Saint Bernadette is the renowned visionary of Lourdes. She was born into a poor family in Lourdes, France, in 1844, and was baptized with the name Mary Bernard. Our Lady first appeared to the 14-year-old Bernadette on February 11, 1858, in a cave on the banks of the Gave River near Lourdes. The visions continued for a period of several weeks. 2 weeks after the first appearance of Our Lady, a spring emerged from the cave, and the waters were found to miraculously heal the sick and the lame. 1 month later, on March 25th, the woman whom Bernadette had been seeing told her that her name was the Immaculate Conception, and that a chapel should be built on the site of the apparitions. Civil authorities tried to frighten Bernadette into retracting her accounts, but Bernadette remained faithful to her visions. They also tried to shut down the spring and delay the construction of the chapel. But Empress Eugenie of France intervened when her own child was cured with the water from the spring, and the church was built. In 1866, Bernadette entered the Sisters of Notre Dame in Nevers. She was diagnosed with a painful, incurable illness soon afterward, and died in 1879 at the age of 35. Pope Pius XI canonized her in 1933. Saint Bernadette, pray for us.

So many of you have called in to the Maria Vision prayer line, asking for prayer intentions for loved ones. Rosie in San Antonio has called in asking for our prayers for her brother Armando's healing from cancer, for her son to return to the Catholic faith, and for her own spiritual protection. For Rosie and for the needs of her son and brother, we raise our voices and prayers to the Lord. Lorenza in San Antonio asks for our prayerful support for her health, for Alicia's healing, for Lupita and her family, for Juan and for Robert's healing. For all of these physical needs of Lorenza and her family, we raise our voices in prayer to the Lord.

Another caller from San Antonio asks us to pray for her sister, Carmen, who has cancer, for her own health, and for Haley. For these intentions, we pray to the Lord.

Ellison in Cedar Rapids, Iowa, asks us to pray for healing for her fiancé, Austin. For Austin and his healing, we pray to the Lord. Jim in Louisville, Kentucky, asks all of us to join in prayer and raise our voices for everyone who is dealing with sickness right now. For this intention, for the health of so many, we raise our voices in prayer to the Lord. Rosa in Grand Prairie, Texas, asks us to pray for Maria's health, for Genesis's healing after a car accident, for Elda, Rachel, and Roberto's health as well, for Rosa and for all of her intentions, we pray to the Lord. Joe from San Antonio, Texas, asks for our prayerful support on behalf of his wife, Lila, who is in the hospital. For Lila, for her needs, we pray to the Lord. Eric in Detroit, Michigan, asks us to pray for Michelle, who has cancer. For Michelle, for her health and healing, we pray to the Lord.

Esther in Kerrville, Texas, asks us to pray for Stella, who fell and is in the hospital. For Stella and all of her physical needs, we raise our voices in prayer to the Lord.

Susan in Wyandotte, Michigan, asks us to pray for healing and deliverance from her physical difficulties. For Susan, for all of her needs, we generously raise our voices in prayer to the Lord. Adelaida asks us to pray for Larry and Wilson's health. We join our prayers with Adelaida in seeking their health and pray to the Lord.

Hilda in San Antonio, Texas, asks for our prayers for Yolanda's healing from cancer and for her husband. For Hilda's husband, for Yolanda, for her healing and recovery, we raise our voices in prayer to the Lord. Janice in Pittsburgh asks us to pray to assist her in managing the difficulties she is experiencing in living alone and with life issues that are currently weighing down upon her. For Janice and for her difficulties at this moment in her life, we pray to the Lord. Linda in Fort Lauderdale, Florida, asks for our prayers for generosity in the world, that individuals can help one another, and that the sharing of our goods may be dispersed with great compassion. For Linda's intention, we pray to the Lord. Maria in Salinas, California, asks us to pray for the physical healing of her kidneys as she struggles with her health. Maria also asks for our prayers for her son. For these intentions of Maria, we raise our voices in prayer to the Lord. Catalina in Vail, Colorado, asks us to pray for her mom's healing from cancer. For Catalina's mother's health, healing, and recovery, we lift up our prayers to the Lord.

Stan in Pittsburgh asks us to pray for his kids and also to pray for him and the healing of heart problems. For all of Stan's intentions and needs, we pray to the Lord. Bob in Denver, Colorado, asks that we join him in prayer to pray for the grace for himself that he may offer up his daily sufferings. At this time of struggle for Bob, we join him and raise our voices together in prayer to the Lord.

Tom in Minneapolis asks us to pray for him that he receive the grace to help him offer up his struggles and sufferings at this moment in his life. We join our prayers with Tom that he may be given that grace. We pray to the Lord. Joe asks us to pray for healing from cancer. For Joe, for his healing and recovery, we raise our voices in prayer to the Lord.

Susan from Michigan, asks us to pray that she receive good results on her blood tests and healing from her shaking. For all of Susan's physical needs, let us pray to the Lord. Maria from San Antonio asks that we join her in her prayers for healing from cancer. With Maria, we lift up our prayers to the Lord. Rosa in Grand Prairie, Texas, asks that we pray that Juan be healed from an aneurysm, that her sister has a successful eye surgery, and for Rosa's own healing. For all of these intentions, we pray to the Lord. Pedra in San Antonio asks us to pray for Jacob that he find a job, and to pray also for Carlos as he is in recovery. For these intentions, we lift our prayers to the Lord. Bertha in San Antonio asks us to pray for her grandson, for his training, for his business venture, and for her daughter who is undergoing an operation. For all of Bertha's intentions, we pray to the Lord. Stephanie in San Antonio asks that we join our prayers with her in praying for her family. For Stephanie and her family, we pray to the Lord. Crystal in San Antonio asks for prayers as she looks for a new job, asks for physical healing, and regains a solid financial footing. She asks our prayers for Gavin and his healing, and for Ashton to find a teaching position. For all of these intentions of Crystal's, we join our prayers to her and raise them to the Lord. Blanca in Seguin, Texas, asks us to pray for healing and good health. For healing and good health for Blanca and for all of her needs, we lift our hearts and prayers to the Lord. A caller from Hartlington, Texas, asks us to pray for Dora, for herself, and for her family. For these intentions, we pray to the Lord. Heavenly and compassionate Father, you have heard the cries from so many of your people in their suffering and in their need. Listen also, most compassionate Father, to the prayers that your children offer to you on behalf of all of those who have called in to request our raising of our voices in prayerful support with them.

I adore you, Jesus, true God and true man, present in the Holy Eucharist. Kneeling before you and united in spirit with all the faithful on earth and all the saints in heaven. In gratitude for so great a blessing, I love you with all my heart, for you are worthy of all praise and adoration. Lord Jesus Christ, may I never offend you with my lack of love. May your Eucharistic presence refresh me in body and soul. Mary, Mother of the Eucharistic Lord, pray for me and obtain for me a greater love for Jesus. My Lord Jesus Christ, your Eucharistic presence teaches me how to love as you have loved. In your great love for me, you continue to give yourself, body, blood, soul, and divinity in this sacrament of your love. As I pray here in your Eucharistic presence, enkindle in me the fire of your gospel. Nourish me with your love and compassion, so that I may be your living presence to all I meet. Amen.

the Te Deum. You are God, we praise you. You are the Lord, we acclaim you. You are the eternal Father, all creation worships you. To you, all angels, all the powers of heaven, cherubim and seraphim, sing in endless praise. Holy, holy, holy, Lord God of power and might. Heaven and earth are full of your glory. The glorious company of apostles praise you. The noble fellowship of prophets praise you. The white-robed army of martyrs praise you. Throughout the world, the Holy Church acclaims you, Father of majesty unbounded, your true and only Son, worthy of all worship, and the Holy Spirit, advocate and guide. You, Christ, are the King of glory, the eternal Son of the Father. When you became man to set us free, you did not spurn the Virgin's womb. You overcame the sting of death and opened the kingdom of heaven to all believers. You are seated at God's right hand in glory. We believe that you will come and be our judge. Come then, Lord, and help your people, bought with the price of your own blood, and bring us, with your saints, to glory everlasting. Amen.

Today is Thursday, April 16. April is the month of the Blessed Sacrament. The saint of the day today is Saint Bernadette Soubeyrou. Saint Bernadette is the renowned visionary of Lourdes. She was born into a poor family in Lourdes, France, in 1844, and was baptized with the name Mary Bernard. Our Lady first appeared to the 14-year-old Bernadette on February 11, 1858, in a cave on the banks of the Gave River near Lourdes. The visions continued for a period of several weeks. 2 weeks after the first appearance of Our Lady, a spring emerged from the cave, and the waters were found to miraculously heal the sick and the lame. 1 month later, on March 25th, the woman whom Bernadette had been seeing told her that her name was the Immaculate Conception, and that a chapel should be built on the site of the apparitions. Civil authorities tried to frighten Bernadette into retracting her accounts, but Bernadette remained faithful to her visions. They also tried to shut down the spring and delay the construction of the chapel. But Empress Eugenie of France intervened when her own child was cured with the water from the spring, and the church was built. In 1866, Bernadette entered the Sisters of Notre Dame in Nevers. She was diagnosed with a painful, incurable illness soon afterward, and died in 1879 at the age of 35. Pope Pius XI canonized her in 1933. Saint Bernadette, pray for us.

So many of you have called in to the Maria Vision prayer line, asking for prayer intentions for loved ones. Rosie in San Antonio has called in asking for our prayers for her brother Armando's healing from cancer, for her son to return to the Catholic faith, and for her own spiritual protection. For Rosie and for the needs of her son and brother, we raise our voices and prayers to the Lord. Lorenza in San Antonio asks for our prayerful support for her health, for Alicia's healing, for Lupita and her family, for Juan and for Robert's healing. For all of these physical needs of Lorenza and her family, we raise our voices in prayer to the Lord.

Another caller from San Antonio asks us to pray for her sister, Carmen, who has cancer, for her own health, and for Haley. For these intentions, we pray to the Lord.

Allison in Cedar Rapids, Iowa, asks us to pray for healing for her fiancé, Austin. For Austin and his healing, we pray to the Lord. Jim in Louisville, Kentucky, asks all of us to join in prayer and raise our voices for everyone who is dealing with sickness right now. For this intention, for the health of so many, we raise our voices in prayer to the Lord. Rosa in Grand Prairie, Texas, asks us to pray for Maria's health, for Genesis's healing after a car accident, for Elda, Rachel, and Roberto's health as well, for Rosa and for all of her intentions, we pray to the Lord. Joe from San Antonio, Texas, asks for our prayerful support on behalf of his wife, Lila, who is in the hospital. For Lila, for her needs, we pray to the Lord. Eric in Detroit, Michigan, asks us to pray for Michelle, who has cancer. For Michelle, for her health and healing, we pray to the Lord.

Esther in Kerrville, Texas, asks us to pray for Stella, who fell and is in the hospital. For Stella and all of her physical needs, we raise our voices in prayer to the Lord.

Susan in Wyandotte, Michigan, asks us to pray for healing and deliverance from her physical difficulties. For Susan, for all of her needs, we generously raise our voices in prayer to the Lord.

Adelaida asks us to pray for Larry and Wilson's health. We join our prayers with Adelaida.

asks for our prayers for Yolanda's healing from cancer and for her husband. For Hilda's husband, for Yolanda, for her healing and recovery, we raise our voices in prayer to the Lord. Janice in Pittsburgh asks us to pray to assist her in managing the difficulties she is experiencing in living alone and with life issues that are currently weighing down upon her. For Janice and for her difficulties at this moment in her life, we pray to the Lord. Linda in Fort Lauderdale, Florida, asks for our prayers for generosity in the world, that individuals can help one another, and that the sharing of our goods may be dispersed with great compassion. For Linda's intention, we pray to the Lord. Maria in Salinas, California, asks us to pray for the physical healing of her kidneys as she struggles with her health. Maria also asks for our prayers for her son. For these intentions of Maria, we raise our voices in prayer to the Lord. Catalina in Vail, Colorado, asks us to pray for her mom's healing from cancer. For Catalina's mother's health, healing, and recovery, we lift up our prayers to the Lord.

Stan in Pittsburgh asks us to pray for his kids and also to pray for him and the healing of heart problems. For all of Stan's intentions and needs, we pray to the Lord. Bob in Denver, Colorado, asks that we join him in prayer to pray for the grace for himself that he may offer up his daily sufferings. At this time of struggle for Bob, we join him and raise our voices together in prayer to the Lord.

Tom in Minneapolis asks us to pray for him, that he receive the grace to help him offer up his struggles and sufferings at this moment in his life. We join our prayers with Tom, that he may be given that grace. We pray to the Lord. Joe asks us to pray for healing

from cancer. For Joe, for his healing and recovery, we raise our voices in prayer to the Lord.

Susan from Michigan, asks us to pray that she receive good results on her blood tests and healing from her shaking. For all of Susan's physical needs, let us pray to the Lord. Maria from San Antonio asks that we join her in her prayers for healing from cancer. With Maria, we lift up our prayers to the Lord. Rosa in Grand Prairie, Texas, ask that we pray that Juan be healed from an aneurysm, that her sister has a successful eye surgery, and for Rosa's own healing. For all of these intentions, we pray to the Lord. Pedra in San Antonio asks us to pray for Jacob that he find a job, and to pray also for Carlos as he is in recovery. For these intentions, we lift our prayers to the Lord. Bertha in San Antonio asks us to pray for her grandson, for his training, for his business venture, and for her daughter who is undergoing an operation. For all of Bertha's intentions, we pray to the Lord. Stephanie in San Antonio asks that we join our prayers with her in praying for her family. For Stephanie and her family, we pray to the Lord. Crystal in San Antonio asks for prayers as she looks for a new job, asks for physical healing, and regains a solid financial footing. She asks our prayers for Gavin and his healing, and for Ashton to find a teaching position. For all of these intentions of Crystal's, we join our prayers to her and raise them to the Lord. Blanca in Seguin, Texas, asks us to pray for healing and good health. For healing and good health for Blanca and for all of her needs, we lift our hearts and prayers to the Lord. A caller from Hartlington, Texas, asks us to pray for Dora, for herself, and for her family. For these intentions, we pray to the Lord. Heavenly and compassionate Father, you have heard the cries from so many of your people in their suffering and in their need. Listen also, most compassionate Father, to the prayers that your children

children offer to you on behalf of all of those who have called in to request our raising of our voices in prayerful support with them.

Our Eucharistic meditation today is taken from a prayer attributed to Pope Clement XI. I believe, O Lord, but may I believe more firmly. I hope, but may I hope more securely. I love, but may I love more ardently. I sorrow, but may I sorrow more deeply. I adore you as my first beginning. I long for you as my last end. I praise you as my constant benefactor. I invoke you as my gracious protector. By your wisdom, direct me. By your righteousness, restrain me. By your indulgence, console me. And by your power, protect me. I offer you, Lord, my thoughts to be directed to you, my words to be about you, my deeds to respect your will, my trials to be endured for you. I will whatever you will. I will it because you will it. I will it in the way you

I will it for as long as you will it. Lord, enlighten my understanding, I pray. Arouse my will, cleanse my heart, sanctify my soul. May I weep for past sins, repel future temptations, correct evil inclinations, nurture appropriate virtues. Give me, good God, love for you and hatred for self, zeal for my neighbor and contempt for the world. May I strive to obey superiors, to help those dependent upon me, to have care for my friends and forgiveness for my enemies. May I conquer sensuality by austerity, avarice by generosity, anger by gentleness, and lukewarmness by fervor. Render me prudent in planning, steadfast in dangers, patient in adversity, humble in prosperity. Make me, O Lord, attentive at prayer, moderate at meals, diligent in work, steadfast in intent. May I be careful to maintain interior innocence, outward modesty, exemplary behavior, a regular life. May I be always watchful in subduing nature, in nourishing grace, in observing your law, and in winning salvation. May I learn from you how precarious are earthly things, how great divine things, how fleeting is time, and how lasting are things eternal. Grant that I may prepare for death, fear judgment, flee hell, and gain paradise. Through Christ our Lord. Amen.

A hymn of St. Thomas Aquinas to our Lord in the Tabernacle. I adore thee humbly, O thou hidden God, who beneath these figures truly does abide. All my light is darkness contemplating you. My heart lies prostrate to love's mystery. Seeing, touching, tasting, fail in proving you, but your word suffices, given sacredly. Know we nothing truer ever can be heard than the words of Jesus, who is truth's own word. On the cross was hidden your divinity, but these veils hide likewise your humanity. I, in believing both, offer my belief, praying for your pardon with the dying thief. Your open wounds transfigured I may not behold, but confess with Thomas, you are my Lord and my God. Grant my soul a burning faith, light it from above. Be thou all my treasure. Be thou all my love.

Psalm 34. I will bless the Lord at all times. His praise shall ever be in my mouth. Taste and see how good the Lord is. Blessed the man who takes refuge in him. The Lord confronts the evildoers to destroy remembrance of them from the earth. When the just cry out, the Lord hears them, and from all their distress he rescues them. The Lord is close to the brokenhearted, and those who are crushed in spirit he saves. Many are the troubles of the just man, but out of them all, the Lord delivers him.

our going forth prayer. Lord Jesus Christ, we have spent this time of adoration and prayer in your Eucharistic presence. Fill our lives with love, joy, peace, and kindness. Transform us by the power of the Holy Spirit into living images of your compassionate presence. May we go forth from this hour of adoration and prayer to be your hands, feet, and heart to all those we meet. Risen Jesus, may we be surrounded by the radiance of your love.

The Divine Praises. Blessed be God. Blessed be His holy name. Blessed be Jesus Christ, true God and true man. Blessed be the name of Jesus. Blessed be His most sacred heart. Blessed be His most precious blood. Blessed be Jesus in the most holy sacrament of the altar. Blessed be the Holy Spirit, the Paraclete. Blessed be the great Mother of God, Mary most holy. Blessed be her holy and immaculate conception. Blessed be her glorious Assumption. Blessed be the name of Mary, Virgin and Mother. Blessed be Saint Joseph, her most chaste spouse. Blessed be God in His angels and in His saints. In the name of the Father, and of the Son, and of the Holy Spirit. Amen.

I adore you, Jesus, true God and true man, present in the Holy Eucharist. Kneeling before you and united in spirit with all the faithful on earth and all the saints in heaven. In gratitude for so great a blessing, I love you with all my heart, for you are worthy of all praise and adoration.

Lord Jesus Christ, may I never offend you with my lack of love. May your Eucharistic presence refresh me in body and soul. Mary, Mother of the Eucharistic Lord, pray for me and obtain for me a greater love for Jesus. My Lord Jesus Christ, your Eucharistic presence teaches me how to love as you have loved. In your great love for me, you continue to give yourself, body, blood, soul, and divinity in this sacrament of your love. As I pray here in your Eucharistic presence, enkindle in me the fire of your gospel. Nourish me with your love and compassion, so that I may be your living presence to all I meet. Amen.

the Te Deum. You are God, we praise you. You are the Lord, we acclaim you. You are the eternal Father, all creation worships you. To you, all angels, all the powers of heaven, cherubim and seraphim, sing in endless praise. Holy, holy, holy, Lord God of power and might. Heaven and earth are full of your glory. The glorious company of apostles praise you. The noble fellowship of prophets praise you. The white-robed army of martyrs praise you. Throughout the world, the Holy Church acclaims you, Father of majesty unbounded, your true and only Son, worthy of all worship, and the Holy Spirit, advocate and guide. You, Christ, are the King of glory, the eternal Son of the Father. When you became man to set us free, you did not spurn the Virgin's womb. You overcame the sting of death and opened the kingdom of heaven to all believers. You are seated at God's right hand in glory. We believe that you will come and be our judge. Come then, Lord, and help your people, bought with the price of your own blood, and bring us with your saints to glory everlasting. Amen.

Today is Thursday, April 16. April is the month of the Blessed Sacrament. The saint of the day today is Saint Bernadette Soubirous. Saint Bernadette is the renowned visionary of Lourdes. She was born into a poor family in Lourdes, France, in 1844, and was baptized with the name Mary Bernard. Our Lady first appeared to the 14-year-old Bernadette on February 11, 1858, in a cave on the banks of the Gave River near Lourdes. The visions continued for a period of several weeks. 2 weeks after the first appearance of Our Lady, a spring emerged from the cave, and the waters were found to miraculously heal the sick and the lame. 1 month later, on March 25th, the woman whom Bernadette had been seeing told her that her name was the Immaculate Conception, and that a chapel should be built on the site of the apparitions. Civil authorities tried to frighten Bernadette into retracting her accounts, but Bernadette remained faithful to her visions. They also tried to shut down the spring and delay the construction of the chapel. But Empress Eugenie of France intervened when her own child was cured with the water from the spring, and the church was built. In 1866, Bernadette entered the Sisters of Notre Dame in Nevers. She was diagnosed with a painful, incurable illness soon afterward, and died in 1879 at the age of 35. Pope Pius XI canonized her in 1933. Saint Bernadette, pray for us.

So many of you have called in to the Maria Vision prayer line, asking for prayer intentions for loved ones. Rosie in San Antonio has called in asking for our prayers for her brother Armando's healing from cancer, for her son to return to the Catholic faith, and for her own spiritual protection. For Rosie and for the needs of her son and brother, we raise our voices and prayers to the Lord. Lorenza in San Antonio asks for our prayerful support for her health, for Alicia's healing, for Lupita and her family, for Juan and for Robert's healing. For all of these physical needs of Lorenza and her family, we raise our voices in prayer to the Lord.

Another caller from San Antonio asks us to pray for her sister, Carmen, who has cancer, for her own health, and for Haley. For these intentions, we pray to the Lord.

Allison in Cedar Rapids, Iowa, asks us to pray for healing for her fiancé, Austin. For Austin and his healing, we pray to the Lord. Jim in Louisville, Kentucky, asks all of us to join in prayer and raise our voices for everyone who is dealing with sickness right now. For this intention, for the health of so many, we raise our voices in prayer to the Lord. Rosa in Grand Prairie, Texas, asks us to pray for Maria's health, for Genesis's healing after a car accident, for Elda, Rachel, and Roberto's health as well, for Rosa and for all of her intentions, we pray to the Lord. Joe from San Antonio, Texas, asks for our prayerful support on behalf of his wife, Lila, who is in the hospital. For Lila, for her needs, we pray to the Lord. Eric in Detroit, Michigan, asks us to pray for Michelle, who has

answer. For Michelle, for her health and healing, we pray to the Lord.

Esther in Kerrville, Texas, asks us to pray for Stella, who fell and is in the hospital. For Stella and all of her physical needs, we raise our voices in prayer to the Lord.

Susan in Wyandotte, Michigan, asks us to pray for healing and deliverance from her physical difficulties. For Susan, for all of her needs, we generously raise our voices in prayer to the Lord. Adelaida asks us to pray for Larry and Wilson's health. We join our prayers with Adelaida in seeking their health and pray to the Lord.

Hilda in San Antonio, Texas, asks for our prayers for Yolanda's healing from cancer and for her husband. For Hilda's husband, for Yolanda, for her healing and recovery, we raise our voices in prayer to the Lord. Janice in Pittsburgh asks us to pray to assist her in managing the difficulties she is experiencing in living alone and with life issues that are currently weighing down upon her. For Janice and for her difficulties at this moment in her life, we pray to the Lord. Linda in Fort Lauderdale, Florida, asks for our prayers for generosity in the world, that individuals can help one another, and that the sharing of our goods may be dispersed with great compassion. For Linda's intention, we pray to the Lord. Maria in Salinas, California, asks us to pray for the physical healing of her kidneys as she struggles with her health. Maria also asks for our prayers for her son. For these intentions of Maria, we raise our voices in prayer to the Lord. Catalina in Vail, Colorado, asks us to pray for her mom's healing from cancer. For Catalina's mother's health, healing, and recovery, we lift up our prayers to the Lord.

Stan in Pittsburgh asks us to pray for his kids and also to pray for him and the healing of heart problems. For all of Stan's intentions and needs, we pray to the Lord. Bob in Denver, Colorado, asks that we join him in prayer to pray for the grace for himself that he may offer up his daily sufferings. At this time of struggle for Bob, we join him and raise our voices together in prayer to the Lord.

Tom in Minneapolis asks us to pray for him, that he receive the grace to help him offer up his struggles and sufferings at this moment in his life. We join our prayers with Tom, that he may be given that grace. We pray to the Lord. Joe asks us to pray for healing from cancer. For Joe, for his healing and recovery, we raise our voices in prayer to the Lord.

Susan from Michigan, asks us to pray that she receive good results on her blood tests and healing from her shaking. For all of Susan's physical needs, let us pray to the Lord. Maria from San Antonio asks that we join her in her prayers for healing from cancer. With Maria, we lift up our prayers to the Lord. Rosa in Grand Prairie, Texas, asks that we pray that Juan be healed from an aneurysm, that her sister has a successful eye surgery, and for Rosa's own healing. For all of these intentions, we pray to the Lord. Pedra in San Antonio asks us to pray for Jacob that he find a job, and to pray also for Carlos as he is in recovery. For these intentions, we lift our prayers to the Lord. Bertha in San Antonio asks us to pray for her grandson, for his training, for his business venture, and for her daughter who is undergoing an operation. For all of Bertha's intentions, we pray to the Lord. Stephanie in San Antonio asks that we join our prayers with her in praying for her family. For Stephanie

family, we pray to the Lord. Crystal in San Antonio asks for prayers

For all of these intentions of crystals, we join our prayers to her and raise them to the Lord. Blanca in Seguin, Texas, asks us to pray for healing and good health. For healing and good health for Blanca and for all of her needs, we lift our hearts and prayers to the Lord. A caller from Hartlington, Texas, asks us to pray for Dora, for herself, and for her family. For these intentions, we pray to the Lord. Heavenly and compassionate Father, you have heard the cries from so many of your people in their suffering and in their need. Listen also, most compassionate Father, to the prayers that your children offer to you on behalf of all of those who have called in to request our raising of our voices in prayerful support with them.

Our Eucharistic meditation today is taken from a prayer attributed to Pope Clement XI. I believe, O Lord, but may I believe more firmly. I hope, but may I hope more securely.

I love, but may I love more ardently. I sorrow, but may I sorrow more deeply. I adore you as my first beginning. I long for you as my last end. I praise you as my constant benefactor. I invoke you as my gracious protector. By your wisdom, direct me. By your righteousness, restrain me. By your indulgence, console me. And by your power, protect me. I offer you, Lord, my thoughts to be directed to you, my words to be about you, my deeds to respect your will, my trials to be endured for you. I will whatever you will. I will it because you will it. I will it in the way you will it. I will it for as long as you will it. Lord, enlighten my understanding, I pray. Arouse my will, cleanse my heart, sanctify my soul. May I weep for past sins, repel future temptations, correct evil inclinations, nurture appropriate virtues. Give me, good God, love for you and hatred for self, zeal for my neighbor and contempt for the world. May I strive to obey superiors, to help those dependent upon me, to have care for my friends and forgiveness for my enemies. May I conquer sensuality by austerity, avarice by generosity, anger by gentleness, and lukewarmness by fervor. Render me prudent in planning, steadfast in dangers, patient in adversity, humble in prosperity. Make me, O Lord, attentive at prayer, moderate at meals, diligent in work, steadfast in intent. May I be careful to maintain interior innocence, outward modesty, exemplary behavior, a regular life. May I be always watchful in subduing nature, in nourishing grace, in observing your law, and in winning salvation. May I learn from you how precarious are earthly things, how great divine things, how fleeting is time, and how lasting are things eternal. Grant that I may prepare for death, fear judgment, flee hell, and gain paradise. Through Christ our Lord. Amen.

A hymn of St. Thomas Aquinas to our Lord in the Tabernacle. I adore thee humbly, O thou hidden God, who beneath these figures truly does abide. All my light is darkness contemplating you. My heart lies prostrate to love's mystery. Seeing, touching, tasting, fail in proving you, but your word suffices, given sacredly. Know we nothing truer ever can be heard than the words of Jesus, who is truth's own word. On the cross was hidden your divinity, but these veils hide likewise your humanity. I, in believing both, offer my belief, praying for your pardon with the dying thief. Your open wounds transfigured I may not behold, but confess with Thomas, you are my Lord and my God. Grant my soul a burning faith, light it from above. Be thou all my treasure. Be thou all my love.

Psalm 34. 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His praise shall ever be in my mouth. Taste and see how good the Lord is. Blessed the man who takes refuge in him. The Lord confronts the evildoers to destroy remembrance of them from the earth. When the just cry out, the Lord hears them, and from all their distress he rescues them. The Lord is close to the brokenhearted, and those who are crushed in spirit he saves. Many are the troubles of the just man, but out of them all, the Lord delivers him.

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Lord Jesus Christ, we have spent this time of adoration and prayer in your Eucharistic presence. Fill our lives with love, joy, peace, and kindness. Transform us by the power of the Holy Spirit into living images of your compassionate presence. 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Risen Jesus, may we be surrounded by the radiance of your love.

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Blessed be his most precious blood. Blessed be Jesus in the most holy sacrament of the altar. Blessed be the Holy Spirit, the Paraclete. Blessed be the great Mother of God, Mary Most Holy. Blessed be her holy and immaculate conception. Blessed be her glorious Assumption. 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Blessed be God in his angels and in his saints. In the name of the Father, and of the Son, and of the Holy Spirit. Amen.

I adore you, Jesus, true God and true man, present in the Holy Eucharist. Kneeling before you and united in spirit with all the faithful on earth and all the saints in heaven. In gratitude for so great a blessing, I love you with all my heart, for you are worthy of all praise and adoration. Lord Jesus Christ, may I never offend you with my lack of love. May your Eucharistic presence refresh me in body and soul. Mary, Mother of the Eucharistic Lord, pray for me and obtain for me a greater love for Jesus. My Lord Jesus Christ, your Eucharistic presence teaches me how to love as you have loved. In your great love for me, you continue to give yourself, body, blood, soul, and divinity in this sacrament of your love. As I pray here in your Eucharistic presence, enkindle in me the fire of your gospel. Nourish me with your love and compassion, so that I may be your living presence to all I meet. Amen.

the Te Deum. You are God, we praise you. You are the Lord, we acclaim you. You are the eternal Father, all creation worships you. To you, all angels, all the powers of heaven, cherubim and seraphim, sing in endless praise. Holy, holy, holy, Lord God of power and might, heaven and earth are full of your glory. The glorious company of apostles praise you. The noble fellowship of prophets praise you. The white-robed army of martyrs praise you. Throughout the world, the Holy Church acclaims you, Father of majesty unbounded, your true and only Son, worthy of all worship, and the Holy Spirit, advocate and guide. You, Christ, are the King of glory, the eternal Son of the Father. When you became man to set us free, you did not spurn the Virgin's womb. You overcame the sting of death and opened the kingdom of heaven to all believers. You are seated at God's right hand in glory. We believe that you will come and be our judge. Come then, Lord, and help your people, bought with the price of your own blood, and bring us with your saints to glory everlasting. Amen.

Today is Thursday, April 16. April is the month of the Blessed Sacrament. The saint of the day today is Saint Bernadette Soubirous. Saint Bernadette is the renowned visionary of Lourdes. She was born into a poor family in Lourdes, France, in 1844, and was baptized with the name Mary Bernard. Our Lady first appeared to the 14-year-old Bernadette on February 11, 1858, in a cave on the banks of the Gave River near Lourdes. The visions continued for a period of several weeks. 2 weeks after the first appearance of Our Lady, a spring emerged from the cave, and the waters were found to miraculously heal the sick and the lame. 1 month later, on March 25th, the woman whom Bernadette had been seeing told her that her name was the Immaculate Conception, and that a chapel should be built on the site of the apparitions. Civil authorities tried to frighten Bernadette into retracting her accounts, but Bernadette remained faithful to her visions. They also tried to shut down the spring and delay the construction of the chapel. But Empress Eugenie of France intervened when her own child was cured with the water from the spring, and the church was built. In 1866, Bernadette entered the Sisters of Notre Dame in Nevers. She was diagnosed with a painful, incurable illness soon afterward, and died in 1879 at the age of 35. Pope Pius XI canonized her in 1933. Saint Bernadette, pray for us.

So many of you have called in to the Maria Vision prayer line, asking for prayer intentions for loved ones. Rosie in San Antonio has called in asking for our prayers for her brother Armando's healing from cancer, for her son to return to the Catholic faith, and for her own spiritual protection. For Rosie and for the needs of her son and brother, we raise our voices and prayers to the Lord. Lorenza in San Antonio asks for our prayerful support for her health, for Alicia's healing, for Lupita and her family, for Juan and for Robert's healing. For all of these physical needs of Lorenza and her family, we raise our voices in prayer to the Lord.

Another caller from San Antonio asks us to pray for her sister, Carmen, who has cancer, for her own health, and for Haley. For these intentions, we pray to the Lord.

Allison in Cedar Rapids, Iowa, asks us to pray for healing for her fiancé, Austin. For Austin and his healing, we pray to the Lord. Jim in Louisville, Kentucky, asks all of us to join in prayer and raise our voices for everyone who is dealing with sickness right now. For this intention, for the health of so many, we raise our voices in prayer to the Lord.

Rosa in Grand Prairie, Texas, asks us to pray for Maria's health, for Genesis's healing after a car accident, for Elda, Rachel, and Roberto's health as well, for Rosa and for all of her intentions. We pray to the Lord. Joe from San Antonio, Texas, asks for our prayerful support on behalf of his wife, Lila, who is in the hospital. For Lila, for her needs, we pray to the Lord. Eric in Detroit, Michigan, asks us to pray for Michelle, who has cancer. For Michelle, for her health and healing, we pray to the Lord.

Esther in Kerrville, Texas, asks us to pray for Stella, who fell and is in the hospital. For Stella and all of her physical needs, we raise our voices in prayer to the Lord.

Susan in Wyandotte, Michigan, asks us to pray for healing and deliverance from her physical difficulties. For Susan, for all of her needs, we generously raise our voices in prayer to the Lord. Adelaida asks us to pray for Larry and Wilson's health. We join our prayers with Adelaida in seeking their health and pray to the Lord.

Hilda in San Antonio, Texas, asks for our prayers for Yolanda's healing from cancer and for her husband. For Hilda's husband, for Yolanda, for her healing and recovery, we raise our voices in prayer to the Lord. Janice in Pittsburgh asks us to pray to assist her in managing the difficulties she is experiencing in living alone and with life issues that are currently weighing down upon her. For Janice and for her difficulties at this moment in her life, we pray to the Lord. Linda in Fort Lauderdale, Florida, asks for our prayers for generosity in the world, that individuals can help one another, and that the sharing of our goods may be dispersed with great compassion. For Linda's intention, we pray to the Lord. Maria in Salinas, California, asks us to pray for the physical healing of her kidneys as she struggles with her health. Maria also asks for our prayers for her son. For these intentions of Maria, we raise our voices in prayer to the Lord. Catalina in Vail, Colorado, asks us to pray for her mom's healing from cancer. For Catalina's mother's health, healing, and recovery, we lift up our prayers to the Lord.

Stan in Pittsburgh asks us to pray for his kids and also to pray for him and the healing of heart problems. For all of Stan's intentions and needs, we pray to the Lord. Bob in Denver, Colorado, asks that we join him in prayer to pray for the grace for himself that he may offer up his daily sufferings. At this time of struggle for Bob, we join him and raise our voices together in prayer to the Lord.

Tom in Minneapolis asks us to pray for him that he receive the grace to help him offer up his struggles and sufferings at this moment in his life. We join our prayers with Tom that he may be given that grace. We pray to the Lord. Joe asks us to pray for healing from cancer. For Joe, for his healing and recovery, we raise our voices in prayer to the Lord.

Susan from Michigan, asks us to pray that she receive good results on her blood tests and healing from her shaking. For all of Susan's physical needs, let us pray to the Lord. Maria from San Antonio asks that we join her in her prayers for healing from cancer. With Maria, we lift up our prayers to the Lord. Rosa in Grand Prairie, Texas, ask that we pray that Juan be healed from an aneurysm, that her sister has a successful eye surgery, and for Rose's own healing. For all of these intentions,

intentions. We pray to the Lord. Pedro in San Antonio asks us to pray for Jacob that he find a job, and to pray also for Carlos as he is in recovery. For these intentions, we lift our prayers to the Lord. Bertha in San Antonio asks us to pray for her grandson, for his training, for his business venture, and for her daughter, who is undergoing an operation. For all of Bertha's intentions, we pray to the Lord. Stephanie in San Antonio asks that we join our prayers with her in praying for her family. For Stephanie and her family, we pray to the Lord. Crystal in San Antonio asks for prayers as she looks for a new job, asks for physical healing, and regains a solid financial footing. She asks our prayers for Gavin and his healing, and for Ashton to find a teaching position. For all of these intentions of Crystal's, we join our prayers to her and raise them to the Lord. Blanca in Seguin, Texas asks us to pray for healing and good health. For healing and good health for Blanca and for all of her needs, we lift our hearts and prayers to the Lord. A caller from Hartlington, Texas asks us to pray for Dora, for herself, and for her family. For these intentions, we pray to the Lord. Heavenly and compassionate Father, you have heard the cries from so many of your people in their suffering and in their need. Listen also, most compassionate Father, to the prayers that your children offer to you on behalf of all of those who have called in to request our raising of our voices in prayerful support with them.

Our Eucharistic meditation today is taken from a prayer attributed to Pope Clement XI. I believe, O Lord, but may I believe more firmly. I hope, but may I hope more securely. I love, but may I love more ardently. I sorrow, but may I sorrow more deeply. I adore you as my first beginning. I long for you as my last end. I praise you as my constant benefactor. I invoke you as my gracious protector. By your wisdom, direct me. By your righteousness, restrain me. By your indulgence, console me. And by your power, protect me. I offer you, Lord, my thoughts to be directed to you, my words to be about you, my deeds to respect your will, my trials to be endured for you. I will whatever you will. I will it because you will it. I will it in the way you will it. I will it for as long as you will it. Lord, enlighten my understanding, I pray. Arouse my will, cleanse my heart, sanctify my soul. May I weep for past sins, repel future temptations, correct evil inclinations, nurture appropriate virtues. Give me, good God, love for you and hatred for self, zeal for my neighbor, and contempt for the world. May I strive to obey superiors, to help those dependent upon me, to have care for my friends, and forgiveness for my enemies. May I conquer sensuality by austerity, avarice by generosity, anger by gentleness, and lukewarmness by fervor. Render me prudent in planning, steadfast in dangers, patient in adversity, humble in prosperity. Make me, O Lord, attentive at prayer, moderate at meals, diligent in work, steadfast in intent.

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Through Christ our Lord. Amen.

A hymn of St. Thomas Aquinas to our Lord in the Tabernacle. I adore thee humbly, O thou hidden God, who beneath these figures truly does abide. All my light is darkness contemplating you. My heart lies prostrate to love's mystery. Seeing, touching, tasting, fail in proving you, but your word suffices, given sacredly. Know we nothing truer ever can be heard than the words of Jesus, who is truth's own word. On the cross was hidden your divinity, but these veils hide likewise your humanity. I, in believing both, offer my belief, praying for your pardon with the dying thief. Your open wounds transfigured I may not behold, but confess with Thomas, you are my Lord and my God. Grant my soul a burning faith, light it from above. Be thou all my treasure. Be thou all my love.

Psalm 34. I will bless the Lord at all times. His praise shall ever be in my mouth. Taste and see how good the Lord is. Blessed the man who takes refuge in him. The Lord confronts the evildoers to destroy remembrance of them from the earth. When the just cry out, the Lord hears them, and from all their distress he rescues them. The Lord is close to the brokenhearted, and those who are crushed in spirit he saves. Many are the troubles of the just man, but out of them all, the Lord delivers him.

our going forth prayer. Lord Jesus Christ, we have spent this time of adoration and prayer in your Eucharistic presence. Fill our lives with love, joy, peace, and kindness. Transform us by the power of the Holy Spirit into living images of your compassionate presence. May we go forth from this hour of adoration and prayer to be your hands, feet, and heart to all those we meet. Risen Jesus, may we be surrounded by the radiance of your love.

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Blessed be his holy name. Blessed be Jesus Christ, true God and true man. Blessed be the name of Jesus. Blessed be his most sacred heart. Blessed be his most precious blood. Blessed be Jesus in the most holy sacrament of the altar. Blessed be the Holy Spirit, the Paraclete. Blessed be the great Mother of God, Mary Most Holy. Blessed be her holy and immaculate conception. Blessed be her glorious Assumption. Blessed be the name of Mary, Virgin and Mother. Blessed be Saint Joseph, her most chaste spouse. Blessed be God in his angels and in his saints. In the name of the Father, and of the Son, and of the Holy Spirit. Amen.

I adore you, Jesus, true God and true man, present in the Holy Eucharist. Kneeling before you and united in spirit with all the faithful on earth and all the saints in heaven. In gratitude for so great a blessing, I love you with all my heart, for you are worthy of all praise and adoration. Lord Jesus Christ, may I never offend you with my lack of love. May your Eucharistic presence refresh me in body and soul. Mary, Mother of the Eucharistic Lord, pray for me and obtain for me a greater love for Jesus. My Lord Jesus Christ, your Eucharistic presence teaches me how to love as you have loved. In your great love for me, you continue to give yourself, body, blood, soul, and divinity in this sacrament of your love. As I pray here in your Eucharistic presence, enkindle in me the fire of your gospel. Nourish me with your love and compassion, so that I may be your living presence to all I meet. Amen.

the Te Deum. You are God, we praise you. You are the Lord, we acclaim you. You are the eternal Father, all creation worships you. To you, all angels, all the powers of heaven, cherubim and seraphim, sing in endless praise. Holy, holy, holy, Lord God of power and might. Heaven and earth are full of your glory. The glorious company of apostles praise you. The noble fellowship of prophets praise you. The white-robed army of martyrs praise you. Throughout the world, the Holy Church acclaims you, Father of majesty unbounded, your true and only Son, worthy of all worship, and the Holy Spirit, advocate and guide. You, Christ, are the King of glory, the eternal Son of the Father. When you became man to set us free, you did not spurn the Virgin's womb. You overcame the sting of death and opened the kingdom of heaven to all believers. You are seated at God's right hand in glory. We believe that you will come and be our judge. Come then, Lord, and help your people, bought with the price of your own blood, and bring us with your saints to glory everlasting. Amen.

Today is Thursday, April 16. April is the month of the Blessed Sacrament. The saint of the day today is Saint Bernadette Soubeyrou. Saint Bernadette is the renowned visionary of Lourdes. She was born into a poor family in Lourdes, France, in 1844, and was baptized with the name Mary Bernard. Our Lady first appeared to the 14-year-old Bernadette on February 11, 1858, in a cave on the banks of the Gave River near Lourdes. The visions continued for a period of several weeks. 2 weeks after the first appearance of Our Lady, a spring emerged from the cave, and the waters were found to miraculously heal the sick and the lame. 1 month later, on March 25th, the woman whom Bernadette had been seeing told her that her name was the Immaculate Conception, and that a chapel should be built on the site of the apparitions. Civil authorities tried to frighten Bernadette into retracting her accounts, but Bernadette remained faithful to her visions. They also tried to shut down the spring and delay the construction of the chapel. But Empress Eugenie of France intervened when her

child was cured with the water from the spring, and the church was built. In 1866, Bernadette entered the Sisters of Notre Dame in Nevers. She was diagnosed with a painful, incurable illness soon afterward, and died in 1879 at the age of 35. Pope Pius XI canonized her in 1933. Saint Bernadette, pray for us.

So many of you have called in to the Maria Vision prayer line, asking for prayer intentions for loved ones. Rosie in San Antonio has called in asking for our prayers for her brother Armando's healing from cancer, for her son to return to the Catholic faith, and for her own spiritual protection. For Rosie and for the needs of her son and brother, we raise our voices and prayers to the Lord. Lorenza in San Antonio asks for our prayerful support for her health, for Alicia's healing, for Lupita and her family, for Juan and for Robert's healing. For all of these physical needs of Lorenza and her family, we raise our voices in prayer to the Lord.

Another caller from San Antonio asks us to pray for her sister, Carmen, who has cancer, for her own health, and for Haley.

Allison in Cedar Rapids, Iowa, asks us to pray for healing for her fiancé, Austin. For Austin and his healing, we pray to the Lord. Jim in Louisville, Kentucky, asks all of us to join in prayer and raise our voices for everyone who is dealing with sickness right now. For this intention, for the health of so many, we raise our voices in prayer to the Lord. Rosa in Grand Prairie, Texas, asks us to pray for Maria's health, for Genesis's healing after a car accident, for Elda, Rachel, and Roberto's health as well, for Rosa and for all of her intentions, we pray to the Lord. Joe from San Antonio, Texas, asks for our prayerful support on behalf of his wife, Lila, who is in the hospital. For Lila, for her needs, we pray to the Lord. Eric in Detroit, Michigan, asks us to pray for Michelle, who has cancer. For Michelle, for her health and healing, we pray to the Lord.

Esther in Kerrville, Texas, asks us to pray for Stella, who fell and is in the hospital. For Stella and all of her physical needs, we raise our voices in prayer to the Lord.

Susan in Wyandotte, Michigan, asks us to pray for healing and deliverance from her physical difficulties. For Susan, for all of her needs, we generously raise our voices in prayer to the Lord. Adelaida asks us to pray for Larry and Wilson's health. We join our prayers with Adelaida in seeking their health and pray to the Lord.

Hilda in San Antonio, Texas, asks for our prayers for Yolanda's healing from cancer and for her husband. For Hilda's husband, for Yolanda, for her healing and recovery, we raise our voices in prayer to the Lord.

Janice in Pittsburgh asks us to pray to assist her in managing the difficulties she is experiencing in living alone and with life issues that are currently weighing down upon her. For Janice and for her difficulties at this moment in her life, we pray to the Lord. Linda in Fort Lauderdale, Florida, asks for our prayers for generosity in the world, that individuals can help one another, and that the sharing of our goods may be dispersed with great compassion. For Linda's intention, we pray to the Lord. Maria in Salinas, California, asks us to pray for the physical healing of her kidneys as she struggles with her health. Maria also asks for our prayers for her son. For these intentions of Maria, we raise our voices in prayer to the Lord. Catalina in Vail, Colorado, asks us to pray for her mom's healing from cancer. For Catalina's mother's health, healing, and recovery, we lift up our prayers to the Lord.

Dan in Pittsburgh asks us to pray for his kids and also to pray for him and the healing of heart problems. For all of Stan's intentions and needs, we pray to the Lord. Bob in Denver, Colorado, asks that we join him in prayer to pray for the grace for himself that he may offer up his daily sufferings. At this time of struggle for Bob, we join him and raise our voices together in prayer to the Lord.

Tom in Minneapolis asks us to pray for him, that he receive the grace to help him offer up his struggles and sufferings at this moment in his life. We join our prayers with Tom, that he may be given that grace. We pray to the Lord. Joe asks us to pray for healing from cancer. For Joe, for his healing and recovery, we raise our voices in prayer to the Lord.

Susan from Michigan, asks us to pray that she receive good results on her blood tests and healing from her shaking. For all of Susan's physical needs, let us pray to the Lord. Maria from San Antonio asks that we join her in her prayers for healing from cancer. With Maria, we lift up our prayers to the Lord. Rosa in Grand Prairie, Texas, ask that we pray that Juan be healed from an aneurysm, that her sister has a successful eye surgery, and for Rosa's own healing. For all of these intentions, we pray to the Lord. Pedra in San Antonio asks us to pray for Jacob that he find a job, and to pray also for Carlos as he is in recovery. For these intentions, we lift our prayers to the Lord. Bertha in San Antonio asks us to pray for her grandson, for his training, for his business venture, and for her daughter who is undergoing an operation. For all of Bertha's intentions, we pray to the Lord. Stephanie in San Antonio asks that we join our prayers with her in praying for her family. For Stephanie and her family, we pray to the Lord. Crystal in San Antonio asks for prayers as she looks for a new job, asks for physical healing, and regains a solid financial footing. She asks our prayers for Gavin and his healing, and for Ashton to find a teaching position. For all of these intentions of Crystal's, we join our prayers to her and raise them to the Lord. Blanca in Seguin, Texas, asks us to pray for healing and good health. For healing and good health for Blanca and for all of her needs, we lift our hearts and prayers to the Lord. A caller from Hartlington, Texas, asks us to pray for Dora, for herself, and for her family. For these intentions, we pray to the Lord. Heavenly and compassionate Father, you have heard the cries from so many of your people in their suffering and in their need. Listen also, most compassionate Father, to the prayers that your children offer to you on behalf of all of those who have called in to request our raising of our voices in prayerful support with them.

Our Eucharistic meditation today is taken from a prayer attributed to Pope Clement XI. I believe, O Lord, but may I believe more firmly. I hope, but may I hope more securely. I love, but may I love more ardently. I sorrow, but may I sorrow more deeply. I adore you as my first beginning. I long for you as my last end. I praise you as my constant benefactor. I invoke you as my gracious protector. By your wisdom, direct me. By your righteousness, restrain me. By your indulgence, console me. And by your power, protect me. I offer you, Lord, my thoughts to be directed to you, my words to be about you, my deeds to respect your will, my trials to be endured for you. I will whatever you will. I will it because you will it. I will it in the way you will it. I will it for as long as you will it. Lord, enlighten my understanding, I pray. Arouse my will, cleanse my heart, sanctify my soul. May I weep.

for past sins, repel future temptations, correct evil inclinations, nurture appropriate virtues. Give me, good God, love for you and hatred for self, zeal for my neighbor and contempt for the world. May I strive to obey superiors, to help those dependent upon me, to have care for my friends and forgiveness for my enemies. May I conquer sensuality by austerity, avarice by generosity, anger by gentleness, and lukewarmness by fervor. Render me prudent in planning, steadfast in dangers, patient in adversity, humble in prosperity. Make me, O Lord, attentive at prayer, moderate at meals, diligent in work, steadfast in intent. May I be careful to maintain interior innocence, outward modesty, exemplary behavior, a regular life. May I be always watchful in subduing nature, in nourishing grace, in observing your law, and in winning salvation. May I learn from you how precarious are earthly things, how great divine things, how fleeting is time, and how lasting are things eternal. Grant that I may prepare for death, fear judgment, flee hell, and gain paradise. Through Christ our Lord. Amen.

A hymn of St. Thomas Aquinas to our Lord in the Tabernacle. I adore thee humbly, O thou hidden God, who beneath these figures truly does abide. All my light is darkness contemplating you. My heart lies prostrate to love's mystery. Seeing, touching, tasting, fail in proving you, but your word suffices, given sacredly. Know we nothing truer ever can be heard than the words of Jesus, who is truth's own word. On the cross was hidden your divinity, but these veils hide likewise your humanity. I, in believing both, offer my belief, praying for your pardon with the dying thief. Your open wounds transfigured I may not behold, but confess with Thomas, you are my Lord and my God. Grant my soul a burning faith, light it from above. Be thou all my treasure. Be thou all my love.

Psalm 34. 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His praise shall ever be in my mouth. Taste and see how good the Lord is. Blessed the man who takes refuge in him. The Lord confronts the evildoers to destroy remembrance of them from the earth. When the just cry out, the Lord hears them, and from all their distress he rescues them. The Lord is close to the brokenhearted, and those who are crushed in spirit he saves. Many are the troubles of the just man, but out of them all, the Lord delivers him.

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Risen Jesus, may we be surrounded by the radiance of your love.

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Blessed be the name of Jesus. Blessed be His most sacred heart. Blessed be His most precious blood. Blessed be Jesus in the most holy sacrament of the altar. Blessed be the Holy Spirit, the Paraclete. Blessed be the great Mother of God, Mary most holy. Blessed be her holy and immaculate conception. Blessed be her glorious assumption. Blessed be the name of Mary, Virgin and Mother. Blessed be Saint Joseph, her most chaste spouse. Blessed be God in His angels and in His saints. In the name of the Father, and of the Son, and of the Holy Spirit. Amen.

I adore you, Jesus, true God and true man, present in the Holy Eucharist. Kneeling before you and united in spirit with all the faithful on earth and all the saints in heaven. In gratitude for so great a blessing, I love you with all my heart, for you are worthy of all praise and adoration. Lord Jesus Christ, may I never offend you with my lack of love. May your Eucharistic presence refresh me in body and soul. Mary, Mother of the Eucharistic Lord, pray for me and obtain for me a greater love for Jesus. My Lord Jesus Christ, your Eucharistic presence teaches me how to love as you have loved. In your great love for me, you continue to give yourself, body, blood, soul, and divinity in this sacrament of your love. As I pray here in your Eucharistic presence, enkindle in me the fire of your gospel. Nourish me with your love and compassion, so that I may be your living presence to all I meet. Amen.

the Te Deum. You are God, we praise you. You are the Lord, we acclaim you. You are the eternal Father, all creation worships you. To you, all angels, all the powers of heaven, cherubim and seraphim, sing in endless praise. Holy, holy, holy, Lord God of power and might. Heaven and earth are full of your glory. The glorious company of apostles praise you. The noble fellowship of prophets praise you. The white-robed army of martyrs praise you. Throughout the world, the Holy Church acclaims you, Father of majesty unbounded, your true and only Son, worthy of all worship, and the Holy Spirit, advocate and guide. You, Christ, are the King of glory, the eternal Son of the Father. When you became man to set us free, you did not spurn the Virgin's womb. You overcame the sting of death and opened the kingdom of heaven to all believers. You are seated at God's right hand in glory. We believe that you will come and be our judge. Come then, Lord, and help your people, bought with the price of your own blood, and bring us with your saints to glory everlasting. Amen.

Today is Thursday, April 16. April is the month of the Blessed Sacrament. The saint of the day today is Saint Bernadette Soubirous. Saint Bernadette is the renowned visionary of Lourdes. She was born into a poor family in Lourdes, France, in 1844, and was baptized with the name Mary Bernard. Our Lady first appeared

appeared to the 14-year-old Bernadette on February 11, 1858, in a cave on the banks of the Gave River near Lourdes. The visions continued for a period of several weeks. 2 weeks after the first appearance of Our Lady, a spring emerged from the cave, and the waters were found to miraculously heal the sick and the lame. 1 month later, on March 25th, the woman whom Bernadette had been seeing told her that her name was the Immaculate Conception, and that a chapel should be built on the site of the apparitions. Civil authorities tried to frighten Bernadette into retracting her accounts, but Bernadette remained faithful to her visions. They also tried to shut down the spring and delay the construction of the chapel, but Empress Eugenie of France intervened when her own child was cured with the water from the spring, and the church was built. In 1866, Bernadette entered the Sisters of Notre Dame in Nevers. She was diagnosed with a painful, incurable illness soon afterward, and died in 1879 at the age of 35. Pope Pius XI canonized her in 1933. Saint Bernadette, pray for us.

So many of you have called in to the Maria Vision prayer line, asking for prayer intentions for loved ones. Rosie in San Antonio has called in asking for our prayers for her brother Armando's healing from cancer, for her son to return to the Catholic faith, and for her own spiritual protection. For Rosie,

and for the needs of her son and brother, we raise our voices and prayers to the Lord. Lorenza in San Antonio asks for our prayerful support for her health, for Alicia's healing, for Lupita and her family, for Juan and for Robert's healing. For all of these physical needs of Lorenza and her family, we raise our voices in prayer to the Lord.

Another caller from San Antonio asks us to pray for her sister, Carmen, who has cancer, for her own health, and for Haley. For these intentions, we pray to the Lord.

Allison in Cedar Rapids, Iowa, asks us to pray for healing for her fiancé, Austin. For Austin and his healing, we pray to the Lord. Jim in Louisville, Kentucky, asks all of us to join in prayer and raise our voices for everyone who is dealing with sickness right now. For this intention, for the health of so many, we raise our voices in prayer to the Lord. Rosa in Grand Prairie, Texas, asks us to pray for Maria's health, for Genesis's healing after a car accident, for Elda, Rachel, and Roberto's health as well, for Rosa and for all of her intentions, we pray to the Lord. Joe from San Antonio, Texas, asks for our prayerful support on behalf of his wife, Lila, who is in the hospital. For Lila, for her needs, we pray to the Lord. Eric in Detroit, Michigan, asks us to pray for Michelle, who has cancer. For Michelle, for her health and healing, we pray to the Lord.

Esther in Kerrville, Texas, asks us to pray for Stella, who fell and is in the hospital. For Stella and all of her physical needs, we raise our voices in prayer to the Lord.

Susan in Wyandotte, Michigan, asks us to pray for healing and deliverance from her physical difficulties. For Susan, for all of her needs, we generously raise our voices in prayer to the Lord. Adelaida asks us to pray for Larry and Wilson's health. We join our prayers with Adelaida in seeking their health and pray to the Lord.

Hilda in San Antonio, Texas, asks for our prayers for Yolanda's healing from cancer and for her husband. For Hilda's husband, for Yolanda, for her healing and recovery, we raise our voices in prayer to the Lord. Janice in Pittsburgh asks us to pray to assist her in managing the difficulties she is experiencing in living alone and with life issues that are currently weighing down upon her. For Janice and for her difficulties at this moment in her life, we pray to the Lord. Linda in Fort Lauderdale, Florida, asks for our prayers for generosity in the world, that individuals can help one another, and that the sharing of our goods may be dispersed with great compassion. For Linda's intention, we pray to the Lord. Maria in Salinas, California, asks us to pray for the physical healing of her kidneys as she struggles with her health. Maria also asks for our prayers for her son. For these intentions of Maria, we raise our voices in prayer to the Lord. Catalina in Vail, Colorado, asks us to pray for her mom's healing from cancer. For Catalina's mother's health, healing, and recovery, we lift up our prayers to the Lord.

Stan in Pittsburgh asks us to pray for his kids and also to pray for him and the healing of heart problems. For all of Stan's intentions and needs, we pray to the Lord. Bob in Denver, Colorado, asks that we join him in prayer to pray for the grace for himself that he may offer up his daily sufferings. At this time of struggle for Bob, we join him and raise our voices together in prayer to the Lord.

Tom in Minneapolis asks us to pray for him, that he receive the grace to help him offer up his struggles and sufferings at this moment in his life. We join our prayers with Tom, that he may be given that grace. We pray to the Lord. Joe asks us to pray for healing from cancer. For Joe, for his healing and recovery, we raise our voices in prayer to the Lord.

Susan from Michigan, asks us to pray that she receive good results on her blood tests and healing from her shaking. For all of Susan's physical needs, let us pray to the Lord. Maria from San Antonio asks that we join her in her prayers for healing from cancer. With Maria, we lift up our prayers to the Lord. Rosa in Grand Prairie, Texas, asks that we pray that Juan be healed from an aneurysm, that her sister has a successful eye surgery, and for Rosa's own healing. For all of these intentions, we pray to the Lord. Pedra in San Antonio asks us to pray for Jacob that he find a job, and to pray also for Carlos as he is in recovery. For these intentions, we lift our prayers to the Lord. Bertha in San Antonio asks us to pray for her grandson, for his training, for his business venture, and for her daughter who is undergoing an operation. For all of Bertha's intentions, we pray to the Lord. Stephanie in San Antonio asks that we join our prayers with her in praying for her family. For Stephanie and her family, we pray to the Lord. Crystal in San Antonio asks for prayers as she looks for a new job, asks for physical healing, and regains a solid financial footing. She asks our prayers for Gavin and his healing, and for Ashton to find a teaching position. For all of these intentions of Crystal's, we join our prayers to her and raise them to the Lord. Blanca in Seguin, Texas,

asks us to pray for healing and good health. For healing and good health for Blanca and for all of her needs, we lift our hearts and prayers to the Lord. A caller from Hartlington, Texas, asks us to pray for Dora, for herself, and for her family. For these intentions, we pray to the Lord. Heavenly and compassionate Father, you have heard the cries from so many of your people in their suffering and in their need. Listen also, most compassionate Father, to the prayers that your children offer to you on behalf of all of those who have called in to request our raising of our voices in prayerful support with them.

Our Eucharistic meditation today is taken from a prayer attributed to Pope Clement XI. I believe, O Lord, but may I believe more firmly. I hope, but may I hope more securely. I love, but may I love more ardently. I sorrow, but may I sorrow more deeply. I adore you as my first beginning. I long for you as my last end. I praise you as my constant benefactor. I invoke you as my gracious protector. By your wisdom, direct me. By your righteousness, restrain me. By your indulgence, console me. And by your power, protect me. I offer you, Lord, my thoughts to be directed to you, my words to be about you, my deeds to respect your will, my trials to be endured for you. I will whatever you will. I will it because you will it. I will it in the way you will it. I will it for as long as you will it. Lord, enlighten my understanding, I pray. Arouse my will, cleanse my heart, sanctify my soul. May I weep for past sins, repel future temptations, correct evil inclinations, nurture appropriate virtues. Give me, good God, love for you and hatred for self, zeal for my neighbor and contempt for the world. May I strive to obey superiors, to help those dependent upon me, to have care for my friends, and forgiveness for my enemies. May I conquer sensuality by austerity, avarice by generosity, anger by gentleness, and lukewarmness by fervor. Render me prudent in planning, steadfast in dangers, patient in adversity, humble in prosperity. Make me, O Lord, attentive at prayer, moderate at meals, diligent in work, steadfast in intent. May I be careful to maintain interior innocence, outward modesty, exemplary behavior, a regular life. May I be always watchful in subduing nature, in nourishing grace, in observing your law, and in winning salvation. May I learn from you how precarious are earthly things, how great divine things, how fleeting is time, and how lasting are things eternal. Grant that I may prepare for death, fear judgment, flee hell, and gain paradise. Through Christ our Lord. Amen.

A hymn of St. Thomas Aquinas to our Lord in the Tabernacle. I adore thee humbly, O thou hidden God, who beneath these figures truly does abide. All my light is darkness contemplating you. My heart lies prostrate to love's mystery. Seeing, touching, tasting, fail in proving you, but your word suffices, given sacredly. Know we nothing truer ever can be heard.

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I, in believing both, offer my belief, praying for your pardon with the dying thief. Your open wounds transfigured I may not behold, but confess with Thomas, you are my Lord and my God. Grant my soul a burning faith, light it from above. Be thou all my treasure, be thou all my love.

Psalm 34. I will bless the Lord at all times. His praise shall ever be in my mouth. Taste and see how good the Lord is. Blessed the man who takes refuge in him. The Lord confronts the evildoers to destroy remembrance of them from the earth. When the just cry out, the Lord hears them, and from all their distress he rescues them. The Lord is close to the brokenhearted, and those who are crushed in spirit he saves. Many are the troubles of the just man, but out of them all the Lord delivers him.

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Lord Jesus Christ, we have spent this time of adoration and prayer in your Eucharistic presence. Fill our lives with love, joy, peace, and kindness. Transform us by the power of the Holy Spirit into living images of your compassionate presence. 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Risen Jesus, may we be surrounded by the radiance of your love.

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Blessed be the Holy Spirit, the Paraclete,

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Blessed be the name of Mary, Virgin and Mother. 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Amen.

0: But however, peace always goes running away from us. And that is why it is very beautiful for us to know that peace is in our reach. We can all have peace. Yes, peace we get when everything is in order. Our own life and our lives being in order will have the society in order. And when the society is in order, the world will be in order. What God wants from us through this torch of peace is to grow closer to Him, because true peace always comes from God. And this is exactly what the Blessed Virgin Mary said in Fatima. She said, if you want peace, pray the rosary, pray the Holy Rosary. Yes, peace is in our reach, peace is in your reach, and we can get peace. We have to place ourselves in order with God, and there peace begins entering into our hearts, into our minds, into our souls, and into the world. Thank you so much, and God bless.
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0: always praying to God and knowing He's listening to you no matter where you are, what you're doing, and that He'll always protect you.
1: This procession is important to me because it allows me to walk in my faith, not just spiritually, but physically as well, and participate in a community all together with one church. Having the Eucharist present is such an important way of life. It's how we live and be the light of the world to our brothers and sisters in Christ.

Dear children, my prayer today is for all of you who seek the grace of conversion. You knock on the door of my heart, but without hope and prayer, in sin, and without the sacrament of reconciliation with God. Leave sin and decide, little children, for holiness. Only in this way can I help you. Hear your prayers and seek intercession before the Most High. 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

0: Holy Rosary, Joyful Mysteries, prayed on Monday and Saturday.
1: I believe in God, the Father Almighty, Creator of heaven and earth, and in Jesus Christ, His only Son, our Lord, who was conceived by the Holy Spirit, born of the Virgin Mary, suffered under Pontius Pilate, was crucified, died, and was buried. He descended into hell. On the third day He rose again from the dead. He ascended into heaven and is seated at the right hand of God, the Father Almighty. From there He will come to judge the living and the dead.
0: I believe in the Holy Spirit, the Holy Catholic Church, the communion of saints, the forgiveness of sins, the resurrection of the body, and life everlasting. Amen.
1: Our Father, who art in heaven, hallowed be thy name. Thy kingdom come, thy will be done, on earth as it is in heaven.
0: Give us this day our daily bread, and forgive us our trespasses, as we forgive those who trespass against us. And lead us not into temptation, but deliver us from evil. Amen.
1: Hail Mary, full of grace, the Lord is with thee. Blessed art thou among women, and blessed is the fruit of thy womb, Jesus.
0: Holy Mary, Mother of God, pray for us sinners now,

0: at the hour of our death. Amen.
1: Hail Mary, full of grace, the Lord is with thee. Blessed art thou among women, and blessed is the fruit of thy womb, Jesus.
0: Holy Mary, Mother of God, pray for us sinners now and at the hour of our death. Amen.
1: Hail Mary, full of grace, the Lord is with thee. Blessed art thou among women, and blessed is the fruit of thy womb, Jesus.
0: Holy Mary, Mother of God, pray for us sinners now and at the hour of our death. Amen.
1: Glory be to the Father, and to the Son, and to the Holy Spirit.
0: As it was in the beginning, is now, and ever shall be, world without end. Amen.
2: O my Jesus, forgive us our sins, save us from the fires of hell. Lead all souls to heaven, especially those who are most need of thy mercy.
3: The first joyful mystery, the Annunciation. 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
4: Our Father, who art in heaven, hallowed be thy name. Thy kingdom come, thy will be done, on earth as it is in heaven.
0: Give us this day our daily bread, and forgive us our trespasses, as we forgive those who trespass against us. And lead us not into temptation, but deliver us from evil. Amen.
1: Hail Mary, full of grace, the Lord is with thee. Blessed art thou among women, and blessed is the fruit of thy womb, Jesus.
0: Holy Mary, Mother of God, pray for us sinners now and at the hour of our death. Amen.
1: Hail Mary, full of grace, the Lord is with thee. Blessed art thou among women, and blessed is the fruit of thy womb, Jesus.
0: Holy Mary, Mother of God, pray for us sinners now and at the hour of our death. Amen.
1: Hail Mary, full of grace, the Lord is with thee. Blessed art thou among women, and blessed is the fruit of thy womb, Jesus.
0: Holy Mary, Mother of God, pray for us sinners now and at the hour of our death. Amen.
1: Hail Mary, full of grace, the Lord is with thee. Blessed art thou among women, and blessed is the fruit of thy womb, Jesus.
0: Holy Mary, Mother of God, pray for us sinners now and at the hour of our death. Amen.
1: Hail Mary, full of grace, the Lord is with thee. Blessed art thou among women, and blessed is the fruit of thy womb, Jesus.
0: Holy Mary, Mother of God, pray for us sinners now and at the hour of our death. Amen.
1: Hail Mary, full of grace, the Lord is with thee. Blessed art thou among women, and blessed is the fruit of thy womb, Jesus.
0: Holy Mary, Mother of God, pray for us sinners now and at the hour of our death. Amen.
1: Hail Mary, full of grace, the Lord is with thee. Blessed art thou among women, and blessed is the fruit of thy womb, Jesus.
0: Holy Mary, Mother of God, pray for us sinners now and at the hour of our death. Amen.
1: Hail Mary, full of grace, the Lord is with thee. Blessed art thou among women, and blessed is the fruit of thy womb, Jesus.
0: Holy Mary, Mother of God, pray for us sinners now and at the hour of our death. Amen.
1: Hail Mary, full of grace, the Lord is with thee. Blessed art thou among women, and blessed is the fruit of thy womb, Jesus.
0: Holy Mary, Mother of God, pray for us sinners now and at the hour of our death. Amen.
1: Hail Mary, full of grace, the Lord is with thee. Blessed art thou among women, and blessed is the fruit of thy womb, Jesus.
0: Holy Mary, Mother of God, pray for us sinners now and at the hour of our death. Amen.
1: Glory be to the Father, and to the Son, and to the Holy Spirit.
0: As it was in the beginning, is now, and ever shall be, world without end. Amen.
2: O my Jesus, forgive us our sins, save us from the fires of hell. Lead all souls to heaven, especially those who are most need of thy mercy.
3: Second joyful mystery, the Visitation. We pray for charity towards our neighbor.
4: Our Father, who art in heaven, hallowed be thy name. Thy kingdom come, thy will be done, on earth as it is in heaven.
0: Give us this day our daily bread, and forgive us our trespasses, as we forgive those who trespass against us. And lead us not into temptation, but deliver us from evil. Amen.
1: Hail Mary, full of grace, the Lord is with thee. Blessed art thou among women, and blessed is the fruit of thy womb, Jesus.
0: Holy Mary, Mother of God, pray for us sinners now and at the hour of our death. Amen.
4: Hail Mary, full of grace, the Lord is with thee. Blessed art thou among women, and blessed is the fruit of thy womb, Jesus.
0: Holy Mary, Mother of God, pray for us sinners now and at the hour of our death. Amen.
4: Hail Mary, full of grace, the Lord is with thee. Blessed art thou among women, and blessed is the fruit of thy womb, Jesus.
0: Holy Mary, Mother of God, pray for us sinners now and at the hour of our death. Amen.
4: Hail Mary, full of grace, the Lord is with thee. Blessed art thou among women, and blessed is the fruit of thy womb, Jesus.
0: Holy Mary, Mother of God, pray for us sinners now and at the hour of our death. Amen.
4: Hail Mary, full of grace, the Lord is with thee. Blessed art thou among women, and blessed is the fruit of thy womb, Jesus.
0: Holy Mary, Mother of God, pray for us sinners now and at the hour of our death. Amen.
4: Hail Mary, full of grace, the Lord is with thee. Blessed art thou among women, and blessed is the fruit of thy womb, Jesus.
0: Holy Mary, Mother of God, pray for us sinners now and at the hour of our death. Amen.
4: Hail Mary, full of grace, the Lord is with thee. Blessed art thou among women, and blessed is the fruit of thy womb, Jesus.
0: Holy Mary, Mother of God, pray for us sinners now and at the hour of our death. Amen.
4: Hail Mary, full of grace, the Lord is with thee. Blessed art thou among women, and blessed is the fruit of thy womb, Jesus.
0: Holy Mary, Mother of God, pray for us sinners now and at the hour of our death. Amen.
4: Hail Mary, full of grace, the Lord is with thee. Blessed art thou among women, and blessed is the fruit of thy womb, Jesus.
0: Holy Mary, Mother of God, pray for us sinners now and at the hour of our death. Amen.
4: Hail Mary, full of grace, the Lord is with thee. Blessed art thou among women, and blessed is the fruit of thy womb, Jesus.
0: Holy Mary, Mother of God, pray for us sinners now and at the hour of our death. Amen.
5: Glory be to the Father, and to the Son, and to the Holy Spirit.
0: As it was in the beginning, is now, and ever shall be, world without end. Amen.
2: O my Jesus, forgive us our sins, save us from the fires of hell. Lead all souls to heaven, especially those who are most need of thy mercy.
3: Third joyful mystery, the birth of Jesus. We pray for the spirit of poverty.
4: Our Father, who art in heaven, hallowed be thy name. Thy kingdom come, thy will be done, on earth as it is in heaven.
0: Give us this day our daily bread, and forgive us our trespasses, as we forgive those who trespass against us. And lead us not into temptation, but deliver us from evil. Amen.
4: Hail Mary, full of grace, the Lord is with thee. Blessed art thou among women, and blessed is the fruit of thy womb, Jesus.
0: Holy Mary, Mother of God, pray for us sinners now and at the hour of our death. Amen.
4: Hail Mary, full of grace, the Lord is with thee. Blessed art thou among women, and blessed is the fruit of thy womb, Jesus.
0: Holy Mary, Mother of God, pray for us sinners now and at the hour of our death. Amen.
4: Hail Mary, full of grace, the Lord is with thee. Blessed art thou among women, and blessed is the fruit of thy womb, Jesus.
0: Holy Mary, Mother of God, pray for us sinners now and at the hour of our death. Amen.
4: Hail Mary, full of grace, the Lord is with thee. Blessed art thou among women, and blessed is the fruit of thy womb, Jesus.
0: Holy Mary, Mother of God, pray for us sinners now and at the hour of our death. Amen.
4: Hail Mary, full of grace, the Lord is with thee. Blessed art thou among women, and blessed is the fruit of thy womb, Jesus.
0: Holy Mary, Mother of God, pray for us sinners now and at the hour of our death. Amen.
4: Hail Mary, full of grace, the Lord is with thee. Blessed art thou among women, and blessed is the fruit of thy womb, Jesus.
0: Holy Mary, Mother of God, pray for us sinners now and at the hour of our death. Amen.
4: Hail Mary, full of grace, the Lord is with thee. Blessed art thou among women,
1: and blessed is the fruit of thy womb, Jesus.
0: Holy

0: Mother of God, pray for us sinners now and at the hour of our death. Amen.
1: Hail Mary, full of grace, the Lord is with thee. Blessed art thou among women, and blessed is the fruit of thy womb, Jesus.
0: Holy Mary, Mother of God, pray for us sinners now and at the hour of our death. Amen.
1: Hail Mary, full of grace, the Lord is with thee. Blessed art thou among women, and blessed is the fruit of thy womb, Jesus.
0: Holy Mary, Mother of God, pray for us sinners now and at the hour of our death. Amen.
1: Hail Mary, full of grace, the Lord is with thee. Blessed art thou among women, and blessed is the fruit of thy womb, Jesus.
0: Holy Mary, Mother of God, pray for us sinners now and at the hour of our death. Amen.
2: Glory be to the Father, and to the Son, and to the Holy Spirit.
0: As it was in the beginning, is now, and ever shall be, world without end. Amen.
3: O my Jesus, forgive us our sins, save us from the fires of hell. Lead all souls to heaven, especially those who are most need of thy mercy.
4: Fourth joyful mystery, the presentation. We pray for the virtue of obedience.
5: Our Father, who art in heaven, hallowed be thy name. Thy kingdom come, thy will be done, on earth as it is in heaven.
0: Give us this day our daily bread, and forgive us our trespasses, as we forgive those who trespass against us. And lead us not into temptation, but deliver us from evil. Amen.
1: Hail Mary, full of grace, the Lord is with thee. Blessed art thou among women, and blessed is the fruit of thy womb, Jesus.
0: Holy Mary, Mother of God, pray for us sinners now and at the hour of our death. Amen.
1: Hail Mary, full of grace, the Lord is with thee. Blessed art thou among women, and blessed is the fruit of thy womb, Jesus.
0: Holy Mary, Mother of God, pray for us sinners now and at the hour of our death. Amen.
1: Hail Mary, full of grace, the Lord is with thee. Blessed art thou among women, and blessed is the fruit of thy womb, Jesus.
0: Holy Mary, Mother of God, pray for us sinners now and at the hour of our death. Amen.
1: Hail Mary, full of grace, the Lord is with thee. Blessed art thou among women, and blessed is the fruit of thy womb, Jesus.
0: Holy Mary, Mother of God, pray for us sinners now and at the hour of our death. Amen.
1: Hail Mary, full of grace, the Lord is with thee. Blessed art thou among women, and blessed is the fruit of thy womb, Jesus.
0: Holy Mary, Mother of God, pray for us sinners now and at the hour of our death. Amen.
1: Hail Mary, full of grace, the Lord is with thee. Blessed art thou among women, and blessed is the fruit of thy womb, Jesus.
0: Holy Mary, Mother of God, pray for us sinners now and at the hour of our death. Amen.
1: Hail Mary, full of grace, the Lord is with thee. Blessed art thou among women, and blessed is the fruit of thy womb, Jesus.
0: Holy Mary, Mother of God, pray for us sinners now and at the hour of our death. Amen.
1: Hail Mary, full of grace, the Lord is with thee. Blessed art thou among women, and blessed is the fruit of thy womb, Jesus.
0: Holy Mary, Mother of God, pray for us sinners now and at the hour of our death. Amen.
1: Hail Mary, full of grace, the Lord is with thee. Blessed art thou among women, and blessed is the fruit of thy womb, Jesus.
0: Holy Mary, Mother of God, pray for us sinners now and at the hour of our death. Amen.
1: Hail Mary, full of grace, the Lord is with thee. Blessed art thou among women, and blessed is the fruit of thy womb, Jesus.
0: Holy Mary, Mother of God, pray for us sinners now and at the hour of our death. Amen.
2: Glory be to the Father, and to the Son, and to the Holy Spirit.
0: As it was in the beginning, is now, and ever shall be, world without end. Amen.
3: O my Jesus, forgive us our sins, save us from the fires of hell. Lead all souls to heaven, especially those who are most need of thy mercy.
4: The fifth joyful mystery, finding the child Jesus in the temple. We pray for the virtue of piety.
5: Our Father, who art in heaven, hallowed be thy name. Thy kingdom come, thy will be done, on earth as it is in heaven.
0: Give us this day our daily bread, and forgive us our

0: trespasses, as we forgive those who trespass against us. And lead us not into temptation, but deliver us from evil. Amen.
1: Hail Mary, full of grace, the Lord is with thee. Blessed art thou among women, and blessed is the fruit of thy womb, Jesus.
0: Holy Mary, Mother of God, pray for us sinners now and at the hour of our death. Amen.
1: Hail Mary, full of grace, the Lord is with thee. Blessed art thou among women, and blessed is the fruit of thy womb, Jesus.
0: Holy Mary, Mother of God, pray for us sinners now and at the hour of our death. Amen.
1: Hail Mary, full of grace, the Lord is with thee. Blessed art thou among women, and blessed is the fruit of thy womb, Jesus.
0: Holy Mary, Mother of God, pray for us sinners now and at the hour of our death. Amen.
1: Hail Mary, full of grace, the Lord is with thee. Blessed art thou among women, and blessed is the fruit of thy womb, Jesus.
0: Holy Mary, Mother of God, pray for us sinners now and at the hour of our death. Amen.
1: Hail Mary, full of grace, the Lord is with thee. Blessed art thou among women, and blessed is the fruit of thy womb, Jesus.
0: Holy Mary, Mother of God, pray for us sinners now and at the hour of our death. Amen.
1: Hail Mary, full of grace, the Lord is with thee. Blessed art thou among women, and blessed is the fruit of thy womb, Jesus.
0: Holy Mary, Mother of God, pray for us sinners now and at the hour of our death. Amen.
1: Hail Mary, full of grace, the Lord is with thee. Blessed art thou among women, and blessed is the fruit of thy womb, Jesus.
0: Holy Mary, Mother of God, pray for us sinners now and at the hour of our death. Amen.
1: Hail Mary, full of grace, the Lord is with thee. Blessed art thou among women, and blessed is the fruit of thy womb, Jesus.
0: Holy Mary, Mother of God, pray for us sinners now and at the hour of our death. Amen.
1: Hail Mary, full of grace, the Lord is with thee. Blessed art thou among women, and blessed is the fruit of thy womb, Jesus.
0: Holy Mary, Mother of God, pray for us sinners now and at the hour of our death. Amen.
1: Hail Mary, full of grace, the Lord is with thee. Blessed art thou among women, and blessed is the fruit of thy womb, Jesus.
0: Holy Mary, Mother of God, pray for us sinners now and at the hour of our death. Amen.
2: Glory be to the Father, and to the Son, and to the Holy Spirit.
0: As it was in the beginning, is now, and ever shall be, world without end. Amen.
3: O my Jesus, forgive us our sins, save us from the fires of hell. Lead all souls to heaven, especially those who are most need of thy mercy.
0: Hail, Holy Queen, Mother of Mercy, our life, our sweetness, and our hope. To thee do we cry, poor banished children of Eve. To thee do we send up our sighs, mourning and weeping in this valley of tears. Turn then, most gracious Advocate, thine eyes of mercy towards us, and after this our exile, show unto us the blessed fruit of thy womb, Jesus. O clement, O loving, O sweet Virgin Mary,
2: pray for us, O Holy Mother of God,
0: that we may be made worthy of the promises of Christ.
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2: 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So I'll put a link right up there if you're watching on mobile, or also at the end of this video to give you that opportunity. Thank you so much for that consideration, and God bless you. Mm-hmm.

soul proclaims the greatness of the Lord. My spirit rejoices in God my Savior, for he has looked with favor on his lowly servant. From this day all generations will call me blessed. The Almighty has done great things for me, and holy is

He has shown the strength of his arm. He has scattered the proud in their conceit. He has cast down the mighty from their thrones, and he has lifted up the lowly. He has filled the hungry with great things, and the rich he has sent away empty. He has come to the help of his servant Israel, for he has remembered his promise of mercy, the promise he made to our fathers, to Abraham and his children

Like we are in the first week of Lent and we are praying for peace. Peace that we always need, the peace. But the peace, if we don't return to God that the way the Lenten season asks us to do, return to God and we will do understand this peace that we are praying for, that we are sharing for, it is from within us and it can come from only with God, with our relationship with Jesus. He is the source of peace. So now, in this Lenten season that we are asking to return to God, let us try that our idea, our words, our actions can flourishing from our hearts and that bring peace in everything that we are doing. We take everyone who will share, who will see, who will pray for peace, that we can have peace. Peace, first of all, within us, with us, and when we are in peace with us, we can be in peace with others, with the church, with the society, and work for peace. Peace to each one of you.

0: I have come on this pilgrimage accompanying our Lord because it is a great privilege to join in the community as a communal relationship with Him in the Eucharist. It's an opportunity to gather with all of our parish family and others to honor and praise Him in His Eucharistic presence among us. And I wouldn't miss it. It's a beautiful opportunity as He travels through our state to be a part of this event in my parish.
1: Hail Mary, full of grace, the Lord is with thee. Blessed art thou among women, and blessed is the fruit of thy womb, Jesus.
2: Holy Mary, Mother of God, pray for us sinners, now and at the hour of our death.
0: It is the most important thing to seek God in the Eucharist today because it is Jesus, He's our Lord, and His presence with us in the Eucharist is necessary for us, especially in these times, to be with Him for His guidance, for His direction, and to experience His care of us. It's important to see God in the Eucharist today because we need Him. And this is the gift that He has given us in Himself right here in our world, physically, to be with Him and to walk with Him and to stay near to Him in a very physical way. The role God plays in my life is the very center. He is my all. He is the point of everything I do, everything I think, everything I believe. And that's because He created me and He sustains me and He loves me. And my life is a gift from Him and I strive to give it back to Him in every way and in all of what He has asked me to do. Oh, I invite everyone to spend time with Jesus in Eucharistic adoration, everyone, because it will change you. You will become the saint He has created you to be. There is no other path to sainthood except through with Jesus. And He comes to us, He is with us, present, right here, every day, every moment in the Eucharist. And to be with Him and spend time with Him in Eucharist adoration is the path to sainthood. And it is the path to joy and happiness and peace in this world.

Dear children, this Christmas, Satan wanted to destroy God's plans in a special way. You, dear children, on Christmas Day itself, met Satan. But God wins in all your hearts. And may your hearts continue to be joyful. I want you to be a flower that will bloom on Christmas for Jesus. And a flower that won't stop blooming when Christmas is over. I want your hearts to be shepherds for Jesus. Today, I invite you to do something real for Jesus Christ. I want everyone to bring, as a sign of surrender to Jesus, one flower until the day of joy. I want each family member to have a flower by the manger so that Jesus can come and see your surrender to Him. Today, I want to invite you to love your neighbor. If you want to love your neighbor, you will feel Jesus more, especially at Christmas. God will endow you with great gifts if you surrender to Him. I want to give mothers my special motherly blessing on Christmas in a special way. And Jesus will bless the others with His blessing. For years, I have been calling you and encouraging you to a deep spiritual life and simplicity. And you are so cold. Therefore, little children, please take the messages seriously and give life to them, so that your soul will not be sad when I am no longer with you, and when I am no longer guiding you like insecure children in their first steps. So, little children, read the messages I gave you every day and turn them into life. I love you, and that's why I invite you all to the path of salvation with God. Today, I invite you in a special way to pray for peace. Dear children, without peace, you cannot experience the birth of baby Jesus. Neither today nor in your everyday life. Therefore, pray to the Lord of peace to protect you with His mantle and to help you understand the greatness and importance of peace in your hearts. That way you will be able to spread peace from your hearts to the whole world. I am with you and intercede for you before God. Pray, because Satan wants to destroy my plans of peace.
reconcile, and help your lives so that peace reigns throughout the country. Thank you for responding to my call.

0: Hello and welcome to Arise. My name is Mari Pablo and it is a privilege and honor to once again be with you today. Today I have a very awesome opportunity. Each week we've been talking and discussing new topics and new things of how the Lord is acting in our lives. And last week we talked about the beautiful season of Lent and being able to trust and being able to really surrender in the desert and being able to set a time apart for that. And today we're going to continue with this topic, but taking it a little bit a higher notch. And so today I've invited my very good friend, Carmen Gonzalez, to join us today. We're just talking a little bit more about our call to be able to arise and to surrender. Yes. To arise and surrender, to be able to trust even when things in our lives seem extremely crazy and hectic. And perfect timing, she's actually just here from Texas, about to leave to Argentina in a couple of days. And definitely she's in a place where a lot of trust needs to occur in her life right now. So I thought it was perfect to have this opportunity to share on this topic because it fits her life so wonderfully. So Karim, you can just tell our viewers a little bit about yourself, and it's always a good way to know who is this person that they're going to be staring at for the next, you know, hour. Go ahead.
1: Hi, my name is Carmen Gonzalez, as Mari said. I'm originally from Venezuela. I was born in a very beautiful family, according to me. I'm the youngest. I'm the youngest of three girls.
0: The youngest is always the best.
1: Of course, yes. Of course. Like you.
0: Of course,
1: yes.
0: I know. Okay.
1: I'm the youngest of three girls. I grew up in a kind of Catholic family. Like, it's very common in Latin America, you are baptized, but your parents or you are not really practicing. Like, we will celebrate Christmas, we will go to Mass, like, in maybe in Lent, Ash Wednesday, and then for Easter, and when someone dies, and
0: you're
1: stuff like
0: priester.
1: That. Yes.
0: You went to Mass on Christmas and Easter.
1: Exactly, something like that. Or for a wedding, or... Yeah. Yeah. You know, stuff like that. The other thing is I did not went to a Catholic school, so I actually went to a German school, and they were very tough and close-minded. So once I was past my first communion, that was pretty much all the religious education I got from my school. So from there to now, it's been only God and some other groups, but So yeah, that's something. So something that I wanted to say, like things that went very important in my life is things I learned from my parents. So from my dad, both of them grew up in very, very poor families, especially my dad, well, both. But my dad, the way for him to accomplish goals in life was through education. Mm. So that's something that was really, mandatory for us, and we learn how to enjoy knowledge, and that's something that was really important and is really important for me in my life.
0: I think it's still important.
1: Yes, right? It is.
0: And yes. We'll learn more about that as we continue.
1: Yes, it is. So that's something that I think is key for me. The other thing is from my mom, I learned, like, you take care of things you love a lot, and if you love someone or someone loves you, you show it to them. Mm. So that's something that I think is going to be key to understand a little bit more about my story. So she dedicated her whole life to us, to me and my sisters. Mm-hmm. She stopped working when my sister was born, and she will be with us all day, every day, making, like, cooking for us and being, like, maybe spoiling us a little bit. And but she was a great mom. So those things, I think, are very important for me. I grew up, those things were very important. So as I mentioned, I was not a very Catholic. I mean, I've
0: practicing.
1: Always been practicing.
0: Practicing,
1: yes,
0: Catholic,
1: yes.
0: Yeah.
1: So that's something that for me was not the center of my life. So once I started growing up, we started having some family problems, and they were like kind of chaotic family environment.

I mean, we were a family, but some things happened that were not the way that it's supposed to go. So for me, the way to deal with all that was to turn off my emotions, like to not show them or to not show anyone.

0: open to know
1: yes.
0: areas in our lives that we need to work on. And
1: exactly.
0: Areas that
1: yes.
0: We need to
1: yes.
0: Continue.
1: Yes. Yes. So that for me, that was the way to deal with a like kind of chaotic environment I grew up to. So I started putting everything in the center, like to put goals or things I picked for myself. So I was, if I was in school, I will be like the perfect student. Everything had to be perfect, straight A's or and everything like that. And I was a swimmer, so I had to win all the gold medals, right? Because I had to be the best. Because I like, if I did that, everything was gonna be okay. Mm-hmm. So I did that many, many times in my life, like to set something like, if I do this, everything will be, like, the rest of the stuff will be okay. And of course, things.
0: And then if you do it 100%, then everything's gonna go perfectly and you're gonna be happy.
1: Exactly.
0: Is that what you thought?
1: Yes, yeah. Yes, yes.
0: Yeah, that makes sense.
1: Like everything, like, and that happened with school, with hobbies, even with relationships. Yeah. So I put everything in the middle and my life will draw, like turn around that thing that I pick for that specific time. So relationships, so when the relationship was gone, I thought like, well, so what I'm gonna do now? I don't have what I like, what I love the most or what I believe the most, or education. So well, with education, I haven't had that many issues because I've always been good with that, but if I've been delaying something that I want to accomplish professionally, mm-hmm. that will be very difficult for me to deal with because I'm supposed to be doing that. So yeah. Why am I taking so long? So that's pretty much like my backstory. So I before I encountered, like I grew up knowing there was a God and he will always be there. And I know I could pray for him and maybe he will listen. But if I didn't really, my life was not, he was not in the center of my life.
0: So you had either swimming in the center or your relationship in the center, or
1: yes.
0: family in the center, everything
1: yes.
0: but God. You
1: yes.
0: just focus
1: exactly.
0: on doing
1: or
0: that
1: my,
0: one
1: or
0: thing.
1: Or my career
0: yeah.
1: in the center. So things didn't, it started to go like in a different way. Mm-hmm. So things in my family were not improving. My relationship was over. I graduated from medical school, but I couldn't, like, I had to move from my country because the situation there is not very well. So I felt like I lost, like, my identity from my country, yeah. and I lost my identity as a professional, yeah. and I was not close to my family. So I felt like I lost everything.
0: All the things that you could associate with your identity were stripped.
1: Yes.
0: And do you think that's what brought you to, like, look more into the faith and to kind of discover God on your own?
1: Kind of. It was not something like, because this happened, I turned to God. No, like, he's always been there, and I've always been kind of close to him. But it was not, like, so many things started to happen. Like, I met people. I met a very, very good friend that took me to a church group. And I started, you know, like, going to, I felt when everything, like, was falling apart, I felt something was missing. And I for, I don't know, I think he called me and I went and I started to go in mass regularly, but I still felt that something else was missing. I still didn't feel completely happy or anything. So, yeah.
0: So then once you started going to this group, like, what is it that, what did you learn?
1: So this is...
0: And how did you view God?
1: Okay, so this is a part of the church, of the Catholic Church, and it's a group that teach you that you can find God in everything you do. Mm-hmm. And if you do it, like, we are all called to be saints. So if you do the things the best you can do and you use your talents and everything God put in you in the proper way, you will reach heaven. So
0: mm-hmm. So kind of serving God through your works.
1: Exactly, exactly.
0: Which is a part of it, you know.
1: Yes.
0: You need to have like a balance of being Martha and Mary.
1: Yes.
0: So doing, but also listening.
1: Exactly, yeah. exactly. So I was like, okay, because in the past when things didn't go the way I was expecting them to, I questioned myself, is what's the point of doing everything like so good if it's not solving anything? But mm-hmm. now when this happened, I encounter a purpose. So it's to please God and to yeah. serve, like I can be a servant to other people. So that was a key point for me. Mm-hmm. That was a key point for me. Mm-hmm.
0: And I remember

0: You had shared when we were talking prior that you saw God as more like just and not loving. Can you share a little bit about that?
1: So that's I think that's another key point. Because I felt like when things were not going the way they supposed to, I felt really, really, really bad. Like, why is this happening? Do I deserve it? If I deserve it of that, what did I do for this to happen? So I, through one of my best friends, she asked me, like, if you could describe God in what word, what would you say? Mm-hmm. And I say, he's just. Mm. He's a just God. So in that concept was like a base of all my disturbances, but
0: it was kind of like the Old Testament view of God, that he's like the punisher.
1: Yes.
0: You do something wrong, like,
1: yes,
0: he'll,
1: yeah,
0: like,
1: yeah,
0: you know,
1: instead of looking at like you're going through this because it's the best for you, and mm-hmm. someday you're gonna see why. I was looking at it as a punishment, and if it was a punishment, it was because I was doing something wrong, and I didn't want to be doing things wrong, and I didn't thought I was doing things wrong, so why was this happening? Mm-hmm. And she told me, no, like, he's just, but overall, he's loving. He's a loving father. And I was like, he's a loving father. So if he's a father, I'm a daughter. But I have some issues in the past with, like, father-daughter relationships. So it was something that set up the point to what I should be working on and in my faith.
0: I think it's going to be really important. And when we get back, we're going to be discussing more about our identity and how our identity plays a role in trusting God. Because we can't see God as father and we can't understand our identity as daughter or mm-hmm. son. Then how are we going to be able to trust, and kind of what makes it difficult to trust God? So we'll see you back in a few.

0: Hello and welcome back. We've been talking to my very good friend Carmen, kind of sharing a little bit more about her story and kind of how she grew up and grew up Catholic, but more by name. And she wanted control of everything, and slowly, you know, she was a swimmer, and then she was the perfect daughter, and then she was the perfect everything, and everything was kind of stripped away. And coming back to her identity as child of God, you know, and this entire program is about trusting God. And yes. Being able to just trust in his plan, that he has his perfect plan. You know, Jeremiah 29:11.
1: And it's better.
0: That than he ours. Has the perfect yeah. plans for us, plans of welfare and prosperity, and that we need to be able to trust in this plan. But I kind of want to focus on, like, what makes it difficult to trust God? If we know that God is good, and we know that God is perfect, and we know that he's our perfect father, and that he has this, like, perfect plan set for us, why is it so difficult for us to trust in him? And that's kind of what I want to talk about. So right before the break, you were talking about how you saw God as just and not so much loving. Mm-hmm. And I think this is one of

0: the things that's going to be an obstacle into trusting God. Because if we don't see God for who he is, then we're not going to be able to trust him. Yes. It's kind of like when you trust a friend, right? Like in the beginning, I didn't really know you. I couldn't really trust you that much because I didn't know who you were. Right. So I had to get to know you as a person, get to know, you know, Carmen Ana for who she is. And then from there.
1: And learning my name.
0: And learning her name. Yeah, I messed that up for a while. And then from there, slowly building up a relationship. And now we can trust each other fully. But that takes a while. You know what I mean? There's different levels.
1: Yes.
0: You know, I wouldn't like randomly tell you my whole life story if I didn't know you. And so we, in the same way, like you need to know a person before you fully trust them. I think we need to know God.
1: Yes.
0: And really understand God and who he is. And so you were talking about knowledge and
1: yes.
0: Is that something that like really helps you to understand? Like, how do you think that we can know God? Of course, prayer and of course the sacraments and the Eucharist and the things that the church gives us is going to be super important. But also our own journey of figuring out who he is.
1: Yeah. And yes. So that's what I mentioned at the beginning, like how important was me to knowledge and why did I appreciate it so much? Mm-hmm. Because for me, that was a big issue in knowing, for me to get to know God, I needed knowledge about him. So I felt like I needed to understand the Bible or the structure of the Bible or the structure of Mass, the sacraments, mm-hmm. like to have all the theory because I needed to know, mm-hmm. like to be able to understand it, like to have the whole information.
0: Yeah.
1: So I will say like it's very important, the means of formation are very important in our faith. So if you can join like a young adult group.
0: RCIA.
1: Yes.
0: I know our friend Cheryl, she's like going through the RCIA program. Mm-hmm. She already has her sacraments. Yes. She's just going through the RCIA program to learn more about the faith.
1: And it's awesome.
0: And that's beautiful.
1: Yes.
0: And, you know, pick up a catechism, go to different programs.
1: Yes.
0: That you can understand more of the origins of our faith.
1: And books and videos. And there's a lot of resources.
0: Absolutely.
1: That Mari is even involved. And, so I think all that can really help you in order to grow in your relationship with God, but also understanding what is important to you and the different ways he can talk to you and because he wants to be close to you. That, mm-hmm. But for me, it was knowledge. Mm-hmm. But maybe for other people or other stuff, I don't know, choir or...
0: I will say some people, it's through music a lot of times or through different experiences or nature.
1: Yeah, for me, I would love for me to be music, but I'm a terrible singer.
0: Oh, I sing horrible, but I still love music.
1: Exactly.
0: I mean,
1: yeah, so
0: he knows. So I will give it back, you know what I mean?
1: For me, that trusting, like, when I realized that, like, this knowledge was helping me to be close to him, I like appreciated him more because I felt he knew me and he knew what was important for me, and in that way he brought me closer to him. So I was like, oh,
0: hello Jesus,
1: hi, you're very smart.
0: But I think that's a beautiful thing when you're able to see God as the loving Father that he is.
1: Yeah.
0: When you're able to see God as he's above us, if that makes sense, because you had mentioned control.
1: Yes.
0: And I think a lot of us want to be in control of all, like in all situations.
1: Of everything.
0: But if we're so in control, then God can't really act and we're almost becoming our own God.
1: Yes.
0: Does that make sense?
1: Yeah. And for me,
0: like the whole theme, like Buddhism, that's the whole thing behind that faith. Did you understand? I just learned this. One of my students.
1: Okay.
0: And they were saying that like there is no like deity in Buddhism. Like they are searching for their own enlightenment. So it's almost like they are their own God.
1: Okay.
0: But like we are not God.
1: Yes, but we...
0: And God is above, and we need to be able to recognize that he's above.
1: Exactly. So I struggled with that for many years. Like I was trapping myself and in my problems, and he like, it's all me. And when I want, I tell him so he can help me because mm-hmm. I want him to help me, not because he really is there to help me. Mm-hmm. So I will pray for certain things that I really want, very pointless, very pointing.
0: Yeah.
1: So yes, I think that it's very important to realize about that and to be open and to learn. Like I have a very, very, very, very good friend, and she is actually funny. And everybody, once I tell this, everybody makes jokes with it. But she will tell me, "You're not that special." Like, whenever I will come with a drama, with a story, like, "Oh, this is going so bad, and why you have this problem?" She will tell me, like, "Carmen, you're not that special. Like everybody

0: it has issues even worse than you, or maybe less, but everybody has issues because sometimes we drown ourselves in our own problems and in our own situations, and you don't.
1: And it becomes like a narrow path.
0: Yes,
1: like I only see my problems, and I only see my issues, and I only see everything
0: and
1: about
0: it's me. And at the end, it's only me. But it helps me to remember that a lot. Like, of course, we are all special, you know, always, because we are all made special with uniqueness and everything. But you have to remember, like, your problems or your situations are not that special.
1: not that they're not important, because they are important. But the idea that you need to look at the big picture and understand that God has it. You know what I mean? It's not all about you, but that God is in control and He's the one guiding everything.
0: And you're not alone in the battle. That's what I meant.
1: Like, I think
0: there's a lot of people that is going through stuff like you, or maybe not the same problems, but the same struggles.
1: It's like that REM song, Everybody Hurts. It's an American song, but it's like the whole theme is like,
0: I know American
1: hurts.
0: Songs. Okay.
1: Sorry, you just heard me sing. I sound horrible. But, you know, it's funny because every time that I talk about, like, God's perfect plan, God is, like, the loving father. And just like our parents, they give us rules. And they want to guide us on the right path. But it's our decision whether we follow it or not.
0: Yes.
1: And so God has the perfect plan for us, but we need to be able to follow that perfect plan.
0: Yes.
1: And so every time I talk about this topic, I always think about food. Because food is super important. You know I love food.
0: Yeah. Yes, I know.
1: I bring it up all the time. One of the things that I'm really excited about food is just being able to have a child and introducing him to food. I know it's super random, but I think about it all the time. Have you ever thought about that?
0: No.
1: Okay, she thinks I'm weird. No, but really, I always think about like the first time that I get to like introduce my child to like, hello, here, have a piece, you know, have milk. And then it's going to be like, have this carrot. And then one day I'm going to be like, have Nutella, you know? And then my kids are going to like, the eyes are going to be like wide open and like revelation.
0: Have ice cream. Yay!
1: Yeah, ice cream. Like, it's going to be the best moment ever. But I often think, and this is how I think that how sad would I be if I tried to offer my child like delicious food
0: and
1: they were just like, oh mom, like I'm good. I'm just going to eat this like twig, or like I'm going to eat Play-Doh, and I'm going to be like, what are you doing? That's like horrible for you and it tastes disgusting. Like I'm offering you like delicious cake or Nutella or ice cream, you know? And I think that that makes such a difference. And this is how I picture God. I picture him like looking down at us. We are his children. And he's watching us be born and like grow up.
0: Very patiently.
1: And super patiently, like do all these things. And then he sees us slowly learning about different things. And he's like preparing this like beautiful cake, like elaborate cake for us. And he, like, we're just looking down on the twigs and like eating dirt the whole time, or like eating rice cakes. Like, no one wants rice cakes.
0: Or not even eating.
1: Or not even eating at all. And it's this idea of like, God has the perfect cake and the perfect plan for us, but we're so busy looking down and looking at our own issues
0: and thinking, I'm so hungry.
1: And no, or we're so hungry, or I'm not really that hungry because we're settling for this that's not very good. Does that make sense?
0: I like that story, Mari. Yeah, very nice. Yeah, very nice.
1: But really,
0: I get it now.
1: Thank you. All we have to do is stop looking at the mud pie that we created that tastes bad and is not nutrition, and recognize like God the whole time is trying to say like, I have this cake for you. I made this cake for you. This is the best thing that I have for you. But if we never look up at God, we're never going to see that he's waiting to give us the cake.
0: Yes.
1: He's waiting the whole time. And like we mess up and we get older and we sin more and we lose our identity and we go and become swimmers and we become bad relationships and we do all these things. And he's like, do you want my cake now? And we're like, no, Dad, I'm good. Do we want my cake now? No, Dad, I'm good. Like, guys, how long are we going to be eating the mud pie before we realize that God has the perfect cake? Like, God has the perfect plan for us, period. But if we don't recognize that we need him, then it's never going to work.
0: Exactly. Yeah.
1: And that's all I'm trying to say. And this is what this whole conversation is about.
0: Very good. Okay.
1: Sorry.
0: So I think another barrier to learning to trust is fear.
1: Absolutely.
0: Right? So yes. So that's something I know very well. I'm afraid to many things, many situations. I'm still working on it, but I often feel like there's someone in the door, right? So there's someone knocking on a door, and I'm inside my apartment. I've been living by myself for a long time, so that's what I think. But I'm inside it, like I'm inside the apartment, and there's someone knocking, like, hey, I'm here. But I don't want to open the door because I'm afraid that when I open the door, maybe there's no one there. So I stay and I steal.
1: Or maybe someone that hurts you.
0: Exactly. So I still decide to stay inside, being scared and feeling like I'm alone or whatever, instead of opening the door to him that is waiting there, like knocking in many different ways and in many different tones. Like sometimes it's like really knocking, but I don't want to open the door. Sometimes you don't want to open the door. Mm-hmm. Like opening the door is like trust, and he's there is God. So I felt I've heard that a lot. Okay.
1: When we get back, we're gonna talk about how fear can stop us from fully trusting God, and I'm gonna have Carmen share about her situation and where she is right now, and the huge importance that she has to be able to trust in the Lord. We'll be back in a few.

0: And we're back. We've been talking with Carmen and just kind of like the cake thing and how God has a perfect plan, but also different things that can stop us from being able to trust God. So one, we don't know his identity. We don't know who he is. We're not able to see like how great he is. And because we don't see how great he is, how are we going to trust this man who we don't really know?
1: Yeah.
0: But even when we do know him, what makes it difficult? And we talked about how we want to be able to control everything. That's definitely going to stop us. And right before the break, you mentioned fear.
1: Fear, yes.
0: And just like the world that we live in, because the world says that you have to have the perfect plan. You have to have everything done. And like by age 5, like people are asking little kids, so what do you want to be when you grow up?
1: Yes.
0: And by...
1: I know what I wanted to be right now.
0: There you go. Like 8th grade, if you don't have like your college lined up, like you're bad. And we put so much pressure on our kids in the world.
1: Yeah.
0: So, of course, we're going to have the same pressure in our spiritual life and in our lives as well.
1: Yes.
0: And so I know that you're in a difficult situation right now. And if you can just share a little bit about where you are right now and kind of the necessity that you have to be able to just surrender and trust in the Lord.
1: Okay. So, as I mentioned, I'm from Venezuela. There are many things going on in the country right now that we don't know how they're going to work. So that's one of the main, I think the only way we have out of the current situation is trusting in God, because actually there is no other way. We try other ways and there doesn't seem to be an exit. And I please ask everybody if you can remember Venezuela in your prayers, because we need it. And also I have a similar situation to many of my friends and many young people, young professionals that have left the country looking for a better life. Mm-hmm. And actually a life that's like free of fear and that will allow you to develop professionally and to have a family and to not worry about many of the things people in Venezuela have to worry about. Mm-hmm. So as I mentioned, I'm here in Miami now, but I left my country almost over 2 years ago. It was not my plan originally to leave. I came actually to New York to do an internship, and then from there things like started to lining up for me to stay where I was. So I stayed in New York for a few months, and then I came to Miami by casualty. I found a job opportunity that seemed to be very well at the beginning, seemed to be like a very good job opportunity, and so I decided to stay. And everything was kind of weird, because I wasn't looking for anything, but it just worked. Mm-hmm. Just worked. And so I've as I mentioned, I'm a control freak. So I had this plan, and we talked like a few minutes ago about that. So when I was 24, I'm not gonna say how many years ago, but when I was 24, I thought I had everything figured out. I was recently graduated from medical school. I graduated with honors. Things in my family, we had some struggles, but they seemed to be working properly, mainly economical problems. And I was in what I thought was a great relationship, and I thought I was going to get married very soon. And then everything started to fall apart one by one. The things in the country, things in my family, the relationship. And then I came here, and I couldn't, I'm a physician, I couldn't practice here right away. And I had the plan to come here and to practice and to do all the exams you have to do. And I had like a really, really tight timeline. I'm gonna do this now and then this and then this. And it didn't work that way. So for me, it was a struggle to realize I had limitations and emotional limitations, economical limitations, and things like, it was just not gonna happen at that moment. But luckily, like, I found another opportunity in like working in something else, but it was still a struggle for me. Mm-hmm. And I recently had to change my job. And I'm gonna be applying for, as I'm not from here, I have to go through all the paperwork for visa and all stuff like that to be able to work here legally. So it was a struggle to find a better job with better payment that will allow me to like help my family in a true sense. Mm-hmm. So that was a struggle. It's a struggle. Still a struggle. I found a new job, but we still have to go through the paperwork. I cannot be here for the whole process, so I'm leaving in a few days, actually, to move into south to Argentina with my sister. So I'm gonna be there. I've been here for the past 2 years, like living by myself, covering all my expenses, and thinking I was like doing my plan, and now I'm going to another situation, and like
0: it's funny because we were talking about, you know, when I asked you, I was like, oh, I really want you to come on the show with me and share your story. And one of the things that I knew that we should talk about was trusting God, because just hearing your story, like, it's just crazy because, you know, you leave Venezuela, go to New York, Miami on a visit, get this job opportunity, which I know it had challenges, but at the end, it was a good thing you were in Miami.
1: Yes.
0: Because, you know, you
1: I
0: shared.
1: I met all of you, yes.
0: You met,
1: yes.
0: You know, this great, wonderful group of friends. And I think, you know, you were saying that you had found new ways to, like, have fun and become more yourself and grow get to know your faith and all these different things.
1: Yeah.
0: And then, about a year later.
1: And even appreciate my family more and my education and my formation and all things that I thought they were very bad actually helped me and made me stronger.
0: So after Miami, you're here for how long? Like a year, right?
1: In Miami, I was for a year and a half.
0: A year and a half?
1: And then I got transferred to...
0: And then you tell me, you know, I'm going to Texas in the middle of nowhere. I know no one and I have to sell everything and pack up and go get my own apartment and work, and I don't even know if this is going to work.
1: I didn't even know like the place that, I mean, I they told me you're moving to this place, but I didn't even, when they told me, I had never heard of that place.
0: I had to Google it, I'm going to be honest.
1: Yeah, everybody. I'm moving to what? Where?
0: Yeah.
1: Like, are you moving to San Antonio? No. Houston? No. Austin? No.
0: No.
1: Where are you going? I don't know.
0: You go over there, you're by yourself, and then how long were you there for before they told you that it wasn't going to work out?
1: Like 3 months.
0: 3 months. Okay, so 3 months later, okay, after doing this whole move, she finds out that her job's not going to work out, and she has to figure out what she's going to do, because for those of you that aren't in America, like, you need to put the proper paperwork.
1: Yes,
0: to
1: exactly.
0: Do this. And so you start looking around, you start questioning, you start asking God, like, why is this happening? And I just got here, and what do you have in store for me? And
1: yeah, and I.

0: didn't.
1: It's just crazy.
0: It's been. But everything, like we were talking about that, like
1: but beautiful.
0: Everything. Everything, like this little town that I didn't even know where it was, it turned out to be great. Everybody was told me like, you're gonna like, and I was like, no, I'm not really. But I did, and I really felt like it's my little town now, and I met some incredible, wonderful people. Like every place I've been, I've met some wonderful people that I keep meeting people like with a willing to help me and like help me to find a new job and a new opportunity and help me with all the struggles I have to like do again, move again, save all my stuff, save all my medical books, which are a lot, and I moved them from Venezuela to Miami then to Texas, and now I don't know. So yes. it's been a challenge
1: what
0: for sure,
1: think,
0: and not
1: even,
0: knowing
1: even though it's been a challenge, mm-hmm. and I know that it's hectic. You know, luckily you have a potential job offer. Hopefully you're going to be going to Argentina and coming back, God willing, yeah. if the paperwork goes through.
0: Yeah.
1: So you're in a place that you really don't know.
0: Yes.
1: What's going to happen.
0: No.
1: Are you at peace? How do you feel? How's your relationship with the Lord? What are you doing right now to be able to really trust in the Lord and surrender? Because that's what we were talking about.
0: Yeah, we were talking about that. And one of the thoughts that come to mind, because I've been really like chill about the process. I mean I struggled a little bit like at the beginning, but then I was like, okay, that's like okay, I'll move again. That's okay. I don't have to move family or anything, it's just me, so I will pack again. I mean I've done it a few times now. And I had it was very nice to like have the opportunity to go to Argentina, stay with my sister. That's something I wanted to do. Like I felt like I wish I could see my sister and see my nephew, and then this happened, and she told me like come here, and I was like okay, I'm going there. So so many things we were talking about too. Like many small things happen that remind you of what you really want in your heart. So for me, being far away from my family was very, very difficult. And now I have the opportunity to be with part of my family again. So that's something that brought me a little peace. The other thing is that I was doing a job that I wasn't really enjoying it. And then this new opportunity came, and it's something that I like way more. Yes, I like way more. I'm gonna be able to do something more similar to what I was trying to. So that helped like brought me a little bit of peace too. And then finding this opportunity, because sometimes it's really hard to find something right away, yeah. and to do all the paperwork right away, and everything worked like perfectly. So that have brought me peace. Like it's been a struggle, but I felt like I've done my part. And now it's just up to him. Mm-hmm. And looking at the past and the past few years, everything worked mm-hmm. perfectly. Mm-hmm. So I hope it's going to be the same way now.
1: We trust that it will.
0: Yeah.
1: And you mentioned something very important. And you didn't just, it's not just, God, you're going to take care of me, so I'm just going to sit here and watch
0: yes.
1: you do your plan.
0: Yes.
1: That's not how God works. He's not going to magically, he can't give you a job if you don't apply for one.
0: Exactly.
1: You know what I mean? And he can't get you to college if you never apply. He can't. My students do this all the time. They pray that they pass a test. Well, if you didn't study.
0: Exactly. Yes.
1: You're probably going to fail.
0: Yes.
1: Like, it's just how it works.
0: Yes.
1: You know, and I think there's a balance between God, I trust you, and I trust in your plan, which is what we're supposed to do. But at the same time, we need to do our part.
0: Do something. Yes.
1: And so, like, you needed to look for your jobs.
0: Yes.
1: And you needed to apply for jobs.
0: Yes.
1: You needed to do the paperwork.
0: Yes.
1: And need to get all this information.
0: And be willing to accept that maybe it was not going to work. But I was
1: Absolutely.
0: Still was going to, willing to try.
1: Absolutely.
0: So, yeah.
1: And so understand that we need to do our part. And you mentioned something beautiful. God granted you the desires of your heart. You've mentioned that you wanted to be with your sister. And now you're going to get to have. And
0: yeah.
1: And God does that.
0: And those little signals. Like
1: I was about to say, those little things of like, I have a little desire for this. And then later on, it comes true.
0: And even when I was in Miami, I was like, I love Miami. But one day I was like, how am I going to do the plan that I want to do? I mean, Miami.

0: It's beautiful, but it's also very distracting. And okay, so how am I gonna do this? And then I got like transferred to Texas, and that was like I was like, okay, you're there listening.
1: Yeah, like so, he always grants us the desires of our heart.
0: Yeah.
1: So when we return, we're gonna continue just practical things that we can do to trust God. 101, trusting God 101 is what we're gonna be talking about when we get back, which is something we're still learning.
0: Okay.
1: And that's what makes it beautiful. So we'll be back when we return.

0: And we're back. So right before break, I mentioned that we're going to be doing Trusting 101, which is something that we're still learning. And that is what makes it so...
1: Everybody's in the process, yes.
0: We're always in the process, but if we could give, like, guidelines or tidbits or tips that we could do, what would you say would be one of them? What would back and forth?
1: I will say knowledge. like identify the things that are important to you that could be a way to get to be closer to God. And yeah, that's one tip. Sorry.
0: I think another tip is, and we talk about this every single time, having a relationship with the Lord. The more you have a relationship with God, the more you're able to trust in Him.
1: Yes.
0: And that goes with the knowledge thing. Yeah. The more you can learn, the more you read in the Bible of all the different miracles that He did, and all the ways that He granted people the desire of your heart, then that's going to help you out. And so when you read of the woman that asked for her daughter to be saved and come to life, and then that happened, and when you see, you know, Lazarus being come down from the roof and he healed him, and when you see the blind man and all these different miracles, you see that God is working and God is acting. Even when you look at the lives of the disciples and the apostles, like, yeah, everything they did, the more they knew God, the more they trusted in Him.
1: Yes.
0: And that doesn't mean they were not going to doubt, because we are, but the more we know, the more we can understand, and more trust.
1: Yeah. I will also say, and that's something I personally struggle with, learning, but to not overthink everything and to not try to not rationalize your faith. Mm-hmm. So with God, not everything makes sense. And to not look for logic.
0: And He's a mystery.
1: Yes.
0: And that's a beautiful thing. We're not meant to understand
1: everything.
0: Yeah,
1: there's not always an explanation. Absolutely. I mean, there's always a reason.
0: Yes.
1: And you have to know there's always a reason, but there's not always an explanation or a logic explanation of how things are going to work out.
0: Like, in the difficult times in this world, when you find, you know, kids dying and people with cancer, and you wonder why, and, like, you know, horrible things that this world can do, it's normal for us to question why, but at the same time, so trusting that God can make something beautiful out of that.
1: Yes.
0: And that's,
1: and to not rationalize your faith. That's something, like I said, I really struggle. Like, everything has to have a perfect explanation. No, not everything has to have a perfect
0: explanation. A lot of it has an explanation. Mm-hmm. That's the beauty of our faith. But it does come apart that, like, we need to be able to trust.
1: Trust. Faith. Yes.
0: So, and that's on purpose.
1: Yes.
0: Mm-hmm. So what else would you suggest? So prayer. Like, being able to have a relationship with the Lord. Knowing your identity and knowing who He is.
1: Yes.
0: I would also say surrender. What I mean by surrender, I think some people think, like, I gave my life to God in 2008, which I did. But I can't just say, like, oh, that happened in 2008, so I'm good. But being able to say every single day, and I've mentioned this before and I know that, God, today I give you my day.
1: Yeah.
0: And tomorrow.
1: Yeah.
0: God, today,
1: exactly.
0: I give you my
1: like
0: day.
1: Little by little.
0: Little by little, because we can't know everything
1: exactly
0: all the time.
1: Yeah. Okay, so yes, I will
0: surrender for sure.
1: Surrender.
0: On a daily basis, even the little things. Knowing that God does grant the desires of your heart, and He knows your heart better. And so even
1: yourself.
0: in the

0: crazy situation that you're in. It's beautiful because I think he's like showing you and pushing you to trust more.
1: Yes.
0: In the unknowing. And in you not having control, you're able to trust him more.
1: I needed to go through all of this, and I needed to be able to really trust in him, but I needed there was not gonna be another way for me to be able to do it, and he knows me so well.
0: Absolutely.
1: And so that's something I will also say, like, keep your eyes open to all these little details that he gives
0: you mentioning
1: and the ways he talked to you in different situations. And I will also say to be like, to know him for sure, but to know yourself too, and to know your limitations.
0: Mm-hmm.
1: To know that you have this, you make these mistakes and you have these limitations, and he made you that way. He knows you're gonna do that. And that is a way for him to show himself, and to, like, when you're short, he will make the rest of the way for you.
0: Yeah.
1: In that, so I don't know if it makes sense.
0: No, it does. It does make sense.
1: Okay.
0: And I think another thing is just going to be really important. So we have surrender, we have trust, knowing God, knowing relationship with God, but also not being distracted by the things of this world. And
1: yeah.
0: So we had mentioned, like, Peter. When Peter was walking on water, he saw God. Walking on water, that's not normal, okay?
1: No.
0: I tried once when I was little. It didn't work. So you see Peter walking, you know, Peter sees Jesus walking on water, and he sees him, and he's like, okay, I want to go. I'm going to do it. Like, God, if that's you, like, I know, I believe in you. So, like, and he's like, all right, Peter, like, let's go. And he's like, all right. And he, like,
1: steps out
0: of the boat,
1: yeah.
0: And he starts walking, and he's walking. Like, he's walking on water. He's chilling. And then all of a sudden, he's still looking at God, and everything's good. But the second that he looks away, bow, you know, he goes down and immediately God's there to save him. But I think what happens was, this is how I picture in if I'm Peter, I'm thinking like, hello, Jesus. Like, I'm looking at Jesus. Everything's good. And then I'm thinking, oh my, I am walking on water. This
1: exactly.
0: is not normal. And then you're like, there's wind.
1: Rationalizing, like, is this not
0: this
1: possible.
0: This is not possible. How is this happening? And how am I now drowning? And then, bueno, te fuiste. You know,
1: of
0: like,
1: course,
0: it's this,
1: yes.
0: It's this thing that,
1: because
0: you know,
1: you're choosing the logic.
0: This
1: so.
0: World is probably going to tell you, like, oh my gosh, that's so crazy. The papers, you know, you mentioned the paperwork that you need is like one out of how many people get that paper? A lot of people. Like,
1: yeah.
0: The world's going to tell you. The odds are not in your favor, you
1: yeah,
0: know, and that's crazy, and like da da da. But if God
1: or
0: wants
1: why even
0: it,
1: try if it's so hard?
0: Yeah, if God wants it, it's gonna happen.
1: Yeah,
0: you just need to trust in whatever it is, and even if it's not what that God
1: yes.
0: wants,
1: yes,
0: still trust that God is in control.
1: Yes,
0: and God has a plan, and God can make it beautiful.
1: And I'm already making a backup plan,
0: and that's okay.
1: Yeah, that's okay. Yeah,
0: that's okay.
1: Actually, I was gonna say that. I mean, you have to trust, but he's not going to do what you want.
0: He doesn't give you what you want.
1: Like,
0: he gives you what you need.
1: What you need. And that's pretty, because I when I was growing up, I would listen to that all the time. I would say, like, I want this. And my dad would tell me, okay, so you want all this? Yes. What do you need? And I was like,
0: that's a different that's story,
1: a good
0: ladies
1: question.
0: And gentlemen.
1: Yes. So you remind me of that. But, yes. So knowing that even if it doesn't go through, or I mean, I have no clue where I'm going to be next year, but if I've never planned to live in Miami, I've never planned to live in Brownsville, Texas, which I love. I've never planned to live in New York. I've never planned to meet you and being here.
0: Yeah.
1: And it's been great.
0: Yeah.
1: So whatever happens, it's
0: and that's something I did. I went on a retreat once, and they had me do this, and it was one of the coolest things I've ever done. Pick a time in your life, something really awesome that really impacted you, and you're very grateful for, and then stop and think about how you got there and do a backtrack. And for me, it was this random thing that I got. I went to this camp, and it all went back. I went to this camp because this random girl told me to go, and then I met this girl because of this and this and this. And when you look at it, the best moments in your life, the way that you got there, it's literally has to be God's perfect plan.
1: And you
0: plan.
1: Didn't plan it, yes.
0: And you didn't plan any of it.
1: Yeah.
0: And it was this random meeting of
1: yeah.
0: a person, this random moment. You got that job here from a random meeting. Like, all these random things that are not really random, but it's the Lord working.
1: Yeah. And I was also going to say, what we were talking earlier that sometimes I still doubt

0: sometimes, like, if this piece coming because I trust, mm-hmm. or is this piece coming because I'm like ignoring the facts, like ignoring the reality. And those kind of ideas can come to your mind, and you can like start rationalizing and then start going through the idea, and maybe that idea is not coming from a good source, and it's killing your mind and making you not to trust. Mm-hmm. So you have to recognize what thoughts are coming from a good way and which
1: and
0: ones are not.
1: And that's going to take mm-hmm. time, and that's going to take prayer with the Lord.
0: Yes.
1: And so the more time we have with the Lord, the more relationship we have, then we can know. And so two things my mom always tells me. One, if it's in God's plan, he'll open the door and shut the door. So if God doesn't want something to happen, then he'll close the door. Does that make sense? And so if this doesn't work out, it's because God has something greater.
0: Yeah.
1: And he'll open and close the doors. Second thing, if it comes from God, you're going to have peace in your heart. And I'm not talking like, oh, whatever, like genuine, like, you know that it's God,
0: yeah.
1: because it gives you a certain like gift in that.
0: Yeah.
1: And I think that's going to be really important.
0: Yeah, that's beautiful. Yeah.
1: And so, I don't know, in all of this, you know, it's a tough topic because we struggle, you know? It gets difficult sometimes, and there are desires in my heart that are not fulfilled yet. And I'm like, God, when are you going to do this?
0: And
1: like,
0: there's desires
1: like, get
0: that
1: on it.
0: You're still not aware of. And maybe this not happening is going to fulfill that desire later.
1: Yeah, absolutely. Mm-hmm. And everything happens in God's perfect timing. But again, the world wants us to just have it all. Done.
0: Now.
1: And you know what? There's a beautiful thing that occurs when we're able to let go.
0: Yes.
1: You know, just let it go in the name of Frozen. but it's this thing, you know, everyone watching, I don't know what your situation is. I don't know where you are. But I know that there are certain situations that you're questioning, and you're questioning why it's happening, and that's difficult. But there's something very beautiful when you can say, God, I know you're with me, because it says over 365 times in the Bible that you are not alone and that you are loved. And so if you know that you are not alone and you know that you are loved, everything else is going to make sense.
0: And to not be afraid, that's something that it comes very common.
1: And don't let fear stop you. Mm-hmm. Don't let fear stop you.
0: Yep.
1: And so, Cameron, I thank you so much for coming. And so much. It was perfect timing. Like the only Tuesday that you could make it. Thank you so much for being here.
0: And I made it from the beach to
1: I know. She got a nice little tan. It's been beautiful to see God working in your life. I know this is only the beginning. I know that God has a lot more in store.
0: Hopefully.
1: And God has more in store for me, and he has more in store for you.
0: For you, yes.
1: And I think that's going to be super beautiful to remember. So trust God, surrender, do things that one day at a time. Know who God is and know who you are. Know that he's going to grant you the desires of your heart in his way, in his timing. We can't be in control of everything.
0: You can't. I try.
1: I try. I tried to. but we can. And I think that at the end of the day, we need to just surrender and trust. And so as we close up, I just want to be able to end in prayer.
0: Yes.
1: And just ask God to help us all to just take our hearts and take our desires.
0: And to stop being so spoiled saying everything right now.
1: And I'm going to say a special prayer for you and for Venezuela as well.
0: Thank you.
1: In the name of the Father, and the Son, and the Holy Spirit. Amen. God, you are so good. You are so faithful. You are so strong. You are so perfect. You are God and we are not. And so we ask that you may help us to remember this truth. We ask that we may remember that you have the perfect plan for our lives. We ask that you may help us to surrender control. So at this very moment, Lord, all the difficult situations that we find ourselves in at this very moment, every single listener, the ones that are doubting, the ones that are questioning, the ones that have lost loved ones that are not sure how or why, the ones that keep questioning your plans and your timing. At this very moment, we surrender our hearts to you. We surrender our doubts. We surrender our fears, our insecurities. We give you our plans, Lord, because they are not our plans, but I want our plans to be your plans, Lord. May we be able to trust in the perfect plan that you have in store for us. May we not settle for the rice cakes, but may we be able to look up at you, who have so much more to offer us, God. So God, we give you our hearts, we give you our desires, we give you our plans. And today, at this very moment, we give it to you, confident that you are the perfect Father who have the perfect plan.

0: We say in a special way, a special prayer upon Venezuela, upon Carmen and her future. We don't know what it entails, Lord. We don't know what our future of any of us entails. But we know that if you're in control, it's going to be a beautiful, beautiful future. And so we surrender it all to you at this very moment. And we ask that you may fill us with your truth, with your peace, and with your love, and that you may guide us and open our eyes to what it is that you're calling us to do. And so through the intercession of Saint Joseph, through the intercession of our Blessed Mother, we ask that you may help us to see this truth. As we say together, Hail Mary, full of grace, the Lord is with thee. Blessed art thou amongst women. Blessed is the fruit of thy womb, Jesus. Holy Mary, Mother of God, pray for our sinners, now and at the hour of our death. Amen. We give you glory and honor, Lord, today and always in your holy and precious name. Amen. In the Father, Son, and the Holy Spirit. Amen. Carmen, thank you so much for joining us.
1: Thank you and for bringing me.
0: Anytime. For all of you here, I ask that you join me in praying for Venezuela, praying for Carmen, and all of your special intentions. Know that I will continually pray for you. I know that trusting God can be hard, but I promise you that it's the best way to go. And so we ask that you may continue to just surrender and give it all to God today and always. Arise, God is calling you. Life is good. Have a great day.

0: Okay, so I accidentally had the setting on slow motion before, but it's okay because I realized we're starting off strong. We're starting off strong. Gonna get lots of cool footage. So,
1: I'm Joe.
2: I'm Johnny.
3: I'm Leo.
4: And I'm Annie.
5: I'm Allison.
6: And my name is Johnny. I go to Ave Maria University and I am a freshman. I'm most excited in the trip to work with the kids and enjoy the safari day.
7: I'm Liam. I'm sophomore in high school. I'm looking forward to all of the kids and looking for the wedding and the safari.
8: I'm Joe Ferry. I'm a junior on the baseball team at Ave. I'm super excited to go to Uganda. This is my first time leaving the country. And I'm going to have a great time at the orphanage.
9: Hi, I'm Annie. I'm a rising junior on the track team at Ave. And I'm going on the Uganda mission trip because I was really inspired by my parish priest back home who really emphasized the importance of service. And I'm most excited to just spend time with the kids and get to know them and to see how God works.
5: Are you guys ready?
10: Yes.
5: Oh my gosh, we've got so much spirit.
9: Here we all are. These are all of the donations. We just got off of our flight.
5: Father, how was the flight for you?
11: It was so wonderful. So good to be here. The weather is so wonderful. So good to have everyone in my home country.
9: And we're piling into the bus right now.
12: Ada, I am a rising sophomore. I am very excited to meet all these beautiful and wonderful kids and to just spread the message of the Lord with them, and hopefully they can teach me something back.
9: Okay, how are you feeling right now, Liam?
13: Tired.
9: Tired? Okay, can you tell us like what just happened?
13: So we just got off the airplane, we went through customs, we got our bags, and now we're on the bus and we're heading to Mass.
9: So we're gonna be up all
13: day.
9: All day.
13: And I'm trying to take a nap right now. So
9: oh my gosh.
13: I think I can take a nap.

0: Hey, I'm Sophia Momko. I'm going to be a rising junior at Ave Maria University. I'm studying nursing. I am most excited probably to just spend time with all the kids. I came on this trip, I think mostly just because I had heard Father Joseph talk about the kids before so many times, like during homilies or just like in conversation with such love. It just really made me want to meet them.
1: Hi, my name is Melissa. I'm a rising freshman at Ave Maria University. I decided to come on this mission trip because I just really want to serve all the people here. And my favorite thing so far is seeing the joy that everybody has, even though they don't have a lot, they have so much.

0: more joy than people in America that have everything. Right now we're on day two. We haven't gone to the orphanage or anything yet, so I'm super excited for that. So stay tuned.
1: All right, we're getting out of the bus right now. How are you guys feeling?
2: Hey, Doc, can you grab my backpack? The black one back there?
3: Okay. What's up, my own?

Like we are in the first week of Lent and we are praying for peace. Peace that we always need, the peace. But the peace, if we don't return to God that the way the Lenten season asks us to do, return to God and we will do understand this peace that we are praying for, that we are sharing for, it is from within us and it can come from only with God, with our relationship with Jesus. He is the source of peace. So now, in this Lenten season that we are asking to return to God, let us try that our idea, our words, our actions can flourishing from our hearts and that bring peace in everything that we are doing. We take everyone who will share, who will see, who will pray for peace, that we can have peace. Peace, first of all, within us, with us, and when we are in peace with us, we can be in peace with others, with the church, with the society, and work for peace. Peace to each one of you.

just feel very blessed, filled with the Lord. And I just feel, it's hard to explain, because I feel

It's an unbelievable experience to share our faith with the community, be a part of history as well. It's just, it's phenomenal, and it's something I would never pass up. I love God with all my heart, and I feel God in every single encounter that I have on a daily basis.

Our Lady's message to us. 27 years ago. Dear children, today I invite you to open yourselves to God the Creator so that He changes you. Little children, you are dear to me. I love you all, and I call you to be closer to me, that your love towards my Immaculate Heart be more fervent. I wish to renew you and to lead you with my heart to the heart of Jesus, which still today suffers for you and calls you to conversion and renewal. Through you, I wish to renew the world. Comprehend, little children, that you are today the salt of the earth and the light of the world. Little children, I invite you, and I love you, and in a special way, implore. Convert. Thank you for having responded to my call.

Hi, welcome to Maria Vision USA from Ermita de la Caridad in Miami on the Biscayne Bay. It's actually very beautiful down here. When the sanctions and stay-at-home orders are lifted, you ought to come visit it here. It's beautiful. So anyway, we have a kind of exciting show today. We're talking about the recent difficult times.

0: And, you know, let's face it, there are stay-at-home orders, this social distancing. I don't have to tell you. I mean, this has really been a very disruptive period of time. But probably the most, I would say, pronounced disruption has been the complete void of sacraments. Churches have been shut down. Confession's been stalled, and in many places, even sacraments like Less Rites, Extreme Unction, have been sort of suspended. This is the first time something like this has ever happened in my life, certainly, and it's unprecedented. Today's subject is, with the recent lockdown and the sudden disappearance of all things having to do with the church, we want to focus on, and it's kind of exciting because we want you to call in and we want you to talk a little bit about what are you doing spiritually, number one. Are we relying on things that we still have, like the rosary? And what kind of impact this is, you know, having on people's lives? For example, even some positive stories. Like, I believe in miracles. I don't know about you, but personally, I've seen some miracles come directly from the rosary in my life. So, tell us about that. And but first, I wanted to mention a great way to pray the rosary, especially in these difficult times, is an organization called Mater Fatima. And I have spoken about these guys many, many times. Mater Fatima is really, they have a simple, straightforward mission. Their mission is to promote the rosary, penance and prayer and fasting, and the message of Our Lady from Fatima. And so one of the things that you can do is you can join Mater Fatima and online and with your iPhone, your iOS device, and you can download Mater Fatima Live. And every day at 3:30, they say the rosary in Spanish. Now in English, every morning at 8:30. And I would like to point out that it's coming directly from Fatima, Portugal. I have worked with these people a lot, and I helped them get set up with this particular app on iOS devices. And they're great people. They're really dedicated, and I've come to have a deep respect for them. And every day, right from the Our Lady of Fatima Shrine in Fatima, Portugal, every day, 8:30 is in English, 3:30 is in Spanish. So I would like to remind you of the words of St. Louis de Montfort: pray one rosary, gain the graces of one rosary. But if you pray with 10, 20, 30 people, you gain that equal measure, 10, 20, or 30 graces. And I think it's a brilliant gift from Our Lady, and I highly recommend you join. And it's free, of course, and pray along with other people from around the globe. Particularly, it's important given what's been going on in the world and our isolation. This is how we can really, come together. Because the rosary, I talk about that a lot. My show is centered towards men. It's a very masculine prayer. Real hardcore, miracles come out of it. And I try to push it any way I can. So, that being said, I believe we're going to get started here. Please call us at 786-398-7207. And if I'm not mistaken, we have somebody on the line now. Is that right? We don't. Okay, then. But, we do. Oh, thank you. So, who's there? You have our first caller.
1: Hi. My name is Joan. I'm calling from Newport, Rhode Island.
0: Oh, Joan. Thanks very much for calling. How's the weather up in Newport?
1: It's finally getting a little warmer. It's been a really rainy spring, but I think we kind of hit 60. So
0: that's great.
1: I know.
0: I spent some time up there, so I get it. I want to tell you, so right now we're kind of focusing on, trying to figure out, we're talking about, what's been going on with the pandemic, so to speak, and the sickness, and we've been separated from the sacraments. What are your thoughts on the issue? Any concerns?
1: Well, up here in Rhode Island, we are now into about 6 weeks. They started, they shut our churches down for Mass beginning about March 15th. And I'm getting a little concerned with the numbers sort of like not panning out as to the way that that it was initially thought of, that there doesn't seem to be any movement on opening up the churches and lack of communication. I've been on the Bishop Tobin's website for the Diocese of Providence several times.
0: Yeah, he's the bishop in Rhode Island, is that right? Newport.
1: Yes.
0: Okay.
1: And And I think that what I started to notice, and you know, maybe this is just crazy, but, you know, every day I watch those news things from the White House on the virus.
0: Right, right.
1: And I'm watching President and the health leaders, you know, up at podiums and, you know, at a respectful distance, but, you know, they're not masked. And then, you know, it pans around to the journalists that are sitting in the audience that are not even, you know, one to sure. one and a half chairs apart with no masks on.
0: Right.
1: And I'm looking at these locked churches that are not even open to just for silent prayer. And it's just a disconnect to me. I just see a very uncreative effort to sort of worship our Lord in the Eucharist.
0: Wow, those are great comments, and I've kind of noticed the same thing. For example, I think that I don't understand how, for example, in many states, like liquor stores and marijuana dispensaries are open, and this is not, and a lot of these, so coming, my first comment, I don't know if you agree or not, my first comment is the leadership from the local governmental authorities, the state. You know, if you're going to be opening up liquor stores and cannabis dispensaries, I think that people are smart enough to engage in social distancing, and you could easily have volunteers to make sure that they do. So a certain amount of people could go to Mass or get involved in Eucharistic adoration. I have seen some very very brave priests who down in Florida who were sitting out in the heat on asphalt, hearing confession 6 feet away. It was a very, very creative answer to a very serious problem. And, you know, I really sympathize with you. And are you seeing, on a positive note, are you seeing any of that up by you in Newport, Rhode Island?
1: Well, in the area of Newport, it's interesting in the several churches because, you know, I've been checking online. There is one traditional church. It's Holy Ghost in Tiverton.
0: Okay.
1: I did go to confession there in a drive-through confession on a very rainy, rainy day with this poor priest with an umbrella over his head with a line of cars.
0: Right, right.
1: And, you know, I really felt that moved me very much. I really pray for this priest every day.
0: Well, that's it. That's a beautiful story, actually. And that's not easy. I mean, the weather up there is cold, damp, and chilly, and the guy, I'm assuming, is sitting out there for hours.
1: He is. And then their church was open. It's open from 8 to 8, I think a little less on the weekends, for worship and for prayer. And, you know, people are very good. And five people are only allowed into the main church, and people wait online to get in.
0: Oh, wow.
1: And so, and there's a little chapel that they let five into. But I'm just, you know, I'm seeing a very sporadic response. And so now I sort of go to this church all the time, and I frankly think I'm going to go to it forever.
0: Yeah, right. I got to say, I think your observation is valid. And this is really important, you know, particularly, you know, and I was saying it before, but, you know, confession, things like extreme unction. And there are many, you know, many, I've been humbled by the displays of some of these very brave priests who have really answered the call. And with all due respect, I think I see a little lacking in communication from the top office, you know, the archdiocese itself, and I see it everywhere, and people are complaining, and that's too bad because there are a bunch of soldiers out in the street right now, and they're doing it, they're doing the job. But I appreciate your comments very much, and I think we have another call, and I'm gonna thank you for calling in, Joan from Newport, and who's next? Okay, well, while we're waiting for our second phone call, I wanted to mention one more thing, if I could. One of the things that we have, and if you want to continue this discussion, right, we have an app that actually we could deal with you. Like, I love some of the things we talk about here, and I'm sure that some people disagree. You know, we'd like to start a discussion about, particularly with men, to talk about the faith, and maybe even engage in a little catechesis, you know, so we could all increase our education. And there's a way to do that actually in a live format. And it's the exact same format I told you about with Mater Fatima. And we could do that for anybody who wants to continue the discussion and view it as a live podcast with unlimited amounts of people. But it's a great thing to do. And, you know, if we wanted to, if some people were good enough to volunteer to, if they were educated in this, they wanted to maybe, you know, help educate other people, it'd be great. And again, I'm kind of focusing on particularly men. And one of the things is that you can send me an email on thewayofthecatholicwarrior@gmail.com. That's thewayofthecatholicwarrior@gmail.com. And we will continue to have this conversation about, you know, and we could do this live. And I'm all about bringing more men into the faith. And so anyway, that's what we got. So anyway, what's next? So I told you guys about Mater Fatima. And as we're waiting on our next phone call, by the way, that number is, if I could just give this to you, because it's super important that you have this, that number is 786-398-7207. And we'll take it from there. So we have another caller here, and in 1 second. Caller, are you there?
2: Yeah, I'm here.
0: Great, great. Who's calling, please?
2: This is David from Boca Raton.
0: David, thanks for calling in. How are you?
2: Oh, I'm doing good. How are you?
0: Doing very well. Thank you.
2: So, I had a question regarding what's going on in the world today with the coronavirus. And the name of your program is Catholic Warrior, right?
0: Well, yeah, generally. Not today, okay. But that's normally the
2: Oh, okay. Anyway, along that line is my question. I was reading in the Bible in Ephesians. It says that this kind of goes to what I think is going on behind this with the coronavirus, worldwide pandemic. And the quote from Ephesians chapter 6, verse 12 is, "For we are not contending against flesh and blood, but against the principalities, against the powers, against the world rulers of this present darkness, the spiritual hosts of wickedness in the heavenly places." So, I mean, most people who are Christians or Catholic are familiar with that verse where, you know, we realize that the battle isn't just on the plane of the earth. It's with the spiritual forces of darkness.
0: This is a great comment. Thank you, Jeff. Yeah, keep going.
2: Yeah, so, I mean, I don't know, to what extent you're following COVID-19 or your listeners are, but, you know, the original projections were outrageously high and it scared everybody to death, and rightly so, because it looked like it might be another, one of those kind of world wipeout epidemics or pandemics, but it didn't pan out that way. And now it's looking like, even though the numbers are showing that it's really about the same as, maybe a severe flu season, but certainly no worse than a flu season, nothing's happening in terms of returning back to normal now, though there are signs that maybe we are returning back to normal. I'm looking at a number of things that have me really disturbed, like New York City putting up a do not resuscitate order to the ambulances with regards to cardiac patients. The news just came out that ventilators are killing 9 out of 10 patients, and yet doctors who have been trying to bring awareness to that fact in New York City have been taken off YouTube or moved out of the ICU units where they were practicing and observing that the ventilators were killing people.
0: Sure.
2: And it's just looking more and more like there's something else going on. And as a Catholic man and a father, concerned with the state of the world and my country and, my future generations, I don't want to see a continuation of the government power grab that we've been seeing, the government overreach. And maybe it all goes away at the end of this. I don't know. But in the meantime, I feel like there's so much evil working behind the scenes. What do you recommend, a Catholic man, Christian man who's willing to do spiritual battle do? What's our best strategy?
0: I think it's a great question.
2: Someone who wants to be a warrior.
0: Yeah, David, I think that's an excellent question. First of all, whenever I come on these things, I do kind of try to gear my message towards men, because I think there's a real void when it comes to spirituality. And you just hit upon a point that I think is actually very brilliant. We're talking about spiritual warfare here, right? The things that you mentioned, let's face it, and I say this all the time whenever we're doing one of these shows, one of the things that brings men into this and makes them pay attention is when they understand that there really is an enemy. And it's not really, you don't really hear it preached from the pulpit much, but there is a devil, and let's call it what it is. And so there are these pernicious forces are let loose in the world, and this is what draws men to pick, as I always say, pick up a rifle, so to speak. What can you do? Well, I think you start with your own home, and you sound like a, as you said, a Catholic man. So I would guess that you start with your own home, with your own children, and you lead your family with the rosary. The rosary is probably the most potent weapon we have right now. Secondly, the sacraments. By your children, I mean, I always say this, but you start with your family. By your family seeing you lead them to church and to the sacraments and to confession and the rosary, it's enormously powerful. And thirdly, when that's all done, I think we have an obligation and a duty to speak up in the public square. Much like in did you say you're calling for Boca Raton?
2: Yeah.
0: Yeah. I live in Boca Raton, and you know, much like when there was a pentagram star in the town center next to a nativity scene because they wanted equal time, you know, you get involved in that fight. You get involved in the fight that curtails civil liberties with no critical thinking. I think there's a moral mandate there. But my I always say to guys, the first stop, though, is get the house in order first. And it sounds like you're the kind of guy that does that. I'm certainly not implying anything. But I think that is really imperative if you follow my logic. So first and foremost,
2: sure,
0: get the family in order. Second of all, you got it. Look, we got to be uncomfortable. That's what, and again, it sounds like you're one of those guys. We have to be uncomfortable because you have to be prepared to say very unpopular, countercultural things, right? And I don't know about you, but I've noticed an absolute contagious, not of CV19, but of brain deadness, right? No one's engaging in critical thinking, and it's annoying. And those forces that you were talking about, I've seen it as well. It's almost as if they want to tank the economy. I mean,
2: yeah.
0: If you're a guy with young kids and they're relying on you to work, I think it's well within his right to make that determination with critical thinking. You know, I mean, there are people that are counting on you. You know, and I know several young guys with young children who are making that determination right now. They're going out of their minds. And is this, like, for example, is this all working? I mean, I certainly understood it from the beginning, and I don't blame them one bit because we didn't know what we were dealing with. But now it's like it's almost they're manufacturing this stuff, but I really appreciate.
2: Yeah, actually, they were labeling deaths from all kinds of different things as coronavirus deaths, even though they obviously weren't. Like, someone comes in with fourth stage lung cancer, they'd already given them a couple weeks to live, and they die, and then they test to see they have coronavirus, which they may have gotten when they came into the hospital anyway.
0: Right. You know, I saw this meme about a guy getting eaten by a shark, and they put it down as coronavirus. It was actually pretty funny. But thanks very much. I really appreciate the call in, David, and I'll see you in Boca, I guess. I live there.
2: Might run into you. All right.
0: All right. Take care. And we're going to be wrapping it up here and taking a break. But anyway, thanks for all you callers, and we'll be coming back in a couple of minutes. And really looking forward to the second part of the show. And don't forget to get those phone calls in. I'm looking forward to talking to you. This is Jim Maughan from Berea Vision USA at Ermita de la Caridad on the Bay of Biscayne. We'll talk to you in a few minutes. We'll be back.

0: Welcome back to Maria Vision USA from Ermita de la Caridad on the Bay of Biscayne, Biscayne Bay, whichever you want to call it. But anyway, we're having a great show today. Got a bunch of people who called in. We're going to continue that. I really enjoy the back and forth. We're discussing today what to do with the current situation with lockdown, social distancing. It's a very isolating feeling, and we really want to hear from you in terms of what your concerns are or how you're dealing with this new order appropriately. You know, I'm a big believer. One of the things I always talk to, I always kind of gear my message a little bit towards men because I think we're falling down on the job, guys. And I think that I'm trying to gear it towards men because I honestly think that we've abdicated our responsibility a little bit, certainly within the family and being a leader. And that always starts, in my view, especially with Catholicism, with the rosary. Big believer in it. I've told you people many times, if you've ever seen me, I've talked about my family and the miracles I've seen with the devotion to the rosary. And you should always have them in your pocket. I'm just saying. And by the way, it's very powerful when you grab one of your kids and they see that, particularly on special intentions and thing, the special intentions, when they see you moving towards the Blessed Mother and asking for her protection and intercession, it's enormously powerful. I think I mentioned one story. I have a niece who one time I was in my 20s and I was really nervous about a job. And we were driving in the car and I said, hey kid, listen, I really have a special intention. I'm really trying to get this job. Would you pray the rosary with me? She told me, I completely forgot about it. She told me 25 years later how powerful that was with her. So on that note, I just wanted to introduce our next caller. If you could introduce yourself. Caller, are you there?
1: Hello, my name is Rebecca. I go to the University of Florida.
0: Rebecca and, from the University of Florida. Okay, well, we don't usually get people your age calling, Rebecca. I'm excited. Thank you very much.
1: No, of course. I'm so happy to be part of this show. And my quick question is, do you feel that the risks of canceling church outweigh the benefits? Or what are your thoughts in total of canceling church in these horrible time.
0: Yes, yes. Well, I think we would both agree, Rebecca, that initially it was a necessary thing to do. Would you, or would you agree with that?
1: Yeah.
0: Yeah, I would agree.
1: I would absolutely agree with that. Initially, yes, absolutely.
0: Right. And I get the sense you're like a lot of people are getting really angry now. But it's, well, not that you're really angry. But what I'm saying is that initially I really got it. Now I wonder. I mean, because, you know, I was just sort of mentioning this earlier with the last caller. So you look at this entire thing, okay, and we're canceling churches, we're canceling Mass, and it's very difficult to get the sacraments, right? And even take it a step further economically, you know, the guy with a family trying to go out and make a living. At some point, when you start looking at what happens, you know, the personal and spiritual costs of people not being able to ascertain the sacraments. At some point, you know, you kind of wonder, is it outweighing it? And my answer is, I think you would agree with me. I think it's getting to the point where we got to really start looking at the cost of shutting all this down. And you know, because even something completely unrelated, I heard that they're expecting a lot of people to actually suffer from cancer because they're not getting screened because everything's shut down. So at some point,
1: absolutely.
0: Right? I mean, have you had any experience with any of this personally?
1: I've had friends whose parents have been, their lives have been uprooted because of coronavirus. Ah. But the main thing that I have understood is that it's not even health benefits. It's mainly economical benefits. Every person I know has been uprooted by the economical benefits, but not because of the health benefits.
0: Oh, yeah, so they're really suffering economically.
1: Every person I know is suffering economically, but a few in between are suffering health-wise. And I'm not, you know what I'm saying?
0: Yeah.
1: Like it's health-wise, yeah.
0: I think that's a very valid point, and it goes back to really sort of looking at this going, okay, so we understand, and there's also this concept, Rebecca, of herd immunity, right? And
1: I have
0: a fair amount of friends who are doctors. They were telling me about this. And so basically what they were saying, and some of them are involved in the field directly, they said it was a very good idea in the beginning.

0: understanding, we understand what we were dealing with, which was we didn't understand what we were dealing with. And then now it's to the point where, okay, yes, we know this is going to, at some rate, transfer. So you take with you the appropriate measures, right? You maybe cover your face. I don't know if that's really doing much good, but social distancing, certainly. That would make a lot of sense.
1: Yeah.
0: But the, yeah. And I agree with you, the economic fallout is so severe that, you know, these people are really suffering, and you have to weigh that out. So I have to agree with you, and yeah, it's a great call. Any other observations or comments?
1: Not much. Just that I hope everyone out there who's listening is doing okay, and I wish them the best. And this is, of course, a very scary time, but we can all come together and try to make the best of it.
0: That's great, and you should pray the rosary with your parents. They'll appreciate it. I promise.
1: Absolutely, absolutely. I pray the rosary every day.
0: That's awesome. I really appreciate you calling. It's wonderful talking to you. Bye, Rebecca. Okay. So anyway, so we just had our. Wow, I think that was the youngest person that's ever called in our show here. And I was trying to think what. I think she went to Florida. Is that what she said? Yeah, University of Florida. So yeah. So that was really cool. And any of you younger folks out there that are listening, it would be great to have you call in. I really enjoyed that last call. But so getting back to what's going on, I think we have another caller. Who we have another caller here. Can I, who's there? Nope, not quite yet. Well, oh, hello, are you there?
2: Yeah, that's Jim, how are you?
0: Hi, who's this?
2: That's good. Joe gave me this number and told me about the Christian.
0: This is great, yeah. Phil. Phil, right?
2: So I'm here. I can listen. I mean, I, you know.
0: It's so nice of you to call in, Phil. How have you been?
2: You know what? I can't complain. I'm good. I just turned 90, and thank God I'm doing okay.
0: Oh, that's, God bless you. Now, for those of you at home, I just have to tell you, this is one of the greatest women in the world. I love her. Now, a quick story, Phil, and I don't want to embarrass you, but here it is. So when Joe, that no good son of yours, who's a good friend of mine from college.
2: He's a great son. He's good to his mother, too.
0: So when he graduated from Purdue University, where I went with him, he had a little party up at your house, I remember. And so,
2: right.
0: So we all kind of camped out at your house for about 4 days, and there was some beer there, if I remember correctly. And so on day number four, you asked the very appropriate question, Joseph, are your friends ever going to leave? And I believe his response was, stop feeding them, Ma.
2: Well, you know, I had just started work at the bank, and you know, it was so new to me because I haven't been out in the workforce in like 25 years, and you know, I was sort of anxious, and I just, you know, I'm sorry if I offended
0: you. Oh, are you kidding me? It was entirely appropriate, and we were a bunch of bums living at your house for 4 days, Phil. Your question was, and being a parent now, I would have probably done that after about 24 hours. You're the nicest woman in the world. And by the way, great cook. Thank you for all that food. So,
2: <Thank you. laughs>
0: So I happen to know, because I know your son very well, I happen to know that you have you're a very a fervent, deeply faithful Catholic woman. Am I correct?
2: Yeah. Jim, you know what? I have hearing aids. Could you say that again, please?
0: Oh, sure, absolutely. What I wanted to say was, I'm very close to your son, and I hear the, you know, and I get updates on your life, and I happen to know that you are a very, very Catholic woman who has attended Mass, for many years, sometimes during the week, and also has a devotion to the Rosary. Is that correct?
2: Yes, I and especially during May, you know, and I listen to EWTN. I'm sure you're familiar with that channel.
0: Sure, sure.
2: And I don't know what I would do without EWTN. And I try to give a little something every now and then. And you know, they're such a wonderful. It's so wonderful, and they have the Rosary on, well, a few times a day.
0: Right.
2: And Mother Angelica, she is the one who started it. And you know, I was there in Irondale, Alabama, 3 years ago.

0: My daughter Nancy and her son, her husband, took me there for my birthday.
1: I remember hearing about that, actually.
0: We spent a week there, and I got to be very friendly with all the friars.
1: So tell me, Phil, if I could ask you, could you tell me a little bit about how the rosary in particular is central in your life? I know for a fact you must have prayed a lot for your children because they all turned out very well.
0: Yeah, I did. And I still pray for them.
1: Yeah.
0: Well, you know, I've always said the rosary, and I have to attribute that to my mom. She was a very religious person, and we said the family rosary for years. And
1: beautiful.
0: And my dad was a very spiritual man. He only went to church twice a year. Well, no, I meant to, he went every Sunday, but he only went to confession twice a year and communion twice a year. Don't ask me why. I don't know.
1: I understand. Sure.
0: He was a very religious man, and he prayed devoutly to the Sacred Heart and to Saint Joseph.
1: Yeah,
0: I just grew up saying the rosary, and I always said it throughout my life, and I get great peace from saying it.
1: Yes.
0: And that's part of my life.
1: Beautiful. I can't thank you enough for telling us that story. And I'll tell you, you said something, Phil, that was very important. You said, in the first place, your parents were devout, and that clearly translated onto you, right? And you passed along. And I can tell you, not to embarrass him, but your no good son, when he's visiting me, him and I go to Mass. And that's a direct testimony to your fidelity to things like the rosary and the sacraments. So you did a great job, Mrs. S.
0: Well, I tried. I tried. You know, I'm not perfect, Jim, but I try.
1: Well, every time I was in your house, you made me feel incredibly welcome, and I want to thank you, and I'm really honored you called in, and I hope to see you real soon. And I haven't seen you since I was a freeloader at your house. And I was in college.
0: Well,
1: so
0: let me know you're coming. And I still cook. I don't particularly enjoy it like I used to, because several years ago, well, my mom had a triple heart bypass at age 84, and I moved in with her, and I took care. The doctor said she would only live for 5 years, and but she fooled him. She lived for 17 years, and I took care of her. She and my brother cared for her for 17 years, and it was great.
1: Awesome.
0: But when I first moved in with her, I was her helper, and then in
1: caretaker,
0: the later
1: right?
0: years,
1: yeah.
0: She turned out to be my helper. She forgot how to cook, at which my mother was a marvelous cook. She never used a recipe, but I was afraid of forgetting how to cook, so I still cook big meals on Sunday, and right now nobody comes out because they have me quarantined.
1: Yeah, I know, it's crazy. Are you if I could ask you, are you getting to any of the sacraments at all? Is it possible, or just quarantined like everybody else?
0: I'm quarantined like everybody else. Our church is open though from 7 a.m. to 2 p.m. And you know, I went on Good Friday. I just had to go, and I just sat there. And I'll be honest with you, I didn't pray. I just sat there.
1: Yeah, like in front of the Blessed Sacrament, right?
0: Right.
1: Yeah, I do it all the time.
0: I watch
1: it's beautiful.
0: Mass every day on EWTN and on Sunday, and it's a beautiful channel. I wish I had a lot of money so I could really, really send them a lot of money.
1: Well, no problem. I'm sure they understand. We have to close it here because we have a couple of callers behind you. But I really wanted to thank you. It was an honor that you called in, and I always held you in the highest regard. And thank you so much for giving
0: thank
1: me a
0: you,
1: call.
0: Thank you, Jim. And be sure to look me up when you come.
1: Oh, I promise. You going to cook for me?
0: I certainly will, if I'm still around.
1: You bet, Philly. I'm sure you will be. And thank you again.
0: Thank you, Jim. Bye.
1: Bye-bye now. That was a great call. So, yeah, that was a surprise. That was awesome. good friend of mine's mom, who was very good to us when we were younger, but she's a great example of exactly what I've been talking about. When you know, this is a woman that devoted her life to her children and her family, and had a deep reverence for the sacraments and the mass. And the proof is in her no good son Joe, who actually, when he comes down and sees me, we do go to mass, and he's a Catholic man. And this is why our job is to form our children, and she's a perfect example of that. And Joe talks about her all the time, and. It's just a real honor that you called in. We're very appreciative. On that note, I don't think we have any calls backing up on that. But at any rate, so far we've got a couple of minutes left here. So I wanted to go back to again this notion of family, and particularly fathers out there. If you're watching, we just heard from Joe's mom, but it's so powerful when a dad leads his family down the aisle to Mass. When his dad actually, I can't remember it as a child. These are things that really stuck with me. As I said many times, my father was a New York City policeman. I had deep respect for the guy. He was a colonel in the Marine Corps Reserve. Every night, dumped his pockets out. It made a very distinct sound. You know, 6 bullets, his rosary beads hit that dish with a very distinct sound. Put his off-duty revolver up on the shelf. And, you know, these are the things that you absolutely remember, and your children are going to remember. Whenever I get my daughter in the car, and she'll admit this, actually, that she's very appreciative when it's done, I say, look, we're gonna pray the rosary. Do you have them with you? Because I asked her, you know, please keep that with you. Because as my grandfather used to say, if you really want something, do you ask your mother or your father? I think we ask our mother. Why? Because she's just off touch. So remember the soft touch, and that's like anyone, and I know that sometimes my, I may be redundant, but I tell people going through tough times, I personally have seen, incredible things with the rosary. I've had miracles. Look, I absolutely place any success I've had in my career squarely to the Blessed Mother, no question. I'm talking tangible. Things were looking dark for a while. We all go through our personal conversions. Nothing happens by accident. This difficult time now there's a purpose to it, and maybe that purpose is to be drawn back into the faith. And it's really something to think and pray about. Because I mean it. These aren't just words. I can tell you from personal experience. This is and when you have people like who called in today, which by the way we very much appreciate it, but Phil, who's just a wonderful example of true Catholic faith and just soldiering on during difficult circumstances. As she said, in her testimony when she was good enough to call in, she was starting a job. It was like, a bunch of college students hanging out in her house. She was almost apologizing for throwing us out. I would have tossed us out day one. But that was the kind of woman she was. She was tremendous. But on that note, I think we're running a little low on time here a little bit. We got a few minutes. But generally speaking, that's my message today. I can think of no more tangible, call it sacramental, than the rosary. If you, and I'll challenge you, particularly men, whatever you're really trying to do, and assuming that this is a good intention, you're having problems financially, you're trying to take care of your children, right? I'm telling you, the rosary. Give it a shot. Trust me on this. Because at the end of the day, I have a daughter who's at university right now. A couple of weeks ago, I started talking about Ted Bundy going into the Chi Omega sorority house at Florida State University, right? And he, by his own admission, stopped. He was about to absolutely murder a young woman and stop because she had rosary beads in her hand. There were Jesuit priests in Hiroshima who actually, the whole world around them literally incinerated. They lived and didn't even get sick with nuclear poisoning. You know, so there's a ton of these stories if you dig deep. And now really is the time. We're in difficult times, but there's a huge message of hope. And so I'm challenging you guys, your dads, you know, particularly you dads and brothers and men, you know, pick up your weapon. You know, it's not a rifle this time around. It's a rosary bead. But this is where men shine. And you know, give it your best shot. But and if you have any questions, you can send me an email at thewayofthecatholicwarrior@gmail.com. That's thewayofthecatholicwarrior@gmail.com. I'd be happy to answer them. And a couple weeks back, I even talked a little bit about financial planning and things like that. I'd be happy to give you any references on that. But you know, now's the time to be strong. And the way to do that, do the rosary. So anyway, I really appreciate all you guys being here and listening to me. And I love doing this. So if you're okay with it, I'll keep doing it. But we're gonna say goodbye from Ermita de la Caridad in the on Biscayne Bay in Miami. It's beautiful down here. Don't forget to come visit it once they lift the sanctions. It's absolutely gorgeous. It's on this beautiful piece of land. But yeah, so anyway, thanks a lot. And we will see you next time. And you stay classy, Miami. Bye-bye.

Good day. This is Father Leo Smith, pastor of St. Finbar Catholic Church in Naples, Florida. I invite everyone listening and watching to join me and the people of St. Finbar as we pray to God that the peace of God, which is symbolized by this torch for peace, light God's world entirely, especially in this troubled and tumultuous time. May the Prince of Peace aid us all at all times. God bless all of you very much.

You are the salt of the earth. You are the light of the world. Preach the gospel to all creation. Because you say so, I will let down the nets. Maria Visión is a broadcast network that shows the ideal way of life found in the daily struggle of mankind to achieve eternal life. 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

have the Eucharist in a procession coming from different places just shows the importance and being able to bring it from place to place, having Jesus in the center of our faith, and being able to share that with so many other communities along the way. It is the Eucharist that we come. That's why we come here, is to adore and be with Jesus. So that Eucharist is just that. It is Christ in the Eucharist, and is Jesus present amongst us.

Dear children, today, as never before, I invite you to live my messages. And to put them into practice in your life. I have come to you to help you. And therefore, I invite you to change your life. Because you have taken a path of misery, a path of ruin. When I told you, convert, pray, fast, be reconciled, you took these messages superficially. You started to live them, and then you stopped because it was difficult for you. No, dear children. When something is good, you have to persevere in the good and not think, God does not see me. He is not listening. He is not helping. And so you have gone away from God and from me because of your miserable interest. I wanted to create of you an oasis of peace, love, and goodness. God wanted you with your love and with his help

miracles, and thus give an example. Therefore, here's what I say to you. Satan is playing with you and with your souls. And I cannot help you because you are far away from my heart. Therefore, pray, live my messages, and then you will see the miracles of God's love in your everyday life. Thank you for having responded to my call.

0: In the name of the Father, and of the Son, and of the Holy Spirit.
1: Amen.
0: I believe in God, the Father Almighty, creator of heaven and earth, and in Jesus Christ, his only Son, our Lord, who was conceived by the Holy Spirit, born of the Virgin Mary, suffered under Pontius Pilate, was crucified, died, and was buried. He descended into hell, and on the third day he rose again from the dead. He ascended into heaven and sits at the right hand of God, the Father Almighty. From thence he shall come to judge the living and the dead.
1: I believe in the Holy Spirit, the Holy Catholic Church, the communion of saints, the forgiveness of sins, and the resurrection of the body and life everlasting. Amen.
0: Our Father, who art in heaven, hallowed be thy name. Thy kingdom come, thy will be done, on earth as it is in heaven.
1: Give us this day our daily bread, and forgive us our trespasses, as we forgive those who trespass against us. And lead us not into temptation, but deliver us from evil. Amen.
0: For an increase of faith, hope, and love. Hail Mary, full of grace, the Lord is with thee. Blessed art thou among women, and blessed is the fruit of thy womb, Jesus.
1: Holy Mary, Mother of God, pray for us sinners, now and at the hour of our death. Amen.
0: Hail Mary, full of grace, the Lord is with thee. Blessed art thou among women, and blessed is the fruit of thy womb, Jesus.
1: Holy Mary, Mother of God, pray for us sinners, now and at the hour of our death. Amen.
0: Hail Mary, full of grace, the Lord is with thee. Blessed art thou among women, and blessed is the fruit of thy womb, Jesus.
1: Holy Mary, Mother of God, pray for us sinners, now and at the hour of our death. Amen.
0: Glory be to the Father, and to the Son, and to the Holy Spirit.
1: As it was.

0: The first joyful mystery, the Annunciation. 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
1: Our Father, who art in heaven, hallowed be thy name, thy kingdom come.

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1: Holy Mary, Mother of God, pray for us sinners, now and at the hour of our death. Amen.
0: Hail Mary, full of grace, the Lord is with thee. Blessed art thou amongst women, and blessed is the fruit of thy womb, Jesus.
1: Holy Mary, Mother of God, pray for us sinners, now and at the hour of our death. Amen.
0: Hail Mary, full of grace, the Lord is with thee. Blessed art thou amongst women, and blessed is the fruit of thy womb, Jesus.
1: Holy Mary, Mother of God, pray for us sinners, now and at the hour of our death. Amen.
0: Hail Mary, full of grace, the Lord is with thee. Blessed art thou amongst women, and blessed is the fruit of thy womb, Jesus.
1: Holy Mary, Mother of God, pray for us sinners, now and at the hour of our death. Amen.
0: Hail Mary, full of grace, the Lord is with thee. Blessed art thou amongst women, and blessed is the fruit of thy womb, Jesus.
1: Holy Mary, Mother of God, pray for us sinners, now and at the hour of our death. Amen.
0: Hail Mary, full of grace, the Lord is with thee. Blessed art thou amongst women, and blessed is the fruit of thy womb, Jesus.
1: Holy Mary, Mother of God, pray for us sinners, now and at the hour of our death. Amen.
0: Hail Mary, full of grace, the Lord is with thee. Blessed art thou amongst women, and blessed is the fruit of thy womb, Jesus.
1: Holy Mary, Mother of God, pray for us sinners, now and at the hour of our death. Amen.
0: Hail Mary, full of grace, the Lord is with thee. Blessed art thou amongst women, and blessed is the fruit of thy womb, Jesus.
1: Holy Mary, Mother of God, pray for us sinners, now and at the hour of our death. Amen.
0: Hail Mary, full of grace, the Lord is with thee. Blessed art thou amongst women, and blessed is the fruit of thy womb, Jesus.
1: Holy Mary, Mother of God, pray for us sinners, now and at the hour of our death. Amen.
0: Hail Mary, full of grace, the Lord is with thee. Blessed art thou amongst women, and blessed is the fruit of thy womb, Jesus.
1: Holy Mary, Mother of God, pray for us sinners, now and at the hour of our death. Amen.
0: Glory be to the Father, and to the Son, and to the Holy Spirit.
1: As it was in the beginning,

0: The second joyful mystery, the Visitation. We pray for the love of neighbor.
1: Our Father, who art in heaven, hallowed be thy name. Thy kingdom come, thy will be done, on earth as it is in heaven.
2: Give us this day our daily bread, and forgive us our trespasses, as we forgive those who trespass against us. And lead us not into temptation, but deliver us from evil.
3: Amen.
1: Hail Mary, full of grace, the Lord is with thee. Blessed art thou amongst women, and blessed is the fruit of thy womb, Jesus.
2: Holy Mary, Mother of God, pray for us sinners, now and at the hour of our death. Amen.
1: Hail Mary, full of grace, the Lord is with thee. Blessed art thou amongst women, and blessed is the fruit of thy womb, Jesus.
2: Holy Mary, Mother of God, pray for us sinners, now and at the hour of our death. Amen.
1: Hail Mary, full of grace, the Lord is with thee. Blessed art thou amongst women, and blessed is the fruit of thy womb, Jesus.
2: Holy Mary, Mother of God, pray for us sinners, now and at the hour of our death. Amen.
1: Hail Mary, full of grace, the Lord is with thee. Blessed art thou amongst women, and blessed is the fruit of thy womb, Jesus.
2: Holy Mary, Mother of God, pray for us sinners, now and at the hour of our death. Amen.
1: Hail Mary, full of grace, the Lord is with thee. Blessed art thou amongst women, and blessed is the fruit of thy womb, Jesus.
2: Holy Mary, Mother of God, pray for us sinners, now and at the hour of our death. Amen.
1: Hail Mary, full of grace, the Lord is with thee. Blessed art thou amongst women, and blessed is the fruit of thy womb, Jesus.
2: Holy Mary, Mother of God, pray for us sinners, now and at the hour of our death. Amen.
1: Hail Mary, full of grace, the Lord is with thee. Blessed art thou amongst women, and blessed is the fruit of thy womb, Jesus.
2: Holy Mary, Mother of God, pray for us sinners, now and at the hour of our death. Amen.
1: Hail Mary, full of grace, the Lord is with thee. Blessed art thou amongst women, and blessed is the fruit of thy womb, Jesus.

0: 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Amen.
1: Hail Mary, full of grace, the Lord is with thee. Blessed art thou amongst women, and blessed is the fruit of thy womb, Jesus.
0: Holy Mary, Mother of God, pray for us sinners now and at the hour of our death. Amen.
1: Hail Mary, full of grace, the Lord is with thee. Blessed art thou amongst women, and blessed is the fruit of thy womb, Jesus.
0: Holy Mary, Mother of God, pray for us sinners now and at the hour of our death. Amen.
1: Glory be to the Father, and to the Son, and to the Holy Spirit.
0: As it was in the beginning, is now, and ever shall be, world without end. Amen.
1: O my Jesus,
0: forgive us our sins, save us from the fires of hell, lead all souls to heaven, especially those in most need of thy mercy.

0: The third joyful mystery, the Nativity. We pray for the spirit of poverty.
1: Our Father, who art in heaven, hallowed be thy name. Thy kingdom come, thy will be done, on earth as it is in heaven.
2: Give us this day our daily bread, and forgive us our trespasses, as we forgive those who trespass against us. And lead us not into temptation, but deliver us from evil. Amen.
1: Hail Mary, full of grace, the Lord is with thee. Blessed art thou amongst women, and blessed is the fruit of thy womb, Jesus.
2: Holy Mary, Mother of God, pray for us sinners now and at the hour of our death. Amen.
1: Hail Mary, full of grace, the Lord is with thee. Blessed art thou amongst women, and blessed is the fruit of thy womb, Jesus.
2: Holy Mary, Mother of God, pray for us sinners now and at the hour of our death. Amen.
1: Hail Mary, full of grace, the Lord is with thee. Blessed art thou amongst women, and blessed is the fruit of thy womb, Jesus.
2: Holy Mary, Mother of God, pray for us sinners now and at the hour of our death. Amen.
1: Hail Mary, full of grace, the Lord is with thee. Blessed art thou amongst women, and blessed is the fruit of thy womb, Jesus.
2: Holy Mary, Mother of God, pray for us sinners now and at the hour of our death. Amen.
1: Hail Mary, full of grace, the Lord is with thee. Blessed art thou amongst women, and blessed is the fruit of thy womb, Jesus.
2: Holy Mary, Mother of God, pray for us sinners now and at the hour of our death. Amen.
1: Hail Mary, full of grace, the Lord is with thee. Blessed art thou amongst women, and blessed is the fruit of thy womb, Jesus.
2: Holy Mary, Mother of God, pray for us sinners now and at the hour of our death. Amen.
1: Hail Mary, full of grace, the Lord is with thee. Blessed art thou amongst women, and blessed is the fruit of thy womb, Jesus.
2: Holy Mary, Mother of God, pray for us sinners now and at the hour of our death. Amen.
1: Hail Mary, full of grace, the Lord is with thee. Blessed art thou amongst women, and blessed is the fruit of thy womb, Jesus.
2: Holy Mary, Mother of God, pray for us sinners now and at the hour of our death. Amen.
1: Hail Mary, full of grace, the Lord is with thee. Blessed art thou amongst women, and blessed is the fruit of thy womb, Jesus.
2: Holy Mary, Mother of God, pray for us sinners, now and at the hour of our death. Amen.
1: Hail Mary, full of grace, the Lord is with thee. Blessed art thou amongst women, and blessed is the fruit of thy womb, Jesus.
2: Holy Mary, Mother of God, pray for us sinners, now and at the hour of our death. Amen.
3: Glory be to the Father, and to the Son, and to the Holy Spirit.
2: As it was in the beginning, is now, and ever shall be, world without end. Amen.
1: O my Jesus,
2: forgive us our sins, save us from the fires of hell. Lead all souls to heaven, especially those most in need of thy mercy.

0: The fourth joyful mystery, the presentation. We pray for the virtue of obedience.
1: Our Father who art in heaven, hallowed be thy name. Thy kingdom come, thy will be done, on earth as it is in heaven.
2: Give us this day our daily bread, and forgive us our trespasses, as we forgive those who trespass against us. And lead us not into temptation, but deliver us from evil. Amen.
1: Hail Mary, full of grace, the Lord is with thee. Blessed art thou amongst women, and blessed is the fruit of thy womb, Jesus.
2: Holy Mary, Mother of God, pray for us sinners, now and at the hour of our death. Amen.
1: Hail Mary, full of grace, the Lord is with thee. Blessed art thou amongst women, and blessed is the fruit of thy womb, Jesus.
2: Holy Mary, Mother of God, pray for us sinners, now and at the hour of our death. Amen.
1: Hail Mary, full of grace, the Lord is with thee. Blessed art thou amongst women, and blessed is the fruit of thy womb, Jesus.
2: Holy Mary, Mother of God, pray for us sinners, now and at the hour of our death. Amen.
1: Hail Mary, full of grace, the Lord is with thee. Blessed art thou amongst women, and blessed is the fruit of thy womb, Jesus.
2: Holy Mary, Mother of God, pray for us sinners, now and at the hour of our death. Amen.
1: Hail Mary, full of grace, the Lord is with thee. Blessed art thou amongst women, and blessed is the fruit of thy womb, Jesus.
2: Holy Mary, Mother of God, pray for us sinners, now and at the hour of our death. Amen.
1: Hail Mary, full of grace, the Lord is with thee. Blessed art thou amongst women, and blessed is the fruit of thy womb, Jesus.
2: Holy Mary, Mother of God, pray for us sinners, now and at the hour of our death. Amen.
1: Hail Mary, full of grace, the Lord is with thee. Blessed art thou amongst women, and blessed is the fruit of thy womb, Jesus.
2: Holy Mary, Mother of God, pray for us sinners, now and at the hour of our death. Amen.
1: Hail Mary, full of grace, the Lord is with thee. Blessed art thou amongst women, and blessed is the fruit of thy womb, Jesus.
2: Holy Mary, Mother of God, pray for us sinners, now and at the hour of our death. Amen.
1: Hail Mary, full of grace, the Lord is with thee. Blessed art thou amongst women, and blessed is the fruit of thy womb, Jesus.
2: Holy Mary, Mother of God, pray for us sinners, now and at the hour of our death. Amen.
1: Hail Mary, full of grace, the Lord is with thee. Blessed art thou amongst women, and blessed is the fruit of thy womb, Jesus.
2: Holy Mary, Mother of God, pray for us sinners, now and at the hour of our death. Amen.
1: Glory be to the Father, and to the Son, and to the Holy Spirit.
2: As it was in the beginning, is now, and ever shall be, world without end. Amen.
3: O my Jesus,
2: forgive us our sins, save us from the fires of hell. Lead all souls to heaven, especially those in most need of thy mercy.

0: The fifth joyful mystery, the finding in the temple. 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Our Father, who art in heaven, hallowed be thy name. Thy kingdom come, thy will be done, on earth as it is in heaven.
1: Give us this day our daily bread, and forgive us our trespasses, as we forgive those who trespass against us. And lead us not into temptation, but deliver us from evil. Amen.
0: Hail Mary, full of grace, the Lord is with thee. Blessed art thou among women, and blessed is the fruit of thy womb, Jesus.
1: Holy Mary, Mother of God, pray for us sinners, now and at the hour of our death. Amen.
0: Hail Mary, full of grace, the Lord is with thee. Blessed art thou among women, and blessed is the fruit of thy womb, Jesus.
1: Holy Mary, Mother of God, pray for us sinners, now and at the hour of our death. Amen.
0: Hail Mary, full of grace, the Lord is with thee. Blessed art thou among women, and blessed is the fruit of thy womb, Jesus.
1: Holy Mary, Mother of God, pray for us sinners, now and at the hour of our death. Amen.
0: Hail Mary, full of grace, the Lord is with thee. Blessed art thou among women, and blessed is the fruit of thy womb, Jesus.
1: Holy Mary, Mother of God, pray for us sinners, now and at the hour of our death. Amen.
0: Hail Mary, full of grace, the Lord is with thee. Blessed art thou among women, and blessed is the fruit of thy womb, Jesus.
1: Holy Mary, Mother of God, pray for us sinners, now and at the hour of our death. Amen.
0: Hail Mary, full of grace, the Lord is with thee. Blessed art thou among women, and blessed is the fruit of thy womb, Jesus.
1: Holy Mary, Mother of God, pray for us sinners, now and at the hour of our death. Amen.
0: Hail Mary, full of grace, the Lord is with thee. Blessed art thou among women, and blessed is the fruit of thy womb, Jesus.
1: Holy Mary, Mother of God, pray for us sinners, now and at the hour of our death. Amen.
0: Hail Mary, full of grace, the Lord is with thee. Blessed art thou among women, and blessed is the fruit of thy womb, Jesus.
1: Holy Mary, Mother of God, pray for us sinners, now and at the hour of our death. Amen.
0: Hail Mary, full of grace, the Lord is with thee. Blessed art thou among women, and blessed is the fruit of thy womb, Jesus.
1: Holy Mary, Mother of God, pray for us sinners, now and at the hour of our death. Amen.
0: Hail Mary, full of grace, the Lord is with thee. Blessed art thou among women, and blessed is the fruit of thy womb, Jesus.
1: Holy Mary, Mother of God, pray for us sinners, now and at the hour of our death. Amen.
0: Glory be to the Father, and to the Son, and to the Holy Spirit.
1: As it was in the beginning, is now, and ever shall be, world without end. Amen.
2: O my Jesus,
1: forgive us our sins, save us from the fires of hell. Lead all souls to heaven, especially those in most need of thy mercy.

0: advocate, and eyes of mercy towards us. 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
1: Pray for us, O Holy Mother of God,
0: that we may be worthy of the promises of Christ. 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Amen.

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0: This is Christian Schala and the St. Agnes Youth Ensemble. So you must be Christian.
1: Yes, I'm Christian.
0: Christian, tell us about your group here. How did you guys start doing music together?
1: So we kind of met each other at St. Agnes, just playing for the 5 o'clock mass. And we've all loved music, and that's how we kind of connected in that way.
0: Awesome, yeah. That's great. And tell us about the song you're going to play for us.
1: So we're doing At the Cross, and it's just such a beautiful song because it's like we're surrendering everything and we're just standing there at the foot of the cross, giving it all to God.
0: Beautiful. That's a great intro. 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
1: Thank you.

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0: All right, so right before Mass, I'm about to go take a sip of water, and I see this little girl running up in a little white dress. So she comes up and just hops on my lap, and then she, like, was glued to me the entire Mass. And it was fantastic. We went up for communion together.
1: Oh, it was so awesome. Cute. Yeah.

0: So basically, I was walking a mass by myself, and then these two little boys just ran up and grabbed my hands. And then we sat in the pew together, and then later on in mass, well, they both fell asleep on my side, so I was standing up at one point. But then later on at the end of mass, they grabbed my phone and they were learning how to take pictures.
1: Oh my gosh, show them.
0: So this one is the best.

0: mess. A bunch of the kids like fell asleep, and there was this one really little guy who was so cute. So I picked him up after the homily and was just holding him. He was just resting and just like so like relaxed and just so like loving. And then these other little girls were next to me, and they were like stroking my arm or like poking me, and then they would look straight forward and be super serious about it. And then until I would look at them, and then they would just smile. They like couldn't help it. They were so funny.
1: In the cafeteria with my new friend Martha Elizabeth, and she's wearing my sunglasses, and they look fantastic on her. They're beautiful. What are we going to play?
2: Tag.
1: Tag? Yes, we're going to play tag. Do you think that you'll beat me?
2: She thinks, we'll see. We'll have to see.

0: Well, we spent the whole day with the students at the orphanage and primary school. And what I started to recognize right away was the way that the students were able to receive love from us. And it made me think of Jesus on the cross when he said, "I thirst." And these children are thirsting and we're thirsting. That exchange of love, that was so free. It was so easy because there weren't these barriers that had been built up. And so I was just thinking about the remedy for this loneliness epidemic that we see in the world today is in places like this, in places like Our Lady of the Rosary Orphanage and Primary School, where you can just come and be with people who are so easily able to just have that exchange of love.
1: And kind of Jesus, especially through this one little girl. So it was adoration and the kids are like all lined up and, you know, she was like at my feet and she was like hugging my legs and she was just being so cute. And the other little kids are like around me.

0: like kind of like looking at my nails and the rosary and my scapular, and they're like they're so beautiful. And the little girl who was at my feet, she was hugging my leg, and she looks up and she goes, "I love you." And like her gaze and like just the way she said it, I just melted on the spot. I was like, oh my gosh, I love you too. It was an adoration and just pondering how he was just gazing upon his children, including me. And just, yeah, I encountered Jesus even like through those moments.
1: Like the way we were welcomed was a way like I've never been welcomed to that level before, like anywhere else. So we came down and all the kids were like huddled up, and they had this like streamer with balloons on it for like us to like cut before we went in. And they had all these little girls like dancing, and all the kids were there like lining up like these like two aisles for us to walk through. And they had this whole song prepared that they sang, and it was like, "You're so welcome here, like thank you for your time and for coming to be with us." And they had signs with each of our names, and they like sang a verse for each of us to come through. It was unbelievable. This little boy Peter, he was in my pew at Mass, and then after that, like, he was just my buddy for the rest of the day. And we had like played together all of like their like recess time, and then we got separated when they had to like line up by class for lunch. And he like ran up on the little ramp and was like looking for me, and then he found me and he came running around like arms out, and like it was just like he was just so, so loving and like so adorable. Jesus,

and we were processing through the streets, and you would see people literally falling to their knees and bowing, and people would say, "Who is that? Who's coming?" And you say, "That's Christ. That's Christ coming through the streets." And so

it's beautiful that we get to be here and witness that, and to be able to be reinvigorated in this belief that it is actually presently the Lord Jesus Christ, our Savior, who is coming to spend time with us in adoration.

Dear children, this is a time of grace. I am with you and anew am calling you. Little children, return to God and to prayer until prayer will be a joy for you. Little children, you do not have a future or peace until your life begins with a personal conversion and a change to the good. Evil will cease and peace will begin to reign in your hearts and in the world. Therefore, little children, pray, pray, pray. I am with you and intercede before my Son Jesus for each of you. Thank you for having responded to my call.

O sacrament most holy, O sacrament divine, all praise and all thanksgiving be every moment thine. O sacrament most holy, O sacrament divine, all praise and all thanksgiving be every moment thine. O sacrament most holy, O sacrament divine, all praise and all thanksgiving be every moment thine. We unite ourselves with the Immaculate Heart of Mary, all the angels and saints in heaven, the souls in purgatory, and all the just on earth, joined with the holy sacrifice celebrated in all masses across the earth. We offer our prayers, our tears, joys, and our sufferings to Jesus for the conversion of sinners and the salvation of the dying. O Lord, how truly great you are. My soul calls out to adore you. All glory, all praise to you, Father and the Son, and to the Holy Spirit, as it was in the beginning, is now, and will be forever. Amen. Alleluia. Almighty and eternal God, we kneel, we prostrate our very selves before your holy altar. Our deepest desire is purely to adore your living and present Son in the most blessed sacrament, through the endless merits of the Sacred Heart of Jesus. May souls find salvation and reparation for their sins by the Church and the Pope, all the clergy and all the apostles of prayer. O King of Kings, King of the highest lineage that has ever been, made small and has remained in the host. Jesus, we believe that you are truly present in this sacrament of love. With infinite love, you love us. Here, you receive us with open arms and fill us with peace, interceding for us to the Father to obtain all that truly makes us happy and holy. We have come to worship you in spirit and truth. Here you are yourself, and we know that your heart burns for each one of us, and that you long to be loved by each of us in return. You come with infinite love and humility in the Sacred Host so that we may not be afraid to draw near you. We ask that through the Immaculate Heart of Mary, we learn to love you with perfect love so that we can forgive others as you forgive. We bless you, Lord, for the gift of yourself in the Holy Eucharist. We adore you as the treasure of our hearts. We praise you for your infinite mercy. We want to console you for those who do not love you, and to ask you, with trust, that you will open the gates of your love.

of upon the whole world, that all may be one in your divine will, in your love, and in your heart. Our Lord and our God, you are the living water that renews, loves, rejoices, and flows from your heart in the Eucharist for all those who come to you. We praise you and we bless you. All glory be to you, Jesus, for this sacrament of unity that brings us today to you in a lasting friendship, in a divine intimacy, where you prove without a doubt that God is love. Give me, Jesus, that perfect love that casts out everything, fear, and that our souls may find the rest living in your tenderness. Free our minds from all anxiety and discomfort, so that with the confidence of a child, we can surrender to you, along with our freedom and understanding, through the Immaculate Heart of Mary. Eucharistic Heart of Jesus, burning with love for us, inflame our hearts with love for you, until with you we have one will, so that we can love the things that you love and do what you would do. Because you have said, everyone who does the will of my Father is my brother, my sister, and my mother. Center our lives in the depth of your love, Jesus, so that we may be free from the seductions of the flesh and of the passing things of this world. May we find our joy in your friendship, our treasure in your love, our riches in your merits, our weakness in your grace, our happiness in union with you, and peace in the Father's will. All praise to you, Jesus, for your power and love in the Blessed Sacrament. Here you constantly intercede for the salvation of all. Here you continue to atone for every sin committed, offering the merits of Calvary to make amends for every wrong. Here you call us to join you in prayer so that we can hear you, receive many blessings, and comfort you. In you, with you, and through you, we pray with trust for the conversion of the whole world without having any merit of our own, but trusting in yours. We offer to the Heavenly Father the infinite merits of your Sacred Heart, together with the merits of the Immaculate Heart of Mary for the salvation of souls. Free all people, Jesus, from the bondage of sin and division, for each soul is so precious to you. Bring us home rejoicing in the victory of your mercy. Through the infinite merits of your holy wounds, because you are more powerful than all the forces of hell. We trust completely in your promise of the gospel. Behold, I come to make all things new. Praise be to you, Jesus, truly present in the Blessed Sacrament. Lamb of God, King of Kings, our Savior, Light of the World. By the light of your Eucharistic love, expel all darkness from our minds and hearts so that we can clearly see the height and depth of your personal love for us. With this light, Jesus, our faith increases. Perfect our hope so that we never give in to any form of sadness or discouragement. Give us wisdom to see everything from God's point of view, so that we can walk in the light of truth and virtue, living according to the will of the Father. May the heart of Jesus in the Blessed Sacrament always be praised, always adored, and loved with grateful love in all the tabernacles of the world until the end of time. Amen.

Today is Monday of the 12th week in Ordinary Time. The first reading for today is from 2 Kings. Shalmaneser, king of Assyria, occupied the whole land and attacked Samaria, which he besieged for 3 years. In the 9th year of Hoshea, king of Israel, the king of Assyria took Samaria and deported the children of Israel to Assyria, settling them in Halah at the Habor, a river of Gozan, and the cities of the Medes. This came about because the children of Israel sinned against the Lord, their God, who had brought them up from the land of Egypt, from under the domination of Pharaoh, king of Egypt, and because they venerated other gods. They followed the rites of the nations whom the Lord had cleared out of the way of the children of Israel and the kings of Israel whom they set up. And though the Lord warned Israel and Judah by every prophet and seer, "Give up your evil ways and keep my commandments and statutes, in accordance with the entire law which I enjoined on your fathers and which I sent you by my servants, the prophets." They did not listen, but were a stiff-necked as their fathers, who had not believed in the Lord, their God. They rejected his statutes, the covenant which he had made with their fathers, and the warnings which he had given them, till, in this great anger against Israel, the Lord put them away out of his sight. Only the tribe of Judah was left. Today's responsorial psalm is from Psalm 60. Help us with your right hand, O Lord, and answer us. Help us with your right hand, O Lord, and answer us. O God, you have rejected us and broken our defenses. You have been angry. Rally us. Help us with your right hand, O Lord, and answer us. You have rocked the country and split it open. Repair the cracks in it, for it is tottering. You have made your people feel hardships. You have given us stupefying wine. Help us with your right hand, O Lord, and answer us. Have not you, O God, rejected us, so that you go not forth, O God, with our armies? Give us aid against the foe, for worthless is the help of men. Help us with your right hand, O Lord, and answer us. Alleluia, alleluia. The word of God is living and effective, able to discern reflections and thoughts of the heart. Alleluia, alleluia. Today's gospel reading is from Matthew 7. Jesus said to his disciples, "Stop judging that you may not be judged. For as you judge,

So will you be judged, and the measure with which you measure will be measured out to you. Why do you notice the splinter in your brother's eye, but do not perceive the wooden beam in your own eye? How can you say to your brother, "Let me remove that splinter from your eye," while the wooden beam is in your eye? You hypocrite, remove the wooden beam from your eye first, then you will see clearly to remove the splinter from your brother's eye.

Today, June 22nd, is the memorial of St. Thomas More, martyr, and St. John Fisher, bishop and martyr, also St. Paulinus of Nola, bishop. Let us take a look at St. Thomas More today. He has an additional memorial on the 1st of September as one of the martyrs of Oxford University. St. Thomas More studied at London and Oxford, England, page for the Archbishop of Canterbury, lawyer, twice married and a widower. He was the father of one son and three daughters and a devoted family man. Writer, most famously of the novel which coined the word utopia. Translated the works of Lucian. Known during his own day for his scholarship and the depth of his knowledge. Friend of King Henry VIII, Lord Chancellor of England, from 1529 to 1532, a position of political power second only to the king. Fought any form of heresy, especially the incursion of Protestantism into England. Opposed the king on the matter of royal divorce, and refused to swear the oath of supremacy, which declared the king the head of the church in England. Resigned the chancellorship and was imprisoned in the Tower of London, martyred for his refusal to bend his religious beliefs to the king's political needs. St. Thomas More was born on the 7th of February, 1478 at London, England. He was beheaded on the 6th of July, 1535 on Tower Hill, London, England. In 1886, Thomas More was beatified by Pope Leo XIII. He was canonized in 1935 by Pope Pius XI. Here is a reading by St. Thomas More. What does it avail to know that there is a God which you not only believe by faith, but also know by reason? What does it avail that you know him if you think little of him? Here is an additional reading by St. Thomas More. What men call fame is, after all, but a very windy thing. A man thinks that many are praising him and talking of him alone, and yet they spend but a very small part of the day thinking of him, being occupied with things of their own. A reading by St. Thomas More. Grant me, O Lord, good digestion and also something to digest. Grant me a healthy body and the necessary good humor to maintain it. Grant me a simple soul that knows to treasure all that is good and that doesn't frighten easily at the sight of evil, but rather finds the means to put things back in their place. Give me a soul that knows not boredom, grumblings, sighs, and laments, nor excess of stress, because of that obstructing thing called I.
Grant me, O Lord, a sense of good humor. Allow me the grace to be able to take a joke, to discover in life a bit of joy, and to be able to share it with others. Amen.

The Prayer of St. Bridget. O Jesus, now I wish to pray the Lord's Prayer 7 times in unity with the love with which you sanctified this prayer in your heart. Take it from my lips into your divine heart. Improve and complete it so much that it brings as much honor and joy to the Trinity as you granted it on earth with this prayer. May these pour upon your humanity in glorification to your painful wounds and the precious blood that you spilled from them. The first prayer, the circumcision. Our Father, who art in heaven, hallowed be thy name. Thy kingdom come, thy will be done on earth as it is in heaven. Give us this day our daily bread, and forgive us our trespasses, as we forgive those who trespass against us. And lead us not into temptation, but deliver us from evil. Amen. Hail Mary, full of grace, the Lord is with thee. Blessed art thou among women, and blessed is the fruit of thy womb, Jesus. Holy Mary, Mother of God, pray for us sinners, now and at the hour of our death. Amen. Eternal Father, through Mary's unblemished hands and the divine heart of Jesus, we offer you the first wounds, the first pains, and the first bloodshed as atonement for my and all of humanity's sins of youth, as protection against the first mortal sin, especially among my relatives. Amen. The second prayer, the suffering on the Mount of Olives. Our Father, who art in heaven, hallowed be thy name. Thy kingdom come, thy will be done on earth as it is in heaven. Give us this day our daily bread, and forgive us our trespasses, as we forgive those who trespass against us, and lead us not into temptation, but deliver us from evil. Amen. Hail Mary, full of grace, the Lord is with thee. Blessed art thou among women, and blessed is the fruit of thy womb, Jesus. Holy Mary, Mother of God, pray for us sinners, now and at the hour of our death. Amen. Eternal Father, through Mary's unblemished hands and the divine heart of Jesus, we offer you the terrifying suffering of Jesus' heart on the Mount of Olives and every drop of his bloody sweat as atonement for my and all of humanity's sins of the heart, as protection against such sins, and for the spreading of divine and brotherly love. Amen. The third prayer, the flogging. Our Father, who art in heaven, hallowed be thy name. Thy kingdom come, thy will be done on earth as it is in heaven. Give us this day our daily bread, and forgive us our trespasses, as we forgive those who trespass against us, and lead us not into temptation.

but deliver us from evil. Amen. Hail Mary, full of grace, the Lord is with thee. Blessed art thou among women, and blessed is the fruit of thy womb, Jesus. Holy Mary, Mother of God, pray for us sinners now and at the hour of our death. Amen. Eternal Father, through Mary's unblemished hands and the divine heart of Jesus, we offer you the many thousands of wounds, the gruesome pains, and the precious blood of the flogging as atonement for my and all of humanity's sins of the flesh, as protection against such sins and the preservation of innocence, especially among my relatives. Amen. The fourth prayer, the crowning of thorns. Our Father who art in heaven, hallowed be thy name. Thy kingdom come, thy will be done on earth as it is in heaven. Give us this day our daily bread and forgive us our trespasses as we forgive those who trespass against us and lead us not into temptation but deliver us from evil. Amen. Eternal Father, through Mary's unblemished hands and the divine heart of Jesus, we offer you the wounds, the pains, and the precious blood of Jesus's holy head from the crowning with thorns as atonement for my and all of humanity's sins of the Spirit, as protection against such sins and the spreading of Christ's kingdom here on earth. Amen. The fifth prayer, the carrying of the cross. Our Father, who art in heaven, hallowed be thy name. Thy kingdom come, thy will be done on earth as it is in heaven. Give us this day our daily bread and forgive us our trespasses as we forgive those who trespass against us and lead us not into temptation, but deliver us from evil. Amen. Hail Mary, full of grace, the Lord is with thee. Blessed art thou among women and blessed is the fruit of thy womb, Jesus. Holy Mary, Mother of God, pray for us sinners now and at the hour of our death. Amen. Eternal Father, through Mary's unblemished hands and the divine heart of Jesus, we offer you the sufferings on the way of the cross, especially his holy wound on his shoulder and its precious blood, as atonement for my and all of humanity's rebellion against the cross, every grumbling against your holy arrangements, and all other sins and true love of the cross. Amen. The sixth prayer, the crucifixion. Our Father who art in heaven, hallowed be thy name. Thy kingdom come, thy will be done on earth as it is in heaven. Give us this day our daily bread and forgive us our trespasses as we forgive those who trespass against us and lead us not into temptation, but deliver us from evil. Amen. Hail Mary, full of grace, the Lord is with thee. Blessed art thou among women and blessed is the fruit of thy womb, Jesus. Holy Mary, Mother of God, pray for us sinners now and at the hour of our death. Amen. Eternal Father, through Mary's unblemished hands and the divine heart of Jesus, we offer you your Son on the cross, his nailing and raising, his wounds on the hands and feet, and the three streams of his precious blood that poured forth from these for us, his extreme tortures of the body and soul, his precious death and its non-bleeding renewal, in all holy masses on earth, as atonement for all wounds against vows and regulations within the orders, as reparation for my and all of the world's sins, for the sick and the dying, for all holy priests and laymen, for the Holy Father's intentions towards the restoration of Christian families, for the strengthening of faith, for our country, and unity among all nations in Christ and his church, as well as for the diaspora. Amen. The seventh prayer, the piercing of Jesus's side. Our Father who art in heaven, hallowed be thy name. Thy kingdom come, thy will be done on earth as it is in heaven. Give us this day our daily bread and forgive us our trespasses as we forgive those who trespass against us and lead us not into temptation, but deliver us from evil. Amen. Hail Mary, full of grace, the Lord is with thee. Blessed art thou among women and blessed is the fruit of thy womb, Jesus. Holy Mary, Mother of God, pray for us sinners now and at the hour of our death. Amen. Eternal Father, accept as worthy for the needs of the Holy Church and as atonement for the sins of all mankind, the precious blood and water which poured forth from the wound of Jesus' divine heart. Be merciful and gracious toward us. Blood of Christ, the last precious content of his holy heart, wash me for all my and others' guilt of sin. Water from the side of Christ,
Wash me clean of all punishments for sin, and extinguish the flames of purgatory for me and for all the poor souls. Amen. Jesus, we give you our hearts, molded according to your will. You are the way, the truth, and the life.

We pray for all the intentions of those viewers who are watching at this time. We pray for the intentions of all those who have called into our prayer line. We are praying for many students who have called into our prayer line, for students' help with mental health and finances, and for students' help that they've asked for with going back to their countries, for students' help with learning and speaking confidently. We are praying for Rose in Georgia, for help with pain, financial struggles, for her family, for John Schmidt, and for peace. We're praying with Maria in Mexico, for her family, for her sister who had surgery, for her mom who is ill, and for her strength to be able to take care of both of them. We are continuing to pray for students who have called into the prayer line, for the many intentions of students, for John in Pennsylvania, for his health, his finances, for Sue Ellen, Carol, and Ron, for James in Pittsburgh, for his health, for his girlfriend Leah, for Jose in Texas and his wife Maria and her health, for Joe in Florida, for a nursing center and its owners, staff, and patients, for Russell, for his protection and for his wife, for Lana in Pennsylvania, for her financial and emotional well-being after the passing of her husband and for the repose of her husband's soul. For Brenda in Texas, for her health and her family, and that she can find a job and not lose her car. For Stella in Texas, for her and her daughter Angelina, for their burdens. For Jerry in Texas, for his nephew Juan, for Brenda in California, for help with an upcoming surgery, for Maria in Texas, for her strength in her marriage, for her husband Armando, and for both their overall physical and mental health, for Michelle in California, for her recovery from her surgery, for Mary, for her son Adam, for her brother Walter, for her and her friends, for Tom and Mary, for Maria in Texas, for her son and her husband, for Roberto in California, for the conversion of his daughter's neighbor, for protection of his daughter and her husband and their daughter, for Willie in North Carolina, for help with his seizures and ADHD, for Marjorie in Pittsburgh, for her daughter's heart issues and her twin sister, for John in Florida for his health, for Anna in Texas and for her son, and for Charlie who has a kidney infection, for Anna who cannot walk, for James in Michigan for his health, finances, and parents, for Clinton in Michigan for overall health and well-being, for Eliana in Maryland for her health and her daughter's health, for Moreno in Texas for healing from a car accident and help with insurance, for Joe in Texas for the healing of his legs and ability to walk and wisdom and understanding to see God's will, for Lorenka in San Antonio for her and her husband and her family, sister Margarita, grandson Lawrence, Gina, Alexis, and Sierra. For these and all of the intentions that
went unspoken but have been called into our prayer line, and for all the intentions of all those praying together with us at this time, we pray to the Lord. Lord, hear our prayer. Blessed be God, blessed be his holy name. Blessed be Jesus Christ, true God and true man. Blessed be the name of Jesus. Blessed be his most sacred heart. Blessed be his most precious blood. Blessed be Jesus in the most holy sacrament of the altar. Blessed be the Holy Spirit, the Paraclete. Blessed be the great Mother of God, Mary most holy. Blessed be her holy and immaculate conception. Blessed be her glorious Assumption. Blessed be the name of Mary, Virgin and Mother. Blessed be Saint Joseph, her most chaste spouse. Blessed be God in his angels and in his saints. Amen. May the heart of Jesus in the most blessed sacrament be praised, adored, and loved with grateful affection at every moment in all the tabernacles of the world, even to the end of time. Amen. In the name of the Father, and of the Son, and of the Holy Spirit. Amen.

God, Almighty Father, in the present life and creator of all light, bless this light, which is sanctified and blessed by you, who illuminated the whole world, so that by it we may be ignited and illuminated by the fire of your clarity.

0: by walking in the community, I saw many people that stopped and they saw us and they even questioned what were we doing. They actually took their cameras out and started recording us, and I saw that many tried to read the signs. We had many signs in English and many signs in Spanish, also questioned what we were doing and why we were doing it. It was a really nice experience, to be honest, because it helped us, you know, move and create some action. People, most of the biggest impact is going to be on the people that saw us. They're going to question. I know many people are going to question what we did and why we did it. So that's the biggest impact.
1: I am Father Juan Raúl Cárdenas, pastor of St. Mary Catholic Church in Pafokey, Florida. For me, it was a good experience to have this procession for peace. It was a good experience because the response of my people was good.
2: I feel very happy, very blessed to be here today, being part of what we did today, like a walk. We want peace in the world, and I have faith, I have hope that it will happen. I feel very amazed that everybody came here today and joined us for the peace in the world.
1: And we were planning to do something about this, a vigil for peace, or a special mass, or retreat. But thanks to Maria Vision, who came with this idea, it was a good opportunity to do this, a march for peace. And the response was very good.
3: I know with God that He will inspire and help other people in charge of their countries to a place or a road that will not lead to war.
4: Queremos paz. Queremos paz. Queremos paz.
1: We need that Jesus Christ reigns in our hearts, in our own lives, and then Jesus has to reign also around us, in our families, in our society, in the world. At least we can do pray for peace, you know. And when we were marching in, showing the signs and for peace, and people were seeing also

Yeah, I came to this pilgrimage, adoration of our Lord Jesus Christ in the Holy Eucharist, because I believe He is present in the Holy Eucharist. And when you come for the adoration, where Jesus is present, you draw yourself closer to God. And we believe, it is very important to be with our Lord in the Holy Eucharist, because He's present. And you draw closer to God, beg for mercy, for forgiveness of sins, for intentions for you and your loved ones at the Holy Eucharist. It's very, very important, this adoration, to me, because I believe Jesus is present in the Holy Eucharist.

come to the Eucharist for this adoration. It's very, very important, you know, for forgiveness of sins, for all your intentions from God. We believe all our problems are solved when we are in the Eucharist, in the presence of God.

Dear children, I invite you to pray with a heart in order that your prayer may be a conversation with God. I desire each one of you to dedicate more time to God. Satan is strong and wants to destroy and deceive you in many ways. Therefore, dear children, pray every day that your life will be good for yourselves and for all those you meet. I am with you and I am protecting you even though Satan wishes to destroy my plans and to hinder the desires which the Heavenly Father wants to realize here. Thank you for having responded to my call.

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0: Good afternoon and welcome to our program from Our Lady's Womb, a program dedicated to the defense of life from the moment of conception to natural death. Oh, excuse me. We are here transmitting today live from the studios of Jesus Christ Network, Maria Vision, here in Miami, Florida. And it is from the maternal heart of our Blessed Mother that we are called to be the voice of the voiceless. I'd like to welcome you all and thank you for coming back this week to our program. And for those of you that are watching for the first time today, I'd like to welcome you and ask you to stay with us throughout the whole program because we have an amazing program today. The topic of our program today is the wonder of life. We're going to be showing today the fetal models, the development of the fetus, the actual models of the growing process of life. And today, as I say, it is a program where we rejoice with life. Life is a gift. It is a tremendous grace from God. And it is our mission to teach you, to inform you everything that has to do with life, the growth process, and let you know that today God wants you to know that life is a gift. Our guest today is Dr. Mary O'Sullivan. She is a doctor specializing in gynecology and obstetrics. Correct. And she currently right now is the medical director for Respect Life Ministry and Heartbeat of Miami of the Parenthood Counseling Centers here in Miami, correct?
1: That's correct.
0: Welcome, doctor, to our program.
1: Thank you very much. It's a pleasure to be here.
0: Yes. Well, you know, not too long ago, I had visited the clinics in Hollywood, and I was there with Kathy Weisinger and Joan Crown. And as she took us through the facilities, we went through a passageway where they had the fetal models.
1: Oh, the models. Oh,
0: there,
1: yeah.
0: And I happened to be with two young adult children, one a teenager, more or less 17 years old, and another girl maybe around 10, 12 years old. And it was so impactful, especially not only for me, but for those children when they saw those models of those children, because as we know, when a lot of parents go to the parenthood clinics, they are told that it's a bag of cells, it's a bag of blood, and it's amazing to see that a fetus this size can have its complete arms, its legs, it's completely a human being.
1: It's God's miracle. God's miracle.
0: Right. So to me, it was so exciting, and I said, you know, we have to get this out. We have to have a program explaining and showing the fetal growth process. So, doctor, I'd like to start right now. I don't know if you want to start with the conception. I give it to you to start in.
1: Well, that would be a good idea. I think. If we could start with the first slide that I brought, maybe that would be good, because this is a slide showing the baby in you after it's born, and it's as you can see here, Jeremiah, before I formed you in the womb, I knew you. And of course, that's God saying the same thing. He knows every single conception from the beginning of time, throughout the entire eternity. So he knows everyone that's been conceived. And even those who were lost spontaneously versus those who are aborted, he knows them, okay? And I think that's very important. It's also important to realize that man is the only creature that God created that he wished for himself, making him in his own image and likeness. Therefore, because life is the creative action of God, and God is its sole end, human life is truly sacred. And it's up to us to keep it that way. Our bodies do not belong to us. Our bodies are entrusted to us by God to take care of for our entire lifetime. So we need to be very, very careful with how we treat our own bodies and therefore how we treat those babies who are conceived within our bodies. And I think this is vitally important and something that everybody should understand. This is God's gift of life, and generally it should occur only in the marriage situation, but we know, of course, that is not always the case. Now, when does life begin? Well, lots of people have many different ideas about when life begins, but in point of fact, when the sperm fertilizes the ovum, which we can see on the next slide. That sperm carries 23 paternal or sperm chromosomes of the father. And you can see the sperm penetrating the egg here. And the egg, which is the mother's ovum, contains 23 chromosomes of the mother. And when those, that fertilization actually occurs, as the sperm enters into the nucleus, there is a total new creation. The 46 chromosomes now are a new creation of God. They are a completely new person. There's never been one like that person before, and there will never be one like that person again, even though at this point it's very, very early. And once the conception, once that fertilization occurs, the next thing you see is over a period of time, usually several hours or maybe 24 to 30, you have the first division of those cells. And in those two cells, you can even make two completely different human beings.
0: That's amazing.
1: Okay. Those, they, even though they have the same chromosomal number, they're from the same parents, they will never be totally identically the same, because even identical twins are not the same. They may be mirror images of the of each other, but they are not exactly the same. Okay? And I think we can see that on that next slide, if we could, just to show it so we can get an idea. So this is the 23 chromosomes of the mother, and then there's 23 chromosomes of the father. Together, they make one unique individual.

0: up into the baby. Mm-hmm. And it's just absolutely amazing. And it starts out with maybe 5 or 7 or 8, we don't know for sure, number of cells that's going to be the baby, mm-hmm. and the rest is going to be what feeds the baby, what protects the baby, what forms the fluid.
1: Mm-hmm. So actually your chances of being born, there's, I can imagine all the eggs and the sperms, they're all swimming and they're trying to reach, and so there's only one that's going to reach.
0: There's millions and millions of sperm mm-hmm. deposited into the vagina, traveling up the cervix, up into the endometrial cavity, out into the fallopian tube, but they get less and less as they go along because some of them can't make it. Mm-hmm. And then the stronger ones are the ones that actually make it. Mm-hmm. And then only one fertilizes.
1: And that's amazing that I made it, that you made it.
0: They get close, but sorry, yes. I got hairy first.
1: Yes, that's amazing, amazing.
0: It is. It's a wonderful, scientifically, it's absolutely fascinating. But for somebody who really has that feeling of God's creation, it's just, it's overwhelming, really. Mm. It really becomes overwhelming.
1: Yes, I can imagine.
0: Mm-hmm. So anyway, the baby then implants in the endometrial cavity. And the part that's the placenta infiltrates into the tissue and establishes a circulation between the mother and the baby, but the circulation doesn't mix. It's very unusual for the maternal circulation to mix with the fetal circulation. It can happen, but it's rare. So that circulation is what's going to feed the baby, provide the nutrition to the baby, so the cells of the baby will continue to grow, mature, develop, differentiate, become your eyes, what color, mm-hmm. the color of your hair, the number of hairs you have on your arms or your legs, what your organs are going to be like, what your face is going to be like. It's all there.
1: There at that moment.
0: That's right. It's all there. And all these cells talk to each other, mm-hmm. you know, and they gradually develop into this one, differentiate into that. They become specialized over time.
1: Right. And so the growth process, it's divided in trimesters, right?
0: Right. The first trimester of pregnancy is the first 12 weeks.
1: Mm-hmm.
0: Okay. The second trimester is 12 weeks to usually 24 weeks, but we can often make it 26.
1: Mm-hmm.
0: And the third trimester then is from 26, 28 weeks to term, which is 40 weeks. Mm-hmm. A pregnancy should last 40 weeks, although some will deliver prematurely, some miscarry, but the actual term pregnancy is about 38 to 41 weeks.
1: Okay.
0: Now,
1: and you want to go into a little bit what happens those that first trimester. Let's
0: right.
1: go and start explaining a little bit as far as the growth of the, first it's an embryo, right?
0: First it's a zygote. Then it goes, as it travels along the fallopian tube, it becomes a blastula, which is a medical term.
1: Mm-hmm.
0: And then as it implants into the endometrial cavity, it becomes an embryo. And it's an embryo until the completion of development, which is between 8 and 9 weeks. Mm-hmm.
1: So what is the difference between embryo and fetus? Because I always thought that they were the same.
0: No, the embryo completes its development, as I said, between 8 and 9 weeks. And thereafter now, all it does is grow. All the formation is done. The brain, the eye, everything is there by the completion of the 8th and 9th week.
1: Mm-hmm.
0: Now this baby is just going to grow.
1: To grow.
0: Right.
1: Mm-hmm.
0: I mean, special differentiations do occur, mm-hmm. but everything is laid down. It looks like a human being. It can be nothing else but a human being. When we talk about, we have two ways of talking about pregnancy, by the way. For most women, the obstetrician will always talk about the weeks from the last menstrual period, and that's how we date them on ultrasound. But we also know from an embryologic point of view, which is a very scientific point of view from the medical perspective, that we believe, and we know rather, that conception begins about, well, it depends upon the individual, but we would like to think 2 weeks after the last menstrual period. So many times when we think of dating and development embryologically, we're two weeks ahead. No, we're not. We're 2 weeks behind the last menstrual period.
1: Okay.
0: So, for example, if a woman misses her period, she's considered, let's 1 week, she's considered 5 weeks. But embryologically, it's 3 weeks.
1: Mm-hmm.
0: Okay, because it's only 3 weeks since the baby was conceived and has been developing. And by the end of those 3 weeks, it is

0: amazing what has happened to this baby.
1: And doctor, here on the models that you have, could you show us? I don't know if you can take it out of the box.
0: No, I can't take it out of the box.
1: You can't take it out, but put it maybe where they can see.
0: Can I come a little closer to the camera?
1: Can you zoom in to the babies?
0: Let's go a little closer to the camera, maybe. That good? Sorry, I have to get my... This baby on your right, or the left side of the screen, that baby is set 5 to 7 weeks. Whoops. Oh.
1: Doctor, we need to have your microphone so they can hear you.
0: Sorry, 5 weeks from gestational age, 7 weeks from the last menstrual period. The next baby over is 9 weeks, then 11 weeks. And you can see that the baby has feet, okay? The baby has buttocks. You can see the skull is completely formed, even as early as 5 to 6 weeks. And by 9 weeks, everything is there. Okay, and look at the little toes. Look at the little toes. Mm-hmm. Over there. See the little toes over there? And we're talking about 11 weeks. And that's amazing. Amazing. The baby is completely formed, usually by, as I said earlier, by the 8th week of pregnancy. Or the 8th week from the last menstrual period.
1: Doctor, we're going to be going on a break right now.
0: Fine.
1: We're going to go on a break right now. We'll be right back with Dr. O'Sullivan. And we're talking today about fetal development, the wonder of life. Please come back. We'll be back right away.

0: Back to our program from Our Lady's Womb with Dr. Mary O'Sullivan. And today we're speaking about the wonder and the awe of life, fetal development. We've been speaking with Dr. O'Sullivan the first trimester of the pregnancy. Doctor, so if you'd like to go on and keep explaining the growth process of the baby at that moment.
1: Sure. I had I wanted to show the next slide just to remind everybody that at the completion of 8 weeks, the baby is completely formed. Okay? Now, this is still in the first trimester of pregnancy, and the baby is no longer an embryo. Once it's completely formed, the baby is now a fetus. Okay? And it looks everything like a baby should look. It can't look like anything else. Mm-hmm. And for the rest of its life, the baby is going to be doubling, as we see here. By the time the pregnancy is 8 weeks, the baby has, that one cell has doubled 18%, 18 times, or sorry, 8 times, okay? So that's 80% of growth of its entire lifetime. Then by the time the baby is 8 weeks, that's the end of the embryonic stage, the baby has multiplied itself 30 times. That is, it has 30 doublings of its cell. Now it has grown 66% of what it's going to grow for its entire life. It's hard to conceive that.
0: It is.
1: Okay? Mm-hmm. You think, oh my gosh, I'm so much bigger.
0: Yes. Okay?
1: But that little one cell has multiplied that much. So it's a fascinating and certainly a wonderful event that what goes on in that very short period of time, even by the time the woman has missed her first period, she doesn't realize sometimes that she's even pregnant. Within a few days, the heart's beating.
0: Mm-hmm.
1: You know, it's amazing.
0: They say that the heart tube, right, it beats 65 minutes.
1: Usually it, in a fetus that early, about 80 to 120.
0: Mm-hmm. Okay.
1: When it's about 5 weeks, 80 to 120, mm-hmm. and then it increases its rate mm-hmm. over time, but rarely above 160.
0: Mm-hmm. And to think that all of you pregnant mothers right now that are watching, to think that you have that in your womb, that you have that gift of life growing, and because like you say, doctor, at the first trimester, everything is forming, and the next trimester is basically the baby continues to grow and strengthen, right?
1: Right. Mm-hmm. And it's in the second trimester that most women are faced with the decision to undergo prenatal testing. You know, prior to the 1960s, there was really very little that was done to evaluate the baby in utero. We didn't have ultrasound. We only had an x-ray, for example, and that wasn't very good because you really couldn't see anything until about 14 weeks, because at 14 weeks is when the bones start, a little bit before that is when the bones start to calcify, but you couldn't see them. So there was really nothing to know about baby's development. And then comes the 60s, and there's rapid development in the whole area of what's going on inside mummy. We begin to be able to hear the heartbeat earlier. We can see the baby on ultrasound, and ultrasound underwent amazing development. Mm. I mean, when I first saw a baby on ultrasound, it was a blip and a blip. That was it.
0: Yes, but it's so important, like Respect Life Ministries and Heartbeat of Miami. What I love about their ministries is that they inform.
1: Yes.
0: You as a medical director for these counseling centers, when you talk to these women and you explain to them, what is the process when these women come in and they meet with you?
1: They don't usually meet with me. They usually meet with one of the counselors.
0: Okay.
1: And they have a pregnancy test. And if the pregnancy test is positive, even though they may have had a pregnancy test at home, we still repeat the pregnancy test. And if the pregnancy test is positive, then they're then scheduled for an ultrasound by about 6 weeks of pregnancy. Now, some of them will come in and they're already beyond that. And if we can, we do it as soon as possible. But they get to know what's happening, why we're doing it. They get a blood pressure, the pregnancy test, as I said, then the ultrasound. And many of them come in wanting an abortion. I mean, that's why they're there.
0: Exactly.
1: But by the end of the meeting, they have to think about what they really want to do. Mm-hmm. And then whatever decision they make ultimately is theirs. And in the end, the vast majority, over 90%, will keep the pregnancy. Nobody's coercing them to do anything. They see the baby. When you go into Planned Parenthood, for example, or any of the other abortion clinics, they don't always show you the ultrasound. In fact, when we talk to these women, they have never seen the ultrasound. They did not hear the heartbeat. They just told them it was so many weeks and that was it, if they even told them that.
0: Right, and that's the great lie that these women receive, mm-hmm. that it isn't a life. That's why they don't want to show it.
1: Well, that's exactly right, because if they show it, the woman's going to change her mind and they're not going to make their money.
0: Mm-hmm. Yes. And doctor, these women, when they're in the clinic, are they explained the growth process like you're explaining now?
1: Not in the detail, no. I mean, mm-hmm. there is some explanation, and it depends upon what questions she asks as to what we tell them. Mm-hmm. I mean, if she doesn't ask, then we might ask her some questions mm-hmm. to see what she understands, what her thinking process is, what her needs are. Why she's thinking of a termination, for example. Mm-hmm. It may be that she just doesn't have enough at home. Well, then let's see how we can help her.
0: Right. And doctor, I would imagine all the women that come into the centers, you must have seen or heard of women that they come in wanting to abort their babies 6 months, 7 months, eight months into the pregnancy.
1: Yes. I remember one lady very well. One young lady, and she was 27 weeks, and she didn't want to hear anything else but abortion, abortion, abortion, no matter what we said. So I said to her, do you know that if this baby was born right now, right this minute, right here, that this baby can survive? And she was like, huh?
0: And one of these babies, these models that are here, is that more or less?
1: It was bigger than this, a little bit bigger than this. This is 22 weeks.
0: Mm-hmm. Think, can I hold
1: sure.
0: it up? This is a baby that's basically 27
1: about 22
0: weeks. 22 weeks, mm-hmm. weeks old. So you can see that the baby is completely formed. Mm-hmm. About how many pounds? What's the size of this baby?
1: Oh, he probably weighs a little less than a pound.
0: Little less than a pound, and, mm-hmm. and the size, you can see that it's a fully, completely formed baby.
1: Its eyes might not be open yet at 22 weeks.
0: Yes, can you see the eyes, the mouth? Mm-hmm. Look at his hands.
1: Oh, they suck. They're sucking at 10 weeks.
0: Oh my goodness. This is something incredible, the miracle of life here in your mm-hmm. hand. And actually, these models, they make me want to cry because they actually feel like a real baby.
1: Well, hand that very gently because that is my baby.
0: Yes, yes. So you see, I don't know if there's mothers watching right now that they're in their 22nd week of pregnancy. This is the life that you have in your womb. This is the life that God gave you. And this is a precious gift. Doctor, this is incredible. And what happened with that mother?
1: She, I left her. I mean, I finished what I had to say and I left her. And I'm thinking, oh, what am I going to do? I mean, thinking all the way home in the car, what can I do to, because it's her decision. We have no right to, interfere with her decision. And on the way home, the girls called me and said, she changed her mind.
0: Oh,
1: you changed your mind. When she found out that baby could survive,
0: yes.
1: She changed her mind.
0: Yes. And that's what we're hoping today. We're hoping that today, Dr. O'Sullivan, through her explanation of what is life, what is this life here and it represented in these fetal models, can touch your heart to really realize and recognize that this is life. There's no doubt that this mm-hmm. is a completely formed human being.
1: Right. Mm-hmm. Oh, it is. I remember working at Jackson. Sometimes when a baby was born very, very prematurely and it had no chance of survival, let's say 18 or 20 weeks, I just could not let that baby lie in the isolate. So I would wrap the baby in a blanket and put it inside my jacket.
0: Mm-hmm.
1: And walk around with the baby, and the nurses would say, what are you doing? I said, nope. Does anybody know what I'm doing? You're the only one that knows, so don't talk to me, because that the baby is not going to, you know, be there by itself.
0: Yes, and doctor, this fetus here?
1: That's about 18 weeks, about 16, 18 weeks.
0: And the same, the fetus is completely formed
1: mm-hmm.
0: here as far as completely all his organs.
1: All he's just growing now.
0: Just growing.
1: His brain
0: now.
1: Is developing a little bit more. There's much more going on inside the brain development. Mm-hmm. And other parts of the systems are maturing because it's only a matter now of maturation, of maturing mm-hmm. of the development. and but no more true development. Mm-hmm.
0: And does a baby, a fetus at this size, this age, does the baby respond sound?
1: Responds to sound. You put a needle in to the uterus, okay? That baby is almost knows that the needle is coming. Because mm-hmm. put the needle in to try, when we used to do intrauterine transfusions, we'd be trying to get that needle into the umbilical cord, and that little guy would be trying to move away. So we would have to give them anesthesia. Mm-hmm. We would have to give them an injection, give the mom an injection to quiet the baby down mm-hmm. so that we wouldn't do any harm. And but they know. I mean, they feel.
0: Mm-hmm. Can you imagine? I'm just thinking now at the moment of an abortion. Like you say that the baby, when they're putting in the syringe for the test, they squirm and they move and they don't want to be there. And what they must feel or think at the moment of an abortion.
1: Well, that's what changed Abby Johnson's mind. Mm-hmm. Abby Johnson worked for Planned Parenthood for years. And all of a sudden, this one day, she had to help the doctor by holding the ultrasound probe while he was doing the suction abortion. And she saw that baby try to pull away. Mm-hmm. And that changed her mind completely. Mm-hmm. That was the end of her helping with abortions. And she's gone on now to her crusade of saving lives.
0: Mm-hmm. That's incredible. It really is. Mm-hmm. And this size model here?
1: Oh, that's a much younger baby. That's about 14 weeks. Mm-hmm. So you see how rapidly they grow. Mm-hmm.
0: And again, the baby looks completely the same. The only mm-hmm. thing is that it's a smaller size.
1: Right. Well, even the smaller ones that I showed earlier, on where I showed the package with the four, I mean, it's complete. Everything is there by 8 weeks. The toes, the fingernails come later, yeah. Then the toenails come later, but the digits are there. They're all, the only thing that's missing is the nails.
0: And the heartbeat, as far as when parents, they're at the gynecologist, when is the heartbeat actually heard of the baby?
1: Well, you can do it by ultrasound as early as 5 to 6 weeks. Then there's a little machine called a Doppler, mm-hmm. Which transmits an echo, and you can pick that up usually at 10 weeks. Mm-hmm. I used to love to do that when I was in practice. I used to love to just search for that heart rate at about 10 weeks.
0: I remember when I was pregnant and I heard for the very first time the heartbeat of my first child. I remember I was moved to tears, and my husband, we were both crying because it's a moment where you say,

0: wow, this
1: is real.
0: This is real. This is a life. This is the heart is beating, and and that's so important in the center's Respect Life Heartbeat of Miami, how they permit the women to hear the heartbeat of those children.
1: See, well, see the baby.
0: And see the baby.
1: I mean, see the baby. See the baby moving. And the baby is active. I mean, the baby starts moving at about 5 weeks. No, its arms and legs aren't moving, but its body moves. But as soon as the arms and legs are formed, he's using those arms and legs for movement. Mm-hmm. And he can, a little later, he's putting his head back and forth and sucking his thumb and yawning.
0: Oh, how beautiful. And as far as their brain, as far as their thinking, at what age, at what stage?
1: I don't know that we really have good information about when they're actually thinking, because thinking is something that is measured in a very, very different way. But the brain is functioning, because the brain is the center of everything. Okay, so the brain is functioning, and the brain is what makes, it's the brain sends the messages to the extremities to move. The brain sends the message to the rib cage so that the rib cage moves and the baby looks like he's breathing. The brain sends a message to the heart too. So the brain is the center of control, okay, because it's the nervous system, and the nervous system is the core of control.
0: Mm-hmm. That's incredible, incredible. Dr. O'Sullivan, so for the mothers that are watching today, I know that there's a lot of mothers. Please, our lines are open for any question that you may have for Dr. O'Sullivan. If we're here to pray for you, we're here to answer questions. This is such a gift. It's such a gift to be able to see, because all of you as mothers right now, you have that child in your womb. Many of you right now are going through unexpected pregnancies, because no pregnancy is unwanted. They're simply unexpected many times in life. And it is such a privilege to have Dr. O'Sullivan here showing us the models and letting you see what is growing in your womb. We're going to go on a break right now, and we ask you to please stay with our program, and we'll be back in a minute with Dr. O'Sullivan from Our Lady's Womb through Jesus Christ Network, Maria Vision, here in Miami, Florida.

0: Welcome back to our program From Our Lady's Womb with Dr. Mary O'Sullivan. And today we're talking about the wonder of life, fetal development. Right now, Dr. O'Sullivan, we're going to go into the topic of abortion and the different methods of abortion.
1: Right. I think it's kind of important for our clientele to understand that there's a culture of death in our society, but this culture of death started really pretty strongly at the turn of the century with Margaret Sanger and the very elite, the super wealthy, who really felt that only a certain segment of society should procreate. I can remember my own mother, who was a servant of a wealthy family, and they had four children, and my mother this time had four children, and the woman said to Anna, I think it's time that you started using contraception because you've had enough children. Mm-hmm. And what it was is my mother was considered inferior because she was a servant. And believe me when I tell you, this idea didn't come just for because you were a servant. It became because you were not the right color, you were not the right ethnic background, you didn't have the right upbringing, and the whole idea was to get rid. It's a eugenics thing. It was really a eugenics thing. And even Justice Blackmun, in one of his decisions, made the point that it is far less expensive to have women abort than it is to carry them through a pregnancy and raise the child.
0: Exactly.
1: And so it's better if we get rid of these babies,
0: mm-hmm. and
1: because that costs less.
0: That's a big issue, a big problem with minorities and the people that don't have the money. And I think that that is something that a lot of women, they in situations like this, if they don't have the money, the fear comes in. Well, how am I going to bring this baby up? How am I going to pay the bills? How am I going to do everything that I need to do without the money that I need

0: to bring this child into the world. And so that is why so many women decide to not have their babies, and actually they're told to not have the babies, like you say.
1: They're in a more subtle way today, mm-hmm. than it has been in the past. And the other thing that changed a lot of this whole culture is the sexual revolution. You know, once contraception became easily available, okay, now you can go ahead and you can have a good time and you don't have to worry about getting pregnant. Well, I can tell you that there are an awful lot of women who are not using contraception that are sexually very active, and not just with one person, but with multiple partners, and sometimes don't even know who the child's father is. Mm-hmm. So it's a sad situation that we have gotten ourselves into in this world, because we don't really respect our own bodies anymore.
0: Well, and the women that a lot of them that think, well, it's my body, I do with my body whatever I want. And I think when it comes to rights, the first right is the right to live, to life.
1: Right.
0: And so it's amazing to think that you say, well, it's my body, but you had the right to live. Your mother gave you the right to live. So why doesn't your child not have the right to live?
1: Exactly. And who are you to decide that that child should die? Okay. That child doesn't participate in the decision at all. And it's still a human person. Mm-hmm. It's still a human person. We don't want to agree with that necessarily. According to the Supreme Court, when they the Roe versus Wade decision came through, that was one of the big issues. That fetus in utero was not a person and therefore was not subject to the rights of the 14th Amendment. Mm-hmm. So we made a new law instead of interpreting the Constitution. And that was also not justified.
0: Mm-hmm. And doctor, I remember when I went to the Respect Life Center, when I saw the fetal models, I was like, well, we have to take this to the schools, we have to take this to the children, to the young adults. And when I was told that that was not permitted, because they don't want to show, people don't want to see that, because if you don't see, then you can close your eyes.
1: That's right. You don't have to face reality.
0: And get rid of the baby. And, well, I didn't see it. I didn't see that it was a completely formed life.
1: And that way you don't have to have the guilt. If you don't
0: see
1: it.
0: Exactly.
1: But you will eventually have the guilt.
0: Mm-hmm.
1: Eventually, in some way, at some point, it comes. Mm-hmm. You know, yes. And I found this out talking to patients when they would tell you, oh, I had so many abortions. Practically methods of birth control. And I'd say, well, how do you feel about them? And I'll never forget one lady, the faucet, Niagara Falls, opened up. And she said, nobody ever asked me. So I never had a chance to talk about it.
0: Mm-hmm. Yes, that's the post-abortion, yeah. The depressions that come.
1: Correct.
0: And
1: so maybe we should talk a little bit about methods of abortion. Mm-hmm.
0: Yes, I think that's very important, because when you had sent me today all the information and the different types of abortion, and when you read and you really know what happens in those clinics at the moment of abortion, I think that you would change your mind when you know what happens with those babies. So let's go ahead and touch on the different kinds of abortion.
1: Well, in the first trimester, the most common way is what we call suction, which is like a vacuum. So the mouth of the womb or the cervix is dilated with a dilator, and then the suction device is inserted, the machine is turned on, of course you can hear the machine, and the baby and the placenta are sucked out. And actually you have to, as the physician does this, at the end of the procedure, he has to make sure that he has the baby completely. So they look at what's in the jar, okay? The products of conception, as they call them, which includes the baby and the placenta, but also they often do an ultrasound to make sure the uterine cavity is empty.
0: Mm-hmm.
1: It's possible even to miss a set of twins. You might suck out one and not suck
0: right.
1: out the other.
0: Yes, there was somebody on the program that used to work in one of those clinics, and she explained to us how at the moment that the baby is sucked out, she goes back and she has to look for the two arms, she has to look for the two legs, she has to look for the head.
1: Mm-hmm.
0: So can you imagine?
1: Right. Mm-hmm. Well, ultrasound helps with that now. You don't have to quite go through that same degree, but you do have to make sure that you have it.
0: Mm-hmm.
1: And then you can do the ultrasound.
0: Because actually, if the complete baby is not suctioned out, that could cause problems
1: bleeding.
0: For the mother, right?
1: Right, bleeding.
0: Mm-hmm. Mm-hmm.
1: Or infection.
0: Mm-hmm.
1: So that's the first trimester. The other thing in the first trimester that it's very, very common, and I had the unfortunate position to be on the FDA panel when RU486 was approved. RU486 is a drug that's used as the first part of the abortion pills. And they give you the RU486, and then that affects the production of progesterone by the placenta, which is important for the maintenance of the pregnancy. And then they give you another group of pills called Cytotec or Misoprostol approximately 12 to 24 hours later to induce uterine contractions and evacuate the uterus. And that's really the more common mode today. And unfortunately, many patients don't really know exactly what's going to happen when the abortion process, when they start miscarrying or the abortion process begins. But also, I think there are a lot of people out there that don't know that when you take that RU486, sometimes you get this thought that comes through your mind, what did I just do?
0: And it's too late.
1: Well, No. There is a system you can call the abortion pill reversal service. It's a hotline number. And you'll get a nurse right away or within a few minutes. And the nurse will talk to you and go through everything. And then usually you will get a prescription for some medication to take if you really want to reverse the RU486 and get an ultrasound within a day or two to make sure that everything is still okay. And then you take the progesterone for the rest of the first 12 weeks of pregnancy.
0: But this is a process. Do the women take this in their own homes, or are they in a hospital or
1: center? No. Just like they take the abortion pill outside.
0: So they just take it at home? And
1: right.
0: What are the dangers? What could happen?
1: Well, they might miscarry anyway. That's mm-hmm. number one. Number two, they will not have a birth defect because of the progesterone. That does not happen. Generally,

0: continues. It's not, we don't have a large number of patients. The doctor who's really keeping all the data has somewhere around 300, 400 of these women that have delivered. And so we know some information. But it's, if for the woman who, you know, has decides this is not really what I wanted to do, because women make decisions sometimes very quickly, and they don't really think things out very well.
1: Mostly out of fear. Most decisions are made
0: out of
1: fear.
0: Yeah, a lot out of fear or shock. Mm-hmm. And so here's an opportunity that she has that she can perhaps end the abortion process. Mm-hmm. And I just wanted to make sure your clientele was aware of that.
1: Right.
0: And it's called the Abortion Pill Reversal Hotline. And it's very easy to get online. Very easy.
1: Okay.
0: Okay. And the medicine you can take by mouth or by injection or into the vagina. Mm-hmm. It depends upon who the physician is as to what you're doing.
1: Okay.
0: So that's one way to reverse an abortion, but that's only for the RU4. That earlier after 12 weeks, it is safer, 12 to 14 weeks, it appears to be safer to dilate the cervix and then essentially dismember the baby.
1: Okay, so with the models, is this a baby? This is the size of a baby in the second trimester?
0: Yeah, that could be the size of the baby in the second trimester. But let's take this one.
1: Okay.
0: Because that becomes another slightly different.
1: Okay.
0: So here is your baby, and you dilate the cervix with a certain drug that you put inside the cervix. And then when it's dilated enough, you reach in with an instrument and start to take the baby out. And of course, you end up taking pieces of the baby out, a piece at a time. And that baby may still be alive.
1: Right. So basically, the baby is dismembered inside the womb of the mother. Is taken apart.
0: Correct. Mm-hmm. And bleeds to death, really.
1: Mm-hmm.
0: Okay. And then the skull gets crushed and comes out.
1: Oh, my goodness.
0: And then that goes on all of the second trimester of pregnancy up to a certain point when things may be just too large to do that. And another method is to dilate the cervix. And then large enough that you can reach up and get the leg, bring the baby out completely up to the head, and then put a device in the back of the baby's neck, open the device so that the brain is sucked out, and then deliver the baby. Most of those are killed first using digoxin or a drug that they direct directly into the heart.

0: the baby.
1: And it is it true that the baby, if the head is first, the baby cannot be aborted?
0: Oh, they can turn it around.
1: They can turn it around.
0: Mm-hmm.
1: But legally, if the baby's coming head first, the baby shouldn't be allowed to be aborted. Is that correct? I don't know. I
0: don't know about the technicality, legalities of that, but I know that they just turn it around.
1: Mm-hmm. Exactly.
0: Because it's easy enough to do. All you have to use the right, well, it's not easy, but the people who do this and do it all the time are very good at what they do, and they know how to reach up with the ultrasound. They have ultrasound guidance, and they can reach up with the instrument and get that leg and turn the baby around.
1: Mm-hmm.
0: I mean, we would have to do that, for example, in a cesarean section sometimes.
1: Right.
0: So, mm-hmm. But yes.
1: It's
0: so there are various methods of abortion. Mm-hmm. None of them are delightful.
1: Mm-hmm. And not only, I mean, in the first place, you're putting at risk your own life, because I know that there have been a lot of problems, women that have actually even passed away, that have died in the process of the abortion. And to think that if you have seen the models here today, these are complete babies, complete human beings. And to think, just think of someone taking you and dismembering you, suctioning you out of the womb and doing all those atrocious things that the doctors do to those babies, it's just horrific.
0: Well, how will I say this? It's very difficult to prejudge anything. Mm. And women sometimes do what they have to do. But I think it's important for us to educate the population that there are alternatives.
1: Mm-hmm.
0: And that, you know, a baby given up for adoption would be a godsend to another family.
1: Exactly.
0: And there are so many families who really want to adopt and can't, because there are no available children.
1: Mm-hmm.
0: Or the ones that are available aren't maybe what they want, because we get too fussy sometimes. But, you know, even your own child, you have no guarantees. When somebody says to you, I want the perfect baby, well, I don't know if we can do that. And they look at you and say, what do you mean? I said, well, maybe I could maybe deliver what appears to you to be the perfect baby, but I don't know that baby is not going to get some kind of an infection in the next week or two and not be the perfect baby anymore.
1: Exactly.
0: There is no guarantee. When you get pregnant, God gives you whatever he gives you, but he also gives you everything you need to mentally cope with this.
1: Mm-hmm.
0: And of course, we as a church should be providing other ways and helping and to assist women who have handicapped children. I think we fail in that, but mm-hmm. that's something we should be doing.
1: Yes, we do. And to think that, you know, there's a lot of women that the doctors, when the baby's not coming, there's a defect, there's the problem. They, you know, they don't tell to abort. They advise
0: mm-hmm.
1: that it's best to abort. But like you say, doctor, I think that every mother is equipped when God puts a life in your womb. He already knows that baby. Like he said, I knew you from your womb. I knew you. So there's a solution to everything, and that's what's so important about this program, and it's our mission to let you know that there's a solution to everything. If you do not want to have your child, there are adoption services, that there are so many women that cannot have their own children that would love to have your babies. Like Saint Mother Teresa, she said, if you don't want your baby, give the baby to me.
0: Yes.
1: You know, give the baby to me. Mm-hmm. I'll take care of the baby. And it's incredible, because I can't speak enough of Respect Life Ministries and Heartbeat of Miami, because they do such an incredible job in guiding women. And I know they guide them not only from the moment they walk through the door. Once those women have the baby, they continue to be part of their mm-hmm. lives and helping them. So they even help if you don't have money. I was there. They had the storage facility where they had the Pampers, they had the clothing, they had everything for the baby that you would need. So there is help. There is help for all of you that do not find a way out, right?
0: There is. And, you know, your families will come together. Families will help. Sometimes it's more of an embarrassment to admit that you're pregnant
1: mm-hmm.
0: Than it is...

0: It's easier to get to hide that idea than to face your family, who may be very unhappy with the idea, but eventually they come around.
1: Exactly.
0: Eventually they come around.
1: Yes. Well, doctor, our time has come to an end. Like we say, it always goes by so fast when everything when we talk about things that are so important and so interesting. Thank you so much for
0: coming to
1: our program. And we ask all of you, please, to hold very deep in your heart everything that you have listened to today. I want you to keep in your heart and in your mind all the models that we have seen today. I want you to look again at this baby that right now could maybe be in your womb. This is life, and this is the gift that God gives you. Please, I ask you, bring this gift of life, this gift of God, to life. And we say goodbye at this moment. May God bless you. May God protect you. May our Holy Blessed Mother fill you with her maternal love and give you the grace and all her virtues to bring that life into this world. May God bless you, and we'll see you next week from Our Lady's Womb, Jesus Christ Network, Maria Visión, here in Miami, Florida. Thank you so much, Doctor.
0: You're very welcome. Thank you.

0: Today we had the grand privilege to have the torch of peace with us in the Holy Mass. And it was a big gift for us, especially to begin the year with the torch of peace, showing how important is peace for each one of us, how much we all need peace, not only in our own lives, but also peace in the society, peace in the world. And everyone is looking for peace. Everyone wants peace. Everyone desires peace. But however, peace always goes running away from us. And that is why it is very beautiful for us to know that peace is in our reach. We can all have peace. Yes, peace we get when everything is in order. Our own life and our lives being in order will have the society in order. And when the society is in order, the world will be in order. What God wants from us through this torch of peace is to grow closer to Him, because true peace always comes from God. And this is exactly what the Blessed Virgin Mary said in Fatima. She said, if you want peace, pray the rosary, pray the Holy Rosary. Yes, peace is in our reach, peace is in your reach, and we can get peace. We have to place ourselves in order with God, and there peace begins entering into our hearts, into our minds, into our souls, and into the world. Thank you so much, and God bless.
1: El mundo camina hacia el reino de María. Tú eres, oh reina de gloria, la certeza de la victoria.

Dear children, I am calling you to witness your faith in the colors of spring. May this be a faith of hope and courage, not waver in any situation, not even in this time of trial. Go courageously with the risen Christ towards heaven, which is your goal. I am accompanying you on this way of holiness and am placing all of you in my Immaculate Heart. Thank you for having responded to my call.

The souls of the saints are rejoicing in heaven, the saints who follow the footsteps of Christ. And since for love of him they shed their blood, they now exult with Christ forever. We begin the Holy Mass on the memorial of Saints John Fisher and Saint Thomas More, in the name of the Father, and of the Son, and of the Holy Spirit. Amen. The grace of our Lord Jesus Christ, the love of God, and the communion of the Holy Spirit be with you all. Brothers and sisters, let us acknowledge our sins and so prepare ourselves to celebrate the sacred mysteries. I confess to Almighty God and to you, my brothers and sisters, that I have greatly sinned in my thoughts and in my words, what I have done, what I have failed to do, to my most grievous fault. Therefore, I ask Blessed Mary, Ever Virgin, all the angels and saints, and you, my brothers and sisters, to pray for me to the Lord our God. May Almighty God have mercy on us, forgive us our sins, and bring us to everlasting life.

Let us pray. O God, who in martyrdom have brought true faith in its highest expression, graciously grant that, strengthened through the intercession of Saints John Fisher and Thomas More, we may confirm by the witness of our life the faith we profess with our lips through our Lord Jesus Christ, your Son, who lives and reigns with you in the unity of the Holy Spirit, God, forever and ever. Amen.

0: A reading from the second book of Kings. Shalmaneser, king of Assyria, occupied the whole land and attacked Samaria, which he besieged for 3 years. In the 9th year of Hoshea, king of Israel, the king of Assyria took Samaria and deported the children of Israel to Assyria, settling them in the hollow at the harbor of River of Gazan and the cities of the Medes. This came about because the children of Israel sinned against the Lord their God, who had brought them up from the land of Egypt, from under the domination of Pharaoh, king of Egypt, and because they venerated other gods. They followed the rites of the nations whom the Lord had cleared out of the way of the children of Israel and the kings of Israel whom they set up. And the Lord warned Israel and Judah by every prophet and seer, give up your evil ways and keep my commandments and statutes in accordance with the entire law which I enjoined on your fathers and which I sent you by my servants, the prophets. They did not listen, but were as stiff-necked as their fathers, who had not believed in the Lord their God. They rejected his statutes, the covenant which he had made with their fathers, and the warnings which he had given them, till in his great anger against Israel, the Lord put them away out of his sight. Only the tribe of Judah was left. The word of the Lord.
1: Thanks be to God.
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1: Help us with your right hand, O Lord, and answer us.
0: O God, you have rejected us and broken our defenses. You have been angry. Rally us.
1: Help us with your right hand, O God.
0: You have rocked the country and split it open. Repair the cracks in it, for it is tottering. You have made your people feel hardships. You have given us stupefying wine.
1: Help us with your right hand, O God.
0: Have not you, O God, rejected us, so that you go not forth, O God, with our armies? Give us aid against the foe, for worthless is the help of men.
1: Help us with your right hand, O Lord, and answer us.

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1: Alleluia, alleluia, alleluia.
0: The Lord be with you.
2: And with your spirit.
0: A reading from the Holy Gospel according to Matthew.
2: Glory to you, Lord.
0: Jesus said to his disciples, "Stop judging, that you may not be judged. For as you judge, so will you be judged. And the measure with which you measure will be measured out to you. Why do you notice the splinter in your brother's eye, but do not perceive the wooden beam in your own eye? How can you say to your brother, 'Let me remove that splinter from your eye,' while the wooden beam is in your eye? You hypocrite, remove the wooden beam from your eye first, then you will see clearly

Stop judging, and you will not be judged. For as you judge, so will you be judged, and the measure with which you measure will be measured out to you. That is really one of the biggest problems of the human race. Eh? It's a very hard thing. Without breaking any confidence, I can say that it's a very common thing, a typical thing to hear in confession. It's just a problem. And our Lord's just basically telling us, keep fighting against it. Just keep fighting against it. Some people, of course, in the world are particularly good at making a great mess, I guess you could say, doing things that upset people. Maybe they are the very rich who seek to undermine the moral order, right, of the nation or even of the world. We see that on television, we get judgmental about it. I understand that. Some people corrupt family life and sexuality, right? Producing and getting people hooked on pornography and stuff like that, and they don't seem to care. It's hard not to judge. Some people traffic and don't care how they destroy humanity. Trafficking drugs and people. It's hard not to judge. These would seem to be the real enemies of God and the real enemies of humanity. Destroyers, we could call them. Liars, greedy, hypocritical. Of course, we can see the arrows are all pointing away from us as we say those things. It's all focused on the outward. But these aren't the only people who make a mess in our lives. People we know, people in our own lives can be sometimes, well, quite frankly, we can all be selfish, demanding, gossipy, judgmental, jealous for our status, lazy. You get the picture? Maybe they have not really even grounded their lives yet. In your own family, members of your own family have not grounded their lives in a serious search for conversion. And it makes things hard. How do we not judge them? Because we want to tend to say to ourselves sometimes, well, okay, their judgment is coming. The great and terrible day is at hand. Maybe there's even a fleeting sense of satisfaction with an impending doom. You know, you'll get yours. It's coming. But of course, this just isn't the heart of Christ. It just isn't his heart. His heart is wounded by the abandonment of his children. The Lord has told us that evil and scandal will always exist in the world. But in the middle of this often unfaithful world, Jesus is looking for our hearts to turn to him, to compensate him for the loss of so many. We need to have that supernatural perspective. This world is just a poor illusion. Time is passing. It's all going to be over. And then how will you have done on the test? How will you have done? Because it's just a great big test. You don't have to go looking about what other people are doing. Other people will do what they do. How am I doing? How well am I suffering? How well do I take it? The devil has two ways of corrupting the heart. By blatant sin, of course. And then by fostering hatred and unforgiveness in the hearts of people.

who witnessed the sin. And Christ is left abandoned in both of those cases. So we really need to kind of keep our eyes fixed on

How is the world going to be saved if I'm not watching? But what's it doing to you? What are you looking at? The mind is not meant to contemplate evil. It becomes irritated. It becomes unbalanced. Don't worry, other people will take care of the evil in the world. You just love the Lord and you'll be bringing the good into the world. Now, all that I'm saying here sounds easy, but it's totally not. Because we have real problems with real people in our own worlds, whether we shut off the television or not. I mean, it'd be great if we could, this is tongue in cheek, it'd be great if we could turn people off like a television set, right? Okay, hold on a second here. What was that you said? Just click, click. But we can't do that. We wish you could. So we always have to keep coming up with ways then to forgive. Almost like creative ways to forgive. And that really means rooting our lives in the love of God. If we don't have the sense of the love of God, then it's going to be hard to forgive. We have to believe that above those clouds and storms of life, that there's an eternal sun shining that is pure joy, that is pure newness, that is ever ancient, that is the source of our being. So, and it would be good to be able to see our own foibles against the background of that perfect love for us. It's going to help us. But in the meantime, well, we're all passing through. We've got prayer, we've got the sacraments. Our Lord is going to give us his own body, blood, soul, and divinity. He's going to give us an increase in grace. And let's just keep going. Recognizing and being aware of that tendency of ours, a tendency which makes life not so good sometimes. Mary, our Queen, Mary, our Lady, Queen of Peace, pray for us that we may be filled with that peace of your Son, which will help us to avoid sin in all its forms.

0: And brothers and sisters, we stand for the prayers of the faithful.
1: For the church which dispenses abundant, free gift of divine grace, let us pray to the Lord.
0: Lord, hear our prayer.
1: For nations enslaved by sinful systems of oppression and terror, let us pray to the Lord.
0: Lord, hear our prayer.
1: For men and women who are tormented by fear and worry, let us pray to the Lord.
0: Lord, hear our prayer.
1: For men and women discerning the calls to be priests or religious, let us pray to the Lord.
0: Lord, hear our prayer.
1: For those who have come into the presence of our Father, let us pray to the Lord.
0: Lord, hear our prayer. We pray for the primary intention of this Mass, for the repose of the soul of Helen Kroniak. We pray to the Lord. Eternal Father, we thank you for hearing our petitions. We ask you to grant them through Christ our Lord. Amen.

Blessed are you, Lord, God of all creation, for to your goodness we have received the bread we offer you, fruit of the earth and work of human hands. It will become for us the bread of life.

Blessed are you, Lord, God of all creation, for through your goodness we have received the wine. We offer you fruit of the vine and work of human hands that will become our spiritual drink. Pray, brothers and sisters, that my sacrifice and yours may be acceptable to God the Almighty Father. Receive, Holy Father, the offerings we bring in commemoration of the holy martyrs, and grant that we, your servants, may be found steadfast in confessing your name through Christ our Lord. The Lord be with you. Lift up your hearts. Let us give thanks to the Lord our God. It is truly right and just, our duty and our salvation, always and everywhere to give you thanks, Lord, Holy Father, Almighty and Eternal God. For you are glorified when your saints are praised, and their very sufferings are but wonders of your might. In your mercy you give ardor to their faith. To their endurance you grant firm resolve, and in their struggle the victory is yours through Christ our Lord. Therefore, all creatures of heaven and earth, sing a new song of adoration as we, with all the hosts of angels, cry out, and without end we acclaim, Holy, holy, holy Lord, God of hosts, heaven and earth are full of your glory. Hosanna in the highest. Blessed is he who comes in the name of the Lord. Hosanna in the highest. You are indeed holy, O Lord, and all you have created rightly gives you praise. For through your Son, our Lord Jesus Christ, by the power and working of the Holy Spirit, you give life to all things and make them holy, and you never cease to gather a people to yourself, so that from the rising of the sun to its setting, a pure sacrifice may be offered to your name. Therefore, O Lord, we humbly implore you, by the same Spirit, graciously make holy these gifts we have brought to you for consecration, that they may become the body and blood of your Son, our Lord Jesus Christ, at whose command we celebrate these mysteries. For on the night he was betrayed, he himself took bread, and giving you thanks, he said the blessing, broke the bread, and gave it to his disciples, saying, Take this, all of you, and eat of it, for this is my body, which will be given up for you.

In a similar way, when supper was ended, he took the chalice, and giving you thanks, he said the blessing and gave the chalice to his disciples, saying, "Take this, all of you, and drink from it, for this is the chalice of my blood, the blood of the new and eternal covenant, which will be poured out for you and for many for the forgiveness of sins. Do this in memory of me."

again. Therefore, O Lord, as we celebrate the memorial of the saving passion of your Son, his wondrous resurrection and ascension into heaven, and as we look forward to his second coming, we offer you in thanksgiving this holy and living sacrifice. Look, we pray, upon the oblation of your church, and recognizing the sacrificial victim by whose death you willed to reconcile us to yourself, grant that we, who are nourished by the body and blood of your Son, and filled with his Holy Spirit, may become one body, one spirit in Christ. May he make of us an eternal offering to you, so that we may obtain an inheritance with your elect, especially with the most blessed Virgin Mary, Mother of God, with blessed Joseph, her spouse, with your blessed apostles and glorious martyrs, and with all the saints, on whose constant intercession in your presence we rely for unfailing help. May the sacrifice of our reconciliation, we pray, O Lord, advance the peace and salvation of all the world. Be pleased to confirm in faith and charity your pilgrim church on earth, with your servant Leo, our Pope, and Frank, our Bishop, the order of bishops, all the clergy, and the entire people you have gained for your own. Listen graciously to the prayers of this family whom you have summoned before you. In your compassion, O merciful Father, gather to yourself all your children scattered throughout the world. To our departed brothers and sisters, and to all who were pleasing to you at their passing from this life, give kind admittance to your kingdom. There we hope to enjoy forever the fullness of your glory through Christ our Lord, through whom you bestow on the world all that is good.

At the Savior's command, informed by divine teaching, we dare to say, Our Father, who art in heaven, hallowed be thy name. Thy kingdom come, thy will be done, on earth as it is in heaven. Give us this day our daily bread, and forgive us our trespasses, as we forgive those who trespass against us. And lead us not into temptation, but deliver us from evil. Deliver us, Lord, we pray, from every evil. Graciously grant peace in our days, that by the help of your mercy, we may be always free from sin and safe from all distress, as we await the blessed hope and the coming of our Savior, Jesus Christ, for the kingdom. Lord Jesus Christ, who said to your apostles, Peace I leave you, my peace I give you, look not on our sins, but on the faith of your church, and graciously grant her peace and unity in accordance with your will, who live and reign forever and ever. Amen. The peace of the Lord be with you always. Lamb of God, you take away the sins of the world. Have mercy on us. Lamb of God, you take away the sins of the world. Have mercy on us. Lamb of God, you take away the sins of the world. Grant us peace.

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Behold him who takes away the sins of the world. Blessed are those called to the supper of the Lamb. Lord, I am not worthy that you should enter under my roof, but only say the word, and my soul shall be healed.

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0: Amen.
1: Body of Christ.
2: Amen.
1: Body of Christ. Body of Christ. Body of Christ. Body of Christ. Body of Christ. Body of Christ. Body of Christ.
2: Amen.
1: The body of Christ. Body of Christ. Body of Christ. Body of Christ. Heart with his love. Body of Christ. Body of Christ. Body of Christ. Just body of Christ. Body of Christ. Body of Christ. Body of Christ. Body of Christ. Body of Christ. Body of Christ.
2: Amen.
1: Body. Body of Christ. Body of Christ. Body of Christ. Body of Christ. Body of Christ. Body of Christ. Body of Christ. Body of Christ. Body.

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0: Let us pray. O God, who in the holy martyrs have wonderfully made known the mystery of the cross, graciously grant that drawing strength from the sacrifice, we may cling faithfully to Christ and labor in his church for the salvation of all through Christ our Lord.
1: Amen.
0: The Lord be with you.
1: And with you.
0: Almighty God bless you, the Father, the Son, and the Holy Spirit.
1: Amen. Go forth glorifying God with your life.
0: Thanks be to God. Saint Michael, the Archangel, defend us in battle. Be our protection against the wickedness, snares of the devil. May God rebuke whom we humbly pray, and do thou, Prince of the heavenly host, by the power of God, cast into hell Satan and all evil spirits that wander throughout the world, seeking the ruin of

Fatima Angel, pardon prayer. In the name of the Father, and of the Son, and of the Holy Spirit. Amen. My God, I believe, I adore, I hope, and I love you. I ask your pardon for those who do not believe, do not adore, do not hope, and do not love you. My God, I believe, I adore, I hope, and I love you. I ask your pardon for those who do not believe, do not adore, do not hope, and do not love you. My God, I believe, I adore, I hope, and I love you. I ask your pardon for those who do not believe, do not adore, do not hope, and do not love you. In the name of the Father, and of the Son, and of the Holy Spirit. Amen.

0: After Holy Communion, I was in the chapel, making my holy hour. I saw how the Lord Jesus suffered as he was being scourged. Oh, such an inconceivable agony! How terribly Jesus suffered during the scourging! Oh, poor sinners! On the day of judgment, how will you face the Jesus whom you are now torturing so cruelly by your sins? His blood flowed to the ground, and in some places his flesh started to fall off. I saw a few bare bones on his back. The meek Jesus moaned softly because of his great suffering.
1: Call on my mercy on behalf of sinners. I desire their salvation. When you say this prayer with a contrite heart and with faith on behalf of a poor sinner, I will give him the grace of conversion. This is the prayer. O blood and water which gushed forth from the heart of Jesus as a font of mercy for us, I trust in you.
0: I have memorized this prayer in my heart and pray it with great trust. For Jesus has taught me that his favorite prayer is for the conversion of sinners, and that he always listens and answers this prayer.

Good day. This is Father Leo Smith, pastor of St. Finbar Catholic Church in Naples, Florida. I invite everyone listening and watching to join me and the people of St. Finbar as we pray to God that the peace of God, which is symbolized by this torch for peace, light God's world entirely, especially in this troubled and tumultuous time. May the Prince of Peace aid us all at all times. God bless all of you very much.

speak with human eloquence and angelic ecstasy, but don't love, I'm nothing but the creaking of a rusty gate. If I speak God's word with power, revealing all of his mysteries and making everything as plain as day, and if I have faith to say to a mountain, jump, and it jumps, but I don't love, I'm nothing. 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

their children. Today, I am calling you to return to personal prayer. Little children, do not forget that Satan is strong and that he wants to attract all the more souls to himself. That's why you be vigilant in prayer and resolute in the good. I am with you, and I am blessing all of you with my motherly blessing. Thank you for having me.

longing to repair our relationship with you. May our souls be like the blessed oil that heals your sacred wounds, and like refreshing water to quench your burning thirst for souls. Your thirst to be loved and adored by all men in the blessed sacrament of the altar. We long to atone for the insults of sinners inflicted on you all over the world, and at every moment of the day and night. O Father, we offer you all the acts of worship done by the souls who love you. Above all, we offer you your divine Son, immolated on the altar in every corner of the world. O Father, infinitely good and compassionate, accept his most pure blood in atonement for all the outrages and sacrileges committed by humanity. Erase their sins and have mercy on them. O eternal Father, accept the precious blood that Jesus Christ shed in his passion. By his wounds, by his head crowned with thorns, by his heart, by all his divine merits, forgive souls and save them. O precious blood of our Redeemer, we adore you with great respect and with great love, and we want to repair the outrages that you receive from souls. O most holy God, in whose presence we are not worthy to stand, forgive all sins committed by thoughts and desires. Receive in expiation for these sins the thorn-crowned head of your beloved Son. Accept the blood that flows so copiously from his wounds. Purify minds that are tainted. Illuminate the darkness of their understanding, and that his blood be their strength, their light, and their life. Lord, by the inexhaustible mercy of your heart, and by the desire to forgive repentant sinners, we ask that sinners and the insensitive be converted by the fire of thy love and the love of the Immaculate Heart of Mary, and that we will not forget that if we want to seek happiness in you, we will find it. That if we would seek riches, you are the infinite wealth. And if we seek peace, only in you will we find it. Eternal Father, for the passion of your Son, for what he suffered, for those immense pains, we unite to that cross. O Heavenly Father, look at the wounds of your Son, and deign to receive them so that souls may open themselves to the touches of grace. May his blood soften the sin-hardened hearts and move them to do penance. May the weight of the cross on the shoulders of your divine Son move souls to unload the weight of their crimes on the tribunal of penance, and that the nails that pierced his sacred hands and feet grant us the grace to fear him and to love him. We ask you, eternal Father, for all of these souls. Through the passion of your Son, we offer you all our sorrows. We also offer you, O Heavenly Father, this crown of thorns of your beloved Son. For these sorrows, I pray to you for priests, that their vocation may be greater, that they may be pure, that they may be good children of God, worthy to consecrate the holy mysteries of the Holy Mass. I also offer you what your Son suffered nailed to the cross, his burning thirst and all the other torments of his agony for sinners, so that they may repent of their sins, and that for the preservation with which your Son prayed to you, you for the very ones who were crucifying him. And with that humility, he asked you, Father, forgive them, because they do not know what they are doing. I beg you to grant all souls that they have a great love for their neighbor, and that they be faithful to your Son. Yes,
My God, I beg you because Jesus asks me to. Amen.

We now offer up intentions for this holy hour. We pray for Carlos, for healing of nose, mouth, throat, and mental health. We pray for Doris, for the healing of her heart, and that she may be able to sleep better. We pray for Cecilia, for her son who needs financial help. We pray for Edward, for his children, and for financial aid. We pray for Teresa, for finding a husband, for her mental health, for her son, and for her niece who is in prison. We pray for Jerry, for their health, for their blind dog, and for world peace. We pray for John, for his protection from evil spirits. We pray for Patrick, for troubles in his life, and that things may turn out better. We pray with AJ for those who are struggling with their faith. Maria asks us to pray for Christine and Michael that they will come back to the faith and for her health and vision. We pray for Elaine and for her daughter Julia, who was in the hospital. Melanie requests prayers for healing for Claudia. We pray for Rosario, who was admitted to the hospital, and for her quick recovery. Patrick requests prayers for both of his parents who have passed away. Maria requests prayers for herself and her children and for the healing of George's pancreas. Renee requests prayers for Alan's healing from cellulitis and for help with apartment struggles. Diane requests healing of her face. Esperanza requests prayers for healing from illness. Nancy is requesting prayers for her healing from back and knee pain and for healing for her brother. Mariah requests prayers for healing. Cynthia requests prayers to heal from a cold. Mateo asks for Edward Michael's successful recovery and for Michael's procedure.

Maria, request prayers for Liam. Mina, request prayers for spiritual protection for her son, Clayton. Daniel, request prayers for healing from the flu. Candace, request prayers for her surgery to go well and for her family and her friends. Shirley asks us to pray for Kathleen's brother who had a stroke. Carlos, request prayers for his health. And Stephanie requests prayers for herself and her family.

O Jesus, now I wish to pray the Lord's Prayer 7 times in unity with the love with which you sanctify this prayer in your heart. Take it from my lips into your divine heart. Improve and complete it so much that it brings as much honor and joy to the Trinity as you granted it on earth with this prayer. May these pour upon your humanity in glorification to your painful wounds and the precious blood that you spilled for them. The first prayer is the circumcision. Our Father, who art in heaven, hallowed be thy name. Thy kingdom come, thy will be done on earth as it is in heaven. Give us this day our daily bread, and forgive us our trespasses, as we forgive those who trespass against us. And lead us not into temptation, but deliver us from evil. Amen. Hail Mary, full of grace, the Lord is with thee. Blessed art thou amongst women, and blessed is the fruit of thy womb, Jesus. Holy Mary, Mother of God, pray for us sinners, now and at the hour of our death. Amen. Eternal Father, through Mary's unblemished hands and the divine heart of Jesus, we offer you the first wounds, the first pains, and the first bloodshed as atonement for my and all of humanity's sins of the youth, as protection against the first mortal sin, especially among my relatives. The second prayer is the suffering on the Mount of Olives. Our Father, who art in heaven, hallowed be thy name. Thy kingdom come, thy will be done on earth as it is in heaven. Give us this day our daily bread, and forgive us our trespasses, as we forgive those who trespass against us. And lead us not into temptation, but deliver us from evil. Amen. Hail Mary, full of grace, the Lord is with thee. Blessed art thou amongst women, and blessed is the fruit of thy womb, Jesus. Holy Mary, Mother of God, pray for us sinners, now and at the hour of our death. Amen. Eternal Father, through Mary's unblemished hands and the divine heart of Jesus, we offer you the terrifying suffering of Jesus' heart on the Mount of Olives and every drop of his bloody sweat as atonement for my and all of humanity's sins of the heart, as protection against such sins, and for the spreading of divine and brotherly love. Amen. The third prayer is the flogging. Our Father, who art in heaven, hallowed be thy name. Thy kingdom come, thy will be done, on earth as it is in heaven. Give us this day our daily bread, and forgive us our trespasses, as we forgive those who trespass against us. And lead us not into temptation, but deliver us from evil. Amen. Hail Mary, full of grace, the Lord is with thee. Blessed art thou amongst women, and blessed is the fruit of thy womb, Jesus. Holy Mary, Mother of God, pray for us sinners, now and at the hour of our death. Amen. Eternal Father, through Mary's unblemished hands and the divine heart of Jesus, we offer you the many thousands of wounds, the gruesome pains, and the precious blood of the flogging, as atonement for my and all of humanity's sins of the flesh, as protection against such sins and the preservation of innocence,

especially among my relatives. The fourth prayer is a crowning of thorns. Our Father who art in heaven, hallowed be thy name. Thy kingdom come, thy will be done, on earth as it is in heaven. Give us this day our daily bread, and forgive us our trespasses, as we forgive those who trespass against us. And lead us not into temptation, but deliver us from evil. Amen. Hail Mary, full of grace, the Lord is with thee. Blessed art thou amongst women, and blessed is the fruit of thy womb, Jesus. Holy Mary, Mother of God, pray for us sinners, now and at the hour of our death. Amen. Eternal Father, through Mary's unblemished hands and the divine heart of Jesus, we offer you the wounds, the pains, and the precious blood of Jesus' holy heart, from the crowning of thorns, as atonement for me and all of my sins against the Spirit, as protection against such sins and the spreading of Christ's kingdom here on earth. The fifth prayer is the carrying of the cross. Our Father who art in heaven, hallowed be thy name. Thy kingdom come, thy will be done, on earth as it is in heaven. Give us this day our daily bread, and forgive us our trespasses, as we forgive those who trespass against us. And lead us not into temptation, but deliver us from evil. Amen. Hail Mary, full of grace, the Lord is with thee. Blessed art thou amongst women, and blessed is the fruit of thy womb, Jesus. Holy Mary, Mother of God, pray for us sinners, now and at the hour of our death. Amen. Eternal Father, through Mary's unblemished hands and the divine heart of Jesus, we offer you the sufferings on the way of the cross, especially his holy wound on his shoulders and his precious blood as atonement for me and all of humanity's rebellion against the cross, every grumbling against your holy arrangements, and all other sins in true love of the cross. The sixth prayer is the crucifixion. Our Father who art in heaven, hallowed be thy name. Thy kingdom come, thy will be done, on earth as it is in heaven. Give us this day our daily bread, and forgive us our trespasses, as we forgive those who trespass against us. And lead us not into temptation, but deliver us from evil. Amen. Hail Mary, full of grace, the Lord is with thee. Blessed art thou amongst women, and blessed is the fruit of thy womb, Jesus. Holy Mary, Mother of God, pray for us sinners, now and at the hour of our death. Amen. Eternal Father, through Mary's unblemished hands and the divine heart of Jesus, we offer you your Son on the cross, his nailing and raising, his wounds on the hands and feet, and the three streams of his precious blood that poured forth from these for us, his extreme tortures of the body and soul, his precious death and its non-bleeding renewal, and all holy masses on earth as atonement for all wounds against vows and regulations within the orders, as reparation for my and all of the world's sins, for the sick and the dying, for all holy priests and laymen, for the Holy Father's intentions towards the restoration of Christian families, for the strengthening of faith, for our country and unity among all nations in Christ and his church, as well as for the diaspora. The seventh prayer, the piercing of Jesus' side. Our Father who art in heaven, hallowed be thy name. Thy kingdom come, thy will be done on earth as it is in heaven. Give us this day our daily bread, and forgive us our trespasses, as we forgive those who trespass against us. And lead us not into temptation, but deliver us from evil. Amen. Hail Mary, full of grace, the Lord is with thee. Blessed art thou amongst women, and blessed is the fruit of thy womb, Jesus. Holy Mary, Mother of God, pray for us sinners, now and at the hour of our death. Amen. Eternal Father, accept as worthy for the needs of the Holy Church, and as atonement for the sins of all mankind, the precious blood and water which poured forth from the wound of Jesus' divine heart. Be merciful and gracious towards us,

O sacrament most holy, O sacrament divine, all praise and all thanksgiving be every moment thine. Jesus, you are the good shepherd who leads us to your Eucharistic heart. Here you refresh our souls to continue the race with life-giving waters of encouragement and grace. When I can't go any further, I get discouraged and disappointed. Here you renew me with a transfusion of love that allows me to continue and not give up, placing my trust in your Sacred Heart. All the past is left behind. Both the good and the bad we give to you. Sacred Heart of Jesus, we trust in you completely. Here you consume everything in your Eucharistic love, repairing what is broken, restoring what is lost, healing what is wounded, correcting what is wrong, transforming all evil into good. In your redeeming grace, hold me and never let go of me, so that all my attention may be on the final goal, calling me to life on high in you, Christ Jesus. You are my gift. My God, I believe, I adore, I hope, and I love you. I beg pardon for those who do not believe, do not adore, do not hope, and do not love you. O most holy Trinity, Father, Son, and Holy Spirit, I adore you profoundly. I offer you the most precious body, blood, soul, and divinity of Jesus Christ, present in all the tabernacles of the world, in reparation for the outrages, sacrileges, and indifferences by which he is offended. By the infinite merits of the Sacred Heart of Jesus and the Immaculate Heart of Mary, we beg of thee the conversion of poor sinners.

In the name of the Father, and of the Son, and of the Holy Spirit. Amen. We unite ourselves to the Immaculate Heart of Mary, all the angels and saints in heaven, and the souls in purgatory, and all the just on earth, joined with the holy sacrifice celebrated in all masses across the earth. We offer our prayers, our tears, joys, our sufferings to Jesus for the conversion of sinners and the salvation of the dying. O Lord, how truly great you are! My soul calls out to adore you. All glory, all praise to you, Father, and the Son, and the Holy Spirit, as it was in the beginning, is now, and will be forever. Amen. Alleluia. Almighty and eternal God, we kneel, we prostrate our very selves before your holy altar. Our deepest desire is purity to adore. You are living and present, Son, in the most blessed sacrament. Through the endless merits of the Sacred Heart of Jesus, may all souls find salvation and reparation for their sins by the Church and the Pope, all the clergy and all the apostles of prayer. O King of kings, King of the highest lineage that has ever been, made small and has remained in the host. Jesus, we believe that you're truly present in the sacrament of love. With infinite love, you love us. Here you receive us with open arms and fill us with peace, interceding for us to the Father to obtain all that truly makes us happy and holy. We come to worship you in spirit and truth. Here you are yourself, and we know that your heart burns for each one of us, and that you long to be loved by each one of us in return. You come with infinite love and humility in the sacred host, so that we may not be afraid to draw near you. We ask that through the Immaculate Heart of Mary, we learn to love you with perfect love, so that we can forgive others as you forgive. We bless you, Lord, for the gift of yourself in the Holy Eucharist. We adore you as the treasure of our hearts. We praise you for your infinite mercy. We want to console you for those who do not love you, and to ask you with trust that you will open the gates of your love upon the whole world, that all may be one in your divine will, in your love, and in your heart. Our Lord and our God, you are the living water that renews, loves, rejoices, and flows from your heart in the Eucharist for all who come to you. We praise you and we bless you. All glory be to you, Jesus, for the sacrament of unity that brings us today to you in a lasting friendship, in a divine intimacy where you prove without doubt that God is love. Give me, Jesus, that perfect love that casts out every fear and that our souls may find rest and living in your tenderness. Free our minds from all anxiety and discomfort, so that with the confidence of a child, we can surrender to you along with our freedom and understanding through the Immaculate Heart of Mary. Eucharistic Heart of Jesus, burning with love for us, inflame our hearts with love for you, until with you we have one will, so that we can love the things that you love and do what you would do, because you have said, "Everyone who does the will of my Father is my brother, my sister, and my mother." Center our lives in the depth of your love, Jesus, so that we may be free from the seductions of the flesh and of the passing of this world. We find our joy in your friendship, our treasure in your love, our riches

secrets, our weakness in your grace, our happiness in union with you, and peace in the Father's will. All praise to you, Jesus, for your power and love in the Blessed Sacrament. Here you constantly intercede for the salvation of all. Here you continue to atone for every sin committed, offering the merits of Calvary to make amends for every wrong. Here you call us to join you in prayer so that we can hear you, receive many blessings, and comfort you. In you, with you, and through you, we pray with trust for the conversion of the whole world without having any merit of our own, but trusting in yours. We offer to this Heavenly Father the infinite merits of your Sacred Heart, together with the merits of the Immaculate Heart of Mary for the salvation of souls. Free all people, Jesus, from the bondage of sin and division, for each soul is so precious to you. Bring us home rejoicing in the victory of your mercy through the infinite merits of your holy wounds, because you're more powerful than all the forces of hell. We trust completely in your promise of the gospel. Behold, I have come to make all things new. Praise to you, Jesus, truly present in the Blessed Sacrament. Lamb of God, King of Kings, our Savior, Light of the world. By the light of your Eucharistic love, expel all darkness from our minds and hearts, so that we can clearly see the heights and depth of your personal love for us. With this light, Jesus, our faith increases. Perfect our hope, so that we may never give in to any form of sadness or discouragement. Give us wisdom to see everything from God's point of view, so that we can walk in the light of truth and virtue, living according to the will of the Father. May the heart of Jesus in the Blessed Sacrament always be praised, adored, and loved with grateful affection in all the tabernacles of the world, until the end of time. Amen. Heavenly Father, we come before you today with a heart full of overflowing gratitude. We thank you, Lord, for the magnificent world you have created. We thank you, Jesus, that we are not alone. You are here always in all the tabernacles of the earth. And because we find in you comfort in afflictions, hear in our sicknesses and strengthen our weaknesses. Thank you for your precious body and blood that saves us and gives us eternal life. Thank you for your merciful love that forgives us all. All praise to you, Lord Jesus, in the Blessed Sacrament. We thank you for the immensity of heaven that reflects your greatness and for each new day you give us. We praise and bless you for the delicate petals and vibrant colors of the flowers. Lord, we are fascinated by the starry nights you have created, the moon and the sun that illuminate the darkness and remind us of your infinite reach. Most of all, we thank you for the people we love, for the families who take care of us, and the friends who walk by our side. Thank you for the joy of your love. May we never be blind to the beauty that surrounds us, but may we always walk in the spirit of praise and thanksgiving for your wonderful works. We thank you that you cleanse us our sins, which are very heavy burdens on our heart. All praise to you, Lord, in the Blessed Sacrament. Thank you, Lord, for all the blessings you pour out in your tabernacle and in the church. Thank you for the strength of your Blessed Sacraments. All praise to you, Jesus, in the Blessed Sacrament. The ends of the earth marvel at your wonders. The whole earth, from sunrise to sunset, filled with your joy. Give thanks to the Lord. Open the doors of holiness in us. We will enter and give thanks.

This is the door of the Lord, through which righteous may enter. We will thank you that you have responded to our call and that you have saved us. The stone which the builders discarded has become the cornerstone. This is the work of the Lord. Lord, what a wonder for our eyes to behold. This very day was made by you, the Lord. We rejoice and rejoice. We offer our heartfelt thanks to you, Lord, in the blessed sacrament of the altar. O Lord, grant us your salvation. May you forever be blessed and praised. The Lord God is indeed our light. We give thanks to you, Lord, because you are good, because your mercy is eternal and your love lasts forever. Glory be to the Father, to the Son, and to the Holy Spirit, as it was in the beginning, is now, and will be forever. Amen. Dear Jesus, we love you with all our hearts. We feel sorry to have offended your infinite goodness so many times. We promise with your grace not to offend you again in the future. We give you all our wills, our affections, our desires, and everything we possess. From now on, dispose of us and everything we have as you please. All we ask and desire is your holy love, the final perseverance, the perfect fulfillment of your will. We entrust to you the souls of purgatory, but especially to those with the greatest devotion to the Blessed Sacrament and to the Blessed Virgin Mary. Sacred Heart of Jesus, in you we place our trust and offer this prayer of reparation as a tribute of love to the Immaculate Heart of the Blessed Virgin Mary. She who is the vessel of purity and holiness, she who is the model of all virtue. Her virginal womb was the first living sanctuary, the first walking tabernacle. Your mother will beautify our hearts. She will so show roses of exquisite perfumes, fragrances within us. Through her hands, we unite our sacrifices and love. We want to give you back all the lack of love that you have received from your creatures. We want to console your heart and unite ourselves to the mysteries of your sacred passion. We also want to make reparation for the wounds of your divine heart, outraged and profaned in the Holy Host, for all the offenses he receives from many souls. Jesus, when on the eve of your passion, you were praying in the garden, the vision of all the sins of the world, the ingratitude of men who turn away from you, this tortured your heart. So great were your sufferings that they made you sweat blood. You were thrashed by so many spears of heartbreak and ingratitude from your creatures. You are scourged and crucified again. The sins of men have brought you to extreme agony. Behold now, Jesus, we come to you and abide with you. We will accompany you in your agony, and we will tell you about our love. Grant us the grace to be able to be with you and to keep us persevering in prayer. Jesus, our Savior, we remember when you took your apostles to the Garden of Olives in the middle of the night so that they could be in prayer with you, and from whose heart sprang the complaint foretold in the Book of Psalms. I looked for someone to grieve me, and there was none. Someone to comfort me, and I did not find him. Grant that we may do this through more sincere love for you, greater generosity in your service, and greater faithfulness towards others in the fulfillment of your great commandment, the commandment of love, to love God with all our heart, with all our mind, with all our souls, with all our strength.

and the commandment of love, to love our neighbor as you love him. Heavenly Father, we offer you the sadness and loneliness of the heart of Jesus, so that you may reign and be the companion and support of those who face the passage of time to eternity. Sacred Heart, we offer you the vigils of reparation to attract your mercy to the whole world. We want to be the balm of peace that heals your wounds and heals the wounds of your most holy body. We offer you our sacrifices of love in the most difficult moments of our lives, in reparation for our sins and those of the whole world. My Lord, our God, our Savior, we come before you longing to repair our relationship with you. May our souls be like the blessed oil that heals your sacred wound, and like refreshing water to quench your burning thirst for souls. Your thirst to be loved and adored by all men in the blessed sacrament of the altar. We long to atone for the insults of sinners inflicted on you all over the world, and at every moment, day and night. O Father, we offer you all the acts of worship done by the souls who love you. Above all, we offer you your divine Son, immolated on the altar in every corner of the world. O Father, infinite good and compassionate, accept his most pure blood in atonement for all the outrages and sacrileges committed by humanity. Erase their sins and have mercy on them. O Eternal Father, accept the precious blood that Jesus Christ shed in his passion. By his wounds, by his head crowned with thorns, by his heart and by all his divine merits, forgive souls and save them. O precious blood of our Redeemer, we adore you with great respect and with great love. We want to repair the outrages that you receive from souls. O Holy God, in whose presence we are not worthy to stand, forgive all sins committed by thoughts and desires. Receive in expiation for his sins the thorn-crowned head of your beloved Son. Accept the blood that flows so copiously from his wounds. Purify minds that are tainted. Illuminate the darkness of their understanding. Let his blood be their strength, their light, and their life. Lord, by the inexhaustible mercy of your heart, by the desire to forgive repentant sinners, we ask that sinners and the insensitive be converted by the fire of love for the Immaculate Heart of Mary, and that we will not forget that if we want to seek happiness, in you we will find it. That if we would seek riches, we are the infinite wealth, and if we seek peace, only in you will we find it. Eternal Father, for the passion of your Son, for what he suffered, for those immense pains, we unite to that cross. O Heavenly Father, look at the wounds of your Son and deign to receive them, so that the souls may open themselves to the touches of grace. May his blood soften the sin-hardened hearts and move them to do penance. May the weight of the cross on the shoulders of your divine Son move souls to unload the weight of their crimes on the tribunal of penance, and that the nails that pierce his sacred hands and feet grant us the grace to fear him and to love him. We ask you, Eternal Father, for all the souls. Through the passion of your Son, we offer you all our sorrows. We also offer you, O Heavenly Father, this crown of thorns of your beloved Son. For these sorrows, we pray to you for priests, that their vocations may be greater, that they may be pure, that they may be good children of God, worthy to consecrate the holy mysteries of the Holy Mass. We also offer you what your Son suffered, nailed to the cross, his burning thirst and all other torments of his agony.

The Path for Peace of the Sacred Heart of Jesus is a project inspired by God, aiming to carry the torch of peace, symbolizing the burning fire of the Sacred Heart of Jesus, from parish to parish and through different communities of dioceses across the country. This journey showcases the richness of parishes, their activities, Holy Mass, Adoration, the Blessed Sacrament, the recitation of the Holy Rosary, and some testimonies from the parishioners. Through the broadcast of the Catholic television channel, Maria Vision, we seek to illuminate and send a message of hope and peace to the entire United States, displaying the wealth and tradition of the Catholic Church. By uniting in prayer as one nation with the whole world, we ask the Father to send the reign of His Son, Jesus Christ, through the triumph of the Immaculate Heart of His Most Holy Mother, Mary, and in all hearts in the entire world.

Dear children, I rejoice with you and thank you for every sacrifice and prayer which you have offered for my intentions. Little children, do not forget that you are important in my plan of salvation of mankind. Return to God and prayer that the Holy Spirit may work in you and through you. Little children, I am with you also in these days when Satan is fighting for war and hatred. Division is strong and evil is at work in men as never before. Thank you for having responded to my call. Pray, pray, pray.

0: Praise be Jesus and Mary. Welcome, everyone. I am Jordan. This is my beautiful wife, Giovanna. And this is a special new program from Maria Vision called Life by Love. And we're here to tell you our story, the story of the family in today's world. We're going to start off today telling you about how we met in Medjugorje, how Medjugorje has transformed us and our lives. And we're going to start off with a prayer. This is a prayer to the Holy Spirit that my oldest daughter, Maria Lucia, prays every night. Amen. Breathe in me, Holy Spirit, that my thoughts may all be holy. Act in me, Holy Spirit, that my work too may be holy. Draw my heart, O Holy Spirit, that I love but what is holy. Strengthen me, O Holy Spirit, to defend all that is holy. Guard me, Holy Spirit, that I may always be holy. Amen. I'm reminded of the Blessed Virgin Mary telling us to pray for the Holy Spirit. When the Holy Spirit comes upon you, you have everything.
1: So this is our life. This is going to be a show about marriage and family. This is our family. We met in Medjugorje. 11 years ago, we've been married for 10 years and we have 6 little ones. And I was volunteering there because I went to visit my sister. My sister was volunteering in Medjugorje in the castle of Nancy and Patrick. And she was volunteer then for 1 year. I was working in New York and my father called us and said, we're going to go visit your sister. And I was going with my suitcase for 1 week. And this was around March. And the second day that I was there, I felt in my heart a strong call from God to stay. And I turned to my father and I said, Dad, I feel that God is telling me to stay here. And he turned to me and he said, I knew that. And so I stayed. And during that time, I met my beautiful, like, handsome husband.
0: Yeah, I was actually studying at the seminary at the time for the Archdiocese of San Francisco. And it took me a long time to say yes to God. It really took me a long time. But once I did, I truly was so happy. I was very sincere about that path, giving God everything. And you know, my heart's greatest desire was always marriage and family. And I really feel like once I gave God everything, that he gave me my heart's greatest desire.
1: And
0: you were doing a novena at the time.
1: I was doing a novena at that time to St. Anthony of Padua for future husbands, my sister and I. And so when I first met him, he was actually there when I was there with my family. And the only thing that we knew was that he was a seminarian. And then I never saw him again. And then he left. And I was going to be there for only 1 month. And then he left. And then the month passed. And I was going to go back to work. And I felt in my heart that it was still not time for me to leave Medjugorje, that I had to stay there. And I told my sister again, I was like, I know that I already signed a contract to go back to work, but I really want to stay. And so I went to the computer and I was gonna do this movie called Little Boy, and it was postponed. So I was able to stay for another month. And during that month, Jordan arrived. And 2 days after he arrived, it was the day of St. Anthony, and we had been doing this novena. And so we started walking at 3 a.m. in the morning because we were going to the shrine of St. Anthony of Padua that they have there in Bosnia-Herzegovina.
0: It's about 18 kilometers.
1: It's about 18 kilometers. We walked like 3 or 4 hours. And I remember we were all praying and we were doing this for our future husbands. And I was so happy and full of the Holy Spirit. And then I turn and then I see this seminarian walking barefoot. And I was like, why are you doing this? Like, why are you doing this novena for? And he turned to me and he said, for your future husband. And in that moment, I turned to my sister. I was like, Martinique, like, this seminarian is doing a novena for our future husband. Take your shoes off. Like, he's doing it barefoot. And so we started doing it, the novena as well, the walk for the day of St. Anthony barefoot. And we've always joked about it. Like,
0: it's amazing because the saints at that particular time were so present they were really intervening to help us and to show us the way. And that has not stopped, obviously, ever since. They are so present in our lives, in the lives of our children. And I remember one day when first of all, we were serving together and we called each other hermano and hermana and
1: brother and sister in Christ.
0: We were really like just best friends, and it was truly platonic and pure, until one day Patrick said to me, "Jordan, I think you have feelings for Giovanna." And then it really hit me. And of course it was so clear. And this started.
1: This was like after probably 4 months that we were really, truly best friends. We would clean 1,000 dishes and we would sleep 3 hours. We had like our own motto that sometimes we eat, sometimes we sleep. And then that same day he came to tell me. So
0: we were underneath the bridge over at the castle. We literally met at a castle, and it was at night underneath all the stars. And I told her what Patrick had said to me, and she said, "What did you say?"
1: I said, but what do you mean? Like, you're my best friend. Like, how could they be saying this? You're my best friend. And then he turned to me and he said, "Yes, but
0: you don't think of your best friend 24 hours a day, seven days a week.
1: And in that instant, it struck me. It was like God really revealed that I was totally in love, and I couldn't realize. And that was the day of the Holy Spirit right there in that photo that you're looking right now. And
0: this is when the sermon process really began.
1: That is exactly.
0: And this is when really the saints helped us. One day, it was so difficult to understand what to do, what God wanted. And she decided she was going to walk across all the fields to the church. And as she's walking, she's praying and she said, "God, please, I need to speak to a priest. And I need a priest that speaks my language, a priest that speaks Spanish." And she arrived to the pharmacy. And then she heard behind her.
1: And then there was another priest in front of me in the pharmacy, but in Medjugorje, you see priests everywhere. So it was nothing new. And he turned, and when he turned and he saw me, he said, "Hola, eres hermana de Martinique."

0: like you're the sister of Martinique. And I didn't know that person. I was like, Father, you speak Spanish. And he's like, Claro, soy de Mexico. Because they're from Mexico. And I couldn't believe it. And I was like, I really need to talk to you. And he was like, okay, calm down. And this was through.
1: This was the day of the feast of St. Maria Gorati. Mm-hmm. It was the feast day of St. Maria Gorati. And the priest told her, listen.
0: He said, after I told him the whole story, he said, do not worry. He was studying and he was in this path to see if this was truly what God wanted for him. So all you have to do is just pray for God to show you and him his vocation and to respect that. And I was like, of course, I want nothing more. And he said, pray a lot to this saint, to Saint Maria Goretti. Today is her feast day. And I really didn't know that much about Saint Maria Goretti. So I started knowing about her because of that priest and because of that day. And he said, pray so that she may intercede as well and help you hear God's will. And so I came back running to Jordan, and that was during the novena that we were doing to Our Lady, almost at the same time.
1: That's a photo on the Apparition Hill, right? I think that was for the anniversary.
0: Yeah, that was for the anniversary.
1: And that was the visionary Maria. And I remember on that day, she while we were climbing the hill of apparition, she picked up a rock like this big. And she said to us, she said, look, this rock is completely different. It's one side looks completely, it's a different color than the other side, right? And she said, this is marriage, two completely different people infused together as one. That photo reminded me of that.
0: We started a long process for probably 2 or 3 weeks. And Jordan spoke with a lot of priests.
1: Well, sorry, Mary Garotti, the little girl came to us.
0: Oh, yeah. So then I started praying. And then the next day, I was first, there was a priest, there were like 200 Ukrainian priests and seminarians, and we were saying goodbye to them. And I was telling God, please truly give me a sign to know that this is your will, that this is what you want, because I don't want to make a mistake. I remember I'm like the apostles. I need like specific signs, please, God. And in that moment, a Ukrainian priest stopped us because we were walking towards the church. And he said, come in, like, I'll take you to mass. I take mass. And so we're like, oh, okay. It was me and Anita, a friend. And during that whole time, he was giving us like a special prayer and singing. And when we arrived, he said, kneel. So we kneeled down and he put this big crucifix the size of my hand, and he's like giving the blessing, and then he said kiss body saint, he would say body saint, and I was like, oh, it's probably a relic, so which body saint? And then he said Saint Maria Goretti, and in that instant I was like, ah, and this I like it just happened. And then
1: there was this family staying with us at the castle at the time, and they had, I believe, how many kids did they have? Did they have five kids. And they were having trouble in their marriage. And since they had five young kids, and since it was their marriage, they decided they were going to spend the summer traveling to every single Marian shrine across Europe. And with the kids, they traveled all across Europe. And Medjugorje was their last place that they were going for the summer. And it was, they did say it was the experience, love their life by love. And but one of the daughters, one of the young kids had given each one of us, there was like 12 or 15 of us here volunteering that summer. And they gave us all a little medal of a saint. And
0: they were all different for each little, the little kids give different medals to every volunteer that was there.
1: Yeah.
0: And then she came to me and he was at another place. I think I was in the kitchen and you were somewhere else. And then when we met, I was like, look what the girl gave me. And she had given me the medal of Saint Maria Goretti.
1: Yeah.
0: And it was a third class relic because it was with the little soil in the back. And then he turned to me and he said, look what the other girl gave me. And it was the same medal of Saint Maria Goretti.
1: Yeah.
0: And none of the other volunteers had a same one. A same volunteer. I mean,
1: this is a call. Would you like to take this call?
0: Yes, we have a call, so we're gonna take it. Hello.
1: Welcome.
2: Yes.
0: Welcome to Life by Love.
1: Hi, how are you?
2: Hello.

0: Hi, who are we speaking with?
1: My name is Marta Antonina.
0: Martha.
2: Antonina, how are you?
1: See, I'm a little upset with my son Clayton.
0: Yeah.
2: Okay.
0: What's going on with Clayton?
1: Well, I was in the hospital on Friday. They were afraid that I was having a stroke because my right hand was numb. And I wanted my son very much when I was in the hospital because I didn't know what was going on. Now, as it turned out, I was not having a stroke at all. But my son is not speaking to me. He's very angry because I told him that I'm retired, which I am. He's not been making sense and he's will not talk to me.
0: Martha,
1: And so,
0: I'm so glad you called. You know why?
1: why?
0: We would love to. The Mary, the Blessed Mother. As a parent, all as we can do is to give our children over to the Blessed Mother, to consecrate them to her Immaculate Heart and to the Sacred Heart of her Son Jesus, and then pray. And we have to learn to trust, to really live our faith. And I just want that, I would like to really plant that seed in your heart, that as we get off this call, that you kneel before the crucifix, that you look at Jesus, and in the same way that when he was on the cross, he looked at his mother and said, "Mother, behold your son," to the beloved Apostle John, and then looked at him and said, "Behold your mother." Do that with an image of Clayton and say, "Jesus, this is my son who I love, and I give him to you." And then say the same thing to the Blessed Virgin Mary, who's right by Jesus at the cross. And then we'll continue. Please continue to offer masses
2: I
0: and to
2: will
0: give
2: do
0: him a
2: so.
0: chance. And we'll be praying. And we just like to right now just invite you to look into her heart and know that the best thing you could do for your son is to place him there. Thank you, Martha. We will really be praying for you. Thank you so
2: We'll
0: much for
2: do a Hail
0: calling.
2: Mary together.
1: For my Clayton, he has not been baptized. I'm a Catholic convert. I was baptized in 2005. I've been practicing Catholic for 17 years.
2: We'll
1: My
2: be.
1: Clayton, my, his name's Clayton Michael, and he's not been baptized, and I've been praying for him for 17 years.
0: Amen.
2: Amen. We'll
0: Amen.
2: be.
0: God works miracles, and the Blessed Mother says, she tells us that the rosary alone is enough for miracles.
2: So keep praying, and we'll
0: Thank you for
2: pray a
0: your
2: Hail Mary
0: witness.
2: with
0: Thank you
2: you.
0: for your love.
2: In the name of the Father, and of the Son, and of the Holy Spirit. Hail Mary,
1: Well,
2: full of grace, the Lord is with thee. Blessed art thou among women, and blessed is the fruit of thy womb, Jesus.
0: Holy Mary, Mother of God, pray for us sinners now and at the hour of our death. Amen.
2: Amen.
0: God bless you, Martha. Thank you.
1: Thank you for taking my call and praying for my son. Thank
2: We
1: you.
2: will.
0: Thank
2: Bye.
0: you. How beautiful the love of a mother. We went back to Medjugorje on our honeymoon, and no, this was after our honeymoon. This was a few. We went back on our honeymoon, but a few years later we went back, and we were just looking for the embrace of our mother. And while we were there was this boy Darren, a young boy in a wheelchair for many years. I remember being back in Medjugorje many years earlier, around the time we met, and Darren and his mom were there. And
2: And I had seen him also even before we met. Like I remember a year before that, and I remember her seeing the mom and seeing Darren
0: she
2: with
0: would
2: the
0: take him
2: wheelchair.
0: to every single mass, the English mass in the morning, the evening program at night in Medjugorje, to adoration, to veneration of the cross. No matter what was happening, she was there in the front with her son. The love of her mother works miracles. And while we were there, Maria Lucia was 3 at the time, and at a mass inside,
2: Maricia is our eldest.
0: she's now 9.
2: She's
0: Yeah,
2: now nine.
0: she was 3 at the
2: She
0: time,
2: was three
0: and
2: at the time.
0: the time of peace during the mass, she just went on her own over to Darren in the wheelchair and was like, "Peace be with you." And he was so happy. He was like,
2: And gave him a little and gave him
0: "Oh," like so
2: a little
0: happy,
2: candy.
0: like you could see him shining. And then while we were there, that trip, after one of the apparitions, the visionary Mariana, she came down and she took off her rosary bracelet and handed it to Darren in the wheelchair. He got up and walked. Got up, he that Sunday at the Mass, Darren was there dancing.
2: 3 weeks later, this probably was from that time, and Maria Lucia saw him dancing, and she was.
0: God could do anything.
2: Darn. And for like a whole year, she would wake up all of a sudden in the middle of the night and say, "Mommy, remember, God can do anything."
0: But so, it was because of his mother. It was because of the love of his mother, and that's your witness. Thank you, Martha. Mm-hmm. Thank you so much. And the saints, so they kept interceding for us and helping for us. And I remember Giovanna one day, she going into the kitchen, and she told me that she was just, we were struggling for this discernment. Yeah. And look, God, I need help. I know I'm not supposed to ask, but I need a big sign.
2: Yeah, we kept on receiving signs. And I mean, I'm very human. And I was like, oh, maybe this was a coincidence. And you know, this is our human heart. And we were like, and I was like, asking for another sign, and oh, maybe that was another coincidence. So we kept on asking for signs, and God kept on like just like pouring them down on us. And
0: that day we were saying goodbye to the Ukrainian priest and seminarians.
2: We have another call.
0: Praise be Jesus and Mary.
3: Hello.
2: Hello.
3: My name is Tony Caparelli.
2: How are you, Tony?
3: Who am I speaking with?
2: This is Giovanna and Jordan. We're in Life by Love.
3: Okay. My name is Tony Caparelli. I live in the state of Florida. Can you hear me?
2: Oh, yes, yeah. We can hear you.
0: We can all hear you, Tony. How are you?
3: I'm fine. Watching your show now, but I think I'm going to go on TV a little bit.
0: Perfect.
3: So I can hear you. I'm sorry.
0: Perfect.
3: I'm just listening to how you speak. And I'm originally from New York. And you won't believe my age, but I'm 80, going on 84 in October.
2: Oh, beautiful.
3: And you haven't seen my face yet. Something only a mother would love. I'm just joking.
2: You're 84. That's wonderful.
3: I will be in October. So I was an altar boy under the old Latin liturgy. Okay? And I learned a lot about my that, and I enjoyed the altar boy, being an altar boy, and doing the Latin, which I'm sorry to say that I'm old fashioned. I like the Latin better than the English and the celebration of that. I've served many a masses, though. Novena, the benediction, you were talking about the benediction, Novena. Well, I know them, and for my age, I remember some of the prayers, except I have, you say the five-decade rosary. I have a St. Anthony's rosary. My folks are from my grandfolks, originally are from Rome, Italy.
2: Wow.
3: Not the Holy City. Not the Holy City. Don't get me wrong.
2: Well, you saw that St. Anthony was one of the first saints that helped us on the discernment for our marriage.
3: My mom named me after St. Anthony.
0: Ah, wow.
3: So, I don't know if I can hold a light to him, but I'm glad I have his name. My mother's name is Lucia, and my grandmother's name is Josefina Gonzalo. I don't know if you say that or not, but I was going to say that I called really to pray for the world peace, which world we need peace. Very badly, because this COVID must have done something to people.
0: Yeah,
3: I thank God I had I was inoculated to it twice.
0: Yeah.
3: Booster shots. I'm very glad for that. I pray for that. But I thank God that I have certain people. I was a foster child.
0: Yeah.
3: And, you know, my mom who had me, I was taken advantage of. Okay. I'm not going to say it over the TV, but I'm saying it to you that being in the foster child back when I was a kid, children had to be seen and not heard. Okay. And it was yes, ma'am, and no, ma'am. And that was it, boy. And for a foster home, I was beaten, hungry, and sodomized in those homes. But I never lost my faith. And not only that, I had a very good priest. Of course, he was Irish, and I used to make fun of the Irish. I won't tell you how I did it, but I did. And but I got very close to my priest. He taught me all about the Bible, which is, Tony, he said, the most important thing is the Bible. But when you read it, you have to live it each day.
2: Yeah.
3: That's what he said. You have to live it. It's your it's not your religion that saves you. He said, it's your faith that saves you, not your religion. No religion can save you, but God can save you. Our Lord saves you. No medals can save you. No, don't pray medals. The medals don't save you. The real thing is our Lord and the Bible, number one.

0: He's Tony, and let's.
1: And I say that many for peace, but I also say that the Lord said, my mom, my fourth mother said anyway, but like my priest said, you pick up your cross and you bear it. Everyone has a cross. I admire him very much because he taught me very well. I went to Catholic school. I went to Monica.
0: Say Monica, that reminds me of the previous caller and her son Clayton. And the, but you know, Tony, you also said that you grew up in a foster home, and I too in a group home, and it was also a priest, you know, the one who married me and Giovanna in that photo.
2: Father
0: Francis Pizzarelli, another Italian like yourself, Tony.
2: From New York.
1: And Giovanni.
0: Giovanna is, yeah, John. And, but Tony, let's two things. The first is you have this charism to pray for others and to pray for the world. And I wanted us and all the listeners here to join in that and to say a Hail Mary for peace and peace in the world. And Tony, please, the next time you...
1: Can I pray for you guys?
0: Yeah. That was the second. Please, could you pray for our family, for us and for our marriage and our family? And the truth is, we are constantly under attack, and we are trying to. Thank you so much. Thank you so much.
1: In the name of the Father, and of the Son, of the Holy Spirit. You got a big smile there, you know.
0: My saint.
1: My Irish rose over here.
2: Thank you. Let's pray. Hail Mary.
0: Tony, could you lead us? We're going to pray a Hail Mary for world peace.
1: Okay, then I'm going to say my prayer to you, okay?
0: Okay.
1: Go ahead. In the name of the Father, of the Son, and of the Holy Spirit. Amen.
0: Amen. Amen.
1: Continue to Hail Mary.
0: Hail Mary, full of grace, the Lord is with thee. Blessed art thou among women, and blessed is the fruit of thy womb, Jesus. Holy Mary, Mother of God, pray for us sinners now and at the hour of our death. Amen.
1: I'm going to pray for you too. Oh my Jesus, forgive us our sins. Save us from the fires of hell and lead all souls to heaven, especially those who have most need of thy mercy. O Mary, conceived without sin.
0: Pray for us who have recourse to you.
1: O Mary, conceived without sin.
0: Pray for us who have recourse to you.
1: O Mary, conceived without sin.
0: Pray for us who have recourse to you.
1: And God, take this little prayer for Giovanna. Giovanna, I said, may the Lord bless you and keep thee. May his light shine upon you and grant you peace, love, and comfort. From now forever, now and forever.
2: Amen.
1: And for Jordan, I pray that you'll be a very good husband. There are not too many out there. So, Giovanni, you may be very fortunate and blessed to hold on to him. You know, it's hard to, you know, when you get married, it's for keeps. You know, and
2: Thank
1: not
2: you.
1: Only that, just be careful how you give yourself. But I admire you both.
2: Thank you so much, Anthony.
0: Thank you, dear Anthony.
1: And the world needs, and the world does need world peace. And then they, above all, they need the Lord.
2: Amen.
1: Number one. He died publicly on the cross for us. Amen. We can't forget that. Okay, and you, Giovanna, I know girls are smarter than boys. Most of my advice is from women, not men, you know. But I'm not against men because I had a few. That were very good, but I'm sorry. I say girls are smarter than guys.
0: Thank you so much, and thank you for really for praying for us.
2: We'll be praying.
0: Thank you so much.
2: We have to continue.
0: Amen. Thank you, Tony.
1: Okay, I don't want to hold you up.
0: No, thank you so much.
1: Keep God in your life. That's the most important today, above all.
2: Amen.
1: Stay well, stay healthy, and may God bless you all.
0: May God bless you too. Thank you.
2: Thank you. Bye bye.
0: Oh,
2: beautiful. Thank you so much, Anthony.

0: the big sign. So so that day we said goodbye to our seminarians and priests, 200 from the Ukraine, and we went to this field to see them off. And I forget the one who leads all the seminarians,
1: the rector. He was, or yeah, it was the main priest, because they are Eastern European, and they were saying goodbye, and we were all saying goodbye. And the way we would say goodbye, we would always be doing this and praying a Hail Mary.
0: It was like 15 minutes in the field, and he would point to Giovanna, and then he would point to me across the way, and then he would make a big heart. And he did it like 50 times.
1: We were not even together, and they had not seen us even interact. They wouldn't speak our language. They would just, we were just washing dishes and feeding them.
0: Yeah.
1: And that was right after, like, we said, like, please give me a sign, please, please. And he would do this. I'm going to do that to Jordan. A heart and like this to Jordan, remember? And I was like, oh, and we couldn't believe it. And just like that, we kept on receiving signs.
0: I remember, and God's mercy too. God's mercy. He sent a priest, a priest from Spain,
1: Father Miguel,
0: from the legionaries. And he was the rector of a seminary of about 500 seminarians. And for the first time, and at that point, I can't imagine, but something like 24 years, they closed down the castle for a silent retreat from Father
1: for a week.
0: And I remember, after the retreat, Father saying to me, listen, I don't think that you're called to the priesthood. And Giovanna would make a really good wife.
1: Yes.
0: Sometimes you need to be here really clear.
1: And it was really clear, but we were still in this process of discernment. So after almost 3 weeks, I remember we were finishing adoration in Medjugorje. It was like 11 o'clock. And then we went to where there's this, the Risen Christ, which is my favorite Christ, and there were candles everywhere. And he said, you know, I know what God wants for me. And I was like, okay, I want to know, what's your vocation? And he said, all my life, my biggest desire was to have a family and to have a wife. And when I first felt the call for priesthood, he said, I ran away almost 10 years. He said, I ran away. And then when it was so strong, that this is how he told me, he said, I finally said, okay, God, if this is what you want, I give you my life and I give it to you fully. And that's how I met him. He was a complete seminarian. He was not hesitating. He was completely going towards priesthood. And that's why I fell in love with him without even noticing. I just loved him as a human being, because you love everyone in Medjugorje. You're full of love. You live in love land. And I remember that he said, so now I know that when I gave God my life and everything in my heart, then he gave me my biggest desire, which is you and a family. And then I started crying, of course, and I was like, okay, okay, that's the perfect answer, and thank you, God. And so that's how we finished. Actually, we were just leaving Medjugorje. Well, I was, and
0: actually, speaking of leaving, but I was thinking in that moment, the first time I told Giovanna I love her was at that castle that we saw before in Medjugorje, and she was walking. She must have been about 20 yards away and just walking towards me, and in my head,
1: that's exactly where it was.
0: Right over there.
1: Right there, you see the weeping
0: the weeping willow.
1: The weeping willow, and there's this little like bridge, and that's exactly where we were at the end.
0: Right at the bottom of those stairs, right, and I was standing at the very bottom, and she was walking that direction towards me. And I said in my head, I love you. And she stopped in her track. She heard me in her head. She really did.
1: And then I just stayed like that. And he was like, what, did you hear me? And I was like, yeah. And he's like, but I didn't say anything. But I heard.
0: But that day we were leaving, by God's grace, he sent us to an apparition. We got to go to an apparition, and as we're walking across the field, and it's an empty field, there's no one around, and it's an empty field.
1: No one for miles.
0: And I said to Giovanna, I said, you know, when we get there, could you go knock on the house of the visionary and ask her if we can kneel next to her during the apparition so that Our Lady could give us her blessing
1: before we go?
0: He said, what, are you crazy? Absolutely not. I would never do anything like that.
1: Of course not. I'm not going to ask that. We're already here. We don't need to do that. So I didn't ask. And we were there. And there
0: were about 100 Italians praying.
1: Probably like 100 Italians praying the rosary.
0: We went in the midst of them.
1: And then Maria started walking when it was about to be the apparition. And she started walking towards through the people because to arrive to where she kneels down. And she passed us. She didn't even see us. She just passed us. And then she stopped. And then she walked back. And then she turned to me and she said, you too, come kneel next to me so Our Lady could bless you before you go.
0: So Our Lady give you a blessing, yeah.
1: Yeah. And it was the exact same words. And she said them in Italian. So Jordan had no idea what just happened. And I just turned to him and I was like, just come next to me. And then that happened. And
0: it was a beautiful gift. And there was one more also before I really, because there was a morning that I went in the back of the castle and really when I like weeping, mourning that loss of that other path, that vocation that I was headed towards of mm-hmm. of the priesthood, and it was not it's a very difficult time of discernment, and you know, I ask God for graces all the time and pray for others, and this is one occasion where I really asked, please God, if this is from you, please help me to, like, I only want to do your will. If this is from you, please send me a first class relic of Saint Gemma Gogani.
1: Can you imagine asking that?
0: And then I made the discernment on my own.
1: Yeah, he did.
0: I made the discernment on my own. And our honeymoon, we went back there. Yeah. And then I was talking to someone about St. Gemma, and a priest walking by heard me. And he said, St. Gemma Gogani, I think we have a relic of her in Rome. Give me your address. And if we have it, I'll send it to you. So we got home from our honeymoon and this arrived in the mail. And it was a first class relic of St. Gemma.
1: And it was just like a confirmation of you heard us, and I'm with you. I see you. And right after that, I left Medjugorje, went back to work, and then he went back to the seminary to say goodbye to everyone. And 5 months later, we were married, and it was the most beautiful wedding I could ever think of. It was full of God.
0: You were so beautiful. Yeah, it was on the Feast of Pentecost.
1: It was on the Feast of Pentecost, and it was on the day of St. Philip Neri, which is one of my favorite saints.
0: Yeah.
1: And because he's a saint of joy and just singing and the kids, and I love him. And that's Father Frank. He's the father of Jordan. He's the priest that saved him. And
0: what's really funny though, we got married in Mexico at the Church of Santo Domingo, mm-hmm. and in Oaxaca, and the hotel that the family was staying at, that we were staying at, was just a regular secular hotel. I mean, there was not a cross,
1: there was nothing
0: anywhere or anything like that. And after we were married, and that night in our honeymoon suite, on the wall was a portrait of Saint Anthony of Padua.
1: It was the only religious art that was in the whole place. And it was the image of Saint Anthony of Padua, like saying, hey, remember that novena?
0: Yeah, and it's true. He wanted to be like, listen, I know all of heaven intervened, but I was there. And then most of all, the altar of Our Lady of the Rosary reminds me that most of all, it was Our Lady. Yeah. And
1: so that's how our life started. That's how our life began as a married couple.
0: There's Father Miguel, there's next Father to Miguel. Giovanna. Right.
1: And then Father Frank, and that was in Oaxaca when we got married. And right after that, we went to our honeymoon, and we went back to Medjugorje to give thanks, give thanks to God and to Our Lady for just forever blessing us and blessing our marriage. And we had plans, like everyone has plans, right? And God said no, because I was planning, oh, maybe we could, like, you know, for a year be together and know each other. And then instantly I got pregnant after a month. Yeah. And that's how we started to become a family. And that's Father Miguel still there. And you know, the most amazing thing is that right after that, you think, oh, you heard our story, right? So then God put us together. This is going to be so easy. And this is going to be such an easy marriage. And instantly, we started like going through all this the spiritual warfare and in our marriage. And And then you realize you have to work every day, and you cannot put aside your prayer life as a couple, as a married couple, and as a family. And really, truly, the rosary is
0: the only way.
1: The only way.
0: The only way to survive.
1: Because mm-hmm. we on the daily things of life, and after some years, we just couldn't pray it every day, or we thought we couldn't, and you start putting excuses, and then things happen, and we went through a war inside our house, and the rosary truly, truly has saved us. So
0: yeah, I feel like each day we're learning. Each day we continue to learn in the school of Mary. Yeah. But what a beautiful moment in Coronado, in San Diego. This is where we actually moved after getting married. My wife was working in Rosarito across the border in Mexico, and I moved out to San Diego so we could be together. And then as soon as we found out we were pregnant, my wife was pregnant with the oldest, we called up Nancy.
1: Yes.
0: She said, "Oh, that's wonderful. You're going to have a girl, and she'll be named Maria after the Virgin, and she'll be born in May." And
1: wow.
0: Which, true enough, I mean, it was a miracle that she was.
1: Which we'll tell that story. And
0: then my wife started crying. I need to be close to my family. I need to go back to Mexico. I need to be near. And that's what happened. We went to Mexico, and that's where we spent the next 8 years in Mexico City. And it was the most amazing experience to really live and learn my wife's culture. What a gift, and God is amazing how he does things. Yeah.
1: And so this is how we begin this program, and we will be talking about marriage and family, and you could always call us and we could pray with you, or you could tell us if you have questions, or if you would like to put an intention, and we will always be praying in our daily rosary or our daily mass, and to always put your marriage first in the hands of God, and your family, and to consecrate your children to the hearts of Jesus and Mary. And so let's finish this program with a prayer.
0: Oh, Jesus, through the Immaculate Heart of

0: Mary, we offer you all the prayers, works, joys, and sufferings of this day. For all the intentions of your Sacred Heart, in union with the holy sacrifice of the Mass throughout the world, in reparation for our sins and for the intentions of the Holy Father. Amen. We thank you. We thank you so much for being here with us. We thank you so much for all your prayers. We look forward to sharing really what it's like raising a family, right? Six kids now.
1: Six
0: we have
1: kids.
0: We have Maria Lucia is the oldest at 9 and Gianna is 6. And then Francesca
1: is 5.
0: Is 5.
1: And then we have the twins of 3.5. And we have one more call before we finish.
0: Christopher. And 15 twins, months.
1: Emanuela, Alessandra, and Christopher. Hello. Hi.
0: Welcome.
1: Welcome. This is Giovanna and Jordan.
2: Oh, my name is Pauline St. Raphael.
1: How are you, Pauline?
2: Giovanna, I'm just so happy for you both. And it's just, yes, hello, Giovanna.
1: Thank you so much.
0: Thank you.
2: And Giovanna, I was inspired to call you because I have to share this story about some sorrow I had with little children, what they're being exposed to in the world. When I went to vote and I tried to get the story out.
1: Yes. Yes, unfortunately.
2: I tried to get press releases out. And I tried to get it on television so that people would know the evils that were emulating through the society just because I went to vote. Mm. It was a voting experience almost 2 years back, and it was at in St. Petersburg, Florida. Mm. I went to the voting site where my husband and I and my brother voted. For many years, for almost 30 years, we voted in that area. But what happened was my brother and my husband and I were in a terrible accident. I was the only survivor. The woman that hit us was 28 years old, and she was drug addicted. She had heroin, cocaine, crack in her car, all different drugs. And it was very sorrowful to know this. She was homeless, had no insurance, had the vehicle didn't even belong to her that she was driving, and she was ready to shoot up on heroin. Well, I found out on the 23rd that she died just recently, and I'm praying for her soul. And then also now getting to the sorrowful voting experience I had for 3 days of great sorrow. The first day I went to vote, there was a black young man at the voting site, and he didn't look at my identification or anything, and I was just, you know, obviously not black, but he says to me, "You can't vote here." I said to him, "Well, why can't I vote here?" He goes, "I don't know." I said to him, "You're with me. An election bureau, and you don't know why I cannot vote. We're at that site, this site." He said, "Oh, well, I'll tell you when you might try Roberts." He said, "Here, I'll give you the address." So I went to the other voting site, Roberts, and they wouldn't allow me to vote. They didn't even check my ID, nothing. So then they referred me to another location. So I had to go to 3 sites, and the third site I went to was at a recreational center where they accommodate children there. So I went to go and vote, and I was able to vote. I came out from my voting, and there was a white man in shorts, and he was supposed to be, you know, directing people to the clerk, and he also was supposed to be security. So I just proceeded to make observations of the environment I was in. And there was a perimeter where there was a basketball court. And on the basketball court, it was a group of little children, beautiful little black children. And they were all on the basketball court. And then there was one older boy, he was like a teenager. And what happened with him was, he was just very polite there, observing the children. And all of a sudden, a blasting speaker goes on, and it had all filthy curses on it. MFFU, all these horrible curses.
1: I'm so sorry to hear that, Polly. Polly,
2: I need to tell you this, though. I need to tell it to you, what happened to the children.
1: But listen, it's 7:15 and the program is over. We don't have any more live time, but you could write to us and we will definitely be praying for all the children. And we will be praying for you.
2: I could talk about, it's so sad.
0: Yeah, it's not only sad, Polly. I want you to know that's exactly what we're trying to do here. Is to raise the next generation, to raise these kids. And everyone is, like, Polly is so aware of her surroundings, her environment, and the world around us. And it's, this is the great battle. And thank you so much for your prayers for the world. Thank you for your voting, for changing the powers that be. But most of all, thank you for your prayers, which are working miracles. And without them, the children of this generation would not be sustained.
1: And we all need to pray.
0: We thank you, Polly. Thank you so much. And to all of you, we thank you for being here with us. And we look forward to being with you next time. Mm-hmm. We really do. May God bless you. Thank you so much for being a blessing to us.
1: Amen. And we will see you next week.

And in this world of uncertainty, in this world of brokenness, in this world of violence, people of every generation hope for peace. And so during this Jubilee year, with this torch of peace, we signify that great hope, especially for the young people throughout the world who are experiencing that uncertainty, that despair, that violence, that lack of being known and knowing. We pray to God and we place ourselves before the Lord and His church in search of peace. And we know that true peace can only come through Christ. It can't come through the things of the world. It comes through Christ and our relationship with Him and His church. And so may God bless us all and bring us a great sense of peace.

Dear children, I am with you to lead you on the way of conversion. Because, little children, with your lives, you can draw many souls closer to my Son. You, be joyful witnesses of God's world and love, and with hope in the heart which conquers every evil. Forgive those who inflict evil on you, and go on the way of holiness. I am leading you to my Son, for him to be the way, the truth, and the life for you. Thank you for having responded to my call.

0: that they may receive Jesus' healing and comfort. Our Lady said in the message, "Dear children, today also I desire to tell you that I am with you in the days of suffering. Offer your sufferings as a gift to God, and they will become a source of grace for you and for others." Jesus experiences the deepest anguish and pain in the garden, yet he completely surrenders to the Father. Let us learn from him to surrender our weaknesses and illnesses, knowing that Our Lady never leaves us alone in our suffering.
1: Questa sera pregheremo i misteri dolorosi. 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
1: Our Father, who art in heaven, hallowed be thy name. Thy kingdom come, thy will be done, on earth as it is in heaven.
2: Give us this day our daily bread, and forgive us our trespasses, as we forgive those who trespass against us. And lead us not into temptation, but deliver us from evil. Amen.
1: Hail Mary, full of grace, the Lord is with thee. Blessed art thou among women. And blessed is the fruit of thy womb, Jesus.
3: Sveta Mario, Majko Božja, moli za nas grešnike, sad i smrti naše. Amen.
1: Hail Mary, full of grace, the Lord is with thee. Blessed art thou among women. And blessed is the fruit of thy womb, Jesus.
3: Sveta Mario, Majko Božja, moli za nas grešnike, sada i na času smrti naše. Amen.
1: Hail Mary, full of grace, the Lord is with thee. Blessed art thou among women, and blessed is the fruit of thy womb, Jesus.
3: Sveta Mario, Majko Božja, moli za nas grešnike, sada i na času smrti naše. Amen.
1: Hail Mary, full of grace, the Lord is with thee. Blessed art thou among women. And blessed is the fruit of thy womb, Jesus.
3: Sveta Mario, Majko Božja, moli za nas grešnike, sada i na času smrti naše. Amen.
1: Hail Mary, full of grace, the Lord is with thee. Blessed art thou among women. And blessed is the fruit of thy womb, Jesus.
3: Sveta Mario, Majko Božja, moli za nas grešnike, sada i na času smrti naše. Amen.
1: Hail Mary, full of grace, the Lord is with thee. Blessed art thou among women. And blessed is the fruit of thy womb, Jesus.
3: Sveta Mario, Majko Božja, moli za nas grešnike, sada i na času smrti naše. Amen.
1: Hail Mary, full of grace, the Lord is with thee. Blessed art thou among women, and blessed is the fruit of thy womb, Jesus.
3: Sveta Mario, Majko Božja, moli za nas grešnike, sada i na času smrti naše. Amen.
1: Hail Mary, full of grace, the Lord is with thee. Blessed art thou among women. And blessed is the fruit of thy womb, Jesus.
3: Sveta Mario, Majko Božja, moli za nas grešnike, sada i na času smrti naše. Amen.
1: Hail Mary, full of grace, the Lord is with thee. Blessed art thou among women. And blessed is the fruit of thy womb, Jesus.
3: Sveta Mario, Majko Božja, moli za nas grešnike, sada i na času smrti naše. Amen.
1: Hail Mary, full of grace, the Lord is with thee. Blessed art thou among women. And blessed is the fruit of thy womb, Jesus.
3: Sveta Mario, Majko Božja, moli za nas grešnike, sada i na času smrti naše. Amen.
1: Glory be to the Father, and to the Son, and to the Holy Spirit.
3: Kako bijaše na početku, tako i sada i vazda, i u vijeke vjekova. 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
1: Our Lady, Queen of Peace,
3: moli za nas.

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Her children. 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I am with you and intercede for you before my Son Jesus, that He may give you a strong faith and hope in a better future, which I desire to build up with you. You be courageous and do not be afraid, because God is with you. Thank you for having responded.

His only Son, our Lord, who was conceived by the Holy Spirit, born of the Virgin Mary, suffered under Pontius Pilate, was crucified, died, and was buried. He descended into hell. On the third day he rose again from the dead. He ascended into heaven, and is seated at the right hand of God the Father Almighty. From there he shall come to judge the living and the dead. I believe in the Holy Spirit, the Holy Catholic Church, the communion of saints, the forgiveness of sins, the resurrection of the body, and life everlasting. Amen. Our Father, who art in heaven, hallowed be thy name. Thy kingdom come, thy will be done, on earth as it is in heaven. Give us this day our daily bread, and forgive us our trespasses, as we forgive those who trespass against us. And lead us not into temptation, but deliver us from evil. Amen. Hail Mary, full of grace, the Lord is with thee. Blessed art thou among women, and blessed is the fruit of thy womb, Jesus. Holy Mary, Mother of God, pray for us sinners, now and at the hour of our death. Amen. Glory be to the Father, and to the Son, and to the Holy Spirit, as it was in the beginning, is now, and ever shall be, a world without end. Amen. Our Father, who art in heaven, hallowed be thy name. Thy kingdom come, thy will be done, on earth as it is in heaven. Give us this day our daily bread, and forgive us our trespasses, as we forgive those who trespass against us. And lead us not into temptation, but deliver us from evil. Amen. Hail Mary, full of grace, the Lord is with thee. Blessed art thou among women, and blessed is the fruit of thy womb, Jesus. Holy Mary, Mother of God, pray for us sinners, now and at the hour of our death. Amen. Glory be to the Father, and to the Son, and to the Holy Spirit, as it was in the beginning, is now, and ever shall be, a world without end. Amen. Our Father, who art in heaven, hallowed be thy name. Thy kingdom come, thy will be done, on earth as it is in heaven. Give us this day our daily bread, and forgive us our trespasses, as we forgive those who trespass against us. And lead us not into temptation, but deliver us from evil. Amen. Hail Mary, full of grace, the Lord is with thee. Blessed art thou among women, and blessed is the fruit of thy womb, Jesus. Holy Mary, Mother of God, pray for us sinners, now and at the hour of our death. Amen. Glory be to the Father, and to the Son, and to the Holy Spirit, as it was in the beginning, is now, and ever shall be, a world without end. Amen. Our Father, who art in heaven, hallowed be thy name. Thy kingdom come, thy will be done, on earth as it is in heaven. Give us this day our daily bread, and forgive us our trespasses, as we forgive those who trespass against us. And lead us not into temptation, but deliver us from evil. Amen. Hail Mary, full of grace, the Lord is with thee. Blessed art thou among women, and blessed is the fruit of thy womb, Jesus. Holy Mary, Mother of God, pray for us sinners, now and at the hour of our death. Amen. Glory be to the Father, and to the Son, and to the Holy Spirit, as it was in the beginning, is now, and ever shall be, world without end. Amen. Our Father, who art in heaven, hallowed be thy name. Thy kingdom come, thy will be done, on earth as it is in heaven. Give us this day our daily bread, and forgive us our trespasses, as we forgive those who trespass against us. And lead us not into temptation, but deliver us from evil. Amen. Hail Mary, full of grace, the Lord is with thee. Blessed art thou among women, and blessed is the fruit of thy womb, Jesus. Holy Mary, Mother of God, pray for us sinners, now and at the hour of our death. Amen. Glory be to the Father, and to the Son, and to the Holy Spirit, as it was in the beginning, is now, and ever shall be, a world without end. Amen.
Our Father, who art in heaven,

Heaven, hallowed be thy name. Thy kingdom come, thy will be done, on earth as it is in heaven. Give us this day our daily bread, and forgive us our trespasses, as we forgive those who trespass against us. And lead us not into temptation, but deliver us from evil. Amen. Hail Mary, full of grace, the Lord is with thee. Blessed art thou among women, and blessed is the fruit of thy womb, Jesus. Holy Mary, Mother of God, pray for us sinners, now and at the hour of our death. Amen. Glory be to the Father, and to the Son, and to the Holy Spirit, as it was in the beginning, is now, and ever shall be, a world without end. Amen. Our Father, who art in heaven, hallowed be thy name. Thy kingdom come, thy will be done, on earth as it is in heaven. Give us this day our daily bread, and forgive us our trespasses, as we forgive those who trespass against us. And lead us not into temptation, but deliver us from evil. Amen. Hail Mary, full of grace, the Lord is with thee. Blessed art thou among women, and blessed is the fruit of thy womb, Jesus. Holy Mary, Mother of God, pray for us sinners, now and at the hour of our death. Amen. Glory be to the Father, and to the Son, and to the Holy Spirit, as it was in the beginning, is now, and ever shall be, a world without end. Amen. Our Lady, Queen of Peace, pray for us. In the name of the Father, and the Son, and the Holy Spirit. Amen.

0: We are going to invite Sadie Rincon to join us. Come on, Sadie. So Sadie, tell me, where do you go to school?
1: I go to Markley High School.
0: Oh, awesome. And what year are you?
1: I'm a senior.
0: Oh, wonderful. Okay, yes, do you have any big plans for school after or work after?
1: Definitely getting a summer job. And I'm still working out where I'm going to go to school, but I'm excited.
0: That's awesome. So tell me about the first time you ever sang in front of people. Were you nervous?
1: Definitely. I think it was my sophomore year. I sang for one of my extracurricular clubs. It's called Beta. And they have a talent category at their state convention every year. And I was extremely nervous.
0: How did you like push through the nervousness?
1: I think I just prayed. I really did pray. Like, I asked for all the courage I could get. And I kind of just let loose, I guess.
0: That's awesome. Mm-hmm. All right, well, do the same thing right now. And you're going to sing Hallelujah, right?
1: Yes, sir.
0: Okay, this is Sadie Rincon.

Dear children, pray that the Holy Spirit may enlighten you, that you be joyful seekers of God and witnesses of love without bounds. I am with you, little children, and anew I am calling all of you. Take courage and bear witnesses to the good works that God is doing in and through you. Be joyful in God. Do good to your neighbor, so that it will be good for you on earth. And pray for peace, which is threatened, because Satan wants war and peacelessness. Thank you for having responded to my call.

saints who followed the footsteps of Christ. And since for love of him they shed their blood, they now exult with Christ forever. We begin the Holy Mass on the memorial of Saints John Fisher and Saint Thomas More. In the name of the Father, and of the Son, and of the Holy Spirit. Amen. The grace of our Lord Jesus Christ, the love of God, and the communion of the Holy Spirit be with you all. Brothers and sisters, let us acknowledge our sins and so prepare ourselves to celebrate the sacred mysteries. I confess to Almighty God and to you, my brothers and sisters, that I have greatly sinned in my thoughts and in my words, what I have done, what I have failed to do, to my fault, to my fault, to my most grievous fault. Therefore, I ask Blessed Mary, Ever Virgin, all the angels and saints, and you, my brothers and sisters, to pray for me to the Lord our God. May Almighty God have mercy on us, forgive us our sins, and bring us to everlasting life.

Let us pray. O God, who in martyrdom have brought true faith in its highest expression, graciously grant that, strengthened through the intercession of Saints John Fisher and Thomas More, we may confirm by the witness of our life the faith we profess with our lips through our Lord Jesus Christ, your Son, who lives and reigns with you in the unity of the Holy Spirit, God, forever and ever.

0: A reading from the second book of Kings. Shalmaneser, king of Assyria, occupied the whole land and attacked Samaria, which he besieged for 3 years. In the 9th year of Hoshea, king of Israel, the king of Assyria took Samaria and deported the children of Israel to Assyria, settling them in the hollow at the harbor of River of Gazan and the cities of the Medes. This came about because the children of Israel sinned against the Lord their God, who had brought them up from the land of Egypt, from under the domination of Pharaoh, king of Egypt, and because they venerated other gods. They followed the rites of the nations whom the Lord had cleared out of the way of the children of Israel and the kings of Israel whom they set up. And the Lord warned Israel and Judah by every prophet and seer, give up your evil ways and keep my commandments and statutes in accordance with the entire law which I enjoined on your fathers and which I sent you by my servants, the prophets. They did not listen, but were as stiff-necked as their fathers who had not believed in the Lord their God. They rejected his statutes, the covenant which he had made with their fathers, and the warnings which he had given them, till in his great anger against Israel, the Lord put them away out of his sight. Only the tribe of Judah was left. The word of the Lord.
1: Thanks be to God.
0: Help us with your right hand, O Lord, and answer us.
1: Help us with your right hand, O Lord, and answer us.
0: O God, you have rejected us and broken our defenses. You have been angry. Rally us.
1: Help us with your right hand, O God.
0: You have rocked the country and split it open. Repair the cracks in it, for it is tottering. You have made your people feel hardships. You have given us stupefying wine.
1: Help us with your right hand, O God.
0: Have not you, O God, rejected us, so that you go not forth, O God, with

0: enemies. Give us aid against the foe, for worthless is the help of men.
1: Help us with your right hand, O Lord, and answer us. Almighty God, be in your hearts and all your lips, and be worthy of the wealth of the gospel of the Father, the Son, and the Holy Spirit.

0: Word of God is living and effective, able to discern the reflections and thoughts of the heart.
1: Alleluia, alleluia, alleluia.
0: The Lord be with you.
2: And with your spirit.
0: A reading from the Holy Gospel according to Matthew.
2: Glory to you, Lord.
0: Jesus said to his disciples, "Stop judging, that you may not be judged. For as you judge, so will you be judged. And the measure with which you measure will be measured out to you. Why do you notice the splinter in your brother's eye, but do not perceive the wooden beam in your own eye? How can you say to your brother, 'Let me remove that splinter from your eye,' while the wooden beam is in your eye? You hypocrite, remove the wooden beam from your eye first, then you will see clearly to remove the splinter from your brother's eye." The Gospel of the Lord.
2: Praise to you, Lord Jesus Christ.

Stop judging, and you will be not be judged. For as you judge, so will you be judged, and the measure with which you measure will be measured out to you. That is really one of the biggest problems of the human race. See? It's a very hard thing. Without breaking any confidence, I can say that it's a very common thing, a typical thing to hear in confession. It's just a problem. And our Lord is just basically telling us, keep fighting against it. Just keep fighting against it. Some people, of course, in the world are particularly good at making a great mess, I guess you could say, doing things that upset people. Maybe they are the very rich who seek to undermine the moral order, right, of the nation or even of the world. We see that on television, we get judgmental about it. I understand that. Some people corrupt family life and sexuality, right? Producing and getting people hooked on pornography and stuff like that, and they don't seem to care. It's hard not to judge. Some people traffic and don't care how they destroy humanity. Traffic in drugs and people. It's hard not to judge. These would seem to be the real enemies of God and the real enemies of humanity. Destroyers, we could call them. Liars, greedy, hypocritical. Of course, we can see the arrows are all pointing away from us as we say those things. It's all focused on the outward. But these aren't the only people who make a mess in our lives. People we know, people in our own lives can be sometimes, well, quite frankly, we can all be selfish, demanding, gossipy, judgmental, jealous for our status, lazy. You get the picture? Maybe they have not really even grounded their lives yet in your own family. Members of your own family have not grounded their lives in a serious search for conversion. And it makes things hard. How do we not judge them? Because we want to tend to say to ourselves sometimes, well, okay, their judgment is coming. The great and terrible day is at hand. Maybe there is even a fleeting sense of satisfaction with an impending doom. You know, you'll get yours. It's coming. But of course, this just isn't the heart of Christ. It just isn't his heart. His heart is wounded by the abandonment of his children. The Lord has told us that evil and scandal will always exist in the world. But in the middle of this often unfaithful world, Jesus is looking for our hearts to turn to him, to compensate him for the loss of so many. We need to have that supernatural perspective. This world is just a poor illusion. Time is passing. It's all going to be over. And then how will you have done on the test? How will you have done? Because it's just a great big test. You don't have to go looking about what other people are doing. Other people will do what they do. How am I doing? How well am I suffering? How well do I take it? The devil has two ways of corrupting the heart. By blatant sin, of course. And then, by fostering hatred and unforgiveness in the hearts of people who witness the sin. And Christ is left abandoned in both of those cases. So we really need to kind of keep our eyes fixed on the good things. Whatever is good, whatever is true, whatever is pure, whatever is holy, the Lord says, think of those things. Now, we might say, well, hold on a second. If I don't watch the television news at night, maybe I'll say,
then the world will be in trouble if I don't watch the news. How is the world going to be saved if I'm not watching? But what's it doing to you? What are you looking at? The mind is not meant to contemplate evil. It becomes irritated. It becomes unbalanced. Don't worry. Other people will take care of the evil in the world. You just love the Lord, and you'll be bringing the good into the world. Now, all that I'm saying here sounds easy, but it's totally not. Because we have real problems with real people in our own worlds, whether we shut off the television or not. I mean, it'd be great if we could, this is tongue-in-cheek, it'd be great if we could turn people off like a television set, right? Okay, hold on a second here. What was that you said? Just click, click. But we can't do that. We wish you could. So we always have to keep coming up with ways then to forgive. Almost like creative ways to forgive. And that really means rooting our lives in the love of God. If we don't have the sense of the love of God, then it's going to be hard to forgive. We have to believe that above those clouds and storms of life, that there's an eternal sun shining that is pure joy, that is pure newness, that is ever ancient, that is the source of our being. Foibles against the background of that perfect love for us. It's going to help us. But in the meantime, well, we're all passing through. We've got prayer, we've got the sacraments. Our Lord is going to give us his own body, blood, soul, and divinity. He's going to give us an increase in grace, and let's just keep going. Recognizing and being aware of that tendency of ours, that tendency which makes life not so good sometimes. Anyway. Mary, our Queen, Mary, our Lady, Queen of Peace, pray for us that we may be filled with that peace of your Son, which will help us to avoid sin in all its forms.

0: And brothers and sisters, we stand for the prayers of the faithful.
1: For the church which dispenses abundant, free gift of divine grace, let us pray to the Lord.
0: Lord, hear our prayer.
1: For nations enslaved by sinful systems of oppression and terror, let us pray to the Lord.
0: Lord, hear our prayer.
1: For men and women who are tormented by fear and worry, let us pray to the Lord.
0: Lord, hear our prayer.
1: For men and women discerning the calls to be priests or religious, let us pray to the Lord.
0: Lord, hear our prayer.
1: For those who have come into the presence of our Father, let us pray to the Lord.
0: Lord, hear our prayer. We pray for the primary intention of this Mass, for the repose of the soul of Helen Kroniak. We pray to the Lord. Eternal Father, we thank you for hearing our petitions. We ask you to grant them through Christ our Lord. Amen.

Blessed are you, Lord, God of all creation, for through your goodness we have received the bread we offer you, fruit of the earth and work of human hands. It will become for us the bread of life.

Blessed are you, Lord, God of all creation, for through your goodness we have received the wine. We offer you fruit of the vine and work of human hands that will become our spiritual drink. Pray, brothers and sisters, that my sacrifice and yours may be acceptable to God the Almighty Father. Receive, Holy Father, the offerings we bring in commemoration of the holy martyrs, and grant that we, your servants, may be found steadfast in confessing your name through Christ our Lord. The Lord be with you. Lift up your hearts. Let us give thanks to the Lord our God. It is truly right and just, our duty and our salvation, always and everywhere to give you thanks, Lord, Holy Father, Almighty and Eternal God. For you are glorified when your saints are praised, and their very sufferings are but wonders of your might. In your mercy you give ardor to their faith. To their endurance you grant firm resolve, and in their struggle the victory is yours through Christ our Lord. Therefore, all creatures of heaven and earth, sing a new song of adoration as we, with all the hosts of angels, cry out and without end proclaim, Holy, holy, holy Lord, God of hosts, heaven and earth are full of your glory. Hosanna in the highest. Blessed is he who comes in the name of the Lord. Hosanna in the highest. You are indeed.

Made holy, O Lord, and all you have created rightly gives you praise. For through your Son, our Lord Jesus Christ, by the power and working of the Holy Spirit, you give life to all things and make them holy, and you never cease to gather a people.

the body and blood of your Son, our Lord Jesus Christ, at whose command we celebrate these mysteries. For on the night he was betrayed, he himself took bread, and giving you thanks, he said the blessing, broke the bread, and gave it to his disciples, saying, "Take this, all of you, and eat of it, for this is my body, which will be given up for you."

In a similar way, when supper was ended, he took the chalice, and giving you thanks, he said the blessing and gave the chalice to his disciples, saying, "Take this, all of you, and drink from it, for this is the chalice of my blood, the blood of the new and eternal covenant, which will be poured out for you and for many for the forgiveness of sins. Do this in memory of me."

Therefore, O Lord, as we celebrate the memorial of the saving passion of your Son, his wondrous resurrection and ascension into heaven, and as we look forward to his second coming, we offer you in thanksgiving this holy and living sacrifice. Look, we pray, upon the oblation of your church, and recognizing the sacrificial victim by whose death you willed to reconcile us to yourself, grant that we, who are nourished by the body and blood of your Son, and filled with his Holy Spirit, may become one body, one spirit in Christ. May he make of us an eternal offering to you, so that we may obtain an inheritance with your elect, especially with the most blessed Virgin Mary, Mother of God, with blessed Joseph, her spouse, with your blessed apostles and glorious martyrs, and with all the saints, on whose constant intercession in your presence we rely for unfailing help. May the sacrifice of our reconciliation, we pray, O Lord, advance the peace and salvation of all the world. Be pleased to confirm in faith and charity your pilgrim church on earth, with your servant Leo our Pope and Frank our Bishop, the order of bishops, all the clergy, and the entire people you have gained for your own. Listen graciously to the prayers of this family whom you have summoned before you. In your compassion, O merciful Father, gather to yourself all your children scattered throughout the world. To our departed brothers and sisters, and to all who were pleasing to you at their passing from this life, give kind admittance to your kingdom. There we hope to enjoy forever the fullness of your glory through Christ our Lord, through whom you bestow on the world all that is good.

At the Savior's command, informed by divine teaching, we dare to say, Our Father, who art in heaven, hallowed be thy name. Thy kingdom come, thy will be done, on earth as it is in heaven. Give us this day our daily bread, and forgive us our trespasses, as we forgive those who trespass against us. And lead us not into temptation, but deliver us from evil. Deliver us, Lord, we pray, from every evil. Graciously grant peace in our days, that by the help of your mercy, we may be always free from sin and safe from all distress, as we await the blessed hope and the coming of our Savior, Jesus Christ. For the kingdom. Lord Jesus Christ, who said to your apostles, Peace I leave you, my peace I give you, look not on our sins, but on the faith of your church.

Church, and graciously grant her peace and unity in accordance with your will, who live and reign forever and ever. Amen. The peace of the Lord be with you always. Lamb of God, you take away the sins of the world. Have mercy on us. Lamb of God, you take away the sins of the world. Have mercy on us. 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

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Blessed are those called to the supper of the Lamb. Lord, I am not worthy that you should enter under my roof, but only say the word, and my soul shall be healed.

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1: The body of Christ.
2: Amen.
1: Body of Christ. Body of Christ. Body of Christ. Body of Christ. Body of Christ. Body of Christ. Body of Christ.
2: Amen.
1: The body of Christ. 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

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Body, Christ. Body, Christ. Body, Christ. Body, Christ. Body, Christ. Body, Christ. Body, Christ. Body, Christ. Body, Christ. Body, body, Christ. Body, Christ. Body, Christ. Body, Christ. Body, Christ. Body, Christ. Body, Christ. Body, Christ. Body, Christ. Body, Christ. Body, Christ. Body, Christ. Body, Christ. Body, Christ. Body, Christ. Lord Jesus, fill your heart with his love. Lord Jesus, fill your heart with his love. Body, Christ.

0: Let us pray. O God, who in the holy martyrs have wonderfully made known the mystery of the cross, graciously grant that drawing strength from the sacrifice, we may cling faithfully to Christ and labor in his church for the salvation of all through Christ our Lord.
1: Amen.
0: The Lord be with you.
1: And with you.
0: Almighty God bless you, the Father, the Son, and the Holy Spirit.
1: Amen. Go forth glorifying God with your life.
0: Thanks be to God. Saint Michael, the Archangel, defend us in battle. Be our protection against the wickedness, snares of the devil. May God rebuke him, we humbly pray. And do thou, Prince of the heavenly host, by the power of God, cast into hell Satan and all evil spirits that wander throughout the world, seeking the ruin of souls.

Lord, you deserve all honor and praise, because your love is perfect and your heart sublime. My heart is filled to be overflowing with gratitude for the many blessings and graces you have bestowed upon me and those whom I love. Forever undeserving, may I always be attentive and never take for granted the gifts of mercy and love that flow so freely and generously from your Sacred Heart. Heart of Jesus, I adore you. Heart of Jesus, I praise you. Heart of Jesus, I thank you. Heart of Jesus, I love you forever and always. Amen.

Hi, my name is Daniela Fimbres, and this is my testimony. So I would say that my testimony is still happening right now. I'm currently still working in my faith and just growing in the Lord. As long as I live, my testimony continues about my faith. So I grew up Catholic. Both of my parents are Catholic. They taught me how to pray, how to love the Lord, and be true in my faith. And it's something that I'm forever grateful for, because my faith is something that I have never really struggled in, but obviously there's been ups and downs, but there hasn't been anything particular that has led me away. It's been something that has always been constant, because it's something that I grew up super strong in my heart, that I've always had. And so, yeah, I'm just forever grateful for support that my parents have had that have impacted my faith life the most, which I'll talk about a little bit. Yeah, I just, a big shout out to my parents, because without them, I wouldn't be the person I am today. So I grew up Catholic, everything, and one of the main things growing up was obviously praying with my family. We'd pray the rosary and pray at night before going to bed, before meals. It was always just the little things that I loved doing with my family, and going to mass, stuff like that. My parents' faith has also grown with my brother and I growing up, which has been super special, because it has been like this faith journey as a family. And yeah, my mom never stopped, you know, putting us in catechism and exposing us to friend groups and families where we'd all like talk about God and have all these talks with other people. It wasn't just us. I think that exposure to outside of just my household, that was really impactful for me in my faith. So yeah, I went to Montessori school. My parents were, you know, debating on putting us in Catholic or Montessori school, but ended up going to Montessori school up until middle school. It just meant that my parents would never stop with, you know, putting us in catechism at our parish, going to summer camps, and all of that. And I also attended a girls' club when I was younger with my mom, where we would have a virtue talk, and we'd have like older girl counselors. Then we'd do like a craft together, and our moms would be there, and they would also have their talk as well, which we'd have the same virtue talk. So it was like a really cute thing that we do, my mom and I. And like, I was always looking forward to it. It was like a really great time. I would, you know, get to hang out with all my friends while still like learning about just how to be a good Catholic as a little

a girl. And so that was something that was super impactful. That's also where I met the spirituality of Opus Dei, because that is something that Opus Dei and like the work does. There's girls clubs kind of all over, which is really special because now that I'm here at Ave, I am able to be a counselor to girls from ages like 5 to 12. So it's really nice, and it's full circle because I feel like I'm able to give back to what has really impacted me growing up and has been something super special with my faith. And then, yeah, just a couple more of the things that I did in middle school as well. We're going on youth group retreats and going to youth group meetings. It was just this constant like continuation of growth in my faith with all of the resources that my parents had and that they used for me to just grow in my faith and continue to love the Lord because they knew how special it was. And I'm just able to value it so much now, looking back at it. And yeah, something just super important that I think shifted my faith, that made the difference, was to choose my faith as my own, because growing up felt like it was not my own faith because, you know, it was like this constant routine of going to Mass and praying, but it wasn't because I wanted to do it, but it was more so because like my parents and we were all doing it as a family. So I think the main turning point in my story is finally being able to choose my faith as my own. And that was at the end of middle school, towards high school, a little bit all of high school. It's kind of just been like this growth as time goes on. But yeah, I'd say in high school, I went to Catholic high school, Seton. I was able to take religion classes, just like learning more about the faith and why we do things. And I was involved in like leadership, and I continued going on retreats. And it was just this constant growth and like finally being able to choose the faith as my own. Like I would search out to join retreats and to be involved and be a leader. My senior year of high school, I was the chaplain in our house executive team, which is kind of like student council. So it was just like this constant being involved with the faith and the church, just super important in my life. I was also a leader for Kairos, a retreat at my school. And so that was also a really impactful time, constant like retreats, and also going on World Youth Day, going into my senior year. All these little moments that have impacted my faith have helped me continue to grow in my faith, especially coming here at Ave now. I am just so blessed to be here because I've made just wonderful friends, and I feel like I'm able to put all of my resources and everything that I've learned so far and have great conversations and be able to fully live out my faith here and just continue to grow. A devotion that I have currently is going to daily Mass. I've always loved going to Mass as a kid, just because it was like my weekly reset, feeling that peace and love from receiving Jesus in the Eucharist, and also just being able to be in community. So now that I'm at Ave, I do attend daily Mass, and it's just such a wonderful gift because I'm able to receive the Eucharist, and it just like recenters my day and gives it more purpose, which is really important to me. And it just helps me take a breather in my busy life, in my busy day, and just continue to keep God as my center, and just remember that it's all for Him and in glory. So something that I do still struggle with is I get into this like routine of my prayer life. I'll go to Mass, I'll go to adoration, I'll say my rosary, but I forget like the intention. It'll just be kind of like this repetitive routine that I would do. And so I would forget why I'm doing it, or
just do it with less intention and more of just going through the motions. But if this happens to you, something that always helps me is to change it up a little bit. It can either be adding something or being outside. It's always super helpful for me, and being with friends, having conversations on your struggles or just on life with my friends is always like super helpful and the best part of my day as well. Yeah, so it's

0: funny because my mom's name is Guadalupe. So I've always had like this special connection with her because like that's also my biological mother's name. So especially growing up as a student athlete, I would always pray to her because she was just like my role model. And it was always so special, her motherly love that I felt, especially while being a student athlete, just because I wanted to be more saintly, but also a woman.
1: Father, Son, Holy Spirit, amen. Hail Mary, full of grace, the Lord is with thee. Blessed art thou amongst women, and blessed is the fruit of thy womb, Jesus. Holy Mary, Mother of God, pray for us sinners, now and at the hour of our death, amen. In the name of the Father, Son, Holy Spirit, amen.
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0: Next up, we have a really rare and beautiful treat. We have an ensemble group. And these performers are a little bit younger than the ones we've seen so far. And they call themselves Maria Vision Kids. So I'm going to welcome them. Come on out, guys. Come on. Let's give them a little support. Okay, so I've asked them which one is the spokesperson. Megan, right? So, Megan, how did you decide to sing this song?
1: Well, we all choose this song because we're all children of God.
0: So the name of the song is Children of God?
1: Yeah.
0: Okay, let me get your names. I'll start over here. What's your name?
2: Pia, Kiara, okay. Megan, Isabella, Olivia, Sophie.
0: Oh, beautiful. You guys look so lovely today. All right, we're going to get the mics ready for you, and then we'll start the song, okay? All right. This is Maria Vision Kids.

Dear children, the Most High permits me to be with you and to be joy for you and the way and hope, because mankind has decided for that. That is why He sent me to keep instructing you that without God, you do not have a future. Little children, be instruments of love for all those who have not come to know the God of love. Witness joyfully your faith and do not lose hope in a change of the human heart. I am with you, and I am blessing you with my motherly blessing. Thank you for having responded

0: Today to pray, learn, and sing. Today we'll be talking all about St. John the Baptist, since his feast day is going to be in 2 days, on Wednesday on the 24th. But before that, let's start our session, our show, as we always do, with the Most Holy Rosary, the Joyful Mysteries. Right? In the name of the Father, and the Son, and the Holy Spirit. Amen. And don't forget to call in live anytime in the phone number below. We'll be glad to hear your prayer intentions. I believe in God, the Father Almighty, creator of heaven and of earth, and in Jesus Christ, his only Son, our Lord, who was conceived by the Holy Spirit, born of the Virgin Mary, suffered under Pontius Pilate, was crucified, died, and was buried. He descended into hell. On the third day, he rose again from the dead. He ascended into heaven and seated at the right hand of God, the Father Almighty. From thence he shall come to judge the living and the dead.
1: I believe in the Holy Spirit, the Holy Catholic Church, the communion of saints, the forgiveness of sins, the resurrection of the body, and life everlasting. Amen.
0: Our Father, who art in heaven, hallowed be thy name. Thy kingdom come, thy will be done, on earth as it is in heaven.
1: Give us this day our daily bread, and forgive us our trespasses, as we forgive those who trespass against us. And lead us not into temptation, but deliver us from evil. Amen.
0: Hail Mary, full of grace, the Lord is with thee. Blessed art thou amongst women, and blessed is the fruit of thy womb, Jesus.
1: Holy Mary, Mother of God, pray for us sinners, now and at the hour of our death. Amen.
0: Hail Mary, full of grace, the Lord is with thee. Blessed art thou amongst women, and blessed is the fruit of thy womb, Jesus.
1: Holy Mary, Mother of God, pray for us sinners, now and at the hour of our death. Amen.
0: Hail Mary, full of grace, the Lord is with thee. Blessed art thou amongst women, and blessed is the fruit of thy womb, Jesus.
1: Holy Mary, Mother of God, pray for us sinners, now and at the hour of our death. Amen.
0: Glory be to the Father, and to the Son, and to the Holy Spirit.
1: As it was in the beginning, is now, ever shall be. World without end. Amen.
0: O my Jesus, forgive us our sins, save us from the fires of hell. Lead all souls to heaven, especially those in most need of thy mercy. Amen. The first joyful mystery is the Annunciation. Remember to call in live anytime at the phone number below if you have any prayer intentions. We'd be glad to hear them. And during this decade, we will also be praying for liberation of family from financial struggles and other struggles, and for the end of abortion and for all of the aborted babies. Praying especially for that during this decade, and don't forget to call in live anytime at the phone number below, and we'd be glad to hear your prayer intentions and we'll pray for you.
1: Our Father, who art in heaven, hallowed be thy name. Thy kingdom come, thy will be done on earth as it is in heaven.
0: Give us this day our daily bread, and forgive us our trespasses, as we forgive those who trespass against us. And lead us not into temptation, but deliver us from evil. Amen.
1: Hail Mary, full of grace, the Lord is with thee. Blessed art thou amongst women, and blessed is the fruit of thy womb, Jesus.
0: Holy Mary, Mother of God, pray for us sinners, now and at the hour of our death.
1: Hail Mary, full of grace, the Lord is with thee. Blessed art thou amongst women, and blessed is the fruit of thy womb, Jesus.
0: Holy Mary, Mother of God, pray for us sinners, now and at the hour of our death. Amen.
1: Hail Mary, full of grace, the Lord is with thee. Blessed art thou amongst women, and blessed is the fruit of thy womb, Jesus.
0: Looks like we have a caller.
1: Oh. Sorry.
0: Hello, this is Gabby and Alexandra. How can we pray for you today?
2: Yes, can we pray for all those that have walked away from the Catholic Church and all those that are ill with cancer?
0: Okay.
2: Let's pray for them too.
0: All right, we'll be praying for that. Thank you so much for calling in. God bless. Have a good night.
1: Hail Mary, full of grace, the Lord is with thee. Blessed art thou amongst women, and blessed is the fruit of thy womb, Jesus.
0: Holy Mary, Mother of God, pray for us sinners, now and at the hour of our death. Amen.
1: Hail Mary, full of grace, the Lord is with thee. Blessed art thou amongst women, and blessed is the fruit of thy womb, Jesus.
0: Holy Mary, Mother of God, pray for us sinners, now and at the hour of our death. Amen.
1: Hail Mary, full of grace, the Lord is with thee. Blessed art thou amongst women, and blessed is the fruit of thy womb, Jesus.
0: Holy Mary, Mother of God, pray for us sinners, now and at the hour of our death. Amen.
1: Hail Mary, full of grace, the Lord is with thee. Blessed art thou amongst women, and blessed is the fruit of thy womb, Jesus.
0: Holy Mary, Mother of God, pray for us sinners, now and at the hour of our death. Amen.
1: Hail Mary, full of grace, the Lord is with thee. Blessed art thou amongst women, and blessed is the fruit of thy womb, Jesus.
0: Holy Mary, Mother of God, pray for us sinners, now and at the hour of our death. Amen.
1: Hail Mary, full of grace, the Lord is with thee. Blessed art thou amongst women, and blessed is the fruit of thy womb, Jesus.
0: Holy Mary, Mother of God, pray for us sinners, now and at the hour of our death. Amen.
1: Hail Mary, full of grace, the Lord is with thee. Blessed art thou amongst women, and blessed is the fruit of thy womb, Jesus.
0: Holy Mary, Mother of God, pray for us sinners, now and at the hour of our death. Amen.
1: Glory be to the Father, and to the Son, and to the Holy Spirit.
0: As it was in the beginning, is now, and ever shall be, world without end. Amen.
1: O my Jesus,
0: forgive us our sins, save us from the fires of hell. Lead all souls to heaven, especially those in most need of thy mercy. The second joyful mystery is the Visitation. Remember to call in live anytime at the phone number below, anytime, and tell us your prayer intentions, and we'll be glad to pray for them. And during this decade, we will also be praying for the Church Saint Clement, that it will not shut down by the grace of God, and for his brother-in-law who is in the hospital. Praying especially for that during this decade, and don't forget to call in live anytime with the phone number below. We'll be glad to hear your prayer intentions. Our Father who art in heaven, hallowed be thy name. Thy kingdom come, thy will be done on earth as it is in heaven.
1: Give us this day our daily bread, and forgive us our trespasses, as we forgive those who trespass against us. And lead us not into temptation, but deliver us from evil. Amen.
0: Hail Mary, full of grace, the Lord is with thee. Blessed art thou amongst women, and blessed is the fruit of thy womb, Jesus.
1: Holy Mary, Mother of God, pray for us sinners, now and at the hour of our death. Amen.
0: Hail Mary, full of grace, the Lord is with thee. Blessed art thou amongst women, and blessed is the fruit of thy womb, Jesus.
1: Holy Mary, Mother of God, pray for us sinners, now and at the hour of our death. Amen.
0: Hail Mary, full of grace, the Lord is with thee. Blessed art thou amongst women, and blessed is the fruit of thy womb, Jesus.
1: Holy Mary, Mother of God, pray for us sinners, now and at the hour of our death. Amen.
0: Hail Mary, full of grace, the Lord is with thee. Blessed art thou amongst women, and blessed is the fruit of thy womb, Jesus.
1: Holy Mary, Mother of God, pray for us sinners, now and at the hour of our death. Amen.
0: Hail Mary, full of grace, the Lord is with thee. Blessed art thou amongst women, and blessed is the fruit of thy womb, Jesus.
1: Holy Mary, Mother of God, pray for us sinners, now and at the hour of our death. Amen.
0: Hail Mary, full of grace, the Lord is with thee. Blessed art thou amongst women, and blessed is the fruit of thy womb, Jesus.
1: Holy Mary, Mother of God, pray for us sinners, now and at the hour of our death. Amen.
0: Hail Mary, full of grace, the Lord is with thee. Thou amongst women, and blessed is the fruit of thy womb, Jesus.
1: Holy Mary, Mother of God, pray for us sinners, now at the hour of our death. Amen.
0: Hail Mary, full of grace, the Lord is with thee. Blessed art thou amongst women, and blessed is the fruit of thy womb, Jesus.
1: Holy Mary, Mother of God, pray for us sinners, now at the hour of our death. Amen.
0: Hail Mary, full of grace, the Lord is with thee. Blessed art thou amongst women,

0: heaven, and blessed is the fruit of thy womb, Jesus.
1: Holy Mary, Mother of God, pray for us sinners, now and the hour of our death. Amen.
0: Hail Mary, full of grace, the Lord is with thee. Blessed art thou amongst women, and blessed is the fruit of thy womb, Jesus.
1: Holy Mary, Mother of God, pray for us sinners, now and the hour of our death. Amen.
0: Glory be to the Father, and to the Son, and to the Holy Spirit.
1: As it was in the beginning, is now, ever shall be, world without end. Amen.
0: O my Jesus, forgive us our sins, save us from the fires of hell. Lead all souls to heaven, especially those in most need of thy mercy. Amen. The third joyful mystery is the birth of our Lord Jesus Christ. Remember to call in live anytime at the phone number below. We'd be glad to hear your prayer intentions. And during this decade, we will also be praying for her son, Eddie, who has pneumonia and heart issues. For her daughter, Brenda, who has a colonoscopy. For her niece, Bernadette, who is going through a divorce. And for herself, who has osteoporosis. Praying especially for that during this decade. And don't forget to call in live anytime at the phone number below. We'll be glad to hear your prayer intentions.
1: Our Father, who art in heaven, hallowed be thy name. Thy kingdom come, thy will be done, on earth as it is in heaven.
0: Give us this day our daily bread, and forgive us our trespasses, as we forgive those who trespass against us. And lead us not into temptation, but deliver us from evil. Amen.
1: Hail Mary, full of grace, the Lord is with thee. Blessed art thou amongst women, and blessed is the fruit of thy womb, Jesus.
0: Holy Mary, Mother of God, pray for us sinners, now and at the hour of our death. Amen.
1: Hail Mary, full of grace, the Lord is with thee. Blessed art thou amongst women, and blessed is the fruit of thy womb, Jesus.
0: Holy Mary, Mother of God, pray for us sinners, now and at the hour of our death. Amen.
1: Hail Mary, full of grace, the Lord is with thee. Blessed art thou amongst women, and blessed is the fruit of thy womb, Jesus.
0: Holy Mary, Mother of God, pray for us sinners, now and at the hour of our death. Amen.
1: Hail Mary, full of grace, the Lord is with thee. Blessed art thou amongst women, and blessed is the fruit of thy womb, Jesus.
0: Holy Mary, Mother of God, pray for us sinners, now and at the hour of our death. Amen.
1: Hail Mary, full of grace, the Lord is with thee. Blessed art thou amongst women, and blessed is the fruit of thy womb, Jesus.
0: Holy Mary, Mother of God, pray for us sinners, now and at the hour of our death. Amen.
1: Hail Mary, full of grace, the Lord is with thee. Blessed art thou amongst women, and blessed is the fruit of thy womb, Jesus.
0: Holy Mary, Mother of God, pray for us sinners, now and at the hour of our death. Amen.
1: Hail Mary, full of grace, the Lord is with thee. Blessed art thou amongst women, and blessed is the fruit of thy womb, Jesus.
0: Holy Mary, Mother of God, pray for us sinners, now and at the hour of our death. Amen.
1: Hail Mary, full of grace, the Lord is with thee. Blessed art thou amongst women, and blessed is the fruit of thy womb, Jesus.
0: Holy Mary, Mother of God, pray for us sinners, now and at the hour of our death. Amen.
1: Hail Mary, full of grace, the Lord is with thee. Blessed art thou amongst women, and blessed is the fruit of thy womb, Jesus.
0: Holy Mary, Mother of God, pray for us sinners, now and at the hour of our death. Amen.
1: Glory be to the Father, and to the Son, and to the Holy Spirit.
0: As it was in the beginning, is now, and ever shall be, world without end. Amen.
1: O my Jesus,
0: forgive us our sins, save us from the fires of hell. Lead all souls to heaven, especially those in most need of thy mercy. The fourth joyful mystery is the presentation of Jesus in the temple. Remember to call in live anytime with the phone number below. We'd be glad to hear your prayer intentions. During this decade, we will also be praying for help with health and pain. We're praying especially for that during this decade. And don't forget to call in live anytime with the phone number below. We'd be glad to hear your prayer intentions. Our Father, who art in heaven, hallowed be thy name. Thy kingdom come, thy will be done, on earth as it is in heaven.
1: Give us this day our daily bread, and forgive us our trespasses, as we forgive those who trespass against us. And lead us not in temptation, but deliver us from evil.

0: evil. Amen.
1: Hail Mary, full of grace, the Lord is with thee. Blessed art thou amongst women, and blessed is the fruit of thy womb, Jesus.
0: Holy Mary, Mother of God, pray for us sinners, now and the hour of our death. Amen.
1: Hail Mary, full of grace, the Lord is with thee. Blessed art thou amongst women, and blessed is the fruit of thy womb, Jesus.
0: Holy Mary, Mother of God, pray for us sinners, now and the hour of our death. Amen.
1: Hail Mary, full of grace, the Lord is with thee. Blessed art thou amongst women, and blessed is the fruit of thy womb, Jesus.
0: Holy Mary, Mother of God, pray for us sinners, now and the hour of our death. Amen.
1: Hail Mary, full of grace, the Lord is with thee. Blessed art thou amongst women, and blessed is the fruit of thy womb, Jesus.
0: Holy Mary, Mother of God, pray for us sinners, now and the hour of our death. Amen.
1: Hail Mary, full of grace, the Lord is with thee. Blessed art thou amongst women, and blessed is the fruit of thy womb, Jesus.
0: Holy Mary, Mother of God, pray for us sinners, now and the hour of our death. Amen.
1: Hail Mary, full of grace, the Lord is with thee. Blessed art thou amongst women, and blessed is the fruit of thy womb, Jesus.
0: Holy Mary, Mother of God, pray for us sinners, now and the hour of our death. Amen.
1: Hail Mary, full of grace, the Lord is with thee. Blessed art thou amongst women, and blessed is the fruit of thy womb, Jesus.
0: Holy Mary, Mother of God, pray for us sinners, now and the hour of our death. Amen.
1: Hail Mary, full of grace, the Lord is with thee. Blessed art thou amongst women, and blessed is the fruit of thy womb, Jesus.
0: Holy Mary, Mother of God, pray for us sinners, now and the hour of our death. Amen.
1: Glory be to the Father, and to the Son, and to the Holy Spirit.
0: As it was in the beginning, is now, ever shall be, world without end. Amen.
1: O my Jesus, forgive us our sins, save us from the fires of hell. Lead all souls to heaven, especially those in most need of thy mercy. Amen. The fifth and final joyful mystery is the finding of Jesus in the temple. Remember to call in live any time with the phone number below. We'd be glad to hear your prayer intentions. And during this decade, we'll also be praying. For the safety of herself, her division, and the children in her cases. For the healing of these children, especially Amelia, Ursula, Monica, Yasmin, Isabel, Christiana, Eliana, and James. Praying especially for that during this decade, and don't forget to call them live anytime at the phone number below. We'll be glad to hear your prayer intentions.
0: Our Father, who art in heaven, hallowed be thy name. Thy kingdom come, thy will be done, on earth as it is in heaven.
1: Give us this day our daily bread, and forgive us our trespasses, as we forgive those who trespass against us. And lead us not into temptation, but deliver us from evil. Amen.
0: Hail Mary, full of grace, the Lord is with thee. Blessed art thou amongst women, and blessed is the fruit of thy womb, Jesus.
1: Holy Mary, Mother of God, pray for us sinners, now and at the hour of our death. Amen.
0: Hail Mary, full of grace, the Lord is with thee. Blessed art thou amongst women, and blessed is the fruit of thy womb, Jesus.
1: Holy Mary, Mother of God, pray for us sinners, now and at the hour of our death. Amen.
0: Hail Mary, full of grace, the Lord is with thee. Blessed art thou amongst women, and blessed is the fruit of thy womb, Jesus.
1: Holy Mary, Mother of God, pray for us sinners, now and at the hour of our death. Amen.
0: Hail Mary, full of grace, the Lord is with thee. Blessed art thou amongst women, and blessed is the fruit of thy womb, Jesus.
1: Holy Mary, Mother of God, pray for us sinners, now and at the hour of our death. Amen.
0: Hail Mary, full of grace, the Lord is with thee. Blessed art thou amongst women, and blessed is the fruit of thy womb, Jesus.
1: Holy Mary, Mother of God, pray for us sinners, now and at the hour of our death. Amen.
0: Hail Mary, full of grace, the Lord is with thee. Blessed art thou amongst women, and blessed is the fruit of thy womb, Jesus.
1: Holy Mary, Mother of God, pray for us sinners, now and at the hour of our death. Amen.
0: Hail Mary, full of grace, the Lord is with thee. Blessed art thou amongst women, and blessed is the fruit of thy womb, Jesus.
1: Holy Mary, Mother of God, pray for us sinners, now and at the hour of our death. Amen.
0: Hail Mary, full of grace, the Lord is with thee. Blessed art thou amongst women, and blessed is the fruit of thy womb, Jesus.
1: Holy Mary, Mother of God, pray for us sinners, now and at the hour of our death. Amen.
0: Glory be

0: To thee do we send up our sighs, mourning and weeping in this valley of tears. Turn then, most gracious advocate, thine eyes of mercy towards us. And after this our exile, show unto us the blessed fruit of thy womb, Jesus. O clement, O loving, O sweet Virgin Mary, pray for us, O Holy Mother of God, that we may be worthy of the promises of Christ. Let us pray, O God, whose only begotten Son, by his life, death, and resurrection, has purchased for us the rewards of eternal life. Grant, we beseech thee, that meditating upon these mysteries of the most holy rosary of the Blessed Virgin Mary, we may both imitate what they contain and obtain what they promise. We ask this through the same Christ our Lord.
1: Amen. In the name of the Father, and the Son, and the Holy Spirit.
0: Let's finish the rosary as we always do with an Immaculate Mary.

0: Amen.
1: All right, thank you all for tuning in with us today, and thank you for praying the rosary with us. Now, without further ado, now let's start our topic for today, which I said in the beginning is St. John the Baptist. Now, we chose this for today since his feast day is in about 2 days on Wednesday, June 24th. So we'll be discussing a lot about him. So first, we'll be talking about his story. Now, you can find many different biblical accounts of his life in the Bible. Biblical accounts in the Bible, guys.
0: He's actually Jesus' cousin.
1: Yes, he is Jesus' cousin. But there are many, they have like, his whole life story is in the Bible, but I'm gonna just tell you guys a story and not read directly from the Bible today, because in the Bible, since it is a part of the gospel, so it's kind of mixed in with all the other stories. So there's not like a straight like paragraph or something that says his life in the Bible, because it's like it's in the gospel, so it's like mixed out in different parts of the gospel, because his events are happening concurrently with the events of, you know, like Jesus and other events in the gospel. So it's not like one straight thing, it's like a little bit. So I was gonna bookmark all of them at first, but I'm like, I'll just say, because it's too many different verses. Mm-hmm. So John the Baptist's parents were praying for a child, because they were old and they did not have a child yet. Zachariah and Elizabeth, right? Mm-hmm. Yeah, and they're praying to have a child, but for some reason they never had a child. But then one time the father was in the temple, and I believe it was an angel appeared to him and said, you are going to have a son and you're going to name him John. But he did not believe the angel. He thought the angel was, you know, like, oh, like, how can we have a son in our old age? But so then for that, he then could not speak, remember? He could not speak anymore. He could not speak until he just couldn't speak at all. So he came out and everyone's like, what happened? But he couldn't even speak. And then when it was time to name the baby, everyone kept on being like, oh, how about we name him Zechariah, like his father, name him this name, name him that name. I think Zachariah is the father's name. I'm blanking now. I think it's Zachariah. But anyways, they're like, but then like, he's like, he wrote down, they were disagreeing. Elizabeth's like, no. And then he's like, no, we need to name him something else. But he couldn't speak. But then he decided to write down, his name is John, and I think John or something like that. And then at that moment, I believe he's able to speak, right?
0: Yeah.
1: Yeah, he's able to speak then. And for that, then St. John the Baptist was born. Oh, before that, an interesting fact about St. John the Baptist is that we know that, you know, Mother Mary and Jesus, they were both conceived without original sin. So original sin is kind of, it's the sin passed down on everyone from Adam and Eve, and it is only washed away through baptism, because we need to get rid of original sin to see heaven, the beatific vision. However, there are two people in the history that did not have to get baptized. They were actually conceived without original sin. These two people are Jesus, of course, and Mother Mary. Now, St. John the Baptist was conceived with original sin. However,

0: However, if you one part in the Bible, it's like the part right before the Magnificat, when Mary goes to visit her cousin Elizabeth, and they say that John, the infant John the Baptist, leapt in her womb. And most people, they believe that they interpret that scripture at that point he was actually cleansed of original sin and he was born without original sin. He was conceived with original sin, but he was born without it because he met Jesus and he leapt in Elizabeth's womb. That's an interesting part. And so St. John the Baptist, then he felt called to a life when he was older, a life of solitude and of in the wilderness and prayer. And he had he ate locust and wild honey, and he wore like clothes made out of
1: camel skin,
0: thank you. And but then while he was in the wilderness, he felt the calling. He got the calling to become the voice crying out in the wilderness. He was the one to speak of the Messiah's coming, and I believe 400 years of silence or something. And then he spoke that Jesus is coming and to get baptized in repentance for his name. Now he had everyone, you know, he was became very popular and he had lots of followers, and he was not afraid to speak out. Like sometimes like Pharisees or big people would, you know, like, he would not be afraid to speak out against them. He was not afraid at all, and we'll see that later on in his story especially. And he baptized all the people, and then one time, he gained a lot of followers, and one time, Jesus came to him asking to be baptized because he was the voice out crying in the wilderness preparing the way for the Lord. So he was baptizing everyone to prepare them from God. And even he said, I baptize you with water, but someone coming will baptize you with fire. Now one time Jesus came up to St. John the Baptist and said, you know, can you, you know, I want to be baptized. And John at that moment, he knew that that this was, I remember the cloud came over Jesus and said, and God said from the cloud, "This is my beloved son." Not exactly those words, something like that. But
1: yeah, and St. John the Baptist, he thought he wasn't worthy to baptize Jesus, but Jesus was like, "Baptize me."
0: Yes, that is totally true. Yeah, so he really was, as was prophesied, the voice crying out in the wilderness and preparing the way for the Lord, he prepared by baptizing. But then not everyone was happy. The King Herod of the time, I believe, he had an unlawful marriage. He divorced and then he married another lady. And John the Baptist would constantly talk about how bad this divorce was. And that upsetted the wife of King Herod. And for that, she asked for King Herod, for John the Baptist to be thrown into prison. And King Herod did not execute him yet because he was actually afraid of him because believed he was a holy man actually, or an interesting, powerful man. Mm-hmm. And but then she asked him to be put in prison. So he was put in prison. And King Herod would actually actively listen to St. John the Baptist preach to other prisoners. He was really interested in him and didn't really want to kill him because he was actually afraid of killing St. John the Baptist. Mm-hmm. But it was his wife that was very, very determined in killing St. John the Baptist. So for that one time, King Herod held the party, and his stepdaughter, which was his wife the one that was upset, her daughter, she pleased him by performing a dance that he really liked, and he said, "Oh, I'll give you anything you want. If you ask for half the kingdom, it'll be yours." So she was very controlled by her mother, so her first instinct was to go and ask her mother what she should ask for. And her mother said, "Ask for the head of St. John the Baptist on a platter." So she asked that, and at that moment, Herod, he did not want to do that. I mean, he was afraid of St. John the Baptist. He knew he was a holy man. However, he felt embarrassed. He saw the crowd around him, and he knew he wished he hadn't said that, but to go back, he can't go back on his word. And everyone was watching him and listening to what she asked and what he said. So he then ordered it, and then St. John the Baptist was executed. He was martyred. And that's the story of St. John the Baptist, an amazing story of faith. And now he's a saint and he's with God. I believe I believe that they celebrate.

0: celebrate June 24th as the feast day of St. John the Baptist, and it's the Nativity, right, I think? Yeah, I think it's the Nativity of St. John the Baptist, because I think there's a three nativities that we celebrate in the church, the Nativity of Jesus, the Nativity of Mary, and the Nativity of St. John the Baptist. However, it's important to note that I think it's like inferred, it's not 100% sure that this is like the exact day, but I think it's like inferred from scriptures based on the seasons and certain liturgical events and certain things like that. But yeah, so that's the story of St. John the Baptist.
1: Mm-hmm. And our dad is actually named after St. John the Baptist.
0: Yes, so in many places, I believe it's from Spain, the tradition, but that's from Bolivia, which most people don't know where that is. It's right beside Peru. And he's from there, and there's a big celebration for the eve of St. John the Baptist's feast day. They have, I think, big bonfires and big parties and everything. And St. John the Baptist feast day is June 24th, and so the eve would be June 23rd, and that's the day that our dad was born, was on the, you know, the big celebration, the big party of the eve of St. John the Baptist. And I believe that's, because in the Southern Hemisphere, it's turning winter during that, because it's, it'd be like near the winter solstice, and the bonfires are like for the heat and stuff, and it's just a big, big celebration. And so, happy birthday, Dad. Tomorrow's his birthday. So, and then I will let first, after we just talked about all about the story of St. John the Baptist, and now we're gonna talk about certain virtues and stuff we can learn from him. As every saint, you know, if they had their life was so, they led us a close life, they led a life close to God, that they were able to go into heaven. And so we can definitely learn stuff from them on how to become closer to God and we can get inspired from their path to help us get to heaven. So one thing I think we can definitely learn about him is do not be afraid to talk about God. Do not be afraid to talk about Jesus. You know, he was even killed for it. And there's many church martyrs, all the apostles except for John, they were all martyred. But it's important, you know, what God said, he never promised us happiness in this earth, because this earth is a fallen earth. There's no, you know, way that it's like, I was learning that one time in my theology class, that there's like, it can't be, you know, like a perfect world. Like, I know that sometimes that was like actually the vision even of communism. Like, they were trying to make like an equal perfect society, but then it ended up making all these oppressions and it never really works. And all these different things, they try to make it equal, but it never works. You should still definitely always help the poor. Mm. But the thing is that in a fallen world, it is never truly possible for everything to be equal. And if everything was perfect, like it was in the Garden of Eden, why would we need to go to heaven? I mean, why wouldn't we just stay on earth if earth was perfect? That's why it's not 100% sure what would happen to people if we didn't sin and we stayed in the Garden of Eden. However, some theorize that maybe we would just stay on the Garden of Eden forever because it's perfect. You know, it's just perfect, the Garden of Eden. And they would even walk with God. It wasn't as heaven is higher, but the Garden of Eden was a very, very perfect place and everything they could have wanted. However, now there's a fallen world and Jesus came to save us so we can leave this fallen world into heaven if we follow him. And so that's why many people wonder, like, why isn't there equality? But that's because it's not possible in a fallen world. And then what would we have to look forward to in heaven? You know, heaven, everything's, you know, perfect. And so it's very important not to be afraid to speak out, because they can take away your body, but they can never take away your soul. Only God has the power to do that. And just stay firm in your faith. And now some modern ways to do that, I always say, especially like this Maria Vision is great too. Digital evangelization, that is a great thing to do, because nowadays social media is sometimes can be a very bad place. They can be very, very bad things on social media. Mm-hmm. However, it's important. We know that that's what is, you know, what most people, it's actually, I think, like many people, they like doom scroll or whatever a lot, like many times a day. And so to combat that, we have to work on trying to fill up the pumping in more religious content, especially.
1: St. Carlo Acutis.
0: Yes, St. Carlo Acutis. St. Carlo Acutis is a perfect, I know we talk a lot about him here, but he's like a perfect example of this. Like, he made a Eucharistic miracle website. He's just such an incredible saint. And it's very important to, like, I remember, I think I talked about this a few episodes back of this chain of love, or I was not alone too. Yeah, so yeah, something like that. I talked about this before. But one time my mom showed me this video that there's this container and it's full of pure water, but then you put all the dirt and dirty water, so then the water becomes very, very, very dirty. And then you put the hose in, and the hose slowly, it starts making all the dirty water disappear, and then it starts becoming just more and more clear water instead, until all the dirty water comes out, and then only clear water is left. So that's, I feel like that analogy is a perfect way to think about trying to put more faith content out there to, you know, soon we'll be able to overtake all the bad content and maybe even like triple, double, more, 10 times more religious content than there is. Mm-hmm. There's more of a chance that someone will come across the religious content instead of the bad content. So that's definitely a thing to, don't be afraid. And don't be afraid of your friends thinking, oh, that's so cringe or whatever. Don't, because it's that God is so much more important than nobody's opinion matters except for God's. Because really, what is their opinion gonna do to you? You know, what is God's opinion gonna do to you? Let us think. What is that? You know, it doesn't matter. So never be afraid. And I remember one time me and my sister went to the Proclaim Youth Conference, and there was this sister. Oh, I forgot the order.
1: I wasn't there.
0: Yeah, you were there. But it was. She was really on fire, and she was especially talking about that. She was a really good speaker, and she was really talking about that of making sure, like, you know, using digital evangelization and not to be afraid of what your friends think of you, because God's opinion matters the most compared to what anyone else thinks in their heads. And, you know, and another good thing is especially find a good community of Catholic friends where that's get active in your church. I know here where we are in Ave Maria, it's a blessing. Like almost all your friends you make here, it's very, very holy friendships that we have here. Such a wonderful place and wonderful place to make Catholic friends that really support your faith. But I know we've had many different friends that are on this show or on Not Alone and stuff like that. Oh yeah,
1: I was later. On.
0: Yeah, but we have lots of friends that are down there, and they're really open to sharing about God and social media and digital evangelization. So that is just so important. But I understand not everyone has like a town that's entire Catholic town. Most people here are Catholic, so I would say definitely if you want to get more, you know, Catholic friends, go on activities in your church, become very active in your church. I know many churches have ministries, and even just, you know, talking to people after Sunday Mass or starting to go to daily Mass or adoration, you know, just so important to have a community as a Catholic, because Catholic means universal, I think. Yeah, I think it means universal.
1: Yes.
0: But it's so important because we're the body of Christ. We're supposed to work together.
1: Mm-hmm.
0: Yeah. And now I would like to talk, is there any other virtues you think that St. John the Baptist, I know he definitely has bravery from his, he was very, very brave. Like we were just discussing all about that it's very important we can learn from him to never be afraid, because they can take away the body, but they can never harm the soul. Only God can do that. So he was very brave to keep on speaking out. Any other ideas?
1: Well, he's very truthful. He just speaks the truth. He never lies.
0: True. He's not true. He's not trying to like cover stuff up or try to like, you know, seem cool or whatever. He's just speaking the truth. He's not afraid of the truth. He's not afraid what people will think if he says the truth. He's not afraid if it'll be too much for them or if it'll be too scary for them or he'll just seem too much. He didn't care. He knew that that was his calling from God and he had to say the truth. And even when the Pharisees, they would come to him and, you know, he would just always say the truth. And he was not afraid to sugarcoat things either. He wasn't afraid what people think. That even goes back again. Mm-hmm. It is true. He had big, big honesty. I would say, it's hard. Another thing, he has so many virtues. Definitely, another big one is resilience. for him to be able to like be in prison for all that time and keep on, even though he was in prison, he kept on preaching to all the people in the prison. He kept on preaching about God, come convert for the kingdom of God,

0: hand. He's resilient no matter all the hate that came towards him. He was resilient even till his death. He was resilient that, yes, and another one, he obeyed God, obedience to God, that's a big one. He went to the wilderness and had locusts and honey, but when God told him that he is called to be the voice crying out from the wilderness, he did so. He became the voice crying out in the wilderness. And that's just really important, especially in our faith. Our faith has highs and lows, but it's important to always be resilient and keep on pushing through all those moments. Mm-hmm. You know, be with God through the easy times and through the hard times, because I know, well, either can be hard, because I know some people, they might, easy times and hard times, some people they might think they, when it's the hard times, they're praying to God, they're so worried, they're praying to God, but then when it comes to the easy times, they don't really think of God. Or I feel like not too many people talk about that side. And then some people, they're only like, oh yay, when, you know, God, when it's everything's easy, but then when it comes hard, they float away from God. So it's really important, no matter your highs and lows, always stay resilient.
1: Yes, and sometimes when you're like suffering, like if you like hurt yourself, you can offer it up for your sins.
0: Yes, for sure. Whenever you're getting hurt, always offer everything up. All right. So we're almost done today. We only have a few minutes left, but we are going to sing Amazing Grace, and then we'll have our... I wanted to talk more, but I don't have enough time for that. Maybe yet more. Yeah, so we'll be singing Amazing Grace, and then we'll close. Thank you all so much for joining us.

falls with prayers in different parishes throughout the world. The torch is a symbol of our light, and we are called to be apostles of light, which you are. Therefore, Jesus invites us. Come, come to me, all you who are weary and find life burdensome, and I will give you rest. My yoke is easy and my burden light. Jesus, therefore, invites us to come. Jesus is our good shepherd who has conquered sin and death, and he will give us the grace to help us move beyond that which pulls us down. But we need to be connected to him and with him. By uniting ourselves to him through the Eucharist, we can have peace, and we can experience freedom from fear, which love alone offers. So come, let us receive him.

Happy Easter to everybody. Happy Easter to the family of Maria Vision in the world. From Assisi, from the city of Saint Francis, and from this shrine where we remember what Saint Francis did, renouncing all the goods of this world to be only a man of God and of the brothers. Happy Easter. What does it mean? It doesn't mean that we can rise with Jesus. Jesus the Lord is risen and we can rise with him. We must wish Happy Easter in this moment where when the world is in a great, great difficulty because of the pandemics, because of so many problems. But we cannot despair. We cannot lose the hope while we believe in Jesus. He, the risen Lord, is able to help us. So let us have hope. Let us go ahead. Happy Easter to everybody, and God bless you. I will give you this blessing with the words of Saint Francis. Peace be with you. Lord may give you peace. Happy Easter.

Dear children, the Most High sent me to you to teach you how to pray. Prayer opens hearts and gives hope and faith its born and strength. I invite you, children, with love, to return to God. Because God, it's your love and hope. You have no future if you do not decide for God. And that is why I am with you, to guide you to decide for conversion and life, and not for death. Thank you for having responded.